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Hello, good morning, my dear beloved people. Welcome to Jesus Word Daily Meditation Prayer, whatever time you're hearing me. God bless you all. My name is Peaceful Peace of Padiron from One Spirit, One Church of All Nations in Surulere, Lagos. We are still in our Excellent is Your Name, O Lord. How excellent is Your name. How excellent is Your name. How excellent is Your name, O Lord. Amen. This shall be your testimony in this month. You will sing. All of you are calling, complaining, murmuring, quarreling, fighting unnecessarily. You shall sing. Yes, because you have turned to prayer. You now understand that it's not about man. It is God. Yes. Jesus was teaching for this beautiful day is 2 Timothy chapter 2, verse 8. Listen very well. Remember Jesus Christ, raised from the dead, descended from David. This is my gospel, for which I am suffering even to the point of being chained like a criminal. But God's word is not chained. This is Apostle Paul. He's encouraging you that believe in this word for your personal meditation. He said, remember that Jesus Christ was from David, a descendant of David. That he is suffering because of Jesus. He was on the chain preaching the gospel. And up to tomorrow, the churches he opened are forever, which means the word of God cannot be chained. The word of God cannot be chained. As you read this word this month, today, you read this word 50 times, 30 times, that's just 15 minutes. As you meditate on this word, everything that chain a life of excellence in your life shall be broken, shall be terminated in the mighty name of Jesus. They shall fade away in the name that is above every other thing. Name. Everything that is against a life of you singing about the excellency of God. How beautiful God is. Excellence simply means beautiful, pure, holy. God is holy. God doing what eyes has never seen before. Yes, God excelling you beyond your imagination. Any chain around you, any limitation, any barriers, any hindrances that will stop excellent art of God to manifest in your life, by this word, they shall be chained down in the name of Jesus. They shall be chained down. Yes, the Bible says the angels in Jude who left their home. Those angels who left their home and followed Satan the devil, they have been chained down for everlasting destruction. Yes. Whatever God did not plant in your life that want to chain a life of excellence, as I decree through the Spirit of the Lord, they shall be chained down by the Spirit of God in the world, in the name of Jesus. Today, you shall excel. This week, you shall excel. This month, excellent things shall rot out of your hand in the name of Jesus. My name is Peaceful Peace of Padiron. Our phone line is 0810-841-8286. The Lord has prepared us for this generation. He has word that can never be changed. Jesus said, what my Father has not planted shall be uprooted by the word. There is word for all issues. I encourage you to be a part of us. With just 100 naira or 200 naira or more. 00500647 32 Ecobank. The Lord will do excellent things in your life. You shall excel beyond your imagination. An unexpected excellent testimony shall fall upon you. On your head to the sole of your feet, you shall excel in the name of Jesus. Excellent art will not cease in your house,
in your hand, in your children, in your mouth, in your eyes, you will see excellence. You will sing. In Jesus' name we pray. I pray for you. May the God of peace be with you. In Jesus' name. Bye.

0: Hello. Welcome to Turning Point with Femi Emmanuel on radio. We are here again to bless your life, to bless your soul. God has given us a mandate of blessing, bringing the word of power from heaven. Receive this word every day. 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We are also on several other radio stations within the city, the state, the country, and beyond. We start with what we call faith confession, speaking what the word of God says to our lives and situations, and things will turn in your favor. If you can be as loud as we are here, please be, but never close your mouth or your heart under an atmosphere like this. Take this confession with us. Say with me, my Father and my God. I confess you as my Lord. You are my God, you are my Savior. I have no other shrine I go. No other miracle I bow to. You are my God. You are my maker. You are my supplier. You are my defender. You are the lifter up of my head. Today, I confess, I affirm, you will be my God forever. Whatever belongs to me on earth shall not be denied. You will raise good people around me to help me, to support me. You are my God. All shall see it on me. I will not need to tell anybody. My miracles will be speaking. Your blessings will be speaking in my life. I'll remain dedicated to you the rest of my life. My children will follow. They will not suffer what I suffer. I will not suffer when my parents suffer. What took other people a long time to achieve, I will have it easy. Glory be to your name. In Jesus' name. Wow. You will not just be making confessions. You will be seeing the manifestation of what we daily confess. And let's go to the word of God. We are walk on what we call the wonder working God. The wonder working God. That is our message for now. We have been on it, and it's sweetening us. It's taking us deeper. God of wonders. The wonder working God. We can also say the matchless power God. No rival, no equal. God has no deputy. God has no vice. I was a deputy speaker. God has no deputy. The unrivaled might of the Almighty God. Nobody can rival him. Irresistible power of the Lord of hosts. Jehovah Sabaoth. The Lord that fights in battle. The God whose power knows no limit. God is not limited. The Almighty whose power cannot be contested. Nobody can contest with him. The omnipotent God, all powerful. Omniscience, all knowing. The God before whom every power bows. All power bows to Jesus. All power bows to the name of God. The God of unlimited power. Endless possibility. The supreme ruler of the heaven and the earth. The God who speaks and creation bows. The God whose mighty hand nothing can resist. The God who does the impossible with effortless power. God does this with effortless power. When Jesus was put in the sepulchre, and they rolled a huge stone and put the king's seal and set soldiers to watch the tomb that he would not resurrect. When the time of resurrection came, the scripture says an angel came, just one angel, and rolled away the stone effortlessly. Raise up your right hand. I prophesy to your life, whatever has been challenging you, whatever you have been wanting to do that is difficult, you will now do it effortlessly in Jesus' name. Take the anointing oil I gave you on the prayer mountain on Sunday service. Make a mark of the cross in the front of your head with that anointing oil. Put your finger and make a mark of the cross on your forehead. Every evil crossed out in your life. You become a touch not, a kill not.
1: your life begins to attract good things, and the world will give you attention in Jesus' name. The wonder working God. Yesterday we started looking at the parting of the Red Sea. We are tracing how his power worked wonders in the time of old. And Hebrews chapter 13 verse 8 says, Jesus the same yesterday, today, and forevermore. One of the names of God is the Ancient of Days. Arubo Bani. He never grows old. Never grow old. He is the same God that parted the Red Sea. He is still parting the Red Sea now. The Red Sea represented impossibility. The wonder working God. Like I said yesterday, humanly speaking, passing the Red Sea looked impossible. When the children of Israel finally left the land of Egypt, the Bible says God took them through the way of the Red Sea. He did not take them through the way of the Philistines, although that was a shorter route. Can I say to my neighbor, shortcut is not always the right cut. Shortcut can cut you short. Many people want to take shortcuts in life. They ended up in prison. They ended up in the tiger's belly. They ended up losing their life. That will not be your portion. God knows the best route. He took them through the way of the Red Sea. And Pharaoh was happy. He said, these people are strangers. They didn't know the Red Sea, nobody can. About 3 million people left Egypt that night. The young, the old, their cattle, say, the pregnant women, say, how would they pass? So he pursued them. Look back and look front. Where you are there, look back and look front. Third time, look back and look front. I prophesy, whatever is chasing you will be chased out. Whatever is pursuing you will perish. Pharaoh perished in the Red Sea. Anything pursuing you in the dream, pursuing you in real life, pursuing you in marriage, pursuing you, some people are hearing strange voices, they perish under the fire and the anger of God. Say amen, I receive it. Oh, this is a prophetic ministration. Sometimes God allows us to face the impossible situation so that his glory can show. God instructed the children of Israel to go through the way of the Red Sea. And he knew the Red Sea was there. Can I say this to you, my listeners? God knows everything you are facing. God knows all the challenges. God sees all the embargo. He asked me to prophesy. Protocols shall be broken for you, for your children, for your progress, in the name of Jesus. God knows the Red Sea was there. But he asked them to go through the way of the Red Sea. Hey, God knew what he will do. Can I say this to you, my listeners? God knows what he will do about your situation. Stop being anxious. He says, fear not, do not be afraid. He said, God has not given you the spirit of fear, but of love and of a sound mind. Somebody is listening to me now, you are just afraid. You are afraid of many things. Afraid of the future, afraid of your health, afraid of your children. Afraid whether this situation will not consume you. Afraid, afraid. Put your right hand on your chest. I command the spirit of fear to leave you. Receive courage. Receive boldness. Is that the wicked runs when nobody pursues them? The righteous is as bold as a lion. Receive a lion heart. That situation will not consume you. You will not perish. You will not be down. Even if you are down now, you are coming up. Say amen. That is why I ask you to join me on Facebook, on YouTube, every day, 6:30 to 7 a.m. I will still ask you to join me today. That's why I invite you to Prayer Mountain every Thursday, 7 to 9 a.m. first service, 9:30 to 11:30 a.m. second service. Come to the one that is more convenient for you. That's why I invite you to Sunday service, 7 to 9 a.m., 9 to 11 a.m. If you are in Lagos, 7:30 to 9:30 a.m., 9:30 to 11:30 a.m. All these things will change you. God, with whom nothing shall be impossible. Yes, God turned the Dead Sea into a divine highway. Hey, Red Sea impassable. When God visited, the Bible says he sent a strong east wind and he divided the Red Sea. He parted hither and thither. Not only did he divide the Red Sea, he made a concrete basement. Hey, so that the children of Israel can pass not through muddy ground. Like I said yesterday, about 3 million people escaping. Aged, pregnant women, little children, How would they have gone? God concreted the floor. I don't know. Somebody is on the matchy ground. Somebody look like you are sinking. Your business is sinking. Your health is going down. Your finances is going down. Lift up your right hand up. God will pull you up. God has pulled Peter up. When Peter was sinking on the high sea, he will pull you up. You will not sink. Somebody is listening to me now. Your business has packed up. That shop has closed. They no longer invite you for job. The consultant services, people you know no longer call you. You call them, they don't answer. Everything has gone down with you. Put your hand on your chest. I prophesy your situation will turn around. God will divide your Red Sea. Impossibility will become possible. They will pay you. You will come out of that sickness. You come out of that imprisonment. You come out of that incarceration. Protocols are broken concerning you. Say amen 7 times. Count it 7 times. It will happen for you. God divided the Red Sea. And then he concreted the floor. And he took the children of Israel out. And he put his Shekinah fire over them, the glory cloud. It was a light to them during the night and warmth to them during the night. And then a confusion to army of Pharaoh pursuing them. Everything pursuing you now enter into confusion. They will fight among themselves and destroy themselves. You shall be left alone. Sickness will leave you alone. Evil dream will leave you alone. Wishes and wizard attack will leave you alone. Inherited curses will leave you alone. Failure will leave you alone. Shortages will leave you alone. You will get your life together. People that are already making it, things are looking up for you, and you are hearing me. Things will look up better. I am not only ministering to people with problems, I'm ministering to those with prospects. Those with prospects. Those that are advancing, you will advance higher and better. Hey, please, every day, join me on YouTube, Facebook, and Instagram, 6:30 to 7 a.m. every day on our social media platform. Hear these things more. Now, on radio, you are hearing my voice, but you are not seeing my face. On YouTube, Facebook, you will hear my voice. You will see my face. I'll lead you in prayer. 6:30 to 7 a.m. every day, except Sunday. I will give you a phone number I always give so that you will ask for the link. 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Fine. 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So when you wake up in the morning anytime, you must have a time of prayer with God. Don't wake up and be rushing out every day. No. Some people have rushed into fire, into death, into misfortune that way. That will not be your portion. Always learn to have what we call daily devotional time. Short time on your bed, beside your bed, on your knees, on your prayer altar. Then listen to me on your phone. 10 minutes. I will be giving you prophetic action to take for the day, relevant Bible verses, prophesy with an anointed tongue into your life. Now this is the number. 0805-8022-194. 0805-8022-194. Say, send me the link to have Pastor Febby Emmanuel on my phone. And then how to subscribe to YouTube. It will send it to you. Follow the procedure. You will get it right. If you try and you are not getting through, then chat with the number again. You can then call him this time. He will take you through. Oh, don't miss 3 platforms to receive me every day. 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It's a great day. Next to sharing God's word, we listen to testimonies. 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
2: My name is Abimbola Olanibukun. I here this morning to give this testimony to the glory of God.
1: Glory of God.
2: And I thank God for bringing me to this commission. That is more anointing.
1: God bless you, my daughter.
2: The first day I came here to this church last year, I came with a wet eye. Yes, even to feed. It's a problem. We have before, but later things turned
1: down.
2: But I thank God that since I've been to this church, God has been so faithful
1: God.
2: To me and my family.
1: Faithful God.
2: And there is one particular prayer point, one of my prayer points, request for the year. I've been paying Patusi. I've been paying every week. I make sure I pay Patusi on behalf of myself and my family.
1: Right.
2: But to the glory of God, in one of the business I'm doing, God did something great yesterday. He made me to climb another step, as in the business, which was good money. And I come to give glory to that God. Thank you, Jesus.
1: Somebody here, you will get good money.
3: 2023, when I had my last born, it was 3 months old, I fell down from staircase upstairs to downstairs.
1: Wow.
3: I could not walk. When they took me to hospital, the doctors, they were general hospital, madam, you mean you fell down, all these things, no bruises, but I was pains all over my body. But thank God, they said I will not walk more, maybe to 1 year. I used clutches, but to God be the glory, God healed me speedily. I was surprised the way I walked to school. In fact, God just healed me. I give him all the glory.
1: Yes.
4: CPGF. Or LABC Agbele Pawo. MTC. I stand here in the presence of the Almighty God to give this testimony on behalf of my daughter. Somebody hacked into her account and some money was withdrawn fraudulently. I think the person had done it once before. But when this one happened, there was no alert, no nothing. But to the glory of God, she said she had a prompting. Check your account, check your account. She kept, delaying it and prolonging it. Long story short, by the time she checked her account, she discovered that close to 6 figures had been taken out of the account. She headed straight to the bank. The bank said they too suspected it was a fictitious transaction, so they are putting it on hold. To the glory of God, she has been given a reversal form to fill. And I know that having done that, God has perfected it.
1: Yes.
4: So I'm here to give grace to God because I
1: know. Hallelujah. Wow. You will not just be hearing people's testimonies. You too will have great testimonies to share. Now, is today your bad day? Let me pray for you. Put your hand on your chest. May the Lord bless your bad day and your new age. 120 years is your minimum. No power will cut you short. You will live in good health, in prosperity and power. That's great. That's great. God said to me, there are men and women out there, boys and girls, whose heart I will link with this turning point prayer outreach to be covenant partner, co-sponsoring this great work with you. We need partners that will help us to co-sponsor this great work. This is God's work. This is not an individual's work. This does not belong to a particular denomination. You are a child of God. You are the one God is referring to, that he has people outside there that will join. Be a part of this great work and determine how much are you going to be sending. It could be weekly, it could be fortnightly, it could be monthly. But don't give God crumbs. Don't say they're asking for money. Send them 1,000. Send them 2,000. No. Give what will give joy to your heart. That yes, your conscience tells you yes, I'm giving my best to God. And it's not once and for all. Whatever you decide to be given, weekly, fortnightly, monthly, be consistent with it. And you see the power of God in action. Then pay your tithes. 10% of your income, your salary, gift of money that people give you, allowances, 10% of it is God's portion in your earning. Be happy and be willing to give it and see what will happen. Then pay corporate tithe. Somebody say, which one is corporate tithe? Net profit from your shop, sales in your shop, in your factory, in your office, in your practice, on your platform, on your network, on your content, on your investment, your farm, your factory, your production. 10% of the net profit is God's portion in it. Transmit it to this fertile soil of God's kingdom. Somebody said, I pay tithe in my church. Good. Pay another tithe on Tony Pan Radio Outreach. He said, but that will become too tight. Good. You cannot give God too much. said there is he that giveth liberally all the time and is having more. There is he that is mercifully. He tends towards poverty. You will not be poor. That will not be your portion. Put your business under tight, whether it is small income or medium, extra large. Very soon you will be paying tight in several figures. Many businesses and outfit die embryo. They don't just die. They put their owner under pressure. They take them down in sickness and even in death. That will not be your portion. Your business, your outfit, your network will be transgenerational. Children upon children unto your children's children will come into it because God will protect it. You have partnered with God. I'll give you this number. Send an SMS or a chat and say, give us Turning Point Radio Outreach account. We want to be part of this kingdom work. 080-55-100-510. 080-55-100-510. It will send it to you. Be consistent with it. And as soon as we see you alert, I pray for you. Intentionally, I pray for you. Do it. Hey, be a part of this. Now, our intention is to be on 300 radio stations every day. Can you imagine 300 stations carrying these powerful messages and prophetic grace every day? It will be a revolution. Join us in this revolution. It will bless you. Then there are those that are saying, we want to give our own now. I've told you, any day you have an important assignment, a journey, an exam, an interview, goods to sell, buyers are not coming, somebody is in the hospital. So, sacrificial seed. You want to deliver pregnant women, husband of pregnant wife, parents. Any day you have somebody inviting you, somebody promising you, you've been doing a thing and it's not done. Any day you are traveling, you have a journey. Any day you have something important, don't just pray and leave it to prayer. I told you that was the mistake of the past. That made somebody inviting you, somebody promising you, you've been doing a thing and it's not done. Any day you are traveling, you have a journey. Any day you have something important, don't just pray and leave it to prayer. I told you that was the mistake of the past. That make church and prayer looks as if they are powerless. People prefer to go to the occult. They prefer to go to do witches and wizards because it's like it is happening quicker there. No, because children of God were doing it halfway. They only give me, bless me. No, any day you have something important, pray. Then put sacrifice behind it. Whatever your heart tells you. So I give you two turning point numbers. First is GTB 057-039-3620. 057-039-3620. That's for GTB. Second account, Zenith 101-709-1117. Three ones, 101-709-1117. Turning point without. Do that transfer now. Take your phone and do the transfer. And see what happens. Any day you have something important journey, board meeting, important invitation, you are defending your LPO. Any day you have something important, don't just pray and leave it there. That is prostituting with God. And you die. Don't just pray and leave it to prayer. It will take off the past. Put sacrificial seed behind it. Some people say, we don't know what Feb Emmanuel, what the Baba Deboye, What mountain of fire? We don't know what they are all doing. All this is what we do. This is what we do. This is our message. We don't just pray to leave it to prayer. We back it up. Honor sacrifice. We honor you. Then I invite my listeners to Thursday Prayer Mountain services in August. All Thursdays in August. 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Prayer focus is divine immunity. Come and collect the specially prayed over anointing oil for others called anointing oil for divine immunity. It is free of charge. You will have the anointed mantle with Bible references printed out for you for prayer engagement. Also free, we have expansive gated car park Right beside us, there are the Lagos Airport Hotel. Your cars will be parked securely. If you are coming in a commercial vehicle, come with joy. You should be in your own dream car. If you are coming from a rented apartment as a tenant, come cheerfully. You should be coming from your own dream houses. I say that every time, and it is happening. If you are already coming, don't miss any of the services. This August, it is consistency that brings the power.

They will be rising higher and higher. Bring documents, items, photographs, expectations as part of fetish contact. God will surprise you. Telephone number to chat or call for more information and direction. Cooper on 0806-478-392. 0806-478-8392. And Moji 0809-2578. I call it one more time. 0803-909-2578. They call it. Don't be late. God will show wonders. Come every Thursday. What is left for me now is the prophetic impartational prayer for the receive it. Before sunset today, something worthy of testimony will happen in your life. Everywhere you face, unexpected blessing will meet you there. You will not be begging, they will be giving. Not be begging, they will be giving. All businessmen and all professionals, all self-employed, all skilled people, all producers of good answers, I decree this is your man. You are promoted to millionaire's level. To spend millions will no longer be your problem. Every one of you, whatever takes money to do in life, be with ease. It shall no problem. It shall no longer be your problem. Your mind moved. Your valleys are filled. Your fear removed. Your anxieties are gone. You are a changed man. You are a changed woman. Your story will be told. Everything about you turn around. About you will be walking. Father, we thank you. In Jesus' name. Say amen. Wow. You will not just be hearing this to become the testimonies of your life. Femi Emmanuel is my name. I love you. Have a great day.

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0: 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You are in exam hall. I want to go and look at
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0: Can I give an option? You now call grandma or Benyomi. I should put the two people left on 0704 700 3341. Lojo Poti, Equiwasi, Latiba Wadasi. 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
3: So these people notice my effort. Hello.
0: For this, Emma, the office, the Aruwe, Elo, the Porto, are you there?
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5: practical competence in renewable energy technologies. Five civil servants received over 40 million naira compensation.
6: Staff welfare and social security support is availed our public servants wherever they may be. The president also approving financial implications of that engagement.
5: Stakeholders strategize on flood prevention in Plateau State. Our commentary today is on how agricultural programs can help improve security.
7: You can follow us on Instagram and X at Radio Nigeria HQ and on Facebook at facebook.com/ Radio Nigeria Network. Now the news in detail. President Bola Tinubu has approved salary increases of between 30 and 80% for Nigeria's armed forces personnel. About 250,000 personnel are to benefit from the new deal under the new arrangement, which becomes effective from the 1st of September this year. Officers above the rank of colonel will enjoy a 30% salary increase. This also applies to brigadier generals, major generals, lieutenant generals, and generals. Personnel with ranks of colonel down to warrant officer will have a 50% increase, while private to staff sergeant will have an 80% increase. The pay package will increase the yearly salary bill for the country's armed forces personnel from 660 billion naira to 924 billion naira. President Tinubu says no nation can achieve greatness without security. Hence, the present administration remains resolute in mobilizing all military and law enforcement assets to eliminate security threats and protect the lives and property of all Nigerians. The president urges servicemen to take the gesture as a sign of deep appreciation of the services they render to their fatherland.
5: And the Minister of Defense, retired General Christopher Musa, has reacted to that by commending President Bola Tinubu for approving a historic salary increment for personnel of the armed forces of Nigeria. General Musa, on behalf of the military establishment and the Ministry of Defense, expressed appreciation to the President for approving the salary increase.
7: And still on defense, the Minister of Defense, retired General Christopher Musa, has called for stronger collaboration between ECOWAS and the Alliance of Sahel States to tackle terrorism and other cross-border crimes in West Africa. He made the call on his arrival in Cotonou, Benin Republic, for a three-day working visit to strengthen regional defense cooperation. General Musa stressed the need for a united approach to secure land borders and the Gulf of Guinea. On his part, the Minister of National Defense in Benin, Gildas Agonkan, commended Nigeria's leadership in promoting regional peace and praised the Nigerian Army's performance at Benin's National Day Parade.
5: The Federal Capital Territory FCT administration has confirmed its commitment to strengthen disease surveillance, emergency preparedness, and response to protect communities from communicable diseases. At a town hall meeting in Abuja, the director of the health department, Dr. resilient health system through enhanced surveillance, continuing immunization, community engagement, and capacity building for health workers. Dr. Wanchuku emphasized the importance of collaboration among government agencies, development partners, communities, and media in promoting accurate health information and encouraging positive health-seeking behavior. Also, the FCDC coordinator of World Health Organization, Jibril Musa, said disease surveillance activities across the territory were improved, particularly acute classic paralysis surveillance, which was critical to Nigeria's polio eradication efforts.
7: The Federal Fire Service has inaugurated newly constructed water guards at the national headquarters and Wuse Fire Station in Abuja, describing the project as enduring symbols of discipline, professionalism, unity, and institutional pride. The quarter guards were conceived, designed, and constructed entirely through voluntary contributions and direct labor by personnel of the service without government funding or contract awards. At the event, the Controller General of the Federal Fire Service, Dr. Samuel Olumode, who said the structures represent a renewed culture of ownership, commitment, and excellence within the service, commended the gesture. Earlier, Head of the Inspectorate Investigation and Enforcement Department, Assistant Controller General of the Federal Fire Service, Bolani Tajudeen, said the quarter guards were conceived by officers in the department as a demonstration of discipline and professionalism.
5: 43 insurance companies across the country have met the new recapitalization requirements of the National Insurance Commission, issuing certificates of compliance with some insurance companies. The Commissioner for Insurance, Michel Omonte, marked that the completion of the recapitalization process marked a significant point in the insurance sector to signal the beginning of the new regulatory era focused on stronger capitalization, improved corporate governance, and enhanced product innovation. He explained that the process further reflected the Commission's broader drive to build a stronger, more resilient, and globally competitive insurance industry in Nigeria. Mr. Mosa, he urged the companies to their enhanced capital needs to drive innovation, develop new products, and keep insurance penetration across the country, emphasizing that the Commission had high expectations for professionalism, innovation, operational efficiency, and improved returns on investments.
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10: 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Nobody say you need to try you. Not just how this thing they hard for us all. I beg we shine eye together. Plan small small. That better tomorrow we deliver so well. Now today planning nine bonable. Sis, bros, come close. If not money to look like yeah. Make me talk up. This message is not from EFINA and the National Orientation Agency, Samaram Stamp for Head.
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7: Thank you for staying tuned. President Bola Tinubu has inaugurated Africa's first renewable energy college, the Barefoot Renewable Energy College at Osara in Adavi local government area of Kogi State. During the inauguration, the president said the institution would address Africa's shortage of skilled manpower needed to drive the transition to clean energy. State House correspondent Hamza Gadi reports.
13: The Barefoot Renewable Energy College, established by the Energy Commission of Nigeria at the Confluence University of Science and Technology, OSARA, is Africa's first vocational institution dedicated to renewable energy training. Modeled after India's renowned Barefoot College, the institution is designed to equip young Nigerians and other Africans with practical skills in renewable energy technologies and expanding employment opportunities. President Bola Tinubu said the inauguration of the college marks a significant step towards securing Africa's renewable energy future. Represented by Vice President Kashim Shettima, the president described the institution as a world-class facility that will produce the skilled workforce required to power the continent's energy transition.
14: This is the first institution of its kind on the African continent. Here, we shall produce technicians, installers, operators, and maintenance professionals with practical competence in renewable energy technologies. Graduates will earn internationally recognized certificates of proficiency that qualify them for employment, for starting their own enterprises, and for competing anywhere in the world.
13: Kogi State Governor Ahmed Ododo described the college as a landmark investment in human capital development, saying it will strengthen the country's renewable energy sector through capacity building and job creation.
14: Kogi State is proud to host this institution because it aligns with our vision of becoming Nigeria's preferred destination for investment, industry, and innovation.
13: Given a technical overview of the project, the Director General of the Energy Commission of Nigeria, Dr. Mustafa Abdullahi, said the college was equipped with smart classrooms and other modern facilities that would support world-class training and research.
15: Among the facilities in this college are modern smart classrooms, renewable energy laboratories, photovoltaic installation workshops, solar thermal training facilities, battery energy storage laboratories, inverters and power electronic laboratories, mini-grid simulation platforms, wind energy demonstration units, biomass and bioenergy training facilities, electric vehicle charging technology modules, energy efficiency laboratories, and digital monitoring systems.
13: Speaking on behalf of the host community, the Ohinoyi of Ibraland, Dr. Ahmed Anaji expressed optimism that the institution will empower young people with practical skills and contribute to the socio-economic development of the area. From Osara, Adavi local government area of Kogi State, Hamza Al-Ghali, Radio Nigeria.
16: The Minister of Information and National Orientation, Haji Mohammed Idris, says Nigeria is open for business and ready to deepen investment, trade and tourism partnerships with the Kingdom of Saudi Arabia as a renewed agenda of President Bola Tinubu continues to create more opportunities for foreign investors. The minister stated this at the Nigeria Saudi Diaspora Investment and Tourism Exhibition Summit 2026. Alhaji Idris explains that the federal government is implementing new reforms aimed at building a competitive, investor-friendly economy driven by enterprise, innovation, and private sector growth.
17: Our foreign reserve has grown over the $50 billion mark, meaning that Nigeria can now do great businesses with international community. All the rating agencies are giving Nigeria an upward tick, meaning that Nigeria is now the new destination for people to come and trade with. Our GDP is on the rise, inflation, food inflation, headline inflation are all going down, and I urge all of us to continue to support this administration in its march towards driving this country to the prosperity that all of us so desire.
16: The The Minister of Information and National Orientation said President Tinubu's renewed agenda was transforming Nigeria's investment landscape through strategic reforms in infrastructure, economic diversification, agriculture, education, finance, digital innovation, skill development, and improved security.
17: For those who think that there is indeed capital flight, people are leaving, investors are leaving this country to go outside Nigeria because of what some naysayers are saying, President Bola Tinubu is indeed changing that perception. More and more investors are coming into Nigeria, the example being what we are witnessing now. And of course, the investment that United States government is doing in healthcare sector, investing about $5 billion, is the single biggest investment in the healthcare sector to happen anywhere in the world, is happening in this country.
16: Alhaji Idris urged participants to translate discussions into concrete outcomes through increased investment, technology transfer, tourism development, innovation partnerships, and joint ventures that will deliver lasting benefits to both countries. Earlier, Chairman of the Nigerian Industrial Commission, NICO, Dr. Abike Dabirierewa, called for stronger economic collaboration to explore the opportunities for expanding investments, tourism, and economic cooperation between Nigeria.
7: The Director General of the Tinubu Support Organization, Alhaji Ali Sarifu, has expressed commitment aimed at mobilizing, engaging, and empowering young Nigerians in support of the renewed hope agenda of the present administration. This came to the fore when the Tinubu Support Organization and Renewed Hope Digital Natives Project entered into a strategic partnership targeting empowerment of 5 million digital natives in tertiary institutions and the creative industries. The agreement was reached in Abuja during a meeting between the national coordinator of the project, Mr. Tewase Bande Hembao, the national secretary, Alhaji Ali Salihu, and the director general of the Tinubu Support Organization, Alhaji Aminu Suleiman. Speaking on the initiative, Mr. Bande Hembao said the partnership would focus on developing a comprehensive national framework to mobilize digital natives across the 774 local government areas of the country. According to Mr. Bande Hembao, the third framework will connect young people to opportunities in digital skills, innovation, entrepreneurship, startup development, the creative economy, and sustainable employment pathways.
16: Five civil servants with various life-changing injuries sustained while in active service have received a compensation of over 40 million naira from the Nigeria Social Investment Trust Fund, NSITF. The beneficiaries received the checks presented to them at the head of civil service of the Federation, Mrs. Didi Jack, with support by Managing Director NSITF, Mr. Lua Shimu Fashimu, alongside other deputies at the Office of the Head of Service Companies.
18: The Employees' Compensation Act provides compensation to employees who suffer injury, disability, occupational disease, or death arising out of or in the course of their employment. Mr. Uzochukwu Agwomba, J. Grace, Olofo Agri, Oyekunle Nwakuso, and Audu Enyum were the first set of beneficiaries to be paid directly from treasure-funded ministries, departments, and agencies. J. Grace, who spoke on behalf of the beneficiaries, attested that the employee compensation scheme was real and effective and advised affected workers to utilize these services.
19: For those people that are not aware of this, it's real. If people are dying in silence, please speak up. There will be help.
18: The managing director, Nigeria Social Investment Trust Fund, Mr. Oluwaseun

0: documentation completed and claims followed through. No eligible officer or dependent should lose a benefit because of avoidable administrative delays.
1: Mrs. Didi Bosanjan advised that every institution maintain a safe workplace so as to prevent accidents. In Abuja, Adaku Ene, Radio Nigeria.
2: Following the removal of the fuel subsidy, the federal government threw its weight behind compressed natural gas, CNG, as the answer motorists had been waiting for. Years on, that promise is running on empty for many drivers in Abuja. Stations are drying up, queues are stretching into days, and the frustration at the pumps is mounting. Now, tough questions are being asked about whether the CNG market has the capacity, the infrastructure, and the supply chain to match the demand it was designed to meet. Correspondent Aziza Tusani, in this special report, examines the challenges in CNG supply and what stakeholders believe must change.
3: The Compressed Natural Gas Initiative, CNG, was designed to give Nigerians an alternative to petrol, easing the burden of subsidy removal and reducing the country's reliance on imported fuel. But on the ground in Abuja, a different picture is emerging. One, rising demand is running far ahead of the supply needed to meet it. At CNG stations across the Federal Capital Territory, a troubling pattern has become the norm. Motorists arrive as early as 4 in the morning, only to wait for hours before they can access the product. By 9 in the morning, queues at some outlets stretch beyond a kilometer, with no certainty that those in line will be served before stock run dry. At some stations, drivers are told to wait for fresh deliveries. At others, attendants simply ration what little is left. For commercial drivers, the fallout is direct. Fewer trips, shrinking income, and in some cases, entire loss to the search for gas. In recent weeks, the crisis has deepened across parts of the Federal Capital Territory, with longer queues and slower moving traffic at filling points. At the NNPC LCNG station in Zone 1, tempers flared as exhausted motorists clash over who should be attended to first. A bus driver, Kenneth, who has run on CNG for over a year, affirmed that demand had simply outpaced what suppliers could deliver.
4: The supply is short. The more fuel is going up, the more people are converting, the more cars you have on the queue. You bring about an initiative, something you call a better alternative, let it be better. Fuel cannot be 1,300 plus. Then CNG, which you're supposed to get between 380 to 500, will not now be available, leaving most of us stranded.
3: Another Bolt driver, Bolaji Johnson, said it was regrettable that CNG, as a cheaper and more efficient alternative, had not paid off, especially for commercial motorists.
5: You can see queue everywhere because of CNG gas. Many people have borrowed money up to 700,000 to fix it, 1 million self, to convert their vehicle to CNG just to make things work out. But at the end of the day, we are still queuing.
3: The extended queues are also spilling over into the driver's personal life. A green-colored taxi driver, Osman Baku, who expressed disappointment, said days spent camp at filling stations meant time away from family and lost working hours.
6: If there's no way for me to get what I'm doing, I will definitely go back to petrol.
3: A CNG station manager who spoke on the condition of anonymity stressed the current shortage to maintenance work at the CNG plant in Ajaokuta, Kogi State.
7: There's no gas all over in Abuja. I know we are having a short maintenance there. We can fix it. So that is why we're having this kind of shortfall at this present time.
3: A CNG expert, Mr. Odey Sanon Sahara, called for stronger investment across the value chain in infrastructure, transportation, distribution, and above all, more dispensing outlets.
8: The president's initiative for compressed natural gas with the petroleum sector come up with the regulations and liberalization of this sector that will bring in private practitioners so that more of these doctor stations and mother stations are being built. For the existing filling stations who are currently on PMS, I know government has given directives that they can expand to gas because they are already existing on the PMS. So bringing them into it requires little or no hurdle, except for those who are just coming in, because the sector requires licenses to further comply to the government regulation. So for private people who are required, licensing has been made easy if the proper channel has been followed.
3: The authority chief executive of the Nigerian Midstream and Downstream Petroleum Regulatory Authority, Mr. Rabi Umar, said efforts were on to ensure national energy security through the establishment of resilient infrastructure for sustained supply of petroleum products.
9: So the best thing is to have a very resilient system of the infrastructure to make sure that we

0: we are going to be able to at least sustain and stabilize the market.
1: As Nigeria continues to expand the use of compressed natural gas, the challenge is moving beyond encouraging motorists to convert their vehicles to ensure that adequate gas is available to serve them. In Abuja, Aziza Tusani, Radio Nigeria.
2: The presidential communications team has lauded the National Agency for Science and Engineering Infrastructure, NASENI, for revitalizing the nation's innovation sector and making it more viable for foreign investors. The team made this known during an inspection tour of some of NASENI's facilities in Abuja. Our correspondent, Imam Mukhtar, was part of the news.
3: Sound of drones blasting through the air as the presidential communication team begin the tour of the National Agency for Science and Engineering Infrastructure, NASENI, facilities at the headquarters in Idu Industrial Area, Abuja. The drones, alongside a mini helicopter, were assembled by Nigerian engineers using locally sourced materials to build the machines. Also inspected were solar irrigation systems, mini tractors, and electric vehicles. The team proceeded to the NASENI Conference Hall for an interactive session and panel discussion, where the executive vice chairman of Mr. Khalil Halilu said over 40 products have already been commercialized.
4: In terms of the institutional position, I want to say it was purely a research organization, but we have completely integrated into commercialization. We run under the principle of thesis, creation, collaboration, and commercialization. We create together, we collaborate with others, and we ensure that it's commercialized. So all those guys that you saw, everything can be possible. Also, institutional reforms, talking about measurable impact on all the products, aligning greatly with the idea of the support.
3: Some of the stakeholders during the panel discussion, Busola Folayan and Osayi Izedowe, highlighted the need for more investments in science and technology.
5: Beyond just building prototypes in your room or having research and justice on your desk, we're helping them turn those ideas into products and then help them mass produce those products and take those products to the market.
6: We as a country, we need to invest as long as we continue to invest, we continue to have our integration presence.
3: Popular TV journalist Sheu Akinbaloyi and Koladi Titoju, while lauding NASENI's strategic reforms in the sector, called for the enforcement of the usage of locally made products.
7: There's nothing that we have seen today that I don't see in Israel anymore, but that it's locally fabricated and we're using it locally is what I think is ingenious.
8: There are so many things that NASENI made that we do not want. And that has to change. You have to work with the media to get the world to know that this is what to do.
3: The Minister of Information and National Orientation, Alhaji Mohammed Idris, also reiterated the need for more enlightenment forums on the activities of NASENI, restating the call for Nigerians to believe in the present administration.
9: If we need more of this kind of discussion to enable this country.
3: After the discussions, the presidential communications team moved to other facilities, including the rapid diagnostics kit manufacturing factory, lithium batteries manufacturing plant, and NASENI Center for Excellence, a facility for fabrication of metal and plastic materials all around the Idu industrial area, with the tour terminating at NASENI's showroom in Katangi. Commenting on the tour experience, some members of the team, special advisor to President Bola Tinubu on information and strategy, Mr. Bayo Onanuga, SA on media and publication, Mr. Sunday Dare, and the senior special assistant to the president on media and special duties, Mr. Tunde Rahman, all lauded NASENI for the work done so far, urging the agency to sustain the tempo. The presidential communications team also urged Nigerians to patronize products by NASENI to develop the country's economy. In Abuja, Emmanuel Utara, Radio Nigeria.
1: 27 minutes past 7, you're listening to the news on the network service of Radio Nigeria. In the headlines, the presidency has approved salary increment for armed forces personnel. The first African Renewable Energy College has been inaugurated by the federal government in Kogi State. 5 civil servants injured in active service have been compensated with over 40 million naira. And still to come, stakeholders strategize on flood prevention in Bauchi State. Plus, sports, commentary, cyberscope, newspaper headlines, and weather forecast. Stay with us.
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10: Do you have security issues around your area? 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
12: It's good to know your team. Stakeholders in flood prevention and conversion approach for a strategic engagement on this year's flood preparedness and response, following forecasts that more than 1,800 communities across the state may experience flood response. The forecast also indicates 145 schools, 101 health facilities, and 8 markets will be affected by the anticipated floods. Isiah Kawunze reports that the meeting, which was organized by the State Office of the Agro-Climatic Resilience and Semi-Arid Landscapes, AGRISOL project, is with the support of the state government.
13: The engagement followed a warning by Nigerian Meteorological Agency, NIMET, identifying Bauchi as one of the 17 states likely to experience flooding. The meeting, organized by the State Office of AGRISOL with the support of the state government, was aimed at coordinating proactive intervention. The state program coordinator of AGRISOL, Dr. Ibrahim Kabir, said upon receiving the warning, Governor Bala Muhammad directed the project to engage relevant stakeholders on effective strategies towards responding to the forecast.
14: The president of the commission clearly mentioned Bauchi among the 17 states that between July and August may likely to experience flooding.
13: Dr. Kabir urged stakeholders to intensify community sensitization on flood risks, stressing that early awareness and preparedness will significantly reduce the loss of lives and properties.
14: Whatever they are going to discuss, I think will serve as takeaway for all the stakeholders, the religious leaders, the media houses, so that they can have context of what they are going to disseminate to the general public.
13: State Commissioner of Agriculture, Dr. Ilyas Igital, represented by a deputy director in the ministry, Dr. Titus Aliyu, assured that farmers will be adequately guided on measures to minimize the impact of flooding on farmlands and livelihood.
15: This flood has been destroying most of our farmers' farms, crops, type of properties, thereby affecting the productivity and livelihood of most of our people in this state.
13: Some religious leaders at the meeting described the initiative as commendable and pledged to relay the flood advisory message to their congregations for prompt action. The representatives of Ministries of Environment, Agriculture, the State Environmental Protection Agency, religious and community leaders, security agencies, and heads of media organizations participated in the engagement in Bauchi, Isiah County. Radio Nigeria.
1: The Kwara State government has distributed over 100,000 pairs of reading glasses to residents across the state. At the opening of the training, Executive Secretary of the Kwara State Primary Healthcare Development Agency, Professor Nusirat Elulu, said the state had expanded the program to an additional 32 primary healthcare facilities. She said expansion brought the total number of selected facilities providing eye care services and dispensing reading glasses to 83 primary healthcare facilities across the 16 local government areas of Kwara State. Professor Elulu, who described the initiative as a highly impactful intervention that had restored the vision and improved the quality of life of thousands of Kwara people, expressed gratitude to the Kwara State government for its unwavering support for the partnership.
12: And still talking health, as activities marking this year's World Breastfeeding Week continue,
2: Western mothers have been urged to ensure exclusive breastfeeding of their children for the first 6 months of life to ensure healthy growth and protect them from common childhood diseases. A matron of the maternity conference of the Federal Medical Center of Asia, Mrs. Stella Zoymina, gave the advice on occasion to prevent abortion. All being amazing, completes the report.
1: World Breastfeeding Week, observed from 1st to 7th August, with the theme, Breastfeeding for a Sustainable Start in Life, Strengthen What Works. The campaign highlights the need to strengthen proven actions that improve breastfeeding, nutrition, food security, and sustainable development. Mrs. Stella Osemena described breastfeeding as the best natural food for babies, saying it contains all nutrients needed for healthy growth and development. According to her, it helps mothers save money that would have been spent on infant formula, reduces the stress of carrying feeding material while traveling, and also supports child safety.
16: Breastfeeding is the best among all the milk. It's natural. The benefit to the mother and that of the baby is much. Breastfeeding is feeding the baby without any artificial milk except breast milk, no water, for a minimum of 6 months.
1: The matron added that babies who are exclusively breastfed are less likely to suffer from infections such as diarrhea and vomiting. She noted that breastfeeding also promotes brain development, strengthens bones, and supports healthy physical growth.
16: It helps for family planning. Then, for the cost of living now, I tell the mother, go for exclusive breastfeeding.
1: On the belief that breastfeeding causes the breast to sag, Mrs. Osemena dismissed the claim, explaining that breast sagging is a natural process that occurs with age as body tissue lose their firmness, whether a woman breastfeeds or not. Some nursing mother, Mrs. Linda Ebu, said breastfeeding has helped her develop a strong bond with her baby, although she sometimes experiences low breast milk supply.
17: The journey has not been so smooth. I don't get to produce breast milk the way I expected, and I don't get to eat those things that will help in the production of breast milk. But the little times I get to produce milk, especially at midnight, we get to bond very well.
1: Another nursing mother, Mrs. Oninyewara, said breastfeeding has helped her family save money and is convenient because breast milk is always available. The World Health Organization recommends exclusive breastfeeding for the first 6 months of life. It also advises that children should continue to breastfeed alongside safe and nutritious complementary food until they are 2 years old or beyond. From Onitsha, OBRAC, Radio Nigeria.
18: The Nigerian Association of Resident Doctors say it may suspend its planned nationwide strike scheduled for next week following a breakthrough meeting with the federal government. The high-level discussions brokered by the Chief of Staff to the President, Femi Gbajabiamila, took place at the Presidential Villa in Abuja. The government has committed to implementing key agreements within 1 week. In an interview with State House correspondents after the meeting, NARD President Dr. Muhammad Suleiman expressed optimism, noting that the administration had taken substantial steps to address the association's grievances. Dr. Suleiman clarified that while the current administration corrected the payment of accrued allowances in February, moving up from the 40% rate previously paid, disputes remained over the implementation timeline.
2: The federal government has commenced the development of the first National Rehabilitation and Assistive Technology Strategic Plan to improve access to rehabilitation services for millions of Nigerians who need them. The proposed plan, being developed under the World Health Organization WHO Rehabilitation 2050 Agenda, was the focus of the 3-day National Stakeholders Zero Draft meeting held in Abuja.
18: Rehabilitation services play a critical role in helping individuals regain and improve their functional abilities after illness, injury, or disability, enabling them to live more independent and productive lives. To strengthen access to such services, the federal government is developing the first National Rehabilitation and Assistive Technology Strategic Plan, a comprehensive roadmap aimed at integrating rehabilitation into the country's healthcare system.
19: strategic plan being developed in line with the World Health Organization, WHO's Rehabilitation 2030 agenda, seeks to ensure that Nigerians have access to quality rehabilitation services and assistive technologies. WHO consultant Dr. Nasib being developed in line with the World Health Organization, WHO's Rehabilitation 2030 agenda, seeks to ensure that Nigerians have access to quality rehabilitation services and assistive technologies. WHO consultant Dr. Nasib Tawa said the plan was informed national assessment, which found that one in every five Nigerians benefit from rehabilitation services or assistive technology. Dr. Tawa explained that the assessment also revealed major challenges, including inadequate funding and poor infrastructure that needs to improve the quality of life of Nigerians.
20: You often find there is no dedicated budget for rehabilitation assistive technology. So most of the investments is by either national development partner organizations or well-wishers or private, and very little from workforce remuneration, but investment or budget focusing on the overall wholesome development of the rehabilitation and assistive technology subsector, what is lacking, and this is the major gap.
19: The Director of Family Health at the Federal Ministry of Health and Social Welfare, Dr. Ahmad Ozi, said the strategic plan aligns with the government's commitment to universal health care and ensuring that no Nigerian is left behind. Also, of the Medical Rehabilitation Therapies Board of Nigeria, Professor Ahmad, said, aside funding gaps for rehabilitation, the professionals remain inadequate to meet growing demand.
21: We have very few medical rehabilitation professionals. The only one that has over 6,000 physiotherapists registered with the medical therapy, but all others have less than 500. So these are some of the gaps that we have.
19: The three-day meeting is expected to produce a roadmap that will guide rehabilitation and assistive technology interventions over the next 5 to 7 years, with implementation scheduled to commence next year in Abuja and Abuja region, Nigeria.
18: In sports, Super Falcons face Egypt in a crucial WAFCON group game as Flying Eagles confront Cote d'Ivoire in WAFU Under-20 semifinals. Over to Idris Dari for details of these and more.
22: Good morning and welcome. The nation's women's senior national team, the Super Falcons, will face it in a crucial Group C fixture at the ongoing Women's Africa Cup of Nations. The 10-time African champions must beat the North Africans to guarantee a place in the quarterfinals of the competition. Nigeria lost 3-0 to Malawi in their opening match before beating Zambia 1-0, despite playing the entire second half with 10 players. Malawi topped the group, with while Zambia and Nigeria both have 3 points each, with the Egyptians yet to pick a point after 2 games. As it stands, all four in the group have the chance of progressing to the next round of the competition. And head coach of Nigeria's Super Falcons, Justin Madugu, said their journey is in their hands to qualify.
23: We have done all the various chances of what can get us through. We know exactly which option can take us through. And we want to have our faith in our hands and not leave it for anybody to decide for us. So we are going straight for what we want to put us through, and that we are aware of.
22: Similarly, defender Osinachi Ohale, while answering questions yesterday, said today's game Egypt is more important than their first 2 games.
24: It's even more important than the first and second game we played. We already know what's at stake. We know the importance of the game, and we're going to take it with me and even do much, much better than what we do in that game.
22: The game between Nigeria and Zambia, which is scheduled for 9 p.m., is played simultaneously with the fixture between Malawi and Zambia. Yesterday, Cote d'Ivoire and South Africa both qualified for the quarterfinals from Group B. The Ivorians beat Tanzania 2-0, while the Banyana of South Africa beat Burkina Faso 1-0, with Tembi Kalana the goal scorer. Coach of Nigeria's under-20 men's team, Timaikaba, says he has full confidence in his side's chances of making it to the finals of the WAFU Under-20 Championship in Ghana. The Flying Eagles will face Cote d'Ivoire in the semi-finals of the biennial competition Saturday in Yamoussoukro. A victory against the Ivorians will see Nigeria advance to Sunday's finals and continental qualification at stake. Maikaba, at the news conference yesterday, said he's optimistic champions will fly above the young elephant.
25: You know,

0: Nigeria will see the Flying Eagles secure its place at the 2027 Africa Cup of Nations in Ghana. Today's second final will feature Burkina Faso against Niger Republic. Now, Premier Football League side Dubai United have arrived in Enugu ahead of edition of the annual IFA Ekwueme Tiko Select pre-season tour. Newly appointed technical advisor of the team, Deji Ayeni's club, will use the prestigious competition to improve the players of the team. Ayeni, who spoke exclusively to Radio Nigeria, said his focus is to see how he will succeed with the newly promoted NPFL team, having had a torrid period during his time with Enyimba International in the early domestic league.
1: Forging ahead, I need your prayer, your support, I need your encouragement for me to take this great of Duma United FC to a greater height and relaunch a new achievement into the Nigerian football, as my other colleagues have done in the past. That is my take and my
0: A five-man team from Federation of African Football yesterday concluded its selection of parties put forward by Nigeria to host the organization's 48th Ordinary General Assembly and the 2026 CAF Awards. Led by Dr. Christian Emerua, the CAF team inspected the Nnamdi Azikiwe National Airport, the Transcorp Hilton Hotel, and the Bola Tinubu International Conference Center in Abuja. Arriving in Lagos on Sunday, the team inspected the Eco Hotel and Suites, the Murtala Mohammed International Air Lagos, and the Wale Soyinka Center for Culture and Creative Arts. That's it on sports for this morning. I am Idris Dad.
2: How agricultural programs can help improve food security in Nigeria is our commentary today. Written by Livinus Nibidu, Federal Communication Technical Umbunzi, Anambra State.
3: Nigeria stands at a critical point in its agricultural development. Despite vast arable land, climatic conditions, and a large farming population, tree continues to battle food insecurity, rising food prices, and heavy dependence on food imports. Agriculture remains a major pillar of the Nigerian economy, contributing 22 to 25% of the gross domestic products, providing livelihoods for millions of citizens. Yet, the country still struggles to feed its population of over 230 million people. According to International Development, more than 30 million Nigerians face varying degrees of food insecurity, while child malnutrition remains a serious concern. These realities demand treatment to agriculture as a foundation of national development. Encouragingly, a quiet revolution is unfolding. Retired military officers, servants, professionals, politicians and entrepreneurs are increasingly investing in commercial agriculture in search of the nation's green gold. This growing interest should be supported by deliberate government policies that encourage while empowering the millions of smallholder farmers who produce most of Nigeria's food. Nigeria implemented several agricultural programs since independence. In the former Eastern region, the farm settlements established oil palm plantations that generated significant exchange in the 1960s when Nigeria ranked among the world's leading palm oil producers. Unfortunately, while Nigeria neglected the industry, Malaysia invested in improved planting materials, mechanization and transforming itself into one of the world's largest palm exporters. Other landmark initiatives include Mission Feed the Nation, the Green Revolution Program, the Basin Development Authorities, the Directorate of Food, Road and Rail Infrastructure, the National Agricultural Land Development Team, the Fadema Development Program, and the National Program for Food Security. Although many of these initiatives hold at varying degrees of success, weak implementation and policy inconsistency limited their long-term impact. One notable success story is cassava production. Through the collaborative efforts of research institutions, extension services, government agencies and farmers, Nigeria has become the world's largest producer of cassava, harvesting over 60 million metric tons annually. This demonstrates

0: remarkable progress that is possible. Research, effective extension services, and government support are properly coordinated. Despite these achievements, agricultural production still depends largely on own labor, while mechanization remains inadequate. Smallholder farmers, who account for nearly 80% of the food production, often lack access to improved seed, fertilizers, irrigation, affordable credits, parents, and modern equipment. Climate change has intensified production challenges through irregular rainfall, flooding, drought, desertification, and incidence of pests and diseases. Equal traveling are post-harvest losses. It is estimated that between 30 and 40% of agricultural produce lost annually because of poor storage facilities, inadequate transportation, and weak value chains. These losses reduce farmers' incomes, discourage investment, and food shortages. Improving food security, therefore, requires more than introducing new agricultural programs. Governments must ensure effective implementation, transparency, and continuity of policies irrespective of changes in administration. Priority should be given to agriculture organization, irrigation development, strengthened research and extension services. Agricultural transition must begin at the grassroots by empowering rural farmers with modern technologies and quality inputs. Food security is not merely about producing more food. It means ensuring that every Nigerian has reliable access to sufficient, safe, nutritious, and affordable food at all times. Nigeria has abundant fertile land, favorable ecological conditions, and enormous agricultural potential. Harnessing these resources can generate millions of jobs, reduce food, diversify the economy, improve foreign exchange, and stimulate rural industrialization. Farm remains a dignified and profitable enterprise that puts patience, innovation, and sustained investment. If government, private investors, researchers, extension workers, and farmers work together, Nigeria can once again emerge as Africa's agricultural powerhouse. A genuine agricultural revolution, only guaranteeing national food security, but also ease poverty, strengthen economic growth, and improve quality of life for the present and future generations.
1: That commentary on how agricultural programs improve food security in Nigeria, written by Livingus Nibidu and Peter Mari.
2: We now bring you Cyberscope, bringing you the trends shaping Nigeria's social media space. From police accountability to government policies and one of Nigeria's biggest music family dramas, Nigerians online are reacting to stories generating conversation across the digital space today. Nigerians are discussing President Buhari's approval of salary increase, which is our first story, for armed personnel. The presidency announced that military personnel will receive between 30 and 80% salary increases from September 1st to 2026, with junior officers receiving the highest percentage adjustment. The announcement has received divergent reactions, with some Nigerians describing it as a recognition for the sacrifices of security personnel. One ex-user, Williams, wrote, "President Bola Tinubu has once again demonstrated that his administration prioritizes the welfare of those who put their lives on the line daily to protect this country." And wrote, "The president has done well, but the increase in salaries should be extended especially to those in the public media sector."
1: Meanwhile, the Nigeria Police Force is at the center of online discussions following the invitation of social media activist Martin Spencer, popularly known as Very Dark Man, over allegations he raised involving Assistant Inspector General of Police Moshood Jimo. The force confirmed that AIG Jimo, who is in charge of the Force Criminal Investigation Department, Abuja, was also invited for questioning as part of investigations into the claims. According to the police, the move is part of its internal accountability process and commitment to investigating credible allegations, regardless of the position of any officer involved. The development has sparked reactions on X, with members calling for transparency and fairness as both sides present their cases. Honorable Ogochukwu Moyi wrote, "This is more like it. Let the credibility of VDM and the AIG in question be put to test."

0: this. Another user, Green Shed, said VDM should honor the police invitation. Accountability should apply equally to citizens and public officers.
1: Well, in the entertainment side, the long-running P-Square Farm feud has once again taken over social media conversations. The controversy involving twin brothers Peter and Paul Okoye, popularly known as P, Mr. Rude Boy, has returned to the spotlight following fresh allegations by Peter against their elder brother and former manager Jude Okoye. Peter alleged that disagreements over creative decisions, finance, and the management of the P-Square brand contributed to the group's split. He also accused Jude of financial misconduct involving royalties and digital music revenues, claims which Jude had denied. The matter has also led to legal proceedings, Jude maintaining that all business dealings were properly handled. The disagreement has further divided opinions among fans, with Okoye, popularly known as Rude Boy, publicly defending their elder brother and questioning Peter's approach to the dispute. The drama has sparked reactions from fans who remember P-Square as one of Africa's big music groups. One commenter said, "I'm still praying they come back together, though." Well, sometimes I wonder if they are siblings. Really, the fight is ongoing.
0: They're ongoing. I just pray that, you know, they find an amicable resolution. Yeah. As brothers, they shouldn't be. Well, that's it on CyberScoop this morning. Keep the conversation going. Connect with Radio Nigeria using the hashtag CyberScoop. Today's one was put together.
1: Next is newspaper headline, Lead with the Leadership. On the front page, sachet alcohol ban, NAFDAC raids threatening 5,000 jobs. That's NAFDAC threatening 5,000 jobs. Still on the front page, AIG on the probe over VDM allegations. There are more stories. PFIPC scandal, I paid Salt DG 400 million naira for a contract, says firm MD. Pick up the daily, the leadership newspaper, stories on the front page.
0: Vanguard, Wike Northern at war over Onaika. Quite a number of riders. One of them, Onaika, not impartial. He took sides in 2023. Dealers effect petrol diesel table price cuts. Well, let's hope that it translates into lower cost fuel at the pumps, okay?
1: On the front page of the Blueprint newspaper, we have Nigeria's foreign reserves target rises above $52.5 billion. Still on the front page, Osun Buba, stop blame game over your woes. APC tells Adeleke. And how I paid, that story, it's like all over all the newspapers this morning.
0: Today, okay, I think they should have Daily Sun. What's new? Court dismisses DC suit seeking to void sections of Electoral Act and see promote alternative payment channels to deepen financial.
1: Newspaper headlines this morning. For weather report, residents of Abuja, Bakregi, Abeokuta, and Aba will experience cloudy weather with temperature ranging from 30 to 32 degrees Celsius. It is partly cloudy in Koyola, Zaria, and Sokoto with temperature ranging from 22 to 34 degrees Celsius.
0: All right, to end the news, the recap of our stories. President Bola Tinubu's approved salary increment for AMDS. The first African Renewable Energy College inaugurated by the government in Kogi State. Five civil servants, injuries in active service, have been compensated for 14 million. We also told you that stakeholders of conversion to Kogi State structures of flood prevention mechanisms.
1: That's the news. Edited by Kondabi and the production team, I am Rachel Kwala.
0: I'm Fubara Pepe.

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0: right, inside we call Radio 103.5 FM. We don't forget here, somebody jealous. I'm talking about the place where I grew up, and they jealous, they shout for me.
1: That's who they jealous for me.
0: I grew up in a beautiful city.
1: I'm not sure you grew up in Benin.
0: After Benin.
1: That is why, that is why you have some trace of, sorry. So you grew up in Benin.
0: What? Let Okwe grew up, or make my chairman, Wanete, making the hear you. Because of what? No. Benin is a place I will want try to grow up any day. After growing up in Benin, and finish it in Jos. Then branch Kaduna. And learn a lot from there. Then you can now go back to Enugu.
1: But
0: out of
1: all these cities you called now, there are some that have a very long life.
0: And
1: you see, their longevity too long.
0: Like the Benin people.
1: They can live
0: up to 125 years.
1: And
0: still be good.
1: And even giving to
0: because
1: that.
0: Because they are very close to nature.
1: And giving to that, they too.
0: They have great scientists.
1: That's
0: where my science started
1: from. Yeah, that's why I told you have a trace of science.
0: Your man no go keep money. What aspect of science are you even talking about? Is it phytoscience?
1: The flying science.
0: No. You see, in Benin,
1: the flying science.
0: Why I still love Benin is that we used to eat sacrifice.
1: We are saying the
0: when
1: same
0: thing. When we wake up in the morning and we are going to school, sacrifice everywhere, that we are eating the egg or packing the money or chopping
1: the meat. We are saying the same thing.
0: Can't you see how fresh I look?
1: That is, you see,
0: foundationally founded.
1: That is what I'm saying. You have a trace of the science. Yes. You are scientifically inclined.
0: I'm proud of me. I'm proud of that place.
1: All right, now I'm not waiting to carry yourself. Yes.
0: Somebody gave me a good news this morning.
1: What's the good news?
0: He said all our shouts on the dirty for Lagos that they have started clearing some of the dirty. But I don't know how to go to Ayo Boy Padja to go and see whether they don't clear all those sites. Because, Amadi, it is terrible. Between all the old Ayo Boy by the roadside, the two media, were there for the middle of the road, of the two roads.
1: What do you say? What's it called?

0: that road where they take reach last, what is it called?
1: Egondo, last road.
0: Egondo.
1: Hey! They say people they live around that dot.
0: I don't know how people they pay house rent around that place.
1: But I think suddenly I bought land and built it there. They didn't know they were going to bring that dump site.
0: No, but that dump site should not be there.
1: But Lagos, they promised us that they will turn dirty to electricity and fertilize. They will turn it to money. Yeah. Well, what is Lagos State waiting for?
0: No, they are waiting for the money to come. So that they will turn it to money.
1: Okay, someone should have given us that as a takeaway.
0: You see, we have said it here. Too many things. Okay. Now let us divert from there now to the main topic. Now the truth of the matter is that federal government don't give nod to state governments. To the general
1: electricity. Okay.
0: You know, say before during that time of
1: but Abia don't do.
0: Abia don't. They don't. They. During that time of
1: Obasanjo. But I'm disappointed.
0: During that time of Obasanjo, Lagos State government wanted to do when he was the governor. He wanted to do the power this thing.
1: Obasanjo
0: stopped it.
1: They were quarreling.
0: Yeah, Obasanjo stopped it. So, but now
1: they brought their personal quarrel.
0: Now they don't tell them. Now that you saw, they said went to a fight.
1: Which is a year elephant. You are fighting, and the old citizens are suffering. So that can be your personal quarrel.
0: And now
1: to governance.
0: Now to help in what you are saying.
1: Staff that man of allocation.
0: This dirty, a letter paid it.
1: Not being paid.
0: Yeah, you feel that?
1: But to tell you that Tinubu was a rugged governor, right?
0: No. There's no governor that will not survive in Lagos. Their IGR alone, you cannot. Governor was not doing his budget with Abuja money.
1: The IGR and Delta and the River, so we should have plenty pass.
0: Who?
1: Lagos side.
0: Lagos. The IGR.
1: We have Port Harcourt.
0: Who tell you to say Port Harcourt? IGR.
1: Delta.
0: Their own day, but Ogun State.
1: Are you saying Lagos carry first?
0: Yeah, all the seaports where they here are waiting. Eh? How many people, how many states get seaports? How many people get airports? And you are even having Lekki Free Zone. Do you know how much Dangote Refinery loan pay? Eh?
1: Which time Dangote Refinery come? Yeah, right away come.
0: I'll tell you when they come. So, now to go for that dirty. Convert this dirty to electricity.
1: And fertilizer.
0: Convert it to electricity.
1: I don't know, we have a lot of boys that are to pick dirty.
0: So that is what we are talking about, because I don't know.
1: But why is it that?
0: I don't know.
1: It's a normal motto. Break and start.
0: No, that one is an issue for another day.
1: Gaddafi.

0: an innovation.
1: The man died twice.
0: Yeah.
1: Okay. He don't die finish. They come fall for
0: aeroplane. Can't die again. But what if he didn't die alone? He
1: don't want to sink alone now. Back to what we are saying.
0: Is now, he like the
1: I say back to what
0: fake
1: we are,
0: agency?
1: I say that's what to what you are saying. Anytime when he won't put me for trouble, he go there stammer.
0: No, the fake agency man is going there. He doesn't want to go there alone. The House of Rep said no. You will go there alone.
1: No,
0: no opportunities for you to mention any name here.
1: The man was shouting on newspaper. He was shouting on newspaper yesterday. Said
0: make I talk.
1: They want to use me as a scapegoat too. Can I go and
0: make I won't allow me talk?
1: So I beg Lagos State government, make all this dirty, we can convert it to electricity. We can convert it to fertilizer. We cannot be packing dirty like that and leaving it. And if you go to that Olusosun, you know, Abi,
0: dump site, dump where site. This boy grew up,
1: where this
0: footballer,
1: the guy will be
0: where they are now for Galatasaray.
1: So, Victor,
0: yeah, I'll see me. Thank you.
1: So, if
0: you grew up inside,
1: if we do all these things, we create employment.
0: Serious one.
1: You create employment. There are too many things to do to create employment in this Lagos.
0: But wait, Amadi. Oga Sanwo-Olu has almost a year to go now.
1: Uh-huh.
0: Let him give us as
1: no,
0: a
1: let him,
0: parting gift.
1: Let him consult us. Write the
0: Oga
1: Sanwo-Olu
0: to consult us. My last family friend, wait, Ryan, Diori, Patchola. They lock her up for panty for how many months? For writing proposal.
1: No, but you have to help.
0: Before he clarified himself, say.
1: You have to help government. All these people that appoint as a personal advisor, senior personal advisor, are they better
0: SSC.
1: Off? Are they better off to yourself?
0: What are they doing there?
1: Hey, what are you talking about?
0: So they say they won't get that cup of bread.
1: What are you talking about? No, wait a minute. Obasanjo, that thing is a political, you know, patronage. Because, number one, they don't help fight for your entering office. They consider like this, they look you. If they go party meeting, you see the person where we don't put, you don't forget us. You don't forget us. So the best thing we could do is say, you find one office, give them.
0: Then they call them by Jensen.
1: Because yesterday, they, when...
0: Take me, I hear one.
1: Yesterday, when they commissioned one road, they sent a flag off of the road, Kaduna, Brinimbari Road.
0: Okay.
1: Hi. Three people will come out as the personal advisor to Oga Tinubu. Oh, boy. If you see their shoulder, plus SSS.
0: What is going to take Tinubu?
1: I don't tell you.
0: 30 seconds to bring down the shoulder.
1: I don't tell you.
0: Only one announcement. You'll be in their village. Now they can show them up.
1: How could they look their shoulder and say, yee? And when the man they talk, I say, which kind of advice will this one go give? That's why I like Obasanjo. I say, I'm giving you this post now, does not mean say,
0: you will advise me.
1: Everything will you advise. He doesn't say that Obasanjo man is a very stubborn man. So Lagos State government, for share Lagos the work today, make them convert all this property to electricity because we need more electricity in Lagos. This is what we say, and another angle to it is that I read the budget of this year. So Lagos State government, share Lagos the work today, make them convert all this property to electricity. We need more electricity in Lagos. This is what we say, and another angle to it is that I read the budget of this year. Many organizations now are doing solar. Many organizations. And if you see the BP money, where the
0: budget for it? which means
1: NEPA very soon. I know a customer.
0: And this goes. I'm sorry for now. Genco.
1: They go very soon. Our customers go reduce.
0: I'm telling you. Maybe so. I'm saying that no one they affect you.
1: Asorok.
0: They're not going to tell you now.
1: Asorok said the solar. If Asorok can go solar, I'm ready. I will soon go solar too.
0: My dear, I don't have to leak your secret here. Now you have a powerful solar in the house.
1: No, that one is by way.
0: Just that I wanted to ask you, what is your salary? You have a solar in the house of about 3.5 million. Amadi, I want to ask you what is your salary, but I will not ask you because you are in the pocket. No, I won't say anything about it at all.
1: No,
0: that you have solar in your house of about 1 million.
1: But you forget to say.

0: forget one thing, that the grace of God.
1: Who asked you that one? Are you, are I, where I come from? Did I ask you?
0: Hey, don't ask. Go have people where. Okay. Leave him.
1: Where do we leave him? No, say me say your name now, man. Talk. See, you should be bold.
0: Yes.
1: You should be like very dark man.
0: Am
1: he
0: I not?
1: He talks, he doesn't look face.
0: Please, I'm
1: okay, you are not a dark man.
0: I'm not dark. I am not dark at all.
1: Okay.
0: I am yellow.
1: But there's one thing that I learned from you. To avoid signing some things. One small boy for House of Assembly. They were signing paper against their speaker. The small boy signed. Before asking Abuja, should I sign?
0: Is it the Osuru letter?
1: Yeah. He don't sign. And is that signature not change his destiny?
0: No, this destiny has been defined since.
1: By doing Paco Bridges as project.
0: After all, not the camera they carry before.
1: Man.
0: So what about it? Now he just as a fat.
1: Spent 5 years.
0: As a fat now. So he fat before.
1: He had come big.
0: But how many of us there for Lagos? Where you supposed to go there?
1: True.
0: Only you don't go.
1: Do 12 years. Go the sign.
0: His brother done the work.
1: He can't go the sign.
0: His brother done the work. I don't mention name.
1: I don't remember.
0: Even I didn't know his name. But I know say there was a guy that was carrying camera before. He can't convert to.
1: He no fear the speed that speaker. They sign people against that man.
0: So that is the truth of the matter. And the man, what did they talk about? Where could leave that one?
1: That's in bridge where do still there.
0: It bridge. It did.
1: Wow.
0: It did.
1: Flood never carried the
0: Paco bridge. No.
1: No such Paco have, bridges are less.
0: They don't embellish the bridge.
1: Kilongyebe, what do you mean by that?
0: That they don't beautify a
1: flower.
0: What in the day at that time was
1: Paco bridge.
0: But now.
1: No.
0: It's
1: now metal.
0: It is now a metal bridge. So, and very soon, they will continue to improve it.
1: Wait. Where is going?
0: No.
1: You can't go. Never go bazaar before.
0: The guy is the emperor of God.
1: Look at you. He's as good as God and he's gone. Don't let me. You don't know the best way to sign again.
0: I know. So, I beg you, Lagos State Government, I beg you, do something.
1: God is coming, no. Lagos, they have told us that there will be heavy rains in Nigeria. I think about how many states.
0: No, why I like. Waiting Lagos, like the minister, commissioner for environment, Wahab Abi. Yes, something Wahab. The man is very proactive to about soda, all this flood. I don't watch him for Arise. I don't watch
1: canals.
0: Him for. They have been trying to clear the canals, you know. But
1: you know, I told you that the flood for Lagos this year, no terrible like other years.
0: It's because they are taking care. They are trying.
1: Lagos has always been proactive.
0: But waiting,
1: but get where they disappoint me.
0: Where?
1: Electricity. How can Abia start private electricity before Lagos? That's an insult.
0: Can you imagine what you're saying?
1: Come on, under the Abia. Abia, we can say, since they born them, they never get before their life. Apart from this governor, where they get now? What's your name?
0: Wait. You're talking down on my state.
1: No, your state used to have, I don't want to use the word useless governors.
0: Not really.
1: At Jesus' name, I'm ready. It's not allowed.
0: Self-centered governors, not useless governors. Self-centered.
1: I didn't say that. I wanted to use the word. I didn't use it.
0: Some of the governors can go to prison and still come out and occupy it for Senate. It's highly significant.
1: So I'm just it.
0: So that is.
1: But now you have been blessed with a very good governor.
0: Oh, no, that God is trying and God is taking us to a greater level.
1: Is that why you have to confess in doing private electricity?
0: Because.
1: Lagos.
0: Because we know what
1: I said something you didn't hear me.
0: What is it?
1: I say our Lagos.
0: Yeah.
1: Why don't you adopt fully myself?
0: No, if you like.
1: Should be Lagos, no yourself.
0: Should be your own state now. Make a call her.
1: After all, our neighbor say their election. Very soon.
0: But we don't do our own.
1: Yeah, our governor is very active and very workaholic.
0: So, but I bet we want to convert all this thing, make him become electricity, make him become.
1: I sorry for discos and jenkos. This when you lose all your customers, because by the time all of us don't get solar, we'll tell them how much in the wire come off our house.
0: That's the thing. And it's getting to that point.

0: hear what? No problem now. It's getting to that point. I run myself out of business now. I go clear now.
1: It's getting to that point.
0: You know, a whole day, 2-3 days, we won't go see light for now. You say you put me for band D. I send you a message. Put me for band A. Party will borrow me the money.
1: Okay.
0: So
1: I'm a borrower now.
0: I didn't say so. You're my friend.
1: All right. Go, I can't be one given a police diary. Remember, say police is your what?
0: Friend.
1: And bail is what? Free.
0: Eh?
1: Is that not free? You get charged money to
0: have you been there before? Please don't leave our police room. They are doing a great job. And bail is
1: free.
0: Thank you.
1: That's what I'm saying.

and welcome to Police Diary, reaching you live from Abuja on the network of Radio Nigeria, the largest radio network in Africa and the region of the year. This program focuses on the activities of the Nigerian Police Force in partnership with the public for a safer society. And today on Police Diary, our focus will be on police preparedness for the 2026 Osun governorship election. My name is David Umoru.

Talking about security or elections in Nigeria, ahead of the 2026 Osun governorship election, which is scheduled for Saturday, 15 August 2026, there have been security concerns in different quarters due to heightened thuggery and political tension in the state. The National Association of Nigerian Students, NAS, Southwest Zone D, has called for temporary closure of tertiary institutions in Osun State ahead of the August 15th governorship elections, citing security concerns. Also, the National Peace Committee has warned that the level of tension in the state is becoming increasingly worrying and requiring urgent intervention from politicians, security agencies, and the electoral umpire. Like, there were reports that some of the state government officials were arrested, but as Osun State prepares for the 2026 governorship elections, security remains a critical factor in ensuring that every eligible voter can exercise the right to vote without fear, intimidation, or violence. How prepared is the Nigerian police force to guarantee adequate security before, during, and after the election? And to discuss this today, we're expecting the CSP, Inedu Okokun, as the Force Public Relations Officer, Force Headquarters, Abuja, and him on the program this morning. But side by side, you're also going to have the mic to yourself this morning, because a few questions and a few suggestions and opinion from you are also welcome on the program. And to you also, while you do that, as the program progresses, definitely messages, you can send your messages through our SMS line and WhatsApp on 0705 291 1583.

0: 0705-215-83. You can also drop your comments on our Facebook page at East Diary on Radio Nigeria Network. Our telephone lines will also be open this morning, any moment now, for the program. Just kindly include your location and, yes, when you call. Keep it brief. Just keep it brief this morning. It's Police Diary right there on the network service of Radio Nigeria. And before we go into the conversation proper this morning, just a few updates from around the country, a few updates from Louis Edet House this morning. And this is more like the state-by-state executive summary of the police report that's at least into operational success for 4th August 2026. For 4th August 2026. So I'll take a few of those updates, and then we will continue with the show of this morning. And a few of the security reports from around the country. Now, beginning with Nasarawa State, police operatives arrested a suspect linked to an earlier recovery of a locally made pistol and other exhibits. Three hotels were also arrested for questioning in connection with a suspected homicide. As Nasarawa State CID is investigating the matter. Over now to Bauchi, where four suspects were arrested. Two suspected informants linked to a kidnapping incident were arrested during a coordinated manhunt, while two armed robbery suspects were arrested following a robbery operation, and efforts are ongoing and other fleeing suspects on the issue. And the Bauchi State CID is also, that's the Criminal Investigation Department, is also investigating that particular matter. And over to AT, somewhere in the southwest, RRS operatives rescued a 70-year-old abducted victim from a suspect's residence. While suspect was arrested in connection with the abduction, victim was taken medical examination and treatment. And the case has been investigated by Adoekiti State CID. So over now to the east, where joint operatives, security operatives rescued two kidnapped victims during arrest operation, and also victims received medical attention and were reunited with their families. Manhunt continues for the fleeing kidnappers, and the Enugu State ID is also investigating that matter. We'll take over to the conversation this morning, and then we'll come back for the state update for Gombe, Imo, and the other states this morning before we wrap up the show. But thank you so for staying with us. Thank you so much. And don't forget, when the time comes and I open online, the number to call, 705-291-1583 this morning. And also, I told you earlier that we expect the CSP in Edu Okoko on the show morning. I sincerely apologize. We have another officer sitting right here in the studio, just came in, and we'll be taking the show this morning. We'll be taking on the show. He can attend to our issues, to the issues on ground, as much as any. Of course, when they appear here, they have everything it takes to talk on the matter. And we're talking about CSP Salisu Abubakar Gayasa. He's the officer in charge, Public Complaints Bureau, Force Headquarters, Abuja. Good morning, sir, and welcome to the show this morning.
1: Good morning. Good morning, our dear listeners. It is my pleasure to be here this morning.
0: And thank you so much for making it here despite the rain. It was a bit of a challenge. It's a wet morning, I can say. So let's get right into it with Osun election as the major conversation, which is one of the off-cycle elections in the country for now. With benefits to the Osun governorship election, how prepared is the Nigerian police force to provide a secure environment during and after? What specific operational plans have been put in place to guarantee a peaceful election?
1: Thank you so much. Good morning once again, our dear listeners.
0: Good morning.
1: As you rightly mentioned that Osun election is just a few days ago away to the election, and the Nigerian police being the

0: agency when it came also to election generally. This is not the first time we are conducting an off-cycle election. So all the preferred, all the necessary things that are supposed to be put in place has been taken care of. The deployment has been done, and even the appointment of the commissioner of police who will oversee the election, aside of the state commissioner of police that has been to oversee the day-to-day running of the affairs of state, has been made. So to tell you how serious, how prepared the Nigerian police is, in collaboration with other sister agency, that the election will be free and fair, and the guarantee given by the Inspector General of Police, IGP Rilwan Olatunji Dusu, NPM PSC Daga, reiterated that all the elects, the stakeholders, the candidates have been given free and fair and equal treatment toward the success of this ocean election come 15 August 2026.
1: Okay, in that very opening you made mention of the redeployment of the CP for election matters. Now we'll take on that before we go further. That's been of the CP Samuel Erale Taifo's posting to Osun State as CP Elections is to take charge of security arrangements and ensure a full, free and fair polls in the state, while the concurrent Commissioner of Police oversees non-election matters. Just from what you explained, not so many Nigerians see or react to it the same way. Some are questioning, how come the existing CP, who know very much about the security of the state already, how come he cannot take charge of security or election security, and another person is coming barely 2 weeks to it?
0: In this regard, when you look at you have been following the elections in Nigeria, especially or with particular reference to offside election, it's not anything. When you look at the planning, the coordination, remember that there will be deployment of more policemen from the northern and adjoining states to augment the strength of the police in order to ensure that all the units have been properly covered and adequate security provided. So also it aligns with free and fair election principle, so that the existence of the CP on ground overlook the other security matters, the running of the command, the administrative of it, in conjunction with the CP deployed for the election. That does mean that he will up his hand from matters completely, because they were going to work hand. Just like you mentioned, he has been on ground, so he knows the nook and cranny of the state. That will give you, it's just like when you are having a concrete match that will cement the security at the moment. That is the idea.
1: Okay, so trying to clarify that, you said something about augmenting the security architecture on ground while he comes in, and then you said something about the redeployment of other securities along with him. So when he comes, talk about the augmenting now. The existing officers on ground, are they going to collaborate to work together, or he will only command the team that has been deployed with him while these other ones stand for the election matters? Clarify this.
0: But don't forget that the officers we mentioned are all police officers, members of the Nigerian police force. They are not being imported from anywhere. And the purpose of the main duties of the police is to secure

0: natural pressure. So if I said augmenting, I mean strengthening the existing security arrangement. So no difference between this one coming and the one on ground. No, they are all aims is to achieve the success of this election. No difference.
1: But their duties have been clearly outlined that one takes, or less, quickly, a report says one takes ownership of the election, the election, the other takes ownership of non-election. So,
0: okay, if you look, just like you are right, you are trying to pimp, you see the election processes, is it like a temporary, you understand, compared to the daily running of the command. When you look at right from the distribution of elect materials, the manning of the polling units, the collection centers, after the time when the election result will be compiled and the eventual winner will be declared, it's nothing different, if I can say, that you can see that it is an entirely a processes that starts from A to Z, which we need an absolute attention, a particular officer to take charge. You understand? I think there's no much issues about it.
1: Okay, so it's all about action and partnership with the new CP, talking about CP Samuel Etaifo taking the lead, leading the particular operation for the election. Okay, let's keep that aside for a moment and then continue. Hopefully, our conversations will traverse that area again. Recent reports of political violence, attacks, and concerns by civil society organizations have heightened anxiety among students. What is the police assessment of the current security situation in Osun State? Should voters be worried?
0: There is no cause for alarm. Like, we are just trying to build on the previous discussion. The deal, like, we are trying to make it clear here, is to ensure that everybody, the rights has been protected. There will be enabling grounds for everybody to participate and exercise their franchise without fear of intimidation, molestation, or harassment. That is why police take it seriously and make the necessary arrangements, a proper deployment, like I said, in collaboration with sister agency, to ensure that no gap, no ungoverned space is left.
1: Okay. Recently, there were reports of arrest of some Osun State government over alleged security-related offenses without jeopardizing or compromising investigation. Can you update Nigeria on the status of those investigations? Have any suspects been formally charged?
0: Well, I may not say anything right because I don't have the brief
1: data.
0: The brief did command, neither from the post VRO, but I assured you that the command has issued a statement, the number of people arrested, the circumstances, and the action taken. The command has made it very clear and explicit.
1: Okay, because talking about this arrest, violence, and all of that, there's also a report from the Secretary of the Southwest Forum of the Accord Party and chairman of the party, Honorable Dele Oladeji. And they made their appeal to newsmen in Lagos, talking about appealing that EU, United Nations, European Union, the United States government, USAID, should come in to address the issues in Osun, as is because the report actually has it that the Accord Party is urging AU, UN to intervene in Osun election security situation now. What is bringing about this call?
0: Well, I don't want to delve in as much as I can. I should limit myself within our responsibilities, within the mandate of the police, of providing and securing the process.

0: I'm not a politician, and the police remain non-partisan. So we don't issues with politicians. The politicians will do their own game while we play our own roles. So it's two different things. So if politicians are making any statement hitting the polity, I think police shouldn't be a party to that.
1: Okay, so meaning from assessment and security reports, there is nothing on ground that suggests anybody...
0: There is nothing to fear. Like I assured you, the IGP and all the stakeholders have made the proper arrangements for ensuring that the election is free and fair.
1: And talking about free and fair elections, we can only hope for a continuous decline in electoral violence, electoral-related issues, fights and all. Still on this, many voters are concerned about intimidation and possible violence on election day. What practical measures or assurances can the Nigerian Police Force give residents of Osun that they'll be safe to vote and return home peacefully? You've mentioned that, but won't just expatiate on it more.
0: Okay, let me repeat myself again. The position of the police is that proper deployment has been made. Each polling unit, based on the number of the polling units, proper deployment has been made. That is why I told you it's not only police, though we are the lead agency, but all other security agencies are to partake in this, and all their deployments have budget and been taken care of.
1: So Osun, residents of Osun, you have nothing to worry about. According to my guest here this morning, CSP Salisu Abubakar Gaisa, is the officer in charge public complaints for Federal Police at Force Headquarters. You're into police area on the network service of Radio Nigeria, and we've been discussing police preparedness for the 2026 Osun governorship election with CSP Salisu Abubakar Gaisa. And when we return, we should be able to take a call or two of the show. Good morning.
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3: If you have Okada rider taking your daughter to school, make sure she doesn't sit facing the Okada rider, because we have seen cases where by so doing, this Okada rider molests the child.
4: In recent times, child sexual molestation abuse has become one of the most high-profile crimes in the country, as numbers of offenders identified grow every year, confirming the worsening dimension of this criminal phenomenon. How effective are these of law enforcement agencies to us cases of child abuse, and what precautionary measures are there to be taken?
3: The IGP came on board. He established the Human Trafficking / Women and Children Protection Unit.
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1: And talking about, welcome back to Police Diary Writing. Thank you for remaining with us. And if you're just joining us, this is Police Diary on the networks of Radio Nigeria, reaching you live from Abuja. And our focus today is police plans for the 2026 Osun governorship election. And my guest is CSP Salisu Abubakar Gaisa, officer in charge of Public Complaints Bureau, Force Headquarters, Abuja. As a wrap up, sir, security, they say, is everyone's responsibility, and if members of the public observe suspicious movements, vote intimidation, or threat to public peace, what is the safest, fastest way to report such incident to the police? And as you answer that, also to let us know what the mind of the IGP in relation to election matters and electoral violence.
0: Thank you so much for this question. And I want to state here that the Inspector General of Police, IGP Olatunji Rudwandisu, NPM PSC Daga, is very passionate and is doing everything possible to ensure that the election was conducted free and fair, devoid of any violence, any unpleasant incidents that

0: people may worry about, and they should feel free and go out on 15th of August to exercise their franchise. And all the arrangements have been put in place to the safety, the protection of life and properties, all the electorate, the stakeholders, and all Indian Nigerians, and with particular reference to the citizens of Osun State.
1: Okay, and also while you have told the citizens, you've allayed their fears and also told them about their responsibilities, what happens to, in 30 seconds, how about your message to the officers on the field for this election period, for any erring officer, what's the message for them?
0: As usual, there will be monitors, apart from police, deploying the IGP monitoring teams, the escorts, the CRU personnel, and the Public Complaint Bureau officers. There will be also members, staff of the Police Service Commission that will be on ground also to supervise the conduct of all the officers deployed for the election on that day before, during, and after the election.
1: Thank you so much, CSP Salisu Abubakar Gaisa, and we wish your men the success, everything they need, and wish them a successful outing for this election in Osun State. Thank you for thank you for remaining with us still, and with that we come to the end of today's At Least Diary. As Nigeria's democracy continues to grow, peaceful election means a shared responsibility. And while the Nigerian police force had to provide inadequate security before, during, and after the 2023 governorship elections, political parties and citizens also have their role to play by obeying the law, rejecting violence, reporting suspicious activities, and conducting themselves peacefully throughout the electoral process. Again, CSP Salisu Abubakar Gaisa, the officer in charge, Public Complaint Bureau Force Headquarters. Thank you so much for coming.
0: Thank you so much. It's my pleasure this morning.
1: And thank you once again for all those who contributed, the studio manager, Phineas Udreo, and also Josephine Adekola, the program supervisor this morning. And my is Sunday Igoche. My name is David Umoru. We'll hand you over now to our FM and Zono station for the rest of the broadcast for today. Good morning.

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All right. Whatever your condition, whatever your state of mind, whether you are rich or poor, don't forget to Baba God. Tell him na goodi. Tell him say in do well to river. This one I wake up at 41, 103, 5, and 42. Wise men of a man, the job, the high chief, the man, we talk full grand.

0: Me, myself, and I, Femi Tai, was stoned. The man with the smoke, with the chillers, are one of the 103.5 FM. I bring you this morning, Amadi, the grandson of Idmin Dada. He name na Aziz Amin, whatever his name be. He contests for this Glasgow Commonwealth Games as a boxer. He called the robber. He say he beat that guy and nearly kill him. He say be new can he call of what you call him? He be terror for ring. Say since where they're born and I don't fight them blood. Say if he stand up like this now, so fight and I make it into the short person. Say if he take blow, hit person like this, best clan. But did they hear me?
1: Yes.
0: So that is a father like son.
1: Because
0: the boy is able to grandfather.
1: You know, say a snake bug.
0: Now snake, you go be.
1: You know, they be long. You go day long.
0: Okay. So because it was a terror in Uganda, yeah, so, as they say under him, more than 500 people, nine man buy for Uganda that time.
1: No, they say the man was a lord in Uganda.
0: Long, even after he run, come on, go. Do asylum
1: because you know that
0: he's still spending almost 20 years before he died. You
1: after we didn't do acting minutes at Entebbe, Entebbe Airport.
0: Where is the show? They say, where? Man,
1: so somebody there for life, say for life.
2: I hope Nigeria never will be seen. Somebody will come to talk to them, the Lord.
1: Well,
0: you know, if you are
2: playing, you talk where you won't make only a day.
0: No,
2: you
0: can't play, you can't play.
2: I don't talk.
0: When if
2: when you go now,
0: when if you have to do.
2: There's no way to go now. Even if I go there with you, me say, away, no they smoke, no they drink. Oh, you, they never change the business. Which one is there? No they drink. I don't understand.
0: You know, say my name.
2: You know, they drink water. Me.
0: Yeah. My name is Stone. And anybody they be asking, they're supposed to expect they go to smoke Igbo. That's why I tell them, they say, I know they smoke, I need to drink.
2: But the water, go.
0: Wait to concern you now. What you concern you? Whether I drink water, I don't drink water. That's why you and Amadi, you go, let me rest.
1: Over. No, no.
0: Yeah, Amadi will now ship the story.
1: I put my mouth.
0: You go ship the story now for a drink water.
2: They hide you themselves.
1: No, my brother, I'll put for the matter. Ship and not put mouth.
2: I understand, though. Me and Amadi.
1: Okay, somebody will. Somebody
2: will. Don't drink and drive.
1: Somebody will. That's the thing.
2: Please don't drive. What exactly did he mean?
0: What do you mean is that? Once you don't drink, don't drive. That's what they are saying. Once you don't drink, you don't.
2: Yeah, but professor, don't drink water, uncle.
0: And when they say drink, they expect you to understand what they mean. That as an intelligent.
2: I'm going to differentiate them all.
0: Oh, that means say.
2: You get some people who get big, one of my guys get big, but you know they drink beer. They get, you know, they don't get big, but they go say, they drink alcohol. But this one they drink alcohol. But if you see in Bele.
0: Now, late night. That's late night food. In the eat late night food. Tell them
2: how to. I don't agree because me. In fact, my major eating time now around 2 a.m. or 3.
0: Let me your name again.
1: Uche.
0: Thank you, Uche. Bye-bye.
1: It's already 2 be, or 3.
0: You be winch?
2: No, that is not why I have a good chance. Sometimes I go, if I don't go high, I forget I go eat. If I feel it wake up around like that, I go eat my night food before I come face morning.
0: But, Uche, but you know the...
2: Maybe was all the money.
0: You know they eat for dream, oh?
2: No, for where?
0: Okay. Thank God. Because even for dream now, they say... people are witches and wizards and say food does cash.
1: Area
2: what?
1: Make we hear them.
2: I beg, I want to thank you for physically. Even though I'm not to see them. But that if you was what they see, my hand always they touch them, sir. The time where they did a good walk, where they reach bus stop, I never see any attack or any time where they go. I'm going to come out early, 10:30 to 4 before I go to bus stop. They go to flat, but the motor where they carry me. Always they come out around 4. 4:10, 4:15. If it's a way they go, that's the flash touch like the fiam. But I encourage other people, if they go with your ID card, you are covered. Even if not with other ID card, but company own, you are covered. Your ID card is slap and say, okay, you are covered to go. But if that's a way they go, okay, so I don't start this work. I never see any attack or any robbery or anything that they want. I want to thank them for that one.
0: For Ibafu Abi?
2: Yes, because every now and then they do good. Make us thank them too. Never bad, every time.
0: Uche, get something where I expect you to report to us. You know, reports. You see that beggar bridge where you go from right hand side cross to beggar, go. Yeah. They always put one idea of wanted people, criminal. You never tell us one day. I just mistaken.
2: My everybody is there. We don't want to tell you what.

0: climb that beggar bridge, let's say they cross to beggar go from this right hand side, cross good side. Go see the poster
1: if
0: there.
1: You're coming towards, if you're coming towards Mowari,
0: yes, beggar bridge, we go take cross back to beggar. Climb up, by the time climb up to the extreme, and they say the bridge be like two or three. We're in together.
1: Yes.
0: Good.
1: Yes,
0: when you don't reach the extreme, you go see where they put the man. Of a husband and wife will be criminal, one man criminal, woman criminal, wanted. Not a smart thing, you know.
1: I never said. I go run out today, Peter.
0: Go there today, go see.
2: Right.
0: Thank you.
1: Okay.
2: Richard, thank you.
1: Yes, sir.
2: All right. Alright, that makes the line free. 0704.
0: I'm at the wholesale market.
2: 700-3341. Hey.
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1: Hello.
2: Hello, good morning.
1: Good morning, how are you?
2: All fine, this is Metro.
3: No, this is Radio
1: this
3: One.
1: This is Radio One.
3: FM. Where are you calling from? What's your name?
2: Okay, Mr. Salomon from Midiroga. I don't know the topic you are discussing this morning.
3: Give us your area
1: topic
3: report.
1: Topic is your area report. Give us whatever is happening in your area. What is good, the bad, the ugly, and the most beautiful.
2: Okay, in our area anyway, there's one man coming here. He's about to go to Senate House. And the man is, you know, spending the Midiroga black and white. He's doing well, fantastic.
1: Which area be that safe?
2: Idiroko,
1: good
3: state, brother.
1: Idiroko.
3: What did be the man name again?
1: Is it from Atom?
2: From Idiroko, good state.
3: That one is a constant. Give us another issue there.
1: Okay.
2: That is
1: the road where they are good, Abi.
3: Yayi is rising
2: everywhere.
3: Okay. He's doing a great job.
1: And your name is what?
2: Yayi.
3: That be your name again.
1: Your name now waiting.
3: Yayi, say name now. Yayi.
2: The Roman is from Idiroko.
1: The Roman is. I'll send you a paper for the money of politics where you don't play.
3: For the advert.
1: For this advert, you are going to.
2: This is not politics, sir.
1: Church it is.
2: I'm telling the truth.
1: Forget it. Campaign, huh? They never start
3: he
1: campaign.
3: He wants to pay, let him talk.
1: He want to pay?
2: Huh?
1: He want to pay?
2: Say what?
3: For the advert.
2: Not advice. This is not advice. Help people. Tell the world the truth.
1: Thank you.
3: You are right.
1: You.
3: We know him. We know him already. Don't worry.
2: He's the kind of person we want.
1: Oh, but thank you.
3: Tell him to do roads when he enters
1: the whole roads. The whole roads where they find that place, they not do them. That's the area they stay. So this one, I don't know what he they do. Where he say he don't do too much.
3: The man don't perform.
2: I tell you, come back to Idiroko now.
1: Idiroko, don't need Idiroko.
3: That is his constituency.
1: Where is that? What of Atom? What is that? What of Ojore? What of all those places?
3: He will do it.
2: It's not a Idiroko now.
3: But when he enter, when he enter as governor, we do all those places, Abi.
2: Why?
1: All right, thank you.
3: Eche?
1: The man is return to
3: this man has been yayirized.
1: The man is return to romance.
3: But there's something I like about him.
1: What is insisting or what he's saying?
3: No, he's not even a Yoruba man, and he's supporting. He said when he's
1: we're not talking about Yoruba here, we are talking about those who can perform.
3: You don't understand.
1: After
3: what
1: all, people in Lagos were following Fashola because
3: that man is not a tribalist. If you're a tribalist, no go praise another tribe. That's what I'm telling you.
1: Hello. Yes.
3: Which I do you?
4: I'm here, guys.
5: Which program? Who's supposed to be the grandfather of that one? Why? Maybe it's because of him.
3: No.
1: Uche, we'll come back to that.
3: Uche, let me answer you. Every work, now get your own dirty. Every work get your own insult. Now the insult of that job be that. It is the parents of the girl that is supposed to caution her.
5: What I mean is, what about the girl? What I mean, is in his calculation, but if he makes something is old man.
3: What you want making do? Making no choice.
1: Making do driving work.
3: Ingeku madune, you want kill him? Making no chop. Bros, leave that side though. Leave it there for moto, enter moto. So far, no be ambulance. Yes, so.
5: I thought you said the enter one chance.
3: Okay, make the man no chop. Leave him. Ong me, ong kill him.
5: Okay.
1: All right, thank you very much. Okay, that's the last we can take. That's the last we can take on the. On that matter, and we are going straight.

0: 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Let me
1: talk. Will make sense. 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
1: Inside Wake Up Naija, now we did this on a talk where it makes sense. My name is Femi Taiwo Stone. I need to smoke, I need to drink number one. The doctor can say, water go carry, people go this year, rain go fall. I say, tomorrow no day, therefore, common sense tell anybody say, no throw away dirty for gutter. I see the same for a tamaga for a kurudu, no throw away dirty for gutter. Because when the flood you go call, not be only you, you go flood everybody, flood everywhere. Enter on the house, carry pot of soup, come outside. Now nah, flood it be that. Not to say I not tell you. Then number two, finally. Every time the men go don't go walk, now women go remain for house. And now we all day, children go day. You could not be careful with all those malamo. All those malam where they come pick dirty. I condemn. Bubule you condemn, your wife condemn, your husband condemn, they careful with them. Where they shine shoe, where they sew cloth, where carry, where they enter inside estate everywhere. Be careful with those malam. I mean, they tell you, Amadi, they said, I don't know how true. They said, for Aruna, for Ikorodu. They hear, they said the malam came, say one by condemn phone. Now the woman send the picking enter house. Go and bring the condemn phone. The boy comes and say, no see phone. The woman can't go inside. Say, okay, stand with the malam coming. Go inside, go bring for when he comes outside, no see picking.
0: You collect the picking.
1: You don't see picking again. Ah, madam, I'm in Yaparu. Where my picking? Picking that I left it here with you. Mm-hmm. You know, saying in that situation, I depend on my good here. That I left it here. The man said, no, you know, Paniba, I don't know, see a picking. You are put my picking here. The nine people say,
0: they don't hold them until.
1: They hold them now. Wow. Nobody they hear. After they give them boost, blast. They say, now for beyond of one bank for Aruna, for Ikorodu.
0: They go discard the boy.
1: No, the man can say, make the Edward gentle say, as they speak so, he became Dorish Borono.
0: Eh?
1: Borono State. I get it. I mean, that's not the story yet, though. Hey, you are laughing. Say, now Borono, the picking don't reach. Because how they go do it, you might come knock yourself for grand. Not all those traders, they around, the people, men. Ooh. Men like us don't go walk. Now the man say, okay, may they do it easily. What thing go do? We say, there's only one solution to this problem. What is it?
0: Ransom.
1: Tell, if not answer before, we'll give her 10 million. That's a small thing. He say he must put
0: I'm not going to help you.
1: I'm
0: not going to help you.
1: Say go plug him out, like say, he won't drink baby milk. He said, I didn't go plug him out. That you want to go for it. It's only for my husband and shit. Now go feed plug man. Then they say, now the people will gather there. Say, madam, bring this thing out. Let this man plug him out. So that you see your son.
0: For your lawyer.
1: They say, as man, I just plug him out like this.
0: Pick him at first.
1: Two, three, two of them disappear. Both the malam and the woman.
0: A serious case with this.
1: There's everybody. Some people will pass window, some concert place.
0: A serious case with
1: this. This is why I tell you so. I say I'm going back to the pastor who told me this.
0: We are going to verify.
1: No, to go and find out whether it is true. There's people saying a lie. No, the man said no. Broad daylight when we don't come work. Wow. So be careful with all this malam.
0: Be careful.
1: Some people go tell malam say make he bring water come his house. He go tell him laziness. He go say make carry the water enter bedroom. Amadi. Because I did the day. Bedroom day. You know, says some houses are en suite. Her bedroom, they inside bedroom. You go say make malam. He also not there, so make you up and carry the water. Enter bedroom. Can you imagine the risk that people take?
0: In fact, multiple risk.
1: So that one on my talk will make sense. Make we yara one brain. Everybody wake up and secure yourself. Will they come back?
0: All right, will they come back after this time? No waka.
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0: right, I'm not ready for us to give you waiting there for this weather show today. And in fact, they plenty.
1: Vanguard. Daily Independent.
0: Everyone there. Tell me down here.
1: No.
0: Hallelujah.
1: What's happening again?
0: Hallelujah.
1: I don't see military salaries.
0: Military salary don't hit 924 billion naira as Oga don't approve them. Ome Laje.
2: Una, good morning.
0: Good morning.
2: Good morning, Amadi Job. Good morning, Femi Taiwo. Good morning, Lagos. Good morning, Nigeria. Ome Laje don't say, but maybe this. I therefore, okay, Ria bus stop for Igorodu, where people they read paper. This morning, plenty to read for paper headlines. But table here, the Punch, the Guardian, Daily Times, Review, Vanguard, Complete Sports, paper them break at the table here. Meanwhile, while I go meet our able men them, when they here, when they read paper. Bros, good morning.
3: Good morning.
2: Bros, what's your name?
3: My name is Sheo.
2: Which paper they read, so?
3: I declare the paper for this one. Yeah.
2: Which comes to the way?
3: It's only a advantage to go to photo, kill people.
2: Kidnap 47 people there.
3: I mean, this thing is getting much every day. Do we have government in this country? Because the way it is, it's like we don't have government. I mean, our government is sponsor all this. Even our government is sponsor that, make them come out their hand because this thing is getting out of hand. It's not every day. They kill government, this, that. Every day, go out, take over the whole village. I mean, what is all this? This thing is getting too much. Let government come out hand for all this kidnapping and all this is because this was about with the suspense that government and they sponsor all this is. Let them change from all this is because this thing has gone out of hand. Let them change because now woman being in the kill, not be rat, not be goat,
2: not be
3: dog. Then the now woman being kidnap. I mean, for money. Where is the money? Let our government, let them do the proper job. Let them do their work. Let our soldiers, our Navy, we have soldiers, we have Air Force. Let them do their mission. Let them do their job so that all this thing will stop. We can't keep on shouting, calling every day. Things are happening in the country. It's not good. Thank you.
2: Thank you, Bros. Bros, good morning.
4: Good morning.
2: Bros, what's your name?
4: My name is Amadi Chinedu. Our federal government continue to talk about increase our armed forces personnel, their salary up to 30-80%. Now good news and good something with that. So it will increase the motivation of the armed forces to even fight more on this corruption of 18. Because every day, see my fellow Nigerian now where they complain now about the one way read now for this thing now, killing every time. So as Tinubu will be our president now, don't increase their salary now. Thank God and thanks for our president for doing that because he have done a nice work and they also our armed forces to enforce themselves and do more work. Make them do because security need to be tight. Everybody is scared now. Nobody feels stay in own now, like sleep on your house peacefully. Most especially all this northern side. All this northern side now, like it's okay. I don't have nothing else to say. Thank you,
2: bros. Amadi and Femi, wanna sit there with me?
0: Nothing happened.
2: I want break one news with you for now here. Someone they rode my back here. They said immediately I finished my money at 2,000 naira.
5: What do you do?
0: Abolo don't they collect money for phone?
2: Yes, I don't know. Not the only one, not the 2,000. I don't experience that 4 times. They go come and say, Baba, Oma Baba, Wafu Ilo, Wafu Alo, Tiwao. I say my GM did not say I should give anybody money.
1: Baba, Lai.
2: For Lagos, yes. It don't happen to me, Okolonto. It don't happen to me, by Ikorodu. It don't happen to Ebute. So, Mr. Bade strong anywhere I there. I there with myself.
0: You don't go village, come back.
2: Yeah, I dealt with the DPO's number. Any mistake, I call the DPO. So that's it.
0: Omolaje, you never answer me. You don't go village, come back.
2: When I don't go village, Amadi, where the village? My village, there, your village, we share boundaries.
0: You don't reach that one, huh? Thank you.
2: I hear you on Amadi this morning. Amadi said, when you don't go your state last, you don't answer. So I'm not going to answer you. Until you answer.
0: Okay. All right.
5: Thank you.
0: Like
2: sir. Well done.
0: Thank you.
6: All right, Amadi, don't hear?
0: I never hear.
6: They don't hear your story, Amadi. This this fake agency.
0: Mm.
6: Ah, a new development don't come now.
0: Mm.
6: They say the fake agency probe reps, they don't grill controversial DG for hidden place, undisclosed location. So they have answered you by taking the man to undisclosed location to go and drill him. They say the man say how he pay 400 million naira for fake contract. They say businessman, they tell reps. All right, then they come say head of service don't summon FRSC road safety in your kwata kwata. Say come and explain how you take give plate number to fake agency motor them. Yes,
0: they get motor.
6: Yes,
0: the fake agency.
6: The man, the DG, they drive Jeep, black Jeep.
0: Is a DG now?
6: Don't ask more. I've seen it. I'm just assuming. Because many of them drive black Jeep.
0: Hey.
6: They say, me, they can explain. How did you put plate number without you doing due diligence?
0: All right, for Dela Independence, for if not Femi. So, Dela Independence. Femi, down here, many fear dead as gunmen attack Sokoto again. Phantom Council, we will quiz Adeyemi privately. Why privately? Why privately? Why do you have to quiz the other ones publicly? The person who is at the center of the storm, you want to quiz him privately. Why?
6: It is very simple.
0: Why?
6: The reason is that the man fit blue lie. And that lie will spread faster than truth. Me and you no go agree here again. Say, when the man will come to us saying lie, we no go hear that one again. So they are being very careful.
0: I beg.
6: Because when somebody's going down like this, you know they like to go down.
0: You see, waiting at the like we say, if they talk sometimes, the one way they talk straight, I they know. The one way they do like this, I they know. So the way where they see your eye, you are becoming a dem. The way where they see your eye now.
6: No, I'm speaking for my house of friends.
0: Why should they? The man don't talk say. Can I go there and testify? They said they want to make me a scapegoat too. You said no. Make you go quiz and privately for waiting.
6: Okay, make I ask you one question, man.
0: Ask me.
6: If somebody write against no be you, against person now to EFCC, they come carry him. By the time EFCC final say a lie, they return them. Then they tell us again, no. But everybody in the community don't say EFCC dig below.
0: Tell me down here. On our account to presidency, we have spoken. We await change. Yes, now that bishop, he has been going to presidents of this country and to talking to them. This is not the first time.
6: Okay.
0: The last one when he talks, they say Ogatunubu was celebrating him. So he don't talk to Ogatunubu now. So let us see.
6: Yeah, expecting to see change.
0: If the change will come.
6: They say military salaries don't hit 924 billion naira as Ogatunubu don't approve the appearance. As that guy talked for newspaper stand just now, I say 30-80% salary increase that they give military about 250,000. And I see here they say try generals that they back or got to the clap for them. So, got me, you do well. In fact, you don't do river as you increase this military people money. Those are retired generals. The contour say making try give them modern weapons. Now, got to can say we go continue to prioritize to make sure say. Troop welfare is important to us. We know take and play, and then we'll go modernize the armed forces. That's what our president did talk. You know, say they don't begin to manufacture drone in Nigeria.
0: Okay. Even the
6: even AK the AK 40. They say one will be AK.
0: Not be 40s.
6: 47 too small. AK
0: 500.
6: 47 plus. 47.
0: Now, shall we talk about flood now? Okay. See this story.
6: Mm-hmm.
0: Flood kills security personnel, teenager in Yobe State.
6: How manage?
0: Okay. Because they asked how manager.
6: As the flood was coming, was the security man trying to stop it?
0: Okay. maybe he was. This is another story for Daily Times.
6: Daily Sun.
0: Anglican primates don't back on an acorn. On waiting in talk. The counter talk say he gets some ungobility where there for the Tory. He say claims politicians exploiting poverty, hunger to recruit youths for election violence. Number one, cardinals spoke out of concern for Nigeria not malice for Tinubu Catholic laity. They talk this one. Another one, we say he spoke truth about Nigerians' hardship, insecurity, says Arewa youths. Now then talk this one.
6: All right, still inside the Punch newspaper, they say 2027, Kwankwam ADC, that's political party, don't fire back as Oga Wike dismiss Amechi influence we in claim, say he get for River State. And they say robbers don't shoot Lasso graduate. Hey, during attack on POS operator, Lasso picking, we don't graduate. And parents don't they happy, they dance Atlanta. They don't take bullet, kill them all.
0: You talk something about Amechi now.
6: You see,
0: Amechi has no electoral value in River State. Only Tinubu can win state. In 2027,
6: Wike.
0: Now Wike, they talk about.
6: But they say Wike has transformed Abuja. Federal government, they say they don't unveil Almajeri reform, what they won't do. They say they don't ban street begging. No more begging, begging. Babi Allah.
0: Chebi, Oga Jonathan started it. Now he started that time.
6: Amadi, I made a comment. You didn't say anything.
0: On what?
6: I said, Wike is transforming Abuja, turning into small London. You didn't say anything. If not thief, I say thief now, you go talk.
0: No.
6: Wike is doing a great job in Abuja. No. You are not saying it. Is it because it's your brother?
0: I am not there now. I know.
6: But we are seeing it. Even
0: I know they confirm what they
6: are. They are launching it. We are seeing it everywhere. Television, no, they lie. Oh. If you say in a lie, social media go don't talk. The guy is performing very well in Abuja. The indigenous are saying it.
0: Waiting
6: for the pain. You when I just say the man they perform for Abuja, you just glide over the matter.
0: No, the truth of the matter is that if I say this leave where you go, come back, you go Abuja. You don't go see Wikabi.
6: You know, say this boy say when you see the truth.
0: Which truth see, have I seen? Am I living at Abuja?
6: You know, say he always talk and say the truth within your mouth. You never talk and finish.
0: No, for me,
6: they put up the lie where he
0: meant. So I don't know what thing they do for Abuja.
6: How many you?
0: I'm talking about Lagos here.
6: How many?
0: It's
6: obvious that you don't like this man.
0: Who? He not do me anything, no. I like the man, but the way he talks, that's the one thing I don't like.
6: That is his own nature.
0: So that's the thing now. Okay, weekend Northern youths at war over Naika. This one there for the Vanguard newspaper. Walk away from power rather than compromise my integrity. Ebura Jolu. Now you will talk this one. I'll walk away from power instead of compromising my integrity. Tinubu approves pay rise.
6: You should say talk that thing.
0: Ebura Jolu. Okay. Ebura said the man is from Delta State.
6: Okay. Are you sure that name is not Ebura Jolu?
0: See, that's where they talk now. Delta unveils roadmap to unlock 3,000 megawatts potential
6: of electricity.
0: That is what.
6: When will Lagos unveil their?
0: I don't tell you. Say people are talking about it. I can't be as you say.
6: They say police don't summon. Iyeme, Osanobwa. Police don't summon very dark man, oh. Hey.
0: They don't summon and see.
6: They call the quiz.
0: He say he no go come. He there Abuja. They summon and say, man, call Lagos. He say he no go fit call Lagos.
6: Amadi, don't let me, are you quarrel?
0: What's up?
6: You say you don't know anything about Abuja. Why are you telling me that very dark man is Abuja? You say you don't know anything about Abuja. Don't mention Abuja here.
0: I'm not talking about after our president know that Abuja.
6: After that, they define the president of Cameroon.
0: Uh-huh.
6: They say 48 days now. Been how many days? They have not seized him.
0: Who? The
6: president, Paul Biya.
0: Oh, the old man. No, 97 years. The man.
6: This is the oldest president in the whole world.
0: In the whole world. Even in win election. He's there for which year win election. That means he's a very popular man there.
6: Mm.
0: Very popular. People love him. Even on the which
6: year. They say the Waka said the four.
0: That is what is happening.
6: They say on top of this very dark man story, they call the quiz AIG over allegation. Which allegation I don't know. Where are they? They say the first headquarters has not reopened surrender window for Southeast gunmen. They say they don't open window for them. Someone surrender. And I say those guys are doing. Somebody make a lot of.
0: Nigeria to lose over 50% of UK aid as US Europe/foreign assistance. Twenty-one fear dead. 37 kidnapped as tourists attack Sokoto. These people were die. Now human beings are been a chicken. We should know how, what to do about all these things. So because the thing is becoming too much. Every day, now one story. Every day, now one story. I don't know within
6: the this party. Amadi, they are saying something else again inside Daily Times. They say this ADC. What's the meaning, full meaning of the ADC, sir?
0: I don't know. I'm not a politician.
6: It's
0: I'm
6: a
0: not
6: political
0: at
6: party.
0: I'm not at Abuja.
6: Okay, in Abuja then. They say reps vote where they vote on top of this state police bill. They say they don't see transparency there. They don't see inclusion there. That's how ADC they talk. But one man called talking for television yesterday, say the only senator they get for Abuja don't port to APC. Man can say, why would ADC allow their senator to port to APC ahead of this crucial election? But ADC, they hear, they shout over rep story. Nigeria,
0: that's something what Oga Sowodu don't do. See, Oga Sowodu talk this way.
6: What did he talk?
0: We have empowered 40,000 residents with tools to boost
6: SMEs, small and medium scale enterprises. Sowodu, now he talk. As you say, what now about NEPA? He talk. See, they won't start NEPA power. So that electricity go. They not be say 3 days. We never see light for Ikorodu. This is now you won't talk. You know, as I saw this course here, this is not him.
0: See that? Okay, this course posted 208.15 billion naira revenue for May as recovery efficiency dips to 77.31%.
6: I hope you have told them that we are all joining solar now. They should get ready.
0: Very soon, I'm not going
6: to quote that amount.
0: Very soon, I'm not going to see people when I go collect this thing from again.
6: Yeah. I'm go borrow money for First Bank.
0: Why should people be paying?
6: Buy solar.
0: Why should people be paying for darkness?
6: I'm going to say I won't go borrow money now for First Bank to buy solar.
0: Hallelujah.
6: Did you borrow money to buy your?
0: Oh, but I don't do for you.
6: Why don't you to show me the way?
0: Don't do for you. Fubara ignored my advice. Fell for political vampires. Weke. Now Weke fooled the whole papers today. Now Weke fooled the whole papers today.
6: Somebody, please, you have no right to mention Weke because he's connected to Abuja. So anything Abuja, just leave it and go to the next page.
0: Okay, I better. Now we can see here now. $300 billion rail outlay draws scrutiny over service shortfalls. That one at the front page of the Daily Independent.
6: They say strike. They don't help to stop it. They say federal government don't try help stop strike by doctors as they don't reach agreement. You understand now? So no more strike. Make people no fear. Anybody want goes with you, make it go. External reserves, they say, don't hit $52.5 billion. They say highest level in 17 years. Thank you very much. Well, good job, well done. They have increased military salary. It remains salary of Radio Nigeria workers, where they never increase. Amadi, when is our own coming? I'll be more strike.
0: Matters arising. On 11th now, NLC say, don't talk said in this, go strike.
6: The number of the employers, they come. So when he come, they fill paper. So they will come push him. He come ask.
0: How much?
6: They say, how much means salary? They say, which level is it? They say, level 8. Fresh graduate. As I tell him, his salary. Since that 3 days, the boy never come.
0: My brother.
6: They say 2027 election pom-pom court don't dismiss NDC case against new electoral act. So, Amadi,
0: NDC,
6: say this electoral act where all of them won't use.
0: No, the thing.
6: Then the man, they go court for NTC.
0: The thing got, what happened, they say they are joking. All right, fine boy.
7: Yeah, Amari, good morning.
0: Morning.
7: Tell me where no they drink, no they smoke. Me, I smoke, I drink, and I know they womanize. That's the only thing where Femi pass me. It's a womanizer, Asha. Yes,
6: they are begging me here not to answer you.
7: Wait, you go answer. Wait, make a talk. Are they inside the Onikor Stadium? You know, I tell you, when I say Onikor Stadium is never dry. Sporting activities, they always go on here. And the most important one now, football. As they hear come for the background now, Lagos State under 18. Intermediary football competition national. Now Lagos State to host. That is the Enugu State where I'm at from. They will come here, APT. They will come here, even now, Kwaido. They will come here. And then we see how much our local coaches, that is those ministry coaches, they train our boys. Now, as I do here now, I get the coach of Lagos State where they prepare these boys, Adeshina. Adeshina, I better make it come because this is not me alone. They train under 18 where they will take part for that festival. For that competition will go happen for Lagos here. And because of that, I said, make I ask Coach Adeshina. Now, under 18, they talk about, that means you cannot be above 18. But some of them don't get their via. I don't know whether they will shiver. Yes, they don't get their via. Amadi Abeg and Femi, this is Coach Adeshina. Now, I'm the head coach of Lagos State Sports Council. Now, I'm the tutor. Oh, Sports Commission. Even girls under 18, then they here. The coaches for under 18 women, now Kane, Tumia and Kane, the black, or more, them black, like say, now one mama born them. I beg, ask a coach, Adeshina, why did they start preparation now? And this thing is happening in October. Adeshina, over to you.
8: Hello, sir. Good morning, sir.
0: Good morning. Go on, go on, go on.
8: My name is Coach Adeshina from Lagos Sports Commission. So we have been trying for intermediate games under 18, hosting by Lagos State by October 1st to 16 in Lagos State. So I'm football. I'm head coach of football in Lagos State. So we are live at Onikor. We are doing our section. We do trials for the team Lagos. So we're able to have a better team that will represent us at that final. Intermediate team because we want to win good preparation.
6: Is it for boys or girls?
8: We are having boys and girls under 18.
6: Okay. That's a good one. Catch them young.
8: Okay, yes, sir.
0: Under 18, I'll be 17. I've not been yelling under 18 before. Now, 17, I'll be yelling.
8: When it's under 18, they have to be below 18 years old.
6: Okay.
0: Because I've been yelling under 17. Now, are they under 18?
8: Yeah, under 17 should be below under 18. They can't be above. So, the age category that can take part in this program is 17 plus.
0: Okay.
8: So, if you are 18, by September, so you are not eligible to participate in the competition.
6: All right. Send us your IV through Michael Moore. We see whether we will attend. Let us see how good our children are doing.
8: Okay, I will, sir.
6: So thanks, kudos, sir. And more grease to your elbow.
8: Okay, sir. Thank you so much, sir.
6: Thank you very
8: please
6: much.
8: Please wait, sir. Come and attend to one of my Oga for Sports Commission.
6: Okay.
7: Oga Patapata, they do not get it.
8: This is our coordinator for football.
7: Yes.
8: My Oga Salami from Lagos Sports Commission. Hold on, sir.
7: We are live on 102.5.
6: Hello, good morning.
9: Good morning.
0: They talk now.
6: How is the commission going to be?
7: What is it? He said was we are the training at Onikor.
6: Okay.
7: What is that?
0: Okay, let me ask you first before you continue. Why don't they use that Teslim Balogun Stadium?
7: I cannot answer that.
0: Okay. And you know why I'm asking, and that's why you cannot answer.
7: I have not been briefed on this interview. I have not been briefed, so I cannot.
6: No problem.
0: Okay.
6: No problem. You are doing a good job. You are doing a good job. Our job is to support you and make it a success. And when we two have our own sports fiesta, which is coming up in October, put together by Edu Nigeria Radio 1, we also invite you to embrace it.
7: Those people from the office, they fear.
6: And
7: they know
6: that. No, I understand.
7: So it's good that they don't catch them live here. And let I'm them. Happy that Yusuf, you don't talk to them. You get any question now, we want to ask me, are they ground to the back?
0: Now you want to ask a bit of them?
6: No, as sports generally.
7: Okay. Sporting Lagos, you know, say they've been there, they are camping for Ikenne. And because they go play for Lagos, only stadium here, 3 years ago, they don't resume. And they don't get some new players.
6: All right. Thank you.
7: Yes.
6: Thank you, fine boy. Femi, we won't take over. I don't
0: know. I beg one traffic warden, don't they? Head on the gift side now, beg.
6: Thank
0: no vest.
6: No vest.
7: Okay. Remove.
6: Thank you.
0: Remove.
7: All right.
0: One traffic one.
6: Amadi Joe. Super Falcons, I no get hope. I'm sorry to say. If you see where Team Mali play, if you see where these people are playing, including Cape Verde, the way they are playing, you'd now be asking yourself, what is wrong with Super Falcons?
0: Morocco.
6: They're not trained.
0: I don't understand. They are trained. You know, most of them are big girls.
6: Now let them be millionaire.
0: They play professional.
6: Even to trap ball, to pass ball, to run, they're not fit again. What's wrong with the Falcons now?
0: No, I
6: don't get hope for this match. I don't know.
0: In any case, I just
6: want to go watch them.
0: God will be our
6: enter
0: help.
6: My own to watch it and they use this BP messy.
0: All right.
6: Amadi, no answer me.
0: I don't hear now.
6: Okay, buddy.
0: All right, my name is Fantastic Brother. I'm Madi Joe. By the grace of God, I'm on my way to full ground Kidiban. If you call me the High Chief, I will answer you. Please don't spend your money before you get them.
6: Good my name is Femita. I was told I need to smoke, I need to drink. I take your beg now. Don't put your mind for the Falcons. I mean, they don't give you hypertension. I take your beg.
0: Patriotic,
6: you. Just well, forget that team. We could talk truth. They are not playing anything in that tournament.
0: Not okay. Anymore.
6: My name is Vessel. See me in my office after this program. On the same time next week. Thank you very much. I am Frederick for the production. Bye bye.

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Good morning, here is the news update at 10 on Radio 1103.5 FM. My name is Femi Olajide. Residents of La Depot in Osho, the local government area of Lagos, have appealed to the management of Ikeja Electricity Company and other concerned authorities to urgently fix the bending electric poles at Adishegiri Junction of Akege Mutor Road. The resident expressed concern that the poles that have been in bad shape for months are now posing danger to people and buildings around them. They maintain that a downpour, as the rains intensify, could pull down the electric poles, which may lead to avoidable loss of lives and property in the area. A correspondent reports that the residents appealed to the Lagos State Government, Ikeja Electricity Company, and well-meaning Nigerians to urgently come to their aid in fixing the affected poles. Residents of Otumara, Ojo Oniu, Apapa Road, and adjoining communities in Lagos mainland local government area have condemned what they describe as unjustified electricity tariffs imposed by the Eco Electricity Distribution Company, EKEDC. The traditional ruler of Otumara community, I Chief Kainde Kalejai, who spoke with newsmen on the matter, also criticized the alleged unauthorized migration of electricity consumers in the area from B band to band A. The traditional ruler described the development as unfair and bothersome to residents already contending with the rising cost of living. Chief Kalejai said the entire Ibute Meta West district falls under band B, but allegedly that consumers in the area were being billed for band A customers. The traditional ruler alleged that the EKEDC migrated consumers to band A without a prior notification and consultation, which had resulted in excessive electricity bills for consumers. And that ends the news update at 9 at 10 on Radio 1103.5 FM. My name is Femi Olajide. Good morning.

Good morning to you. It sure feels strange, doesn't it, that you're listening to this kind of Christian worship number, hallelujah, at this time of the day. My name is Piogo Udeezechi. I'm here because there's an interactive that I'm supposed to have, and that explains why you listen to that worship number playing on the background, hallelujah tune. That's because this morning I'm interacting with a pastor. In a moment, I'll tell you all about him. And of course, we'll begin our interaction. Once again, you are welcome. The station is Radio 1 103.5 FM.

0: To be honest, that song was almost sending me to the spirit there. Okay, so in the studio, I have Pastor Adewale Akomu of Vine Habitation Ministry in the studio with me. I'm really excited to have you here, sir.
1: Glory to God.
0: You are welcome.
1: Thank you.
0: You're welcome. It's a pity radio is a blind medium, so you're not seeing how sharp and fresh that Pastor Adewale Akomu is, but it's okay. What you don't see with your eyes, you're going to hear through his voice. You're welcome once again, sir.
1: Thank you so much.
0: All right, now this is the first time I'm running into you, the first time I'm still hearing about Vine Habitation Ministry, so I'm thinking the first place to start is you introducing yourself to us, telling us something about you, then you tell us a bit about Vine Habitation Ministry, including where you're located, what's the vision, what vision are you pursuing, and then you can now go on to talk to the listener on any topic you feel they need to listen to.
1: Wow. Okay, good morning, everyone. My name is Pastor Adewale Akomu of Vine Habitation Ministry. So today at 25 on Adiaku Furola, I sit here, just in Kenya. Okay. My God, special grace.
0: Sorry, let's have the address again.
1: Number 25, Adiaku Furola Crescent.
0: Okay.
1: Yeah. Balogun Hospital, North Balogun Hospital, Balogun Hospital.
0: Okay.
1: Just here.
0: Yeah. Okay. Okay, so tell us a bit about, I'm looking at you, fine handsome man like you, well put together.
1: Very good.
0: Why in the world did you choose to go into church?
1: Oh, glory be to God. My name, I'm a Muslim before.
0: Okay.
1: My name is Ismaila.
0: Okay.
1: The name of my wife is Kudrat.
0: Wow.
1: Yeah. It's a calling by God's special grace. I'm a very strong Muslim. Came from a very strong background Muslim. Asaraka Korean. My wife is Asaraka Korean. And by God's special grace, in 1995, I had an encounter, with the Lord.
0: Wow.
1: And I gave my life to Christ.
0: When you say encounter,
1: yeah,
0: could you explain it a bit?
1: Did
0: you see Jesus, or was it a vision? What exactly happened?
1: Oh, thank you for that. It was a vision. In a dream, I saw an altar in a dream. And it became shock to me that, what is this altar? I've been here in church. I said, what is the meaning of this altar? So by God's special grace, it fitted away, and I continued my normal life, living normal life, until one day, where I'm coming from, it happens around here, unfortunately.
0: Oh, around here?
1: Around here, yeah. We're coming from a club that day with my brother.
0: Wow.
1: So we saw a church at a
0: nightclub.
1: Yeah.
0: Okay, you used to rock the world then.
1: Of course, It was a...
0: Because I'm looking at you, looking fine and sharp. You know,
1: to God. It's Jesus. He transformed. That's why,
0: Okay.
1: And that day we just sighted. My brother just told me, he said, there's a church here that he used to attend it sometime. He came to Lagos. He stays in Abuja. I said, which church is that one? So we just answered that number 20. I think that reading over here. Yeah, number 27 or something. I don't know if I do.
0: Okay.
1: We just answered the name beside one. Campaign office like that. So that church. So we asked the church, we sat outside, we were looking. And suddenly the man of God was preaching. I said, oh, boy, we will be here. So I just sighted that altar.
0: The same altar you saw?
1: The same altar I saw. Suddenly something dawned on me and I started crying. I said, what is this? I said, why are you crying? I said, I've seen this thing before.
0: Wow.
1: And suddenly I couldn't hold it. So the man of God said, if you want to give your life to Jesus, please come. I don't know how I stand up. And I walk down to the altar. My own appointment is just that altar. So immediately I came closer to the altar. I just fell off.
0: Oh my God.
1: And I gave my life to Christ. To the glory of God that day. And glory to God. And as to my dad, he's an allergy. We've gone to Saudi Arabia. I've gone to Saudi Arabia. I saw this dog, allergy. Get away here. And I thank God for his life. I thank God for his life because it's not a... I stay by us, man.
0: Okay.
1: He believes in God so strong. My mother was a Muslim. My son was a Christian.
0: Okay.
1: Yeah, she was a KIS church.
0: Okay.
1: So when I told Alaji, I go to church, blah, blah. I said, what do you mean I get to church? Ismaila? No. I want my uncles, everybody, you can be baptized, you know. Before that, baptism for years, you can't go to church. No. But at the end of the day, God proved himself. Yeah, he including myself, I went on of my brother just talk and he suddenly gave up. And I saw my father for the first time, he was crying.
0: Wow.
1: My dad was crying. He held the boy like this in his hand and he was crying. And the boy has gone. So I ran and beat my mother. I said, Jesus, this is the time. And by God's special grace, after that prayer, the boy came back to life.
0: Wow.
1: He's still alive now. Glory to God. And my dad was like, what?
0: Wow.
1: I said, Jesus did it.
0: He right
1: said,
0: before him?
1: Yeah, right before him. He said, I know the Isa did it. I said, yes. Because in Muslim, Jesus is like, not the Isa.
0: Yes.
1: So I said, yes. I said, did it. It's the soul of God. He did it. And from there, he said, okay. You call me Pastor Ismaila. I said, I'm not a pastor. I'm not yet a pastor.
0: This is interesting.
1: I'm not yet a pastor. So he started calling me pastor first. And I said, I'm not yet a pastor.
0: Wow.
1: And everybody started pastors. Miracles begin to happen right and there in the office. Everybody said, well, I'm a pastor to pray for. I said, I'm not a pastor. I was still a worker as a training then.
0: Yeah.
1: And then people started calling me pastor. I'm not a pastor. And by God's grace, we're in a team design to come then. And I was ordained in a team as a deacon.
0: Okay.
1: I was ordained in a team as an assistant pastor. I was ordained in a team as a pastor.
0: Wow. Wow. Okay, so that you've told us how you began with Redeemed, but now you are with Vine Habitation Ministry. I'm sure. So how did that one start?
1: Glory be to God. It's not started by God encounter at the same time. Like, it is time for us to start our ministry. And everything has a protocol.
0: Okay.
1: Every organization has their own things about. So we do a letter to the authority. We got a calling. We start praying for us. It took us 2.5 years.
0: Wow.
1: And I stayed there.
0: I like that.
1: Yes, we stayed there. Then,
0: you didn't just break out.
1: No. And we follow instruction. By God's special grace, the church today is in Zona Ecotas to the glory of God. Our first house that God gave to us, we gave it to God. Me and my wife, we're living in one room there.
0: Wow.
1: Yes, sir. One room. And we made a house. God gave us a 4-bedroom bungalow. And told my wife, say, look, there's no Redeemed church around there. That was in the year 2001. So there's no Redeemed around there. It's far. I said, why not? So we gave it to God, to the glory of God. The Redeemed there now is at Zona Ecotas. The one we left by God's special grace 7 years ago, where we got a calling after they asked us to pray for us, give us a letter. We did an annual overload, and they prayed for us. They set us forth to go, prayers, and with everything, with a letter. And today, to the glory of God, that church at the same time is his right with us today.
0: Amazing.
1: So we have a group. So we had a program of recent that the church came. I think Mr. Mosley already.
0: Look at that.
1: Yes. Go to home and abroad. And to the glory of God, God used us to start a church in Germany. Langen, Frankfurt. I was the one that went there to the glory of God.
0: A Redeemed Church. Okay.
1: Yes, I traveled there. My first time in Germany, and I asked God, give us this land. And there's no Redeemed in Langen, Frankfurt. To the glory of God, God used me to start a church in 7 years ago. And God used us to start a church. And to the glory of God, is doing mighty things today. That same church today has a branch. Yeah. So
0: God, that church has given birth.
1: Several churches already.
0: Wow.
1: And it's a very important where they have their discipleship study, Bible college study.
0: So by all means, you paid your dues at the Redeemed Church.
1: Let's talk about Vine Habitation now.
0: How is the church flourishing?
1: Glory be to God. When God started his church.
0: How old is the church now?
1: Yeah, just 7 years this year.
0: 7 years.
1: Yes, sir.
0: Relatively young.
1: Yeah.
0: So what's the vision? What's the purpose of the church?
1: The purpose driving the church is soul winning.
0: Soul winning.
1: It's soul winning that driving. That is a prayer church.
0: Okay.
1: Yes. The purpose of the church is to win soul for Jesus Christ and to bring people out of darkness into the light. To see the light of God. Yes. Those are the purpose of God.
0: Okay.
1: That's the focus. Focus is soul winning for Jesus Christ and building a stronger foundation, building an eternal habit.
0: What will you say is the message that God has given you for this generation?
1: Is first, not only to name yourself a Christian, no, sir, is to be in Him. He said, let this mind be in you as in Christ Jesus Christ. To carry the mind of Christ. To carry the mind of Christ. To believe and be stronger in Him.
0: Okay, now we've gotten to this point. I'd like to give you the opportunity to. I'd like to give you, because our time is almost, we've already gone half of the time we have. So I'd like to give you opportunity to bring a message to those who are listening to you. Now, I don't know whether you want to speak on mercy, you want to speak on power and light, you want to speak on prayer or soul winning, whatever. You have the time. You just go ahead.
1: Okay, praise the Lord.
0: Let's enjoy you and be blessed by you.
1: Amen. Praise the Lord. We want to bless God for His goodness and mercy. Again, we thank Him for what He has done and what He's doing. Just want to talk to you concerning what find me, which is mercy. Mercy of God. Number one, Ephesians chapter 2, verse 4 to 5. The scripture says, our God is so rich in mercy. He's a merciful God. Romans chapter 9, from verse 14 to 15, the scripture says, God, in His infinite mercy, decide whom to show mercy on. And you begin from verse number 10. The Bible said, God Himself ministered to Rebecca and said, you carry two nations in you. They are not yet born. It's a mystery of mercy. Oh, Jacob have I loved, Esau have I hated. Two of them are not yet born. And the word of God came forth. And God's Spirit told the woman received the message. He said, one will be a servant to another. They are not yet born. They don't sin. They didn't have anything. And the word came, is there unrighteousness in God? He said, no. I will show mercy on who? I will show mercy on. He said, mercy that find Moses. After Moses killed an Egyptian. And he left to go and walk with his father in Lord Jethro. After 40 years, sir. Exodus chapter 3. After 40 years of forgotten. If Moses would have forgot who he is, he got a call in Exodus chapter 3 by God. He saw the fire, he saw the other day, a pure encounter. But something in him, which is anger, which foundation in him, struck that Egyptian. You can't be harassed by people. And he flee 40 years. Come on, 40 years. Many people that have vision will have even forget the vision.
0: I'm telling.
1: But God's dream never died. That's why I'm telling people today. It does not matter what you have done, does not matter where you are, your dream cannot die. Because if God gives you a dream, it does not matter the year, He will restore it back. After 40 years, God still comes back to Moses. Where have you? What has Moses done for that 40 years? Which account has he had? That is mercy speaking. And God locates him again by a counter of fire, warning, and the bush did not consume. I pray for somebody listening. May you have a encounter in the name of Jesus Christ.
0: Amen.
1: A encounter that will transform your life. That this, nobody can argue with you. A encounter presented. And suddenly that encounter restored Moses back. He said, go back. The same Pharaoh that he ran for, Moses,

0: wasn't there when the man of God came in order to send them out to anoint. God told Samuel, he said, go to the house of Jesse and wait for me a king. For I look at something. My last born, I really pass by him. I think he's the last one. Mm-hmm. We just, in fact, this morning my wife was just using his hand to rub his head, say, hey, mom, you know I'm not in university. So I'm still a boy. But do you know, in case of David, they threw him to a bush.
1: Yes.
0: So when the man of God came, because mercy located him, every other person was rejected. Mm. Because there's somebody that mercy is for. May you not miss it in Jesus' name.
1: Amen.
0: And guess what? And the man of God speak. He said to Jesse, are these all your children? He said, they are remaining the youngest one. He said, go and fetch him. We will not sit down until he has come. Mm. What a mercy. I speak to somebody here. Peradventure you are out of order. May mercy restore you back.
1: Amen.
0: Peradventure you have done things that think that judgment is coming. I decree today mercy will cancel that judgment. Mm. In the name of Jesus Christ.
1: Amen.
0: And hear this. And he brought, he said, we will not see that until you come. So he was anointed by the power of mercy. Mm. And guess what, sir? When you proceed to that, 1 Samuel chapter 16, read down to 1 Samuel. The Bible said, and King Saul needs somebody that can help him.
1: Mm.
0: And somebody said, we have found David, the son of Jesse, a prudent man, a man of war. Sir, where did he get all those qualifications? Oh my God, mercy qualifies him. May mercy qualify you.
1: Amen.
0: I speak to somebody, mercy will qualify you. I remember a testimony of a great man that has worked in police office. He has worked so many, all his friends, his commissioner, even AIG. But this man remained in this police college. Mm. Why? Document missing, several things against him. And his uncle, his brother brought him. And he came for solution hour. The prayer program we have usually have every Thursday.
1: Okay.
0: And he came for solution hour. And the man came. He was ordered that meal. He posted. I said, no. Why are you posting? He said, I heard about what God has done, sir. Please, this is my case. I said, don't worry. Anything you can get at all that is part of your paper, just bring it. Mm. And we pray for 3 days to the glory of God. I believe it should be, you all here be listening. And I told him, I said, you will find mercy. He said, sir, nobody approached the IG of police with a photocopy. No. It's your credential must be. I said, go, you will find mercy. Guess what? By the time he got there, by that IG, by then, the man in charge, PA to IG, was his boy.
1: Nice.
0: And lo and behold, when they saw him, the paper was approved. To the glory of God, he was made assistant commissioner of police.
1: Mm.
0: By the time election will start that year, they move him to Abuja. He was made a commissioner.
1: Wow.
0: The man was shocked. He's one of my very good son. The God mercy. I said, mercy will locate you. He said, oh God, I know what they call mercy.
1: Mm.
0: I pray for somebody. May you know what they call mercy.
1: Mm.
0: Where people are struggling, mercy can qualify you.
1: Amen.
0: But Bible says something. 2 Samuel chapter 7, verse 14 to 15. The word of God says it clearly. He said, I will not remove my mercy in the life of David as I've removed it from the life of Saul. So God can remove mercy. Saul was anointed in 1 Samuel chapter 10. But why? He disobeyed. Because the thing that can make a man to lose mercy is disobedience.
1: Mm.
0: His disobedience. He messed it up and he never asked for mercy. But one prayer I want to pray for you, you will never miss it. God said, I will not remove my mercy. Even if David's generation messed up, he said, I will always find him for God.
1: Yes.
0: So mercy covered all. Mercy speak all. No mercy make a man, he lifted somebody from nowhere. Finally, I remember a testimony of a lady that we invited to come and preach in the church.
1: Hmm.
0: Sorry, to come and sing in the church in Solution Hour program.
1: Okay.
0: She said, Pastor, I don't have transport. I said, don't worry, I'll drive and pick you.
1: Okay, Solution Hour is a popular program.
0: It's your popular program every Thursday morning.
1: Okay.
0: Yeah, 7 a.m. to 10 a.m.
1: Okay.
0: Every morning, every Thursday.
1: Every Thursday morning. What about people who go to work? How are they able to?
0: Connected online.
1: Okay, online. It's also online. Okay.
0: Everybody, we have. We connect us online. Several people online join.
1: Okay.
0: And the program that God has taken to many nations.
1: Mm.
0: So this lady came that day, and she sang this song that said, I have a melody in my heart today. Today, I have a melody in my heart. Melody of God.
1: Mm.

0: somebody that came all the way from Lekki sat in the program and listened to that song. I was like, what song is this? Honestly, may God forgive me. That song does not even mean matter to me. May God forgive me. Because I have a melody in my... Everybody has a melody. A man just called me. He wrote me a letter. He said, man of God, please, I would love to see you after service. I said, okay. When he came, he says, that woman that sang that song, it really mattered to my life. I want her to go to studio to produce the song. I said, sir, 9 years ago. And I look at that, I said, what song is that one? I have a melody in my heart. I said, wait, you have a melody now. Do you know, sir, the man wrote a check of 1 million.
1: My God.
0: He said, please, help me give to her to go and produce the song.
1: He said, 9 years ago.
0: Yes, sir, 9 years ago. 9 years ago, I said, 1 million.
1: 1 million naira 9 years ago was a lot of money.
0: Money. He said, please let me give to her to produce. But guess what, sir, pastor? I don't want him to know me. Let her just give glory to God. I said, wow. He said, man of God.
1: Not a loan.
0: Not. He said, I gave him 1 million. I gave her 1 million. The guy now said, I will be the one in charge to produce. I will be the one in charge to sponsor. I will be the one in charge to do everything you want me to do. I was shocked. So I called the sister. The name of sister is Sister Ola. I called her and said, please, somebody said I should give you money. He said, for what? I said, he said, you should go and produce the song you sing. She said, that song, you just started singing the song yesterday. That the song just came to her memory. That's how I hand over 1 million. The woman nearly fainted.
1: Imagine.
0: She was, in fact,
1: she couldn't believe it.
0: She said, Pastor, Pastor, who is this? I said, no, don't worry. Just give glory to God. The man said, don't give you any contact. He just wants to help you. Anonymous, and the woman could not take 1 million. She didn't move away. I was the one that have to pay the money to my account and have to open an account for her and transfer 1 million to her. The lady ran to me, pastor, oh my tithe, my seed. I said, no, go and use this money for your production. That's why I'm praying for somebody. May mercy find you. When mercy is at work, people don't need to know you before they help you, sir. They don't need to know you before they help you. So I pray for somebody today. Mercy will locate you.
1: Amen.
0: Everywhere you have been struggling, today I decree struggle will come to an end. Every power harassing you in your dream, there's someone listening to me right now. Every harassment in your dream, by the authority in the name of Jesus, it come to end today. In the name of Jesus Christ.
1: Amen.
0: Every struggling, those who have been knocking, from now it will open on their own accord.
1: Amen.
0: In the mighty name of Jesus.
1: Amen.
0: Thank you, Father Lord. Glory be to God.
1: Amen.
0: In Jesus' name we have prayed.
1: Amen.
0: And here it is. For you to enjoy mercy, you have to be in Christ. It's the mercy for God. It's the mercy for God. You have to know Him. You have to be addicted to Him. You have to be in Him at all times. You have to seek your life with this God of mercy. You have to just cry to Him. Just have mercy on me. Remember blind Bartimaeus. He didn't pray any prayer. He didn't show anything. He just had, all he had, prevention that online, private church, on radio, you just listen to this program. Blind Bartimaeus, he did not have eyes to see you. As the man, as the presenter mentioned, you didn't see me live, but you can hear me. All blind Bartimaeus had is that Jesus is passing. He said, who is going? They said, Jesus is passing. And he said, Jesus Christ of Nazareth. All he shouted, Son of David, have mercy on me. Do you know? Blind Bartimaeus knew Jesus right from the foundation. You must know Him. It must be you. He's the Alpha and the Omega. And Jesus too. He said, go and fetch Him. And He said, what would you want me to do for you? He said, that time I received my sight. And right there, He never returned back as a blind person.
1: That would be a brilliant place for us to hang it today. That's because our 30 minutes are already over.
0: Oh my God.
1: But I'm telling you, when you're doing something good, time begins to conspire against you. But it's well, that's because you'll be back again. I spoke with you before we came behind the mic, and you said, yeah, okay, so you have some numbers that people can use to reach you. Please call out those numbers.
0: Thank you.
1: 070-770-55-55-600-786.
0: And another one is
1: 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Okay, so that's the number you can use to reach the wonderful man of God we've hosted in our studio today, referring to Pastor Adewale Akomu, all right, of Vine Habitation
0: Ministry,
1: located at where again, please?
0: 25 Kufurola. Kufurola Street.
1: Okay,
0: yes. 25. Of Aulo Road, Kenya.
1: Oh, fantastic. All right, so not to worry, he'll be back again. He's promised me that he will come again. We're going to arrange the day and time and everything, of course, let you know that. Well, thank you so much for coming.
0: It's a pleasure,
1: thank
0: sir.
1: You for the uplifting message that you have brought. Even the people in the studio really enjoyed listening to you.
0: Let's go.
1: I appreciate you for coming. And then you who listened, thank you also for listening. His details have been given to you, his phone numbers, the address. So just in case you want to contact him, you know what to do. This is Radio 1, 103.5 FM. We'll now move on to the next one. Thank you for listening.

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We're transmitting this morning on Radio 103.5 FM. What are we looking at? What are we focusing on today's edition of Your Baby and You? You have to listen carefully, especially if you're already a mother, especially if you're a new mother, a young mother, or you have the ambition of being a mother someday, an ambition that I think is perfectly normal. Every woman should have that ambition, isn't it? You know, so this program will educate you, prepare you, you know, ahead of time. So what is it we are discussing today? Well, we shall take a look at World Breastfeeding Week 2026. World Breastfeeding Week 2026. And to discuss this topic, we have a qualified nurse. She's also a midwife and a public health educator from Ikeja local government area of Lagos State. She's been here before. In fact, she's been here twice. First time she was here, she was such a knockout that we said, you know what, you're going to come again. And then second time she came, she became a bomb, from knockout to a bomb. So we said, you know what, you're going to come again. So you probably could go nuclear. So maybe today she'll go absolutely nuclear. I'm referring to Mrs. Rashidat Sunny Afolabi. Now, she will join us online because due to Lagos and its traffic issues, she couldn't make it to the studio, so she'll be joining us by telephone. But once again, I remind you that what we're discussing today is World Breastfeeding Week 2026. And whenever we get on the line, I have questions lined up for her. What is the theme of World Breastfeeding Week 2026, and why is it important? And many other questions I have for her. And then if you're a young girl, you have to pay attention, because we're living in an age where young girls, I think they want their breasts to stand forever, and they feel that breastfeeding their babies will damage their breasts. That's what I hear on the streets, you know. So when she comes, she'll clarify that. I don't want to be the one to inform you that breast is actually made up of muscular tissue. The older you get, the weaker the muscular tissue gets, and the more the breast falls, you know. So whether you breastfeed or not, well, don't take it from me. When I call her, she will explain that to you. Is that okay? Any moment from now, I'm sure we'll be able to get her. Once again, it's Your Baby and You, and I said we are focusing on World Breastfeeding Week 2026, and our guests will be Mrs. Rashidat Sunny Afolabi, who happens to be a qualified nurse, also a midwife, and most of all a public health educator from the Ikeja local government area. Any moment from now, I'm sure Mrs. Rashidat Afolabi will be able to join us on telephone, and then we'll begin talking. Stay with us, please.

0: Okay, so we are delivering on our promise. We have Mrs. Rashida Sonia Folabi. Madam, you're welcome. Good morning. What happened to that call? That's why I always prefer it to be live. I don't know what disrupted that network. Let's see if we can get online again. She's very busy where she is. She kept begging me that she may not be able to speak for long. I said, don't worry. The much you can last, we'll take it. Okay.
1: Hello, good morning.
0: Madam Rashidat, you are welcome. Good morning.
1: Thank you.
0: Yeah, you are on air now. It's Your Baby and You, the program you featured in last time. The first question I'll ask you, because we're talking about World Breastfeeding Week, can you educate us on the theme of the World Breastfeeding Week and why the world actually holds or commemorates the Breastfeeding Week?
1: So, the World Breastfeeding Week for this year, the theme is breastfeeding for a sustainable start in life, strengthening what works. So, this is a global theme that speaks to ways in which we want to focus on tracking the progress that have been made so far, the intervention efforts that have gone into ensuring that people breastfeed and it's done appropriately. Mm. We also want to evaluate the impact, how far what we have done, can we see what are the impacts, the positive, most likely the positive impacts of breastfeeding on the children, the economy, the society, and lastly, to ensure that we want to scale up those proven approaches that improve breastfeeding outcomes.
0: Mm. Now, what are the major benefits of breastfeeding? I mean, those who don't breastfeed their children, who maybe prefer other solutions, what are they missing out of?
1: Majorly, breast milk is a substance that does not, is a nutrition that does not have a similitude. You can't say, oh, this one is like breast milk. It can never be like breast milk. It can only be a bit, you cannot get something as appropriate as the breast milk.
0: Mm.
1: And that is why whenever we talk about breastfeeding, we have breast milk substitutes or those substances, or fruits rather, we do not by any means use healthy babies to promote them. And this is that we have these 10 rules that guide marketing of breast milk substitutes to ensure that only breast milk is seen as the best nutrition for the child.
0: Mm.
1: So now immediately the child is born, you know, it's a natural milk that has been prepared for the baby. It does not require, maybe you want to prepare, you want to boil water, you want to wash your utensils, you want to do all work. It's natural. It's already prepared. It's not too hot. It's not too cold.
0: Mm.
1: So within the first hour of life, as soon as the baby is put to breast, to suckle, the first milk that comes out is what we call the colostrum. And that colostrum can be classified to as gold. We usually say that it's the gold in the breast milk. And for some people that dispose of this breast milk, the first milk, they don't know that it's like they are pouring gold away. Because when you see something that is gold, you don't even know the value. You don't know. And that is why it's essential that we continue to advocate. And the whole week is for us to make sure that people know the advantages of breastfeeding, which ranges from bonding for the child and the mother within the first hour of life. It also helps to control excessive bleeding immediately the woman puts to bed, and even the preparatory period, which is the first 6 weeks after the woman has given birth, she is able to, all the internal organs will be going back, the reproductive organs will be going back to its place.
0: Mm.
1: So it helps in contraction. It also helps in making sure that the child does not come down with any form of infection, because that colostrum has what we call immunoglobulin, and that immunoglobulin B is good. It helps, it serves as an antibody. It's an antibody, and it serves like a vaccine for that child, even before the child gets the BCG, the OPV, the HPV, and other vaccines we give throughout before the child attains 2 years.
0: Mm.
1: Then additionally, children that are well breastfed, you find out that they don't usually fall sick. And the idea of a child running, having diarrhea and the like does not come into play.
0: Mm.
1: So even, and the good thing is that for children under 2, because they're supposed to breastfeed for 6 months exclusively without water or any form of concussion. Wow. Thereafter, from 6 months to 2 years, such children will not be given complementary feeds. So all of this helps in boosting the child's immunity and protecting the child from any form of infection in later life.
0: Wow. Okay, I was going to ask you how long a mother should exclusively breastfeed her baby, but I think you already answered. They said the first 6 months should be exclusive breastfeeding. Now, I don't know, do you have any data or statistics that suggest how far mothers are complying with this?
1: In as much as I do not have in specific terms, but I think about 50%, we have attained 11.4% here in this part of the country, but I'm not very certain about that data. But so far so good. We have made significant progress in terms of educating and enlightening people to take up these positive behavioral practices that are beneficial for women that are breastfeeding, and we can only continue to advocate and ensure that we continue to do our evaluation from time to time and make provisions that will make it convenient for both the mother and also the baby.
0: All right, but is there any danger of transferring sickness or disease through breastfeeding to a baby?
1: Yeah, it is not impossible that a woman can transmit infection to the baby at the point of breastfeeding. Mm. And one of it is the HIV infection.
0: Yeah.
1: And also the woman that is hepatitis B positive. But the good thing is that if she has gone through normal ANC, which is the antenatal visit clinic, she has done antenatal care, she would have started the antiretroviral drugs, which are given, we call it HART. So she takes the ALT and she takes it throughout pregnancy. She continues in labor. Then the labor would have been conducted in such a way that it would reduce transmission of the virus to the baby. Then while she's breastfeeding, she will still continue to use, she'll be on her drugs. She'll be taking her medication, and the baby will also be given some medications to reduce the transmission. We call them the HIV exposed babies. So the fact that the mother is breastfeeding and she's HIV positive does not necessarily mean that the child will come down positive, provided all measures have been put in place to protect the child and the baby.
0: Okay. Now, there are young ladies who worry about their breasts falling because they're breastfeeding. What will you say to them? I mean, they want the breast to stand upright till thy kingdom come.
1: What I will just say generally is the fact that to be a mother, it's an intentional, one has to be intentional about it. And you know that some people breastfeed you, and you too, you have to breastfeed your children. Mm. And as we go older in life, definitely you find that they will have some physiological and anatomical changes. But nonetheless, it depends on the positioning and the attachment and other technicalities that are involved in breastfeeding of a child that will ensure that your woman can still have a firm breast even when she breastfeeds. So even if she does not breastfeed now because she doesn't want her breast to sag, in later life, the way she was before she became a mother, before she started, before she conceived, after she put bed and the likes, naturally, nature will take its course. Mm. But there are ways in which we can go about it, and we teach all of this in the antenatal clinic and postnatal, and also to ensure that at the end of the day, they can still have their breast very firm, and they are good to go.
0: Okay, this is the first time I'm hearing that you can actually breastfeed without it affecting your breast or causing it to suck. Now, there's this story we usually hear that children that are brought up with milk, animal milk, that they tend to behave like animals. Is it true?
1: You should know that whatever is natural is natural, and whatever is artificial is artificial. They will say if it's not so, it's not, is it an adult like that? Mm. So the truth of the matter is that it's not that they behave like animals, but why people try to associate that behavior with that of an animalistic act is because you find that as a human, there's that natural bond that is being formed when the mother breastfeeds the baby. And you cannot compare what is artificially prepared, especially the breast and the milk. Remember, they're just trying to mimic nature, but it can never be like the same thing. But that does also mean that because the child was fed on solely on breast milk substitute, the child behaved like animal. Remember that the two people that are going to take care of that child, the environment through the child grows and other factors will also determine if the way a child behaves. But nonetheless, the breast milk is the gold standard.
0: Okay, now, what about, you have some women who, after giving birth, somehow their breasts were not running. What do they do at that point?
1: I remember during one of our sessions, we talked about the importance of registering for antenatal early enough. And one of it, these are the things we check when a woman is going through our antenatal process. We want to know if they have inverted nipple. So if such a woman has inverted nipple, it should have been well addressed and taken good care of during our antenatal clinic. Not when the baby is here and she starts struggling with wanting to position the child and she says the breast milk is not lactating or is not flowing, rather. We strongly advocate that all women, irrespective of the gestational age or the parity, or because they've had maybe 2, 3, 4 pregnancies and children before, they believe that I don't need to go to the antenatal, I don't need to deliver in the hospital. Remember that no 2 pregnancies or delivery is the same. And every child has his own, and should be taken as an individual and given that attention, because the body definitely will continue to change from time to time.
0: All right. Madam Rashidat Sunny Afolabi, thank you very much. You have been quite generous. You told us that you didn't have much time, but you've spent quite some time. I think it's only fair that we allow you to continue with other things you're doing. I've been speaking with Mrs. Rashidat Sunny Afolabi, a qualified nurse, a midwife, and public health educator, all the way from the Ikeja local government area of our state, it is Lagos. Thank you very much, madam, for all the information you gave us.
1: Thank you for having me.
0: I appreciate it. I appreciate you. Thank you. All right, listener, that's our focus on World Breastfeeding Week on today's edition of Your Baby and You. Okay. Well, I have two young ladies in the studio here with me. You come, because these are prospective mothers. You come sit here. The other one sit here. Okay. Aha. Introduce yourself before I ask you one or two questions.
2: Okay, Elizabeth Adeleke.
0: Elizabeth Adeleke. Are you related to the governor? Let me know whether we can work out something.
2: No, sir.
0: You're not. Okay. I was kidding there. Okay, what about you? What's your name?
3: Catherine Adebola.
0: Catherine, many people are listening to us from Ekbe. I don't know if some of them heard you, so you may have to come close and then raise your voice a bit.
3: Yeah, I'm Catherine Adebola.
0: Okay, Catherine Adebola. Okay. So these are two young ladies. You need to see them very young and fresh. All right. So let me ask you this question. Elizabeth, isn't it?
3: Yes, sir.
0: Among young girls, I asked her that question. They keep talking about not breastfeeding because they want their breasts to stand forever. What's your view on that? Elizabeth is feeling shy.
2: Actually, to me, it's not something I'm going to say that you want your breast to stand very well because you are breastfeeding. So, but I can't really dispute the fact that breastfeeding can serve the breast and the breast. So they might not.
0: Does it concern you?
2: Yes.
0: It does. I like your honesty. I like your honesty.
2: Yes.
0: Okay, so we have we have Wale in the studio. Wale heard that and was like, what?
4: Yes, I would say something about this breastfeeding stuff.
0: Yes.
4: I don't know why women have this notion. I even have seen somebody personally that feels that breastfeeding a child will make the breast
0: to sag.
4: It's very, very wrong. I don't know. It's your skin. Some people don't even have one kid and they have sagging breasts. Well, you see some, they have 4, 3 kids. Their breast is still standing. So please breastfeed your kids. Like for me, it's a is a must. Please, women should stop. This week is breastfeeding week, right? Women should stop it. They should, despite these Jay Z, no slave mama mothers of nowadays. They're really.
0: If you look at Elizabeth, Elizabeth wants to be a slave mama.
2: I know.
0: Catherine is already looking like one. She's slaying all over the place.
4: They should stop this thing. Even it's just like some, like this tummy. Whenever you see some men, when they give birth, their tummy will just, like, I don't know. I don't know why they call it one pool. Why some? It's not like that. So it's the skin. Then I want to say this. Some women, when they are pregnant, it's always ishy. So what you do, you don't ish it. You pour powder on it so that it will warm through.
0: Okay.
4: Yeah, just when
0: it's... Don't scratch it?
4: Yes, those...
0: Just
4: those,
0: pour powder?
4: Yeah, just pour, because it's ish. It used to ish. So you just pour powder so that it won't end up having stretch mark and all that. So it just is the skin. It's not about don't sag, don't breastfeed your kids. It's not so. Women should stop it, especially the mothers of nowadays. Our mothers, and some of them still have standing breasts. So stop it. Breastfeed your child, and up to 10. Not that you say some even do. I know somebody did 3 months because they say, the thing is coming down. What's that? Yes.
0: That the breast is coming down.
4: Yes, she just stopped at 3. Even the child was still longing.
0: Oh my God.
4: Just sit tender. That's it stopped. So stop it, please.
0: Okay, but worry, you breastfed your children for how long? Six months or 1 year or 2 years?
4: 1 year.
0: 1 year?
4: Yes, I did 1 year.
0: Are you still looking like this?
4: For my kids. And there's something that happened. I want to say this. There's something that happened. My child, I said, this child has not walked. My very first child, is a boy. So I met a woman. I said, my child has not started walking. She now said, I cannot stop breastfeeding. She now told me that the word she said is still running in my head. She said, so any child that the mother died during childbirth, so the child will not walk in life. Just come and stop those things. That was the day I just stopped breastfeeding. And after that, the boy walked. So it's not about breast milk is good, but it's not tapped to some things. Just do the right, especially breastfeed your child. Because it makes the children very sharp. I don't know, so many then diseases, infection.
0: So
4: just do it, please.
0: So younger ladies, Catherine and Elizabeth, you're hearing it. Okay, Catherine, let's hear your own. Are you preparing to breastfeed? Are you game? Looking forward to it?
2: I want to breastfeed my kids.
0: You don't care whether the breast sucks or not?
2: No.
0: You don't care? Okay. Fantastic. That's good. So we have a ready-made mommies here, just in case you are a young man who is looking for, you can meet me. We'll go through the protocols and then I'll give you their numbers and then, you know, Elizabeth and Catherine are laughing. All right. So it's been another great show on the program, Your Baby and You. It's a program that brings you knowledge about how to take care of yourself, like we say, during pregnancy and after pregnancy, and most importantly, how to take care of your baby or babies, as possible. God will give you twins. You know, reaches you every Wednesday, 10:30 on the station. Special thanks must go to Ware Bello, who came in and volunteered very important information on the program. And of course, you listen to our star guest, Rashidat Sonia Afolabi, who is a midwife and a nurse also, and a public health educator. Thank you very much, Madam Rashidat Sonia Afolabi. And of course, you heard from Elizabeth Adeleke. You look like Governor of Washington State. Are you sure you're not really there? Okay. All right. And of course, Catherine Adebola, the two of them also volunteer. Thank you so much. Bigger thanks must go to the producer, Stella Maris, who has done a wonderful job. And like we said, just in case you want to sponsor this program, you can reach the producer on the number 0803-865-3613. 0803-865-3613. And if you're looking for a program to sponsor, this should be the one you want to sponsor. Can we do this again next week? We will, by the grace of God. Bye-bye now.

0: my name is Mimi. 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

0: 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First, the headlines. Lagos government reinforces capacity for fire emergency response. Resident expresses fear over dangling electric poles in Oshodi Solar Council area. NIS boards transnational human trafficking syndicate in Lagos, and Russian strike kills 17 people in Ukraine. Now the news in full. I'm Femi Olajide. The Lagos State Fire and Rescue Service has recruited 150 personnel to strengthen public order and safety. Speaking at the induction of the recruited firefighters, Controller General of the Lagos State Fire and Rescue Service, Mrs. Margaret Adesanya, urged them to remain disciplined and dedicated to continuous learning. The newly inducted firefighters successfully completed a six-month intensive and rigorous training program at the Lagos State Fire and Rescue Service Technical Training Center, Ikeja, where they acquired the knowledge, skills, and competencies required for modern firefighting and rescue operations. The function also marked the commissioning and operation commencement of the Oronsoke Fire Station, further expanding the state's emergency response infrastructure. Mrs. Adesanya further stated that the operationalization of the Oronsoke Fire Station marks another milestone in the state government's commitment to improving preparedness and emergency response coverage. Residents of Ladipo in Oshodi, Solo local government area of Lagos, have appealed to the management of Ikeja Electricity Company and other concerned authorities to urgently fix the bending electric poles at Ajishiguri Junction of Agege Motor Road. The resident expressed concern that the poles have been in bad shape for months and are posing danger to people and buildings around them. They maintained that the downpour, as the rain intensify, could pull down the electric poles, which may lead to avoidable loss of lives and property in the area. A correspondent reports that the residents appealed to the Lagos State Government, Ikeja Electricity Company, and well-meaning Nigerians to urgently come to their aid in fixing the affected poles. Residents of Otumara, Ojo Oniu, Apapa Road, and adjoining communities in Lagos mainland local government area have condemned what they described as unjustified electricity tariffs imposed by the Eco Electricity Distribution Company, EKEDC. The traditional ruler of Otumara community, I Chief Kainde Kalejai, who spoke with newsmen on the matter, also criticized the alleged unauthorized migration of electricity consumers in the area from Band B to Band A. The traditional ruler described the development as unfair and bothersome to residents already contending with the rising cost of living. Chief Kalejai said the entire Ibutimeta West District falls under Band B, but alleged that consumers in the area were being billed for Band A customers. The traditional ruler alleged that EKEDC migrated consumers to Band A without prior notification or consultation, which had resulted in excessive electricity bills for consumers. Chief Kalejai described the situation as unacceptable and held EKEDC to immediately reverse the alleged unauthorized migration and ensure that customers were billed according to the appropriate service band. The salary increase for personnel of the Nigerian Armed Forces will significantly boost the morale of about 250,000 personnel of the Armed Forces and strengthen their commitment to safeguarding Nigeria's territorial integrity. Former Chief of Staff, retired Lieutenant General Tukur Buratai, who made this known in a statement, commended President Bola Tinubu, describing the increment as a timely boost to troop welfare and morale. Former Air Chief said a structured increase of 30% for senior officers, 50% for mid-level personnel, and 80% for junior ranks demonstrated strategic thinking, particularly as it prioritized troops on the front lines of the fight against terrorism, banditry, and kidnapping. He added that no nation can attain greatness without adequate security, stressing that the Tinubu administration has demonstrated an understanding of the critical role of the military in national development. You are listening to the Major Niche at 11 on the Stable of Radio Nigeria, the best radio station of the year. A reminder of our headlines. Lagos government reinforces capacity for fire emergency response. Residents express fear over dangling electric poles in Oshodi Solo Council area. And still to come, NIS bus transnational human trafficking syndicates in Lagos and Russia strike kills 17 people in Ukraine. Plus sport. Stay tuned. We'll be right back.
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Glad to have you back on the Major Asia at 11 on Radio 1 103.5 FM. Now the rest of the stories. The Controller General of Nigerian Immigration Service, NIS, Ms. Kemi Nana Nandab, has implored Nigerians to verify offers of employment, education, business opportunities and migration through appropriate government channels before making financial commitment or embarking on international travel. Ms. Nandab gave the charge in a statement by the service public relations officer, Mr. Akinsola Akinlabi, following the dismantling of a transnational human trafficking and fraudulent recruitment syndicate operating in Lagos. She disclosed that the syndicate leader, identified as Otala Adama, a Burkinabe national, was arrested while two Liberian victims were rescued. He was arrested alongside 11 suspected accomplices, comprising 8 Liberians and 3 Cameroonians. According to the statement, activities of the syndicate include luring foreign nationals into Nigeria with false promises of employment and business opportunities. The family of the late Chief Badamoshi Ayinla Olaide, popularly known as Baba Pupa, has announced the funeral arrangements for the deceased. Service of Songs and Commendation Service will hold today, Wednesday, at 4 p.m. at the Asiwaju Bola Ahmed Tinubu Ultra Modern Market, opposite the Oba of Ojokoro's Palace, Jankara Ijayi, Ojokoro, Lagos. Christian wake is scheduled for tomorrow, Thursday, from 4 p.m. at the same venue. The body of the deceased will be lying in state on Friday, 7th August 2026, before the funeral service, which will begin at 9 a.m. at the Asiwaju Bola Ahmed Tinubu Ultra Modern Market, opposite the Oba of Ojokoro's Palace, Jankara Ijayi, Ojokoro, Lagos. Interment will follow immediately at the deceased residence located at number 10, Gato Street, behind the Oba of Ojokoro's Palace, Jankara Ijayi, Ojokoro. A reception for invited guests will hold at a designated venue from 2 p.m. The late High Chief Olaide is survived by his beloved wife, Mrs. Richard Omobolake Olaide, children, grandchildren, brothers, sisters, mentees, and numerous relatives, including the supervisor for works and infrastructure, Ojukwu LCDA, Adura Gbemi Olaide, also known as Omobaba Pupa. May she rest in peace. Away from Nigeria, Russia has attacked Ukraine with ballistic missiles and drones, killing at least 17 people, as Ukrainian President Volodymyr Zelensky said interceptors could have saved lives. President Zelensky described the midnight strike as one of the deadliest strikes across Kyiv this year, saying at least 40 people were injured after residential buildings, a railway station, and warehouses were hit. Ukraine has consistently held allies for more U.S.-made Patriot missile interceptors to defend against Russian ballistics. Ukrainian president also said the delays in receiving anti-ballistic systems from parents for partner lead to horrific casualties and destruction. The Russian Defense Ministry said it had struck logistics hubs and supply centers in Kyiv and the surrounding region. And on sport, Nigeria will be open to qualify for the knockouts of the ongoing Women's African Cup of Nations, WAFCON, when they play Egypt today in Morocco. However, Justin Madugas' ladies lost 3-2 to Malawi in their Group C opener before beating Zambia 1-0. This leaves the group wide open ahead of the final group fixtures today. Malawi currently lead the team with 6 points, while Zambia and Nigeria have 3 apiece. Egypt, as good as eliminated, as they lost their 2 matches. However, if Zambia beats Malawi and Nigeria beats Egypt, then the Copper Queens, Super Falcons, and Scorchers will all have 6 points. In that case, matches between all three of them would come into consideration when determining who are the best head-to-head record. Peace and security are inevitable to national development. Play your role in ensuring unity and peaceful coexistence in the country. To end the major news at 11, here again are the main items. The Lagos State Fire and Rescue Service has recruited 150 personnel to strengthen public order and safety. Residents of Ladipo in Osuri, Isiolo local government area of Lagos, have appealed to the management of Ikeja Electricity
Company and other concerned authorities to urgently fix the bending electric poles at Adishiguri Junction of Akeke Motor Road. You heard that the Controller General of the Nigerian Immigration Service, NIS, Ms. Kemi Nananandap, has implored Nigerians to verify offers of employment, education, business opportunities, and migration through appropriate government channels before making financial commitments or embarking on international travel. And on the foreign scene, you heard that Russia has attacked Ukraine with ballistic missiles and drones, killing at least 17 people, as Ukrainian President Volodymyr Zelensky said interceptors could have saved lives. 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It was edited by Akinboye Akintola. And I am Femi Olajide, thanking you for staying tuned. And good morning.

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My name is Femi Olajide. You can call me MC Fawn. You can call me Mr. Sport. You can call me J Sims. I'm right here. And of course, today's program you'll be listening to is Political Roundtable. Akintola Akinboye is right here. I'm not the one that will do that. I don't know anything about politics. It's easier to tell you what you need to know as concerns politics in Nigeria and in Africa. Let's join.

0: Nigerian politics, a representative democracy, is characterized by systemic erosion over the years. Politicians have always explored the riddle of time, yet time waits for no one. The citizens are tired of the empty promises, the same old narratives that have produced only a vicious cycle. It's time for real talk. It's time for answers. Welcome to the Political Roundtable. Every week, we cut through the spin and get straight to the issues that matter to you in Nigerian politics. 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

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I am Akinboye Akintola, your host on the flagship radio program where the microphone belongs to you, a dear listener. For too long, the people in power have told the citizens what to worry about, what to argue about, and what to forget. Today we change the script to set the priorities as we dive into citizens' agenda setting ahead of 2027 elections. What issue do you want the leaders to address before the forthcoming general election? Our phone line 070-4700-3341 is open and your voice is the news today. Let's build the agenda together. Stay tuned.

0: order can technically be written and enforced without citizens' input, but it will struggle to succeed in long term, because government cannot address every problem simultaneously. Agenda setting determines which public issues are serious enough to demand immediate legislative or administrative action. Citizen agenda setting embodies true representation, accountability, while preventing wealthy groups or lobbyists from controlling all state actions. From the Umaru Musa Yar'Adua's 7-point agenda to the transformation agenda of Goodluck Jonathan, and now the renewed hope agenda of the Bola Tinubu administration. Today on the Political Roundtable, I shall entertain your agenda for the government after next year's general election. Remember that you can join the conversation through the telephone number 070-4700-3341.
1: The Political Roundtable. We'll be right back.

0: 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Earlier, I spoke with a political communicator and head mass communication department, University of Lagos, Professor Tayo Opola, and this is what he has to say on citizens' agenda setting ahead of the 2027 elections. Welcome to the political roundtable.
1: Thank you, sir.
0: Please tell us, what are your expectations from the government after the 2027 general election?
1: Well, thank you very much for this beautiful question. My expectation from the government after the 2027 general elections is that, at least for the first time, we thank God for giving us the opportunity for the first time to have the first peaceful, free and fair election in the post-independent Nigeria. I made this submission because in all our post-independent elections to date, there have been series of issues, which I am sure in your subsequent questions, you know, the privilege to identify. So that is my topmost expectation, you know, from the Nigerian government after the 2027 general elections.
0: All right, sir, I want you to break down what you just said in the interest of the listener. When you say... Go ahead, sir.
1: Yeah. In the post-independent elections in Nigeria, we have had so many challenges. And my expectation this time around is that election 2027 will be a product of learning from all the challenges that we have had in all the previous elections before now, especially under the current democratic dispensation. You will agree with me that thus far we have had 7 general elections under the current democratic dispensation. In the following years, 1999, 2003, 2007, 2011, 2015, 2019, and the last one, 2023. In all these elections, we had a pre-election crisis. On election day, we had crisis. And after the election, we had post-election violence. My expectation is that this time around, we curb all these problems. As I speak to you, sir, you know, we have pre-election violence going on in Osun State. We need to curb, we need not allow things like that, because such things erode public confidence

0: in the credibility of elections. And I will even expect that security and security of election material, you know, is accorded topmost priority by the government. Just like adequate policemen should be available at every police station. In the previous elections, we have gone around, you will agree with me, when you move around monitoring the conduct of the elections, that we had a number of polling booths without policemen. That is not what the electoral law says. The electoral law says there should be adequate policemen at every polling station. And we're going to expect government to give total and comprehensive support to INEC. You know, this is not the period to say, okay, INEC requested for 13. We have given them 8. Total and comprehensive support. Because we not take it, you know, kindly with INEC, you know, in organizing the Shobhi election. Then we can equally talk, we must equally talk about the functionality of all INEC election equipment. You will recall that on voting day, we usually have challenges with, you know, at the stage of accrediting voters that the machine will not be working. Let INEC test run all the materials that they will use for accrediting, for the accreditation of voters. Again, I expect government to drop this to the ears of all the political parties, that the campaign should be issues-based. We are beginning to see attack on personalities. That is what I expected. Let the Nigerians know what those political parties and their candidates will offer them during if elected into office by addressing issues. However many issues facing the country, the issue of security, the issue of economy, the issue of education, the issue of agriculture, and so on and so forth. So I'm then there. I will equally expect the judiciary to be on standby to defend democracy, because we know there has never been any election in the post-independent Nigeria in which there were no disputes. You know, so we expect that there will be disputes. So let the judiciary be on standby to equally defend democracy. These are some of the things that I have listed them as my 8 expectations from the government.
1: Thank you for all that you have said. But moving forward, after the general election and the government in place, I want you to do a citizen agenda setting for the government in office. This is with a note of optimism that all that you have said has been taken into consideration and the election is free and fair. Now, we have a new government in office. What do you expect the government to prioritize from 2027?
0: I will expect government to prioritize security. Security is a topmost agenda. From time immemorial, the essence of having government in any political community is for the protection of individual rights and their properties. So I will expect the new government to prioritize, you know, security of lives and property. Two, the economy. The economy is still not in top shape. The government is trying, but you will agree with me that the masses on the street, they are still complaining that they are yet to feel the impact of the various reforms that government has introduced. Number three, education. Education should receive more priority. You'll be given more priority at all levels. And number four, the issue of out-of-school children in the country. UNESCO estimated that we have between 18 and 23 million Nigerian children that are out of schools. You will agree with me that that is more than the population of some African countries. These and some of my high expectations. Of course, electricity is important too, because we cannot reflect the economy without a regular power supply. These are what I will expect the new government after the 2027 general elections to accord topmost priority.
1: Prof, I noticed that while you were talking about the general election, you did not talk to the electorate.
0: Okay, thank you. That is a slip of tongue. I will expect the electorate to behave themselves. I will expect the electorate to be law-abiding. I will expect the electorate to obey the rules and regulations governing the conduct of the election as given us by INEC. Go to the polling booths, file, line up for accreditation, and after voting, go to your house. I will expect the youths not to turn our roots to football playing ground. There are many youths during elections that they will not, they registered as voters, but they will not go to the polling booth to exercise their franchise. That is not okay. Every Nigerian registered voters should go to the polling booth and exercise their voting right. If you cannot vote, you have no right to complain, you know, whether a government is performing or a government is not performing. The international community, they are looking up to us. I don't want the international community to give Nigerians bad names. Let's shame the devil this time around by conducting ourselves in an orderly, in a peaceful, in an organized manner. Thank you very much for the reminding me about that point, sir.
1: Professor Tayo Okukwola, thank you for your insightful views on the political roundtable.

Just gone by was the voice of the head Mass Communications Department, University of Lagos, Professor Tayo Opuola. Remember that you can air your views on citizens' agenda setting ahead of 2027 elections. The telephone number to call is 0704-700-3341. Meanwhile, to encourage political engagement of Nigerian youth, in this edition of the Political Roundtable, I'll bring on some of our interns to speak to the government on their expectations. I have four brilliant minds, future leaders, here with me. I think I have just one lone man in the midst of three beautiful women. Okay, first is Hikmat Iyola, Igbagboyemi Aboderin, Daniel Odumoye, and Ikemefula Esther. You're welcome to the Political Roundtable.

0: it should look into it. It should talk to speak. That's why he's our leader. He's our representative. He should help us and make things easier for the common man. That's my quotation for the government.
1: I'll be coming back to the three of you, but let me bring on board Ifeanyi Abote. What is it? Are you aware that there's something called Nelphone? Okay. Alright. What else? What are your other expectations?
2: Security.
1: Okay.
2: Okay. Let's see that one. Because I think that some people will get scared to travel because of the bandit issue and navigation and bringing up money. Like, money that you don't have to bring up money.
1: Alright. Thank you, Ibabo. Ikmot, you raised an issue on food security. Are you aware that it also has to do with insecurity?
3: Yes.
1: Tell us that way.
3: Okay, food security and insecurity.
1: Insecurity. They are interrelated. Are you aware?
3: Yes.
1: You are not. Okay, let me tell you for free that the basket of the nation when it comes to food usually is the middle of Benue State. And insecurity, the cattle herders and farmers clash. As a good time, chase most of them from the farms and they are displaced at home. So it's interrelated. Let me come back to you, Daniel. As somebody that schooled in the Center of Excellence and has stayed in the Center of Excellence for how many years? Long enough.
4: 20
1: to
4: years.
1: Excellent. Now, if you had to advise, because Governor Sanwo-Olu will be ending his administration by 2027. If you had to advise the incoming governor, what would be your priority list?
4: Okay, like I mentioned earlier, number one would be the health sector.
1: For Lagos, too?
4: Yes.
1: I'll tell you, you are not correct. Lagos has some of the best and sophisticated health facilities in Nigeria.
4: Okay, but I read in an article that, you know, about 325 or 340, you know, primary health care centers, like about half don't even have, you know, enough equipment, you know, to facilitate, you know, the general well-being of the citizens.
1: Not Lagos. Go to all the primary health care centers. They have equipment, they have the staff, and they also have the wherewithal.
4: Enough
1: is not enough. You should know that. You should know that. Yeah. Go on. What other things would you expect from the incoming governor of 2027?
4: Okay, I know I didn't mention that earlier. I would expect security. Security.
1: In Lagos?
4: Yes. Okay. Yes. And
1: which area do you think is insecure in Lagos?
4: Everywhere is insecure. It's only God that is protecting, to be very honest. And I would explain this such a way that the agreements you see around, you know. For instance, let's give somebody that is, you know, attend Lagos State University, and let's say you have a guest artist coming to school, to our school to perform, and you know these guys will just come into the school and begin to harass them.
1: Who are these guys?
4: You know, could be people that know these people from where they were, you know, struggling before they became big, things like that.
1: And right? What is the school security doing about that?
4: They do their own, but you know, most times they're usually armed or they're usually in large numbers to, you know, that
1: and overpower the school security system
4: to an extent, yes. Okay. And I've experienced that, you know, a number of times, and not just even only the musicians, even the normal citizens that go about. You know, there was a situation that happened, I know it was this morning. They said a Lasso student was shot along Igodo yesterday or this morning, I don't know, right? And the reason was because of they were trying to get money from a POS agent, and in the process they were shooting anyhow, and the bullets hit a student along the way, and the student is currently struggling in the hospital. So security is one of the things, and not even only in Lagos, right? Even generally in the country. Okay, bandits, nobody can travel.
1: What else? What else? Let's get the conversation straight. Let's narrow it to Lagos now. What
4: security.
1: Else?
4: I mentioned power. The Lagos are at least trying. They are trying, right? But the current minister, Professor Akin Abayomi, can still do a lot much better. I know that he has been trying to create a lot of, you know, structures.
1: That's the commissioner for health.
4: Yes, commissioner. That's for health. Oh, Biodun Mobile, I think that's the power. Yes, I think he can do a lot much more, right? So, you know, at least Lagos is trying, but they can do much better. So I think that's what I expect from Lagos in particular.
1: Okay, Ikmot, do you agree with him? Even though you are from the neighboring Ogun State, what are your own expectations? You are still going to go back to school in 2027, right?
5: Yes, sir.
1: So what would you like to see in Ogun State by 2027?
5: Okay, I want to see more good roads and more power supply.
1: The Prince Dapo Abiodun's administration did not live up to expectation in road infrastructure. Is that what you're saying?
5: Not particularly. I mean, he tried his best, but they can still put more effort into repairing damaged roads and giving us more power.
1: Let's run quickly to Abia State, where Esther is going to give us a review of what she expects from Dr. Alex Oti, if he's re-elected.
6: Like they said, he's a trying governor, a governor with a good heart. He has done well for the student community as a state as a whole, but in all said, nobody's perfect. You know, he's still doing well. There's some community.
1: What are your expectations?
6: My expectation for him is some roads along Salangwa, and he should focus on the, like, those interstate, community road, you should work on it, and also security, because Okigwe, but they are renovating the road now. Then we had the issue of kidnapping, and people could not go out, travel at night or even around 2 o'clock because of scared of being kidnapped. So you should work on that aspect. I want to focus more on security in the state. He's really trying, I guess.
1: Ikmot, which roads are you expecting to see rehabilitation or improvement from the next administration?
5: Just the general roads along Ayeto. Okay, that's after Abe Okuta. So I think it's still within.
1: As Ado Dota is Ogun State, you're right. Ado Dota, local
5: so
1: government.
5: So roads along those areas should be.
1: Lafenwa, Ayeto, Itili. All right, Ibaboyemi, do you have the opportunity of speaking about Lagos and also your school? What would you like to see in Lagos come 2027, and then your state, the state of your institution?
2: Okay, in my state, I want to do it because the road is bad for you, and that will be and more security, because we all know that in Oyo, like an issue of kidnapping in that place.
1: Or even local
2: government. Yeah, the issue of kidnapping in that place. So,
1: okay. All right. So let's see if we can bring on some of our listeners to also add their voice to what we have been saying so far. This telephone number to call is 070-47-00-3341. 070-47-00-3341. Okay, let me bring Daniel back on board and get his own appraisal. You said you didn't talk about security on the larger scale before.
4: Yes.
1: So you want to see government address insurgency,
4: yes,
1: banditry,
4: definitely,
1: kidnapping,
4: definitely,
1: terrorism.
4: Yes.
1: Which of them do you think should be given the larger, you know, attention?
4: That all, I will not particularly talk about one. All should be given maximum attention, because we can't say we look at this particular one, we don't look at another one. Because if you look at this particular one, at a point, you know, the rise of the other parts will increase, and it will, you know, have you know, a repercussion on the citizens as well. So that is one of the things. So insecurity, the government needs to really look at it. They really need to look at it and, you know, create appropriate measures, you know.
1: Like
4: I think
1: what kind of measures?
4: I would feel
1: because
4: that they should
1: let
4: be
1: hold on, so that we can advise the government appropriately. The government has employed more staff, you know, to show up the human capital of the security agencies. The government has also taken bold steps to increase the salary. You said that earlier.
4: Of course, sir.
1: What other measures do you think can be added to this?
4: Okay, like you said, the government has, you know, created, you know, they've included more staff. And I think the part you are talking about is the military, if I'm right, sir.
1: Not only military, forest guards were recruited.
4: But I feel that there is a, like, the military is usually paid more attention.
1: The police also got to some of their, I think about 10,000.
4: Yeah, but I noticed that over time since I've, you know, heard about government trying to recruit more staff and increase, you know, the wage bill of the security in general, I think that the military is really, you know, placed, you know, more attention, that the government placed more attention to the military, right? And the police are like our closest, the most closest to the citizens. And I feel that, I know that the government has done a lot, they've improved, but I think a lot needs to be done to these police people, because they are the ones that are usually mostly on the road. They are the ones that are closest to us. Like, if you have any issues, you run to them. Like they say, police is our friend. No, we didn't say the military is our friend. They are our friend, right? But we don't run to them for, you know, security, because the police are like the local government. They are the grassroots security to us, like the citizens. So I feel that the government needs to really look at those that are closer to the citizens, right? And when it comes to the general Nigeria security, you know, yes, we can call the military in. I'm not saying that the military do not have their own part in security of the citizens, but the police and other, you know, security arms, you know, the government needs to look at them. And I feel that one of the things the government can do in respect to security is that, I don't know, but I just feel that there should be like a kind of body that, you know, security body that controls, you know, community security in a way. Like, aside the police and some other, they should be like a kind of body that looks at major community that, you know, they are placed as strategic areas in the community, so that it's not really running to the police to, you can also run to them to, you know, lay your complaints.
1: All right, thank you very much, Daniel. As the parting shot from the four of you, I'm going to put you to the test. What is your position on the creation of state police in Nigeria? Who goes first? All right, let's start with Daniel. You're talking security already. Do you know state police? Do you support the creation of state police in Nigeria?
4: Definitely. Definitely.
1: Why?
4: They are very, very important. Like I said, aside the local government, the next, if I started from the ground part, after local government, we have the state. So they are like our closest, aside the local government. So I think, you know, the creation of the state police, you know, and sponsoring and funding them, it's very, very good.
1: A laudable step.
4: Yes,
1: okay.
4: Yes.
1: Mahit Mat, quickly.
7: Like you said, we already have Ademokan, so it is important to have it at the state level. So police is our friend.
1: You don't have Ademokan level, you have federal.
7: Okay, federal level,
1: yeah.
7: Rather.
1: Yeah.
7: So we should have
1: Ademokan. So it's being decentralized, that's why it's called state. Esther, yours. You support or
8: don't
1: support?
8: I don't.
1: Why don't you support?
8: We have I think in Lagos, we have this Lagos, they were, I don't know their full name, but they wear blue and yellow and cargo pants. So we already have people like them. We have
1: the Lagos City, NLSE, what's it called?
8: Yes.
1: People.
8: We have them and
1: people,
8: we have the Lagos. They should have been more, like, process is long. So just, I think.
1: You feel it's duplication?
8: Yes, no.
1: Okay. Igbagboyeme, do you support creation of state police? Why it is? All right, that's the size of our show today on the political roundtable. Remember that public feedback highlights blind spots and real-world challenges that leaders miss. So don't hesitate to set agenda for your representative. Special thanks to Professor Tayo Opopola and Ikmat Iyola, Baboyemi Aboderin, Daniel Odumoye, Ikeme Fula Esther, for being a part of my show today. My appreciation also goes to everyone that contributed to the success of this program, especially Femi Olajide and Wari Bello. For sponsorship and advert placement, call the producer on 080-372-68199. On behalf of the news management and the executive producer, Abiola Peters, I am Akinboye Akintola. God bless Nigeria.

0: Amanda. Hi, my name is Mimi. I'm from Norway.
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1: Representatives at a committee investigating the controversial Presidential Foreign Investment Promotion Council has summoned the Corps Marshal of the Federal Road Safety Corps, FRC, to explain how vehicles allegedly linked to the purported council obtained official federal government registration number plates. The discussion followed concerns raised during investigative hearing that the use of official government number plates contributed to convincing a businessman, Mr. Wenga Collins, that the purported council was a legitimate federal government institution. Testifying before the committee, Mr. Collins alleged that he paid 400 million naira to the purported director general of the PFIPC, Prince Adeni Adeyemi, after being promised a contract to renovate and furnish what was presented to him as the official residence of the agency's chief executive. Chairman of the committee, Yusuf Gagbi, said the FISC Corps Marshal's appearance was necessary to assist the committee in understanding the process for its issuing official government registration plates and to establish how the vehicles allegedly used by the purported agency acquired them. The Minister of Information and National Orientation, Alhaji Mohammed Idris, says Nigeria is open for business and ready to deepen investment, trade and tourism pathway partnerships with the Kingdom of Saudi Arabia. The minister stated this after the Nigeria-Saudi Diaspora Investment and Tourism Exhibition Summit in Abuja. Alhaji Idris explained that the federal government was implementing bold reforms aimed at building a competitive, investor-friendly economy driven by enterprise, innovation, and private sector growth. The Minister of Information and National Orientation said President Tinubu's renewed hope agenda was transforming Nigeria's investment landscape through strategic reforms in infrastructure, economic diversification, agriculture, education, financing, digital innovation, skills development, and improved security. Alhaji Idris urged participants to translate discussions into concrete outcomes through increased investment, technology transfer, tourism development, innovation, partnerships, and joint ventures that will deliver lasting benefits to both countries. The Nigeria Immigration Service has dismantled a transnational organized criminal syndicate linked to the QNET Ignite network operating in Lagos and Ogun states. A statement by Service Public Relations Officer Deputy Controller of Immigration, DCI, Akinshola Akinladi, says an intelligence-led operations resulted in the arrest of the alleged syndicate leader of the criminal network, Ouattara Adama, a Burkina-Bé national, alongside 11 other suspected facilitators. According to the statement, the suspects, comprising 8 Liberian nationals and 3 Cameroonian nationals, were arrested at different locations in Lagos, while 2 Liberian nationals identified as victims of the syndicate's illegal activities were rescued. The statement disclosed that all 12 suspects, as well as the 2 rescued victims, have been transferred to the service headquarters in Abuja for further investigation and appropriate legal action. The statement advised members of the public to exercise caution by verifying employment, education, business and other immigration-related offers through appropriate authorities before making financial commitments or embarking on international travel. That's the new summary.
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3: 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Ni Hao, China, on the network service of Radio Nigeria, every Wednesday at 5 o'clock in the evening. Ni Hao, China, brings China to Nigeria. Don't be left out. Ni Hao, Nigeria. Ni Hao, China.
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1: Thanks for staying tuned. Now let's begin the journey into grassroots proper.

0: It was pitched as the game changer at the fuel pumps. Cheaper, cleaner, and more available than petrol. Following the removal of the fuel subsidy, the federal government threw its weight behind compressed natural gas CNG as the answer motorists had been waiting for. Years on, the promise is running on empty for many drivers in Abuja. Stations are drying up, queues are stretching into days, and the frustration at the pumps is mounting. Now, tough questions are being asked about whether the CNG market has the capacity, the infrastructure, and the supply chain to match the demand it was designed to meet. Aziza Tusani, in this special report, examines the challenges in CNG supply and what stakeholders believe must change.
1: The Compressed Natural Gas Initiative, CNG, was designed to give Nigerians an alternative to petrol, easing the burden of subsidy removal and reducing the country's reliance on imported fuel. But on the ground in Abuja, a different picture is emerging. One, rising demand is running far ahead of the supply needed to meet it. At CNG stations across the Federal Capital Territory, a troubling pattern has become the norm. Motorists arrive as early as 4 in the morning, only to wait for hours before they can access the product. By 9 in the morning, queues at some outlets stretch beyond a kilometer with no certainty that those in line will be served before stock run dry. At some stations, drivers are told to wait for fresh deliveries. At others, attendants simply ration what little is left. For commercial drivers, the fallout is direct. Fewer trips, shrinking income, and in some cases, entire loss to the search for gas. In recent weeks, the crisis has deepened across parts of the Federal Capital Territory, with longer queues and slower moving traffic at filling points. At the NNPCL CNG station in Zone 1, tempers flared as exhausted motorists clash over who should be attended to first. A bus driver, Kenneth, who has run on CNG for over a year, affirmed that demand has simply outpaced what suppliers could deliver.
2: The supply is short. The more fuel is going up, the more people are converting, the more cars you have on the queue. If you bring about an initiative, something you call a better alternative, let it be better. Fuel cannot be 1,300 plus. Then CNG, which you're supposed to get between 330 or 380 to 500, will not now be available, leaving most of us stranded. Like in my own case, now I can't work with fuel.
1: Another Bolt driver, Bolaji Johnson, said it was regrettable that CNG, as a cheaper and more efficient alternative, had not paid off, especially for commercial motorists.
3: CNG that they say that is going to be easier for us, that is becoming another frustration for us. Because you can see queue everywhere because of CNG gas. Many people have borrowed money up to 700,000 to fix it. 1 million self to convert that vehicle to CNG just to make things work out. But at the end of the day, what kind of result we are seeing? We are still queuing.
1: The extended queues are also spilling over into the driver's personal life. A green-colored taxi driver, Usman Barko, who expressed disappointment, said days spent camped at filling stations meant time away from family and lost working hours.
4: It's affecting my business, morally, financially. Even my wife now cannot cook with me anymore. Because I don't used to sleep out. Like, and one day I slept here too. When they reached my door, they said gas has finished. I have to pull out again to go and join another queue. If there's no way for me to get what I'm doing, I'll go back to petrol.
1: A CNG station manager who spoke on the condition of anonymity stressed the current shortage to maintenance work at the CNG plant in Ajah Okuta, Kogi State.
5: There's no gas all over in Abuja. I know we are having issue of maintenance here. So that is why we are having this kind of shortfall at this point in time. So any moment from now, according to the maintenance department, all these things will be in place.
1: A CNG expert, Mr. Odey Sanon Sahara, called for stronger investment across the value chain in infrastructure, transportation, distribution, and above all, more dispensing outlets.
6: The presidential initiative for compressed natural gas with the petroleum sector come up with the regulations and liberalization of this sector that will bring in private practitioners so that more of these doctor stations and mother stations are being built. For the existing filling stations who are currently on PMS, I know government has given directives that they can expand to gas because they already existing on the PMS. So bringing in to require little or no hurdle, except for those who are just coming in, because the sector requires licenses to further comply to the government regulations.
1: The authority chief executive of the Nigerian Midstream and Downstream Petroleum Regulatory Authority, Mr. Rabi Umar, said efforts were on to ensure national energy security through the establishment of resilient infrastructure for sustained supply of petroleum products.
7: So the best thing is to have a very resilient system of the infrastructure to make sure that we have enough at the right right time, and we have it at the right price. And that way, we are going to be able to at least sustain and stabilize the market. That's why countries invest in the infrastructure and the capital to ensure you have enough reserves in your country.
1: As Nigeria continues to expand the use of compressed natural gas, the challenge is moving beyond encouraging motorists to convert their vehicles to ensure that adequate gas is available to serve them. In Abuja, Aziza Tusani, Grassroots Nigeria.
8: Of course, the promise of CNG as a cheaper and cleaner alternative can only be fulfilled when supply keeps pace with demand. Government and investors must accelerate the expansion of refueling stations, strengthen gas distribution infrastructure, and address supply bottlenecks. Restoring public confidence requires making CNG not just affordable, but also reliably available. Petty traders, local kiosk owners, and low-income consumers in Port Harcourt River State have lamented the nationwide enforcement of the ban on sachet alcohol and PET bottles below 200 milliliters by the National Agency for Food and Drug Administration Control, NAFDA, while some residents argue that the full prohibition of small packs unfairly deprived adult consumers of affordable choices. Others lauded the government for removing the pocket-friendly manners from the rich of minors. Florence Israel tells us more.
9: Alcohol consumption in Nigeria is shifting from traditional and cultural practice into a major public health and economic debate. Alcohol like palm wine and hot drinks, popularly known as ogogo, historically serve sacred rites, communal celebrations, and life transitions under strict adult supervision. However, commercial lagers, spirits, and cheap blends have dominated social spaces, with heavy drinking rising sharply among young adults and university students. Some dealers and sachet alcoholic drinks who spoke with Radio Nigeria lamented that the ban will largely affect their source of income.
10: They know this is our country. They are going to do something for themselves. They want to do what they want to do. They are for all. Some people say they help them promote some sort of for their heart. When they drink, the government can lie in a way to say it's very difficult for them to buy drink. Which other means now? I think it's finished. They told me, I don't see how they think because business is where they move fast. And this is much more than this.
11: To ban the alcohol, maybe the issue because the children still want to drink it, they will drink it. They will find money and buy the other one to drink. So no need of banning it.
9: Others, including Mr. Deyemi Dairy and Mr. Kenny Ugu, welcomed the development, advocating a total ban on sachet alcoholic drinks to curb consumption among underage individuals.
12: Even secondary school children from TS1 to TS3, you see them opening the sachet alcohol. I support it should be banned. And I believe that if anyone wants to take on the alcohol,
13: so we should adhere to the instructions and the laws of the land. Consumption of alcohol is banned.

0: The SASO Zonal Director NAFDAC, Mr. Chukwuma Oligu, explained what necessitated the ban.
1: There's been this public health challenge that has been plaguing our society, and of course we found out that there has been a very high incidence of alcohol-related diseases among our youths. There has been the social effects of alcohol. There has been an increase in accidents, emergencies in the hospitals, and also found out that a lot of our youths are not doing well in school because of the effect of alcohol in their life.
0: NAFDAC has begun a nationwide enforcement of the ban on sachet and small bottled alcohol under 200 ml, which followed the expiration of the extended December 2025 deadline. In Port Harcourt, Florence, Israel.
2: While the ban is intended to protect public health, especially young people, its economic impact on perpetrators and low-income consumers cannot be ignored. I think NAFDAC should sustain public awareness campaigns, strengthen enforcement against illicit products, and work with manufacturers and retailers to ensure a smooth transition that balances health concerns with livelihood. It's 18 minutes past the hour, and you're listening to Grassroots Nigeria on the Network Service of Radio Nigeria. In the first segment, correspondent examines shortfall in supply of compressed natural gas CNG, the FCT. Residents in Port Harcourt, Rivers State expressed concern over ban on sachet alcohol. And still to come, flood hit communities in Imo State seek urgent intervention. Stay with us.
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0: The National Broadcast Academy, Ikeja, Lagos, announces another set of basic courses in broadcast presentation, broadcast production, broadcast journalism, broadcast engineering, digital marketing, digital studio management, information and communication technology from August 10 to September 18, 2026. Lectures hold Monday to Friday from 9 a.m. for 6 weeks. Prospective candidate must be degree or HND holder. School cert holder with credit in 5 subjects, including English language, may be considered. Admission form can be obtained at the National Broadcast Academy, 1A Adekunle Fajiwe Ikeja, GRA Lagos. For further information, call 0805-307-8029 or 0803-394-1805. For hostel accommodation, please call 0802-364-6683 or go on the social media platform, facebook.com/mbacademy.ng. 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
2: Thanks for keeping the faith. Residents of flood-hit communities in Imo State are appealing to government and relevant authorities to urgently protect lives and property following days of heavy rainfall across the state. Chima Melete, who monitored the situation, reports.
3: Residents are raising alarm over flooding in several parts of Imo State. The development follows an earlier warning by the Nigerian Meteorological Agency, NIMET, that some states, including Imo, could experience heavy rainfall capable of

0: become inaccessible and appeal to relevant authorities to urgently implement flood control measures.
1: Communities that are one autonomous community, but when you go there, they are divided into two because of coal erosion. So my strong appeal is for the government to really do good drainage to ameliorate the washouts.
0: At Ebo community in Owerri North local government area, the story was the same as a civil servant, Mrs. Favour Okere, described flooding as a recurring challenge whenever it rains, noting that it continues to threaten homes and good users.
2: For us to come back to our house, it was a difficult experience. Some of the fences, they are falling down every day. We are looking up to God and the state government to come and intervene.
0: Responding, the permanent secretary in the office of the secretary to the state government, Mr. Joseph Odemina, said the Imo state government has distributed relief materials and equipment to local emergency management committees across rural communities to reduce the impact of flooding.
3: Government has advised all the LMCs and the local government channels to bring up reports. You know, it is when they bring their reports to know the affected area.
0: Also speaking, the head of search and rescue, NEMA, Owerri Operations Office, Mr. Innocent Nancy, said the agency is working with the communities to identify flood prone areas and urged residents to promptly report flooding incidents.
4: People who are at the risk of possible floods, or people who reside in a flood prone area, we always call out on them to always prepare to evacuate to a safer area.
0: Mr. Nwezi warned residents against blocking drainage channels at waterways, a practice he noted worsens flooding. In Owerri, Shima Elekde, Grassroots Nigeria.
5: The recurrent floods in many communities highlight the urgent need for preventive action rather than emergency responses alone. The government should improve drainage infrastructure, enforce environmental regulations, and provide timely relief to affected residents. Communities also have a responsibility to avoid blocking waterways and heed early warning advisories. Meanwhile, stakeholders in flood prevention have converged on voting for a strategic engagement on this year's flood preparedness and response, following forecasts that more than 1,800 communities across the state may experience flooding this month. The forecasts also indicate that 145 schools, 101 health facilities, and 8 markets could be affected by the anticipated floods. Isaac Awunti reports that the meeting was organized by the State Office of the Agro Climate Resilience and Semi-Arid Landscapes Acrisal Project with support of the state government.
6: The engagement followed a warning by Nigerian Meteorological Agency NIMET identifying Bauchi as one of the 17 states likely to experience flooding. The meeting, organized by the State Office of Akrisan with the support of the state government, was aimed at coordinating proactive intervention. The state program coordinator of Akrisan, Ibrahim Kabir, said upon receiving the warning, Governor Bala Muhammad directed the project to engage relevant stakeholders on effective strategies towards responding to the forecast.
7: The question of the mission clearly mentioned about the among the 17 states that between July and August will likely to experience flooding.
6: Kabir urged stakeholders to intensify community sensitization on flood risks, stressing that early awareness and preparedness could significantly reduce the loss of life and properties.
7: Whatever they are going to discuss, I think will serve as takeaway for all the stakeholders, the religious leaders, the media houses, so that they can have context of what they are going to present to the general public.
6: State Commissioner of Agriculture, Ilyas Igitel, represented by a deputy director in the ministry, Titus Aliyu, assured that farmers will be adequately guided on measures to minimize the impact of flooding on farmlands and livelihoods.
8: This flood has been destroying most of our farmers' farms, crops, type of properties, thereby affecting the productivity and livelihood of most of our people in this country.
6: Some religious leaders at the meeting described the initiative as commendable and pledged to relay the flood advisory message to their congregations for prompt action. The representatives of Ministries of Environment, Agriculture, the State Environmental Protection Agency, religious and community leaders, security agencies, and heads of media organizations participated in the

0: engagement in Bauchi, Isiah County.
1: Of course, preparedness remains the most effective defense against flooding. The collaboration among stakeholders is commendable, but the real test lies in translating plans into action. Authorities should strengthen early warning systems, protect vulnerable communities, and ensure schools, health facilities, and markets at risk receive the necessary support before the floods arrive. And that's the size of our package today. For feedback, you can reach us on frcnplan@gmail.com. Grassroots Nigeria was enabled by the producer Amakaine, assistant producer Azizatu Sani. We also appreciate our correspondents Florence Israel, Azizatu Sani, Chima Milite, and Isaka Bunti for their contributions. Many thanks to our executive producer, Folashade Orimolade. My name is Jeremiah Jime. Join us again tomorrow for another package. To have a wonderful day, and next on the network service of Radio Nigeria is Global Space. Enjoy.

0: 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Tell us, what are you doing to protect the environment? Send WhatsApp voice note to 08121477304. That is 08121477304. I am Victor Onole. Across rural Nigeria, the energy story is changing from the constant hum of diesel generators to the quiet efficiency of solar power, from homes plunged into darkness at sunset, children studying under the bright lights late into the night. In today's edition of Energy Shift Off the Grid, we will explore how renewable energy, especially solar power, is transforming lives across Nigeria. We will bring you the weather outlook for the week ahead, before bringing you a special report on renewable energy. You will also hear the voices of ordinary Nigerians sharing their experiences with solar energy, followed by an interview with a renewable energy expert who explains how solar works, why it matters today, and what Nigerians need to accelerate the transition. We will round off the program with music that celebrates nature and our shared responsibility to protect it. Stay with us. Before we explore how the sun is powering homes and businesses, let's first find out what the weather has in store this week. Here is David Umoru with the weather update.
1: Thank you, Victor. Here is your week-long weather report for Abuja and environs from Monday to Sunday, when the heart of the rainy season, so expect clouds and rain most days. Monday will have as high as 28 degrees Celsius and as low as 22 degrees Celsius, scattered thunderstorms and overcast skies, chance of rain around 60%. Tuesday, a high point 29 degrees Celsius and low point 22 degrees Celsius, isolated thunderstorms and overcast. For Wednesday, which is a lot cooler, with high as 27 degrees Celsius and the lowest point is 23 degrees Celsius, showery and overcast with higher rain chances. Thursday, temperature goes as high as 27 degrees Celsius and as low as 23 degrees Celsius, passing showers and also cloudy.

are changing planets. The sound, the relentless roar of diesel generator. For decades, it's been the unofficial national anthem of power in Nigeria. But in towns and villages across the country, the Quiet Revolution is replacing the noise with something better. Pure, clean sunlight. Today on Global Space, we are diving into Nigeria's renewable energy transformation. Build goals require build actions. Under the Renewable Energy Master Plan, Nigeria has set its sights on securing 30% of its total electricity generation from renewable sources by the year 2030. And right at the forefront of this green charge, solar power. While the national grid continues to face operational hiccups, off-grid solutions are stepping up in a big way. According to recent data from Rural Electrification Agency, the last 5 years have seen the deployment of over 200 solar mini-grids and more than 1.3 million solar home systems. These aren't just

light mines. They are bringing electricity for the very first time to remote, hard-to-reach communities that the conventional grid left behind. So, why does this shift matter right now? It comes down to three critical pillars. First, immediate energy access. Over 85 million Nigerians still lack access to reliable electricity, waiting decades for high-voltage grid infrastructure to expand simply isn't an option. Decentralized solar power fills that gap today, bringing light to homes, schools, and hospitals immediately. Second, socioeconomic growth. Clean energy is a massive job creator. We are seeing a new workforce emerge. Solar panel installators, battery technicians, software engineers, and maintenance crews. Beyond tech, it powers local micro enterprises. The local tailor working late into the night, or the market woman whose business thrives because her freezer stays cool without buying expensive fuel. Third, climate and health. Nigeria relies heavily on small petrol and diesel generators. Every liter of fuel we don't burn means less carbon dioxide in our atmosphere, less toxic soot in our air, and fewer respiratory illnesses in our neighborhoods. But a path to a fully green future isn't without its bumps. High upfront equipment costs, high interest rates on green loans, policy inconsistency, and a gap in localized technical capacity remains significant.

0: uniting the nation.
1: Five different experiences, one common message. For many Nigerians, renewable energy is no longer a concept of the future. It's already improving livelihoods, reducing energy costs, and creating new opportunities. To better understand how this technology works and what it will take to expand access across the country, let's hear from an expert. Joining us is Mr. Olupumi Odeinde, a renewable energy consultant with Beriso Energy Nigeria Limited. Mr. Odeinde, welcome to Global Space.
2: Thank you for having me. I appreciate it.
1: Quick one. What is the relevance of solar energy in Nigeria today?
2: Yes, the relevance of solar energy in Nigeria today is so important because it's a power source that allows important for us to have, you know, a reliable and functional energy or power source for the country. So solar is a very good alternative, you know, to making up our power deficit in Nigeria. So there's been a spike, no doubt. And the truth is, people on individual levels have been able to see how this thing can save them. So they have devices that are powered by solar. The initial capital cost is usually the issue. But over time, you find out that by the time you install solar, you're saving quite a lot of money and you're able to basically use energy for free for some time.
1: How can we boost the use of solar energy in today's Nigeria?
2: That's a very good question, because the key things that are mitigated against the use of solar energy, there are about four, but the two key ones is cost, affordability, and then the quality of products, the mix of substandard products. So one of the ways that we can really boost the use of these solar products in the area of substandard is by advocacy and education and enlightenment. So like this program that we're having now, if people now know that, okay, there's a place where they can go to or they can learn about solar, we can have a program that just teaches people, reviews products, tells people how to pick panels, how to recognize battery, all of those things. Once advocacy is being pushed up and things are happening in the area of advocacy, people become more knowledgeable. They won't fall victim to substandard product. And then, of course, another thing is affordability. Once we have a system where people can pay over a period of time, it's one of the things that we're working with the FCC on this, is where businesses, individuals can have access to these things without coughing out that initial high cost capital and fine. Then another area is, which is what the FCT Solar Hub is already doing, the training of technicians and installers where they begin to understand. So the know-how and the competence makes it very easy for people to have proper installation, because even the installation and the know-how can have an effect on how long the equipment lasts. So those are key things that I think that if we push on well on government costs, affordability, the penetration of good quality, functional equipment, solar equipment, and then of course the know-how of the installation, technical part of the installation, human capital development, in the competence and know-how, those are key areas.
1: Now let's look at the advantages and disadvantages of solar energy, because I don't think that's an advantage. Definitely should have disadvantages.
2: Of course, I think the advantages are quite straightforward. It's a clean source of energy. It's available. It's within your control. You understand? It doesn't. For example, if you are running a generator, as it has become common in Nigeria, when it is about to rain, the public grid or the PHCN in most cases will switch off power. Because of the wind. Now, the wind, this rain doesn't affect solar. Once your system is set up and you have your storage solution, there's no challenge. That's an advantage. It's cheaper in the long run cost. Of course, disadvantage, one would say, or let me say, an inhibition or a challenge to the deployment of solar, it may be cost, and initial cost can be a bit higher than...
1: Talking about cost, how affordable is solar energy to set up now?
2: Well, it depends on what you want to power. So let me give an example. Somebody can have a 5-bedroom apartment, still have the same system that somebody in a 2-bedroom apartment has. So it's just left to you to decide what you want to power. Somebody sometimes will say, look, I want to power air conditioner. So you can power your lights and fan and whatever. So the good thing about it is that it's based on your needs.
1: Okay.
2: Now, one of the advantages of solar, again, is that it doesn't work like a generator, where when you put in the fuel, and once you switch on the generator, the fuel is consuming. The solar system is dependent on what you use. So if you are in a house and you switch off all your lights, the system doesn't deplete. It lasts longer. Yeah. So it is really dependent. It's affordable based on what you feel that you can afford. So that's the advantage. You don't have to power all appliances in the apartment to be able
1: profitable is it in this world?
2: For solar, it has a value chain. There are so many parts of it that you can take. You can decide to take the energy auditing part. You can decide to take design of systems. You can decide to retail equipment individually. You can decide to be an installer. You can be a manufacturer. You can, you know, so that value chain is quite long. It's big enough to accommodate people. In Nigeria, we have at least a lot of installers that are know-how. That's a good place. Retailing of it itself, there are a lot of retailers. Like I told you, in 2018, we had a market cap of 10 billion. By 2021, it was 100 billion. I'm sure that if the Nigerian bonus that we've done, the current stuff has even expanded even further. So it means that more people are coming into the space. You know, people are retailing and they're making money. There's a good profit margin from it as well. So yes, there's hope.
1: All right. Thank you, Mr. Udenge, for being part of the program.
2: Thank you for having me.
1: Made it clear that while solar energy offers enormous opportunities, its success depends on proper planning, affordable financing, quality installations, and regular maintenance. Renewable energy isn't simply about replacing generators. It's about building reliable and sustainable power systems for communities.
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0: This afternoon on Global Space, Westport Energy Ship off the grid. Our sunshine is becoming one of Nigeria's greatest energy resources. We heard Jeremiah Jimenez's report on the growth of renewable energy across the country. We listened to everyday Nigerians describe how solar energy is changing their lives. And Mr. Olubunmi Odeinde of Verisol Energy Nigeria Limited explained how solar technology works, the challenges facing wider adoption, and the opportunities ahead. 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That is 0812-147-7304. 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The producer can be reached at the program's office as well for further inquiries. I am Victor Onole, your host and producer. 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Stay safe, stay informed, and remember, the future of energy is brighter when we all play our part. Until next week, goodbye.
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1: 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Lectures hold Monday to Friday from 9 a.m. for 6 weeks. Prospective candidate must be degree or HND holder. 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Admission form can be obtained at the National Broadcast Academy, 1A Adekunle Faji Uwe Ikeja, GRA Lagos. For further information, call 0805-307-8029 or 0803-394-1805. 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

All right, so Radio 1103.5 FM, check it out. It's 13 minutes gone past 1 o'clock. You're still very much right here with Jay Stevens. And I'm right here. And it's just, we're supposed to be having a program, but sincerely apologize that that program will not be going. We'll not be coming your way today from 1 to half past 1 o'clock. We promise you that probably next week. But yeah, about the program will come your way again. And that, but don't forget that half past one to be in time for the next program, because the program definitely will come your way at half past one. And talking about the guest of the moment, we're going to be giving you that one next 2 weeks. It's very much right here. It's right now, it's 14 minutes, gone past 1 o'clock. Radio 1103.5, a news talk, sports, entertainment, and information station. Right here, it's the Femi Olajide Stevens. I'm right here inside the studio. But then the next minutes, let's just talk at. I want to just look at some issues. It's just one issue, actually. It has to do with our neighbors. I mean, this neighbors, Palava and everything. You go to some places, you found out that you have neighbors, and all the neighbors, most times, they don't even know themselves. So most times, they don't even see themselves. Some people, some neighbors keep to themselves. They don't even try to relate. And nobody prays for some bad things to happen, actually. Nobody prays. But then, there will be a day that you need your neighbor. You need your neighbors to support or help or something. But we don't think about it. I just look at the whole thing and say that. I mean, so many things have been happening. We've had so many stories, so many discouraging stories, many things that happened that I could remember. There was a neighbor of my some years back. I was staying in Ota, somewhere in Ota. Neighbor, fine. We stay in the same street. But just man is good, but the wife is the problem. So nobody has anything to do. Nobody even wants to do anything with them. But me and the husband, the kind of job that I do, we talk about Nigeria, we talk about politics, we talk about, newspaper thing and everything. So, that has made us do just the man, but the woman. But there was a day that something happened between us that I had to use something from their house, and the woman got to know and became a problem and stuff like that. But something happened to the woman. I was not at home. But there was nobody. Even people were hearing the loud voice, the loud noise that she was making, but nobody was there. Nobody could go there. Everybody was passing the street, just moving, and nobody could go. If not for intervention of God, the woman would have been dead. The voice, the loud noise that she was making, but nobody was there. Nobody could go there. Everybody was passing the street, just moving, and nobody could go. If not for intervention of God, the woman would have been dead at that time. But I went to her when I came back. I said, this is what happens when neighbors, and I don't understand why some neighbors do that. You want to keep to yourself. Sometimes problem, you don't allow. I have one of

0: well, IT in the studios. They are much, but some of them are outside having some lectures. But I have one person in the studio. Fetia, what do you think about this neighbors things? And do you do that too? Are you friends with your neighbors?
1: I wouldn't say I'm friends with them, but when I see them, just exchange pleasantries sometimes. But I don't really talk to my neighbors to avoid problems.
0: Kind of problem is that? That's where you start. That's where it starts from.
1: Well, neighbors. Mm. How do I put it? It depends on the kind of person that is your neighbor. Okay. You know, you have to have an interest in that person to want to be friends with them. Mm. But if you see that this kind of person would influence you in a way you don't want,
0: okay,
1: then you just
0: abstain. Okay.
1: Abstain, basically. So I don't really talk to my neighbors unless we have issues in the house that we have to deal with, and most of the times it's always buying, throwing away, paying money to buy. I mean, paying money to all these environmental.
0: Waste.
1: Yes, all those things.
0: Mm.
1: Yeah, cleaning the environment. That's the only thing. Sometimes even paying for pumping machine, which has always been a problem in my house, because I remember my parents telling me how they fought with our neighbors. Because of that.
0: So you're trying to be cautious.
1: Yes, be cautious of them. Very, very funny story. There was a time there was no lights in our neighborhood for some days.
0: Okay.
1: My dad is a very, very quiet person. He doesn't like talking to people.
0: Mm.
1: And he doesn't really like our neighbors because of where they are. He's a very opinionated person. So
0: okay.
1: He doesn't like people disturbing him. So there was no lights. Originally, we would use our generator to pump water if there is no light. We always use our generator until one day. Until one day, our neighbors messed up and he was like, he's not going to do that with them again.
0: Mm.
1: So he decided to use the generator to pump water, but this time around, he disconnected our neighbor from getting water. So it was just us. My mom was feeling somehow about that. It was very weird, but we didn't say anything because we kind of understood, because it was his money and it is his generator.
0: So he can decide to
1: be a philanthropist.
0: Okay, can decide not.
1: Yes, so my neighbors, they were pissed at us, basically.
0: Definitely.
1: Yes, they were pissed. So my mom had told me, because daddy had already come back to school, another day, there was no light, so it's also that same issue. This time around, the neighbors pumped water. They did not, they also disconnected our own.
0: That's one one.
1: They also disconnected our own. It was fine. They did it again. This time around, there was light. Our neighbors just decided, because we didn't fight with them that time, our neighbors decided to off the pumping machine. And this time around, it was light that they used to pump water.
0: They had to even disconnect,
1: even with
0: the light.
1: Yes.
0: Like,
1: just to,
0: all of you guys
1: just
0: are
1: to make a point.
0: For,
1: yes, just to make a point. So they fought.
0: Oh, really?
1: They fought. They were exchanging words. My dad was like, my mom should not say anything. Like, he's just that kind of person that does not like talking to people. So, but they did not understand.
0: Okay.
1: Especially talking. So, those kind of voila is very...
0: So that's what you have taken and say, okay, fine. Because of that, you don't want a repeat of that
1: in your
0: own area.
1: Yes.
0: Your own space, rather.
1: Yes. If I want to have neighbors, we should all have our own thing. Like, let us mind our own business. Meter should not join us together. Pumping machine should not join us together. Nothing. Like, everybody should just be on their
0: own. In your school now, how many neighbors do you have?
1: In my school? That one is different. It's hostel, so
0: Okay, but at least, talking about neighbors, is there any one of them that very close friend?
1: I don't go out. I don't talk to anybody. I just mind my business. I go out, come inside. I'm not that kind of person that socializes with people. Especially when they fought with my family before. So I don't really see any reason why
0: you should go back.
1: Exactly.
0: You should have anything to do with them.
1: Yes.
0: What if they fought with your parents or fought with you? What if your people are the one at fault?
1: Well, to me, it didn't seem like it was our
0: fault. I'm just saying that. Just giving a scenario. What if your people are the one at fault? You still have to keep...
1: peace. There is peace, but the familiarity of them coming, having conversations, relating, is not there anymore because of those kind of fights.
0: But that does not mean that if something bad is happening to them, you will not come
1: out. No, we are not that kind of people.
0: Okay.
1: Definitely.
0: The kind of story that I said now was something that happened, and nobody could go there to even say they want to help that woman. Because the reason is, even while some people were knocking the door, the woman was shouting, "What do you want? What do you, you know, that kind of person she is." What I'm just saying is, neighbors, you don't know when you will need your neighbor.

0: what you have to think about tomorrow. It's not about everything. It's not about today. We can always live together. That's what is happening to. That's what happened in the world today. All these wars that are happening and everything. But some of them were neighbors before, you know, things had to. But what I'm just trying to say is, we can always live together in peace to neighbors. I mean, let's just be friends with our neighbors. You don't know when you need them. You don't know when they will need you. That's just what I'm saying. So, some neighbors are very, very egocentric. Some people are very, they have this pride. Some people are but then,
1: meditative energy, chaotic.
0: You know. But then the point is, the point I'm just making is, one thing will happen one day that you need them. One thing will happen one day that they will need you. That let's just, you know, best interest of each other. Even if you guys are not going along the normal way, then it should be. At least for peace to reign. That's what we're talking about. Everything can be okay. And if you tell you from which school?
1: Bowen University.
0: Bowen. That's Ocean State. Oh, good. Okay. And you're going to be here for some months, right? Some weeks. Okay. Don't worry. We'll love to always have you anytime. So, but at least be good to your neighbors and be a very peaceful person. Are you sure? All right, so Radio 103.5 FM, 24 minutes gone past 1 o'clock. I told you earlier, the next program, Name Size, is going to come your way at half past 1 o'clock. Of course, Pure Good is right in the studio. So, myself, Femi Olajide Stevens, J. Stevens. I'll go for this break, and after the break, it's just going to be time for him. So definitely, you will join me some other time on this dial, Radio 103.5 FM. Of course, I want to say thank you for all you have been listening to us since morning, to listen to this radio, glue to us. And don't go nowhere. It's very much rare here. We're not going anywhere. Just stay right there and make sure you go nowhere. I'll join you again sometimes next time. Just be good to yourself. Be good to your neighbors. And be good to everybody around you. I'll see you soon.
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0: 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And we have done it and come to the point where it's not 1:30, and this is Wednesday. 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

0: All right, I'll say to an extent, I've already introduced the program that's on the radio when I spoke about the return of Nemesis on Radio 103.5. I have two guests in the studio. Engineer Ulade is here once again. Engineer, you're welcome.
1: Great to see your face. Yes, thank you for having me.
0: See, I mean, you've changed. That tells you how long it's been.
1: It has,
0: you know. And he came with Engineer Chijoke. Chijoke, sorry. I think there's Chijoke.
1: Yeah, there's Chijoke. Yeah.
0: Engineer Chijoke is also here. You're welcome, Engineer.
2: Thank you.
0: All right. So, thankfully, recently, NEMSERV began making news national, you know, because for a while, when this program started, many people didn't know what NEMSERV was all about. Questions were being asked, which one is NEMSERV, what did they do, and all of that. But recently, NEMSERV was in the news. Their DJ speaking about the fire incidents, and then there was a fact he kept hammering on. Recently, we had fire situations that arose from mishandling of something as, in quotes, simple as installing solar panels. And one thing he brought up was he kept emphasizing, and that's the point we keep making almost every week on this program, don't use electricians who are not NEMSA certified. Don't use them. Much of the fire disaster is caused by the quality of electricians that are used for electrical installations. So, Engineer Ulade is here, Engineer Chijoke is here. I want us to, your DG already hammered on it, I want us to emphasize it again. Why they should use only NEMSA certified electricians or engineers. Talk to us.
1: Yes, thank you for having us back. And sorry for the short break.
0: You're forgiven.
1: Yes, thank you very much. So, you see, we've been having solar panels catching fire. And it starts from as little as the solar panel catching fire, see you getting the whole house burnt. Mostly, after some of our investigation, we observe that there are minor errors. You are supposed to, when you have set of solar panels, you are supposed to connect the solar panels with a connector. They regularly call it MC4 connections. Some has a two-way MC core connection, some has single-way connection. Now, there we find out that because of these, our let me not use uncertified personnel that we've engaged. Instead of using this MC4 connection, they decide to join this wire. And when you join wires together, there is possibility or probability that they are not properly joined. And this is to give you electricity connection supply. When there are partial contacts, they are electric. When there are partial contacts, it brings fire. And when there is fire up, who will hardly go there?
0: I don't know.
1: You won't know until the fire has risen to maybe 2 or 3, 20%, 30%. Mm-hmm. Then before the fire service will come, you have seen 80% damage. So that was why our DG, our managing director, was emphasizing that if you use a certified NEMSA personnel, they will never do a substandard connection. And we found out that some people are actually using our conventional wires, the wire we use in for our electricity in the home, our wiring in the home, to connect the solar panels. They are supposed to use what we call a DC cable, DC wire, that's direct current wire. But you decide to use a DC, not this, our air conditioner, our conventional wire. That's why I decided not to use AC wire, because they will think this is our air conditioner, our conventional wire that we use in our home. So now it definitely is not good. So I see some people, they complain, our supply, our solar panel has spent as much as 5 million. I can't use it for more than 3-4 hours. You find that they have sub-designed or substandard your product, their installation. And because there is no name tag to it, yeah, you can call them Mr. Fred, Mr. Wally, Mr. Chijoke. But are they NEPSA certified? I'm Mr. Wale by name.
0: Yes.
1: Tomorrow I may decide to be Mr. Shegun. But my certification can never change.
0: Mm-hmm.
1: So if I claim in my certification Wale, it remains that way. I may change my name, but my certification will not change my name in line with what I want to be.
0: Yes.
1: So that is why if you have anything relating to electricity generation, either solar, wind, turbine, normal electricity, anybody that you want to engage must have a NEPSA certification because we certify all of them according to us. Everybody is an engineer, but where is your certification? Just keep asking them, where's your certification? If it doesn't have, don't engage you. We have NEPSA certified personnel. For solar, we have NEPSA certified personnel. For conventional supply. So they, you can't say they are not available.
0: I'd like to find out, if I want to handle an electrical matter, maybe an electrical repair matter, as little or small as repairing my present iron, should I bother with asking the electrician, sir, let me see your NEPSA certificate?
1: No, those ones are, they are not core installations. It's just repairs.
0: They are technicians.
1: So their technicians say they can, they have their own level of certification. It is, this my iron is not working. Okay, it's working. It's different from the entire installation system. It's just a component.
0: Okay.
1: So if it's not working, you know it's not working.
0: Mm-hmm.
1: If it's not functioning properly, it's not functioning. There are some irons when it is repaired. Do you notice yourself the control is not working?
0: Mm-hmm.
1: You take it back, the control is not working. Mm-hmm. When you check, the control is out. And if I put it small like this, it gets cold burns. You know, they keep repairing it. It's mm-hmm. different from what we are saying. This one is an entire, the complete installation. Yes, installation. Yes.
0: So, connection.
1: Yes. Some of them to engage further by saying that, okay, I want to get certified. Yeah, I may be doing some small repairs, but I want to go into one or two installations.
0: Yes.
1: Yeah. We'll get them certified too. Mm. But we are not certifying them because of the iron the repair. Mm. We are certifying them because we are not certifying them for that.
0: Okay.
1: We are actually certifying them because they want to go into installations.
0: Mm-hmm.
1: Because naturally these are people that are closer to us.
0: Yes.
1: We see them as engineers. We see them for him to be able to repair fan, TV or not, let's use them.
0: Mm.
1: So we now encourage them, they'll come. And we don't just say because you have knowledge, you must prove that you are competent. It's a competency test that we have.
2: That's why we practical.
1: Yes, that's why we call it competency certification.
0: Mm.
1: You must tell us.
0: You're not coming to speak.
1: You are not even
2: practical verbally.
1: You are not even telling us the academic
0: equations.
1: Equations. You must know that this your red. This your black is neutral. This your green with yellow inscription or all green is for neutral or for grounded.
0: Mm.
1: So you must show that you know what you want to do in people's home before we give you. And some people are still doing this and won't decide to just change or cut corners. So definitely because you are certified and you decide to cut corners, we have a report. We withdraw our certificate from you. That is the first punishment.
0: Yes, yes.
1: So when we withdraw our certificate, you have been punished. So the client may decide to go further by going to report you to the police, because we are not going to hide anything.
0: Mm-hmm.
1: If you have made an error, you agree that you've made an error and correct it before NEPSA comes in. But if you say that you've not done anything and NEPSA finds out, definitely withdraw our certificate. Then
2: and the law
1: is. But if you have employed somebody and you come to us, we will still carry out investigation. But how do we punish the person that have done what is wrong?
0: Mm.
1: So you are giving them opportunities to thrive. So if they don't have NEPSA certificate, please don't engage them. And that's part of what may reduce or will reduce, apart from the equipment, because a lot of solar panels are substandard.
0: Yeah.
1: And competent hands always know the substandard ones.
0: Okay.
1: Because they've gone through the training and they will not want their name to be soiled, so they will not go and buy the cheap materials. people.
0: Okay, so a lot of the panels are actually substandard.
1: Yes, some of them.
0: Okay.
2: I want to add something to this. You know, in the labor market, we have some of these installers that are being mischievous in a way. Maybe Engineer Wale has NEMSA certificate on solar. I don't have, and I have a job for solar. I just go and collect the certificate and show to the person. But when you do that, you are shooting yourself on the foot because the person you are collecting the certificate, his passport is being attached to that certificate to know that this belongs to this particular person, not for any other person.
0: Yes.
2: Not that I'll collect this one and go and do a job. So
0: it's not just enough to look at certificates.
2: Yes.
0: Make sure that the passport on it.
2: On that certificate.
1: You know, there's even an offense to that. If I decide to give my certificate to somebody else, I'm touting my certificate. It's a punishment on its own.
0: Yes.
1: Because you must not tout your certificate.
0: Mm.
1: So let it be.
2: Highest, let the person outsource the job.
1: Outsource you. The highest you could do, I may get a job and outsource it if I know I'm not capable or competent to do it.
0: Mm.
1: Because definitely, I'm not even supposed to get a job once I'm not competent with it. Because I don't have the cup.
0: But if you manage to get it, maybe because your uncle is the MD of the place, outsource it
1: to the right
0: to the person.
1: To
0: is competent.
1: So this will reduce the fire. So we'll not be able to reduce it and know actually, is it the equipment? Because what we found out that it is the installation. It is the way it is arranged. You find out that it's not even the solar panels that are getting burnt. It's the inverters. It's getting burnt because your calculation of the inverter is far off from the solar panels. So when there's much supply from your water, from the solar panel, you get burnt. And you find out that where you put your tubular batteries, where you put your other batteries, some are dangerous to your health. Your tubular batteries breathe. They breathe in the sense that they discharge gas.
0: Wow.
1: And when you decide to put it in your living room, you're actually inhaling poisonous gas.
0: Yes, yes.
1: So they are supposed to be installed in a well-ventilated place. So putting that, you having solar is not just enough. Your certified hands will not put it where it will be dangerous to you.
0: Yes,
1: because you are using your money to cause harm to yourself. So we keep talking about certified hands, and we'll keep saying it. You need this certified hand to do your work for you. Because everybody is virtually in solar now. But those that have, I'm not saying those that have their first degree in business management cannot dive or move to another thriving profession.
0: Yes, yes.
1: And some are not well trained.
0: Mm-hmm.
1: And some that are well trained just believe that this is my breakthrough by cutting corners. But once they are certified, it cops them. Because they know that these people will go after them.
0: Mm-hmm.
1: Will go after them in the form of investigating their actions.
0: Yeah.
1: And when they complete any job, it is their priority first to report that I've done this job.
0: Mm-hmm.
1: I've done it. Kilowatt hour installation. Lensa, please come and help me certify this job. Because we certify the job. And when we certify that job, we go through all the process. We check, we even climb up, we climb the rooftop with them.
0: Wow.
1: We'll carry out the connect at the point where they connect. We'll check. Why didn't you use MC4 here? Please, we cannot take this. Until those connections are. That is where we got that they don't use MC4.
0: Mm-hmm.
1: This is where we got to know that they use conventional wires, cables to do solar power systems.
0: Through your investigation.
1: Through the investigation, through our inspections.
0: Mm-hmm.
1: So, and that's why we keep coming back to the radio to tell them this is what we found out. That we are not just on the conventional side. We're equally on the solar side. Even if some people are coming up with wind turbines, and we are giving them certification for the wind turbines. So when they start coming up, so you know that if they don't have certification, they cannot go ahead.
0: Wind turbines are to power electricity generation?
1: Yes, to give electricity.
0: Yes.
1: Oh. Yes, it's a renewable source too.
0: Yes.
1: But the one that is closer to us is the solar system.
0: Solar.
1: There are winds, there are biogas too. I can use my Sokawi to generate electric supply.
0: Amazing.
1: Yes, and I can use it as conventional gas to cook instead of going to go for this liquefied gas. So I can still use it. So there are lots of ways we can use or renewables to do things, but must be safe. But everybody is going to solar. But is it safe for you?
3: Yeah.
1: You see the batteries just in a very tight cubicle. You are killing yourself. You are exposing yourself.
0: Now, I understand that if the batteries are kept in a place where they are always heated,
1: yes,
0: it's possible they will explode.
1: Yes.
0: Just fire disaster.
1: Yes.
0: Please talk to the listener about that.
1: So
0: many people use solar now.
1: Yes.
0: So this education.
1: So the batteries are composition of chemicals, and they generate heat. And you see some inverters have fans. So when they generate it, it is the fan that cools it off.
0: Mm.
1: And you now decide to put them in a close, tight place.
0: Mm.
1: So when the temperature gets to an unbearable degree, you expect this battery to get busted. So that's why, even if you put, you'll see some advisories that we have that don't put your power bank inside your vehicle wind up.
2: Even in the airport,
1: even in the airport.
2: To bring it up,
1: so they tell you to bring it out because it has some battery components. And when it gets to a level that temperature is so high, the airport says it causes fire. So where you want to install your inverter system, particularly the battery, because they always put them together. They don't want them to be far from each other because of what we call power loss.
0: Mm.
1: So they always put them together very close. And when you want to put them to very close, please let there be ventilation. Some have gone far putting AC where their battery rooms are.
0: Okay.
1: And they put AC.
0: Yes.
1: Can put, that's why we can put what we call
2: ventilation.
0: Okay.
1: Maybe perforated. I've forgotten the regular name now.
2: This fan.
1: Yes. I've forgotten the name. Just escaped my mind now.
0: It's okay.
1: It's a vent. It's a form of vent where it sucks in, it sucks out the heat and sucks in.
2: They mostly use it in factories.
1: Yeah, sucks out the heat, sucks in the fresh air.
0: Mm.
1: So these are what, because once our battery is not where it is cool, we expect it to get overheated. And once it gets overheated and becomes unbearable, we expect it to get lost. So these are safety tips that we need to put in place and check for us to utilize and optimize our solar system.
0: Very important safety tips, especially now that solar has become popular.
1: Yes.
0: And many people are engaged in it. So we need to know the proper way of using it.
1: Yes.
0: So that, because already we have fire disasters that have arisen because from solar installations. That's why we're sharing these truths with you. All right, it's NEMSA on Radio 103.5 FM. I have my guests from NEMSA, and they are providing us with information and education on how to properly handle solar installations. And then one thing that is being emphasized above everything is check the electrician or electrical engineer you are using. It's vital you ask the question, please, are you certified? Can I see your NEMSA certificate? And even when you see the certificate, check the passport and the name on it and make sure that they correspond with the identity of the person standing right before. But we have a situation where somebody says, even before we heard of NEMSA, we've been using this man. He's been the one handling all our electrical installations and electrical problems. There's no need to ask him whether he has NEMSA because he has already proven himself. No need to ask him whether he has NEMSA certificate. What would you say to that?
1: Well, I'll just say that people change over time. During the time you start engaging, it's a very fair person, it's okay, but the situation of things has not become worse. People are now planning or having the mind to cut corners, to make ends meet. And it is when they have this job, they now want to cut corners, where you will not easily reach.
0: Yeah.
1: Look at this instance of the solar panel now. Will the owner climb up to confirm the wire he used the connections?
0: You can't.
1: So he cannot. So if he decides to shortchange you there, and go. It's your property. When it comes, when issue comes, it's not going to tell you. You will be the one to suffer. So people changes. So we don't rely on them. We keep probing them. They say this man will probe you, so don't go there with nonsense. So when we keep probing them, they will keep doing their bit to make sure that they serve you better. Then when you are too relaxed, they say, our organo will check. And they'll go and put it where you least expect. So what happens? So I was checking something. I saw a video on the social media. What I was trying to remember is air extractor.
0: Okay.
1: Air extractor. Okay. So the lady was saying that I paid over 5 million. You did this. But it's only 4 hours I'm able to use supply. That over a period of 3 months now I've spent about over 300,000 on diesel. And I said I have solar. So the solar inspector was saying that it's your load. He was trying to defend himself. Is it not this? So I now see that. Because solar is not solar. There are some solar that is designed to take only the lighting supplies. There are solars that are designed to take only, that I just want to use for my charging of batteries and my laptops, and sometimes use for TV. Why some solar are designed to carry out the whole of the supply. Even, they are so designed that even when there is no supply of sun, let's say it rained for 3 days, they'll still make use of their solar. So there are different levels of design. So it is what you tell them, they will give you. But if you don't know what you want and you say that, because I've seen somebody that say, because I use solar, I just need to use it, I'll go and pump my pumping machine. And it got busted. So you need to know the level of design they've given you.
0: So this solar comes in different capacities?
1: Yes, in different capacity, in different calculations.
2: You have to calculate.
1: You have to calculate. You don't just design. I will not just come here to say that you needed solar in this studio now. I just said, no, I want to confirm what and what will you tie to the solar system.
0: Okay.
1: So
0: you first of all calculate the load.
1: The load, yes, the load. Then how many hours do you want to use it? Is it for 2 hours, 3 hours, 4 hours? Is it for 24 hours? Is it for 36 hours? So those are what we'll check. And with other calculations, we'll now arrive at that. Then we'll now put some compensations. Maybe some other things will just come. You use it once in a while. So we'll put those additional loads so that in the event that those additional loads comes in,
0: yes,
1: the system will not
0: function. Yes, yes, yes.
1: So those are how we do it. But some that are not, let me still use that, some that are not certified will not give you all this history.
0: The facts.
1: No, they will just tell you, solar, don't worry, go and bring 2 million. And you go and bring 2 million, you see solar panels, you see water, you see batteries. And you will even be telling them, you'll be reasoning, see, yeah, you can't put, no, see, this is the best, so they will not make sure this is the best, so this is how you do. They convince you, and they do you a very bad job. That as the battery discharges, start poisoning you. You know, people, your household will start falling sick. What happened, you don't know, is the battery that you put in your living room. The battery you put near your kitchen, near your walkway. Because all these things is very far away from you.
0: Okay.
1: So that's why we have the lithium batteries. We have the lithium batteries that are more homely friendly. But you still don't put them where it is not comfortable, where it is not roomy. For the free from all these things. So, and solar too short, so solar too can cause electrical accidents. Apart from me causing part of the accident causes this electrical fire that we have.
0: Solar also shocks.
1: Yes. Yes.
2: Are you surprised? That something that carries your fridge and your television do not shock.
1: You know, it is converted. Most of all, this it is the sun. Then it is converted from. That's why it is a DC supply.
0: Yeah.
1: It is converted to ice.
0: Yes. Yes. Yes.
1: Alternate,
0: yes.
1: Correct.
0: Yes.
1: So the safety you have for the conventional supply that we have in our home is the safety you only have.
0: For the solar. Yes. Makes sense. Yes. Makes sense. So ultimately, what we are saying, what they are saying is, since many people are going the solar way and there's little knowledge about that same way, they are saying use people who know what they are doing. ask, are you NEMSA certified? Now, let's suppose somebody wants to, somebody doesn't know any electrician who is NEMSA certified. Can they reach out to NEMSA to say, do you have electricians or installers you associate with that you can recommend?
1: Yes, we don't recommend. So what we do is we refer you to our websites.
0: Okay.
1: We've uploaded some names.
0: Okay.
1: Or all names that of our certified personnel.
0: Okay.
1: That does different levels of electrical installation. Because if I give you a name of Wale now, so I'm actually telling you that.
2: Use him.
1: Mm-hmm. And once you use him, maybe Wale feels that his brother gave me work now. Let me give him some percentage. So it is from, he will collect the percentage he wants to give me from
0: yes.
1: you.
0: Yes, yes.
1: So then if you identify him yourself without loan link, there is nobody, he's not giving anybody percentage. He can't give the whole NEMSA percentage. So we only direct them to our website, www.nemsa.gov.ng.
0: Okay.
1: You'll see those names there. And their contacts.
0: Okay, I think we've had quite a brilliant and valuable conversation on today's edition of NEMSA. What a return NEMSA has made. I have to thank Engineer Wilade for coming and Engineer Chijoke for coming and bringing us very brilliant enlightenment on the issue of solar and our need to use certified hands when installing them. This is where we come to the end of NEMSA on Radio Hoods every Wednesday, 1:30. So next Wednesday, you can look forward to another edition. My name is Piogo with Ezechi. Thank you so much for listening. Next Wednesday, we'll talk more about how you can engage NEMSA when you're dealing with your discos, you know, whether it's a Kedja Electric or a co-distribution, how you can engage with NEMSA when you're dealing with them to make sure that you're not cheating. On that, I say bye-bye. Till next week.

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7: 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I'm Michael Getty, and here are the headlines.

0: trade urged to repair damaged poles in Nagipur, Ushuri, Sola area of the state. Nigerian Immigration Service advises Nigerians to verify employment offers before embarking on international travel. In today's focus, our correspondent x-rays one of the most important items within people's reach during rainy season. Plus, matters affecting politics, business and sport. Now the news in detail. Residents of Nagipur and Ushuri Sola local government have sent a Save Our Soul to the Ikeja Electricity Company and other concerned authorities to urgently fix some bending electric poles at the Ajishagiri junction of Agigemoto Road. The residents expressed concern that the poles that have been in bad shape for months are now posing dangers to people and buildings around them. They are afraid that if downpour occurs, the electric poles may eventually fall, destroying lives and property in the area. Our correspondent reports that the residents appeal to the Lagos State Government and Ikeja Electricity Company to urgently come to their aid in fixing the affected poles. Similarly, residents of Otumara, Ojo, Oniyu, Apapa Road and environs in Lagos mainland local government area of Lagos State have condemned what they describe as unjustified electricity tariffs imposed by the core electricity distribution company EKEDC. The traditional ruler of the community, High Chief Kehinde Kalejaye, who spoke with the newsmen on the matter, criticized the alleged unauthorized migration of electricity consumers in the area from Band B to Band A. The traditional ruler described the development as unfair and burdensome to residents already contending with the rising cost of living. Chief Kalejaye said the entire Utemeta West District falls under Band B, where the approved tariff is 64.74 naira per kilowatt hour, but alleged that consumers in the area were being billed 209.50 naira per kilowatt hour, the tariff applicable to Band A customers and without any corresponding electricity supply to the area. The traditional ruler alleged that EKEDC migrated the consumers to Band A without prior notification or consultation, which had resulted in excessive electricity bills for consumers. Chief Kalejaye described the situation as unacceptable and urged EKEDC to immediately reverse the alleged unauthorized migration and ensure that customers were billed according to their appropriate service bands. The National Open University of Nigeria Students Executive has called for a strategic partnership with the Federal Radio Corporation of Nigeria and Lagos Operations to strengthen practical training for mass communication students. The Student Union Executive made the call when its president, Mr. Adewuyin Adelade, led a delegation on a courtesy visit to the Director of Lagos Operations, FRCN, Princess Adenike Adikoki, at Broadcasting House Ikoyi. Correspondent John Wilt has the details.
1: Acknowledging the role Radio Nigeria has played in the growth and development in the broadcasting space, the Students Union Body requested internship opportunities and a 30-minute weekly student program on FRCN stations in Lagos. The now student president there, Tijani, said many graduates leave the universities with strong theoretical knowledge, limited practical experience, and expressed the desire to learn from seasoned broadcasting professionals.
2: We need more youth engaging activities that will make people love to tune in, especially the youth. And I believe that it's going to be a not just two-sided but three-sided profit for the federal government. When students believe that they can easily air their voice and it will be announced, they will definitely commit to listening to programs like that and even tell their friends.
1: They also unveiled a plan for a Clean Lagos project aimed at promoting proper waste disposal and environmental sanitation across communities in Lagos, including later this month at Obalende, Lagos. Responding, Princess Adegoke praised the students' initiatives and promised FRCN's coverage for the sanitation campaign. She, however, directed them to the National Broadcasting Academy, NBA, for professional training and advised them to seek sponsorship and submit a pilot program proposal for consideration by the station managers.
3: For the publicity, you have come to the right place. We want to appreciate you. And then in sensitizing your people, even other students, or anyone that wants to study at a local university, sensitizing, it's a good thing that you're doing. But for the unearned learning, we have the National Workers Academy, where we train people in mass comm.
4: So that's what a proposal to the 2 years.
1: general manager is Araya Iwoma, also advised the students on professional program packaging, urging them to develop a well-structured and audience-friendly format for any broadcast proposal they intend to submit. The meeting ended with the presentation of souvenirs and the renewed calls for greater collaboration between the media and students in building professional skills and civic responsibility.
4: I am
1: John Good for Israel.
0: The federal government's renewed Hope for Vocational and Skills training program is already gathering momentum across the country as participants begin intensive practical training designed to equip them with employable skills, promote entrepreneurship, and accelerate the nation's poverty reduction efforts. At the official flag off, the minister, in a statement issued by Senior Technical Advisor on Information Systems and Data Analysis, Dr. Abim Bola Fashanu, describes the program as a major milestone in the federal government's efforts to tackle poverty through sustainable economic empowerment. She notes that the initiative represents a significant shift in the federal government's approach to poverty reduction by moving beyond short-term interventions to a practical skills development that equip beneficiaries to earn sustainable income, build resilient livelihoods, and become economically self-reliant. Speaking during the third day of the training at the Women Development Center at GG Lagos, the program coordinator and center head, Mrs. Kemilat Obashayi, said the initiative reflected President Bola Tinubu's renewed hope agenda by empowering vulnerable Nigerians with practical skills that will enable them to become economically self-reliant. She explained that participants are receiving hands-on training in various vocational trades, including tailoring, welding, carpentry, catering, baking, agro-processing, bead and jewelry making, and other income-generating skills. At the completion of the two-week program, beneficiaries will receive trade-specific starter packs to help them establish their own businesses. Facilitators at the training center commended the initiative, describing it as a practical intervention that equips participants with marketable skills and entrepreneurial knowledge. They noted that the training combined classroom instruction with intensive practical sessions to prepare beneficiaries for self-employment. Participants also expressed appreciation to the federal government for the opportunity. The renewed Hope Vocational and Skills Training Program is being implemented simultaneously across the country, and a total of 18,510 Nigerians are expected to benefit from the nationwide initiative. The federal government has directed vice chancellors, rectors, and provosts of tertiary institutions to dismiss any students involved in kidnapping or related crimes after due investigation. The Minister of Education, Dr. Tunji Alausa, gave the directive during a meeting with the Pro Chancellor, Governing Council and Management of the Federal University of Lafayette, Nasarawa State. In a statement by Special Advisor on Media and Communications, Mr. Ikaru Atta, the minister said any student found culpable of planning or participating in the kidnapping of fellow students has no place in the country's tertiary institutions. He said Nigeria's universities, polytechnics, and colleges of education were largely safe, but recent isolated cases involving students outside campuses showed the need for stronger intelligence gathering and closer collaboration with security agencies, including the Department of State Services. Dr. Lausa reiterated that no public institution should negotiate with or pay ransom to kidnappers, warning that doing so would encourage criminality. He directed governing councils to establish internal intelligence mechanisms, saying he had met with the Minister of Defense, General Christopher Musa, to strengthen the Safe Schools Initiative nationwide. Controller General of Nigeria Immigration Service, NIS, Ms. Kemi Nana Nanda, has urged Nigerians to verify offers of employment, education, business opportunities, and migration through appropriate government channels before making financial commitments or embarking on international travel. Ms. Nanda gave the charge in a statement by the Service Public Relations Officer, Mr. Akinshola Akilabi. This follows the dismantling of a transnational human trafficking and fraudulent recruitment syndicate operating in Lagos. She discloses that the syndicate's leader, identified as Watara Adama, a Burkinabe national, was arrested while two Liberian victims were rescued. He was arrested alongside 11 suspected accomplices, comprising 8 Liberians and 3 Cameroonians. According to the statement, activities of the syndicate include luring foreign nationals into Nigeria with false promises of employment and business opportunities. Next month, President Bola Tinubu is expected to receive the proposed national policing bill for review as the federal government proceeds with a move to introduce state policing in the country. This is just as the presidency has also launched a public website where Nigerians can submit suggestions and opinions before the bill is sent to the National Assembly. The Chief of Staff, Mr. Femi Badabiamila, said of this after a meeting of the Presidential Working Group at the Presidential Villa in Abuja, saying that the drafting process would run for 7 weeks from July 27 to September 14. Mr. Badabiamila described the proposed law as a major step in reforming the nation's policing system, adding that the goal of the proposed law was to build a lawful, professional and sustainable federal and state policing system that will bring security closer to communities while protecting national security and citizens' rights. Lagos State Governor Mr. Babajide Sanwo-Olu has reaffirmed his administration's commitment to strengthening public order and safety with the official induction of 150 recruited firefighters into the Lagos State Fire and Rescue Service. The event also marked the commissioning and operational commencement of the Omorosuke Fire Station, further expanding the state's emergency response infrastructure. Speaking at the induction ceremony, the Controller General of the Lagos State Fire and Rescue Service, Mrs. Margaret Adesheye, congratulated the officers on the successful completion of the training and urged them to remain disciplined, committed, and dedicated to continuous learning as they commence the practical field internship. The newly inducted firefighters successfully completed a six-month intensive and rigorous training program at the Lagos State Fire and Rescue Service Technical Training Center, Ikeja, where they acquired the knowledge, skills, and competences required for modern firefighting and rescue operations. Chief Adler stated that the Omorosuke Fire Station marks another milestone in the state government's commitment to improving preparedness and emergency response coverage. Special Advisor to the Minister of Marine and Blue Economy, Dr. Bolachi Akinola, says renewal of the nation's ports concession agreement is an ongoing process while assuring stakeholders that the process will be guided by the overall interests of the nation's maritime industry. He said that this, against the growing industry concerns over the expiration of several ports concession agreements and uncertainties surrounding the government's plan for the terminal operators whose concessions have either expired or are nearing expiration. He explained that the Minister of Marine and Blue Economy, Dr. Adeboyega Oyetola, remained committed to ensuring that the process was transparent, fair and beneficial to the country and the people. Dr. Akinola noted that discussions with relevant stakeholders are ongoing, stressing the fact that no final decision has been taken on the renewal of the concession agreements for now. According to him, the minister is keen at ensuring that whatever decision will be eventually taken will strengthen port operations, improve efficiency, and protect the nation's economic interests. Uncertainty over the renewal of the port concession agreement had generated anxiety within the maritime sector, with some stakeholders expressing divergent views on whether the existing operators should automatically have their agreements renewed or would be subjected to fresh competitive biddings. Newsville is coming to you from the Combined Service of Radio Niger Lagos Operations. Here is a reminder of the stories we've covered so far. Ikeja Electric urged to repair damaged poles in Ladipo, Oshodi-Sola area of the state. Nigerian Immigration Service advises Nigerians to verify employment offers before embarking on international travel. And just ahead, in today's focus, our correspondent X-ray is one of the most important items within people's reach during rainy season. Plus, you'll hear about politics, business and sport, all after the break.
4: 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Diligent hands attract wealth and peace of mind. A word, they say, is enough for the wise.
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0: You're on to Newsroom. As the rainy season intensifies across the country, one item many Nigerians are keeping within reach is an umbrella. Beyond shielding people from sudden downpour, traders say the weather has also brought a surge in demand, turning the rainy season into a busy period for the umbrella business. Correspondent Chudi Ugo takes it up from here.
8: Umbrellas, long regarded as essential accessory during the rains, have become more expensive as prices continue to rise. Depending on size and quality, they now sell for between 2,500 and 5,500 naira, compared with much lower prices in the past. A visit by Radio Nigeria to the markets in Ajabadi, Alaba International, Ogogo, Eyaneba, and the trade fair area of Ojolobo government revealed brisk sales. Traders Mr. Okorize Anthony and Michael Ume say demand increases whenever the rains become more frequent, with many customers buying umbrellas to avoid being caught in unpredictable weather.
9: We are making very big sales. Not even sales alone, we are making gain because of it. Because everybody actually needs that umbrella. So I have this stock. Next week I'll still stock my shop again.
10: We are selling much of umbrella. The sales is very, very tremendous. And we're making real gains. This time around is just booming. Everybody needs it.
8: One of the traders, Mr. Onyeka Ajoro, explained that the rainy season provided an additional source of income, prompting even dealers in other goods to stock umbrellas this period.
11: It's very costly now. The umbrella used to buy like 3,000, now it's 7,000, 8,000. The small one, it is big one, should have about 15,000 to 20,000.
8: Residents who spoke with Radio Nigeria, Mrs. Omotayo Grace and Hajia Hadiza Bello, say umbrellas have become daily necessity, helping to protect adults, children, and nursing mothers from heavy rain and harsh weather conditions.
12: We use umbrella, sun will not stop you. And then you are rainy season now. So all your market, rain will not pour your market and affect you. When you don't have umbrella, you cannot stay in the fire and sell your market. Protect your loved ones. Stay in touch from you. That cause malaria or something.
8: Others like Barnabas Akinade and John Bero, however, admit they often leave home without an umbrella for fear of forgetting it, only to face the inconvenience of unexpected rainfall.
13: Like me now, sometimes I don't like using umbrella because I always forget.
14: The umbrella is important because the rain will not approach you.
8: Despite the rising cost, many Lagos residents believe an umbrella remains one of the simplest and most reliable ways to stay protected during the rainy season. Today,
0: and now to politics. The Nigerian Democratic Congress has constituted

Now to politics. The Niger Democratic Congress has constituted a 7-member National Reconciliation Committee to engage aspirants across the country and resolve issues arising from the party's recent primaries. The national chairman of the party, Senator Cleopas Moses, and the national secretary, Isaike Nekwesu, in a statement, says the committee is chaired by renowned political economist Professor Kwatu Tomi, with Alhaji Boubacar Adima serving as co-chairman. Other members are Mohamed Takori, Babatunde Ali, Mrs. Dudu Manuka, Salvador Moshud, and Alhaji Haruna Pai. The party also established 3 subcommittees for the North, South, South, and Southeast geopolitical zones. Meanwhile, the Osun State Governor Ademola Adeleke has declared that he is not under pressure and fully prepared for the election slated for the 15th of this month in the state. Governor Adeleke speaking at a town hall interactive meeting with Osun State workers organized by the Osun State Joint Labour Movement, said he has God on his side, hence he is sure of victory for his re-election. He urged voters to stay at their respective polling units after casting votes to protect it. In another development, the local government area elections in Ebonyi State will hold on the 22nd of this month in all the state's 13 council areas and 171 wards. The election is expected to produce the council's chairman and the councillors across the state. In preparation for the poll, the All Progressives Congress in the state began its campaign for the elections in Ikwo with a resolve to drive massive grassroots mobilization. Governor Francis Onwuefuru, while presenting the party's flag to its chairmanship candidate, Mr. Chidi Nwodi, urged party faithful to unite in ensuring total victory at the polls. Governor Onwuefuru, represented by his deputy, Mrs. Patricia Obina, described the party's chairmanship and councillorship candidates as tested, trusted, and marketable. And that's the much you can take on today's issues in politics, as packaged by Tawi Abdullahi. And from politics to business, the Central Bank of Niger, CBN, has reduced its exposure to financing the federal government in 2025 while expanding

also showed a sharp improvement in the country's gross external reserves, which climbed to $45.75 billion at the end of 2025 from $40.19 billion a year earlier. However, the stronger reserve position did not translate into an improvement in the country's net external asset position. Net foreign assets declined to 31.51 trillion naira from 31.96 trillion naira, reflecting a 4.22% increase in liabilities to non-residents. In another development, the United Kingdom has announced a 50.2% cut in development aid to Nigeria, following the massive reduction by the British government in overseas assistance to enable it to fund domestic priorities and increase defence spending. The move comes as the US, Germany and other European countries scale back aid budgets to fund defence spending and other domestic economic programmes. According to figures released by the Foreign, Commonwealth and Development Office in its 2025-2026 annual report and accounts, Nigeria's allocation will drop to £68 million in the 2028-2029 financial year, down from £136.62 million in 2025-2026 under a new three-year plan. The cut is part of a broader overhaul that will affect all 34 African countries, with some facing reductions as high as 92.5%. At the exchange market, the dollar sells for 1,362 naira, 5 kobo CBN rate. Pound sterling, 1,830 naira, 73 kobo, while the euro goes for 1,568 naira, 13 kobo. And that's business news as produced by Ibiri OBK. Now let's talk sport. Flying Eagles head coach Abdul Maikaba has promised an improved performance from his team against Cote d'Ivoire today. The defending champions will take on the hosts in a semi-final fixture at the WAFU B Under-20 Championship in Yamoussoukro. Nigeria missed the chance to secure top spot in Group B after suffering a 2-0 defeat to Burkina Faso in the final group game last Sunday. Flying Eagles now face a difficult task against a Cote d'Ivoire side that won all three of its group matches and is yet to concede a goal in the competition. Maikaba said it's important for his team to connect their lapses before the highly anticipated encounter. The match kicks off at 3 o'clock in the afternoon, with winners qualifying for Under-20 AFCON in Ghana next year. And in women's football, the final Group C fixtures of the 2026 Women's Africa Cup of Nations WAFCON comes up tonight in Morocco. Defending champions Nigeria take on pointless Egypt, while group leaders Malawi will play Zambia. If Zambia defeats Malawi and Nigeria beats Egypt, then three teams will be on 6 points after three games. CAF will then examine the matches between the Copper Queens, Super Falcons and Scorchers to determine who had the best head-to-head record. The top two teams from each group will advance to the quarterfinals. Nigeria's game against Egypt will kick off at 9 in the evening, West African time, at the Stade Olympique de Rabat. And that's the much you can take on sport news as packaged by Kelechi Berlin. Just before the end of the newsreel, another look at the top stories. Ikeja Electricity Company has been urged to repair damaged poles at the Ajishegiri junction off Akiki Water Road in Lagipo, Oshodi, Isolo area of Lagos State. Nigeria's Immigration Service has advised Nigerians to verify employment and education offers before embarking on international travel. And in today's focus, our correspondent X-ray, one of the most important items within people's reach during rainy season. And that's it on Newsreel for today, which came to you on the combined service of Radio Nigeria Lagos Operations, comprising Radio 1, 103.5 FM, and Metro 97.7 FM. You've got more stories and updates available to you if only you log on to www.radionigerialagos.co.ng. Today's Newsreel was edited by Eunice Olile and the entire production crew, as well as the studio manager, gave the support. I'm Michael Gelli. Thank you for another day of Newsreel. I look forward to another edition of Newsreel tomorrow afternoon as from 2. Until then, enjoy what's left of the day.

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The Advocate is next, a human rights accountability program. I'm David Umoro.

Hello there, and thank you for joining us on The Advocate on the network service of Radio Nigeria. The Advocate is your justice reforms and human rights program where we bring you conversations that promote justice, protect human rights, and empower citizens with information for safer communities. Today, we bring you the first-hand account of a survivor of the crime popularly known as One Chance, a criminal scheme that continues to threaten the safety and security of residents in the Federal Capital Territory and other parts of Nigeria. We will also bring you the voices of alleged One Chance operators recorded after their arrest as they speak about how these criminal syndicates operate. By sharing these accounts, we hope listeners will gain a deeper understanding of the tactics used by these criminals, recognize the warning signs, and draw important lessons that can help them stay safe. To join the conversation or share your One Chance experience, send us an SMS, a WhatsApp message, or a WhatsApp voice note on 0706-797-0049. Again, that number is 0706-797-0049. My name is Hawa Mundi. Welcome to the program.

0: The term one chance refers to a form of organized robbery in which unsuspecting commuters board vehicles that appear to be normal commercial taxis, only to discover that the occupants are members of a criminal gang. Victims are often robbed of their money, mobile phones, and other valuables. Many are assaulted, forced to reveal their banking details or transfer money from their accounts, while some have been abducted, seriously injured, or even killed during these attacks. In the previous edition of The Advocate, we brought you the moving testimony of a survivor of a one-chance attack who chose to remain anonymous. Abby Inaligu spoke with the survivor, who recounted how what began as a routine journey quickly turned into a terrifying ordeal after she unknowingly boarded a vehicle operated by a criminal gang.
1: On that fateful day, I closed for more. Closed for more just 6 p.m. There's a boy I used to see, I see in my mind. And I decided to enter a car. But at that moment, my spirit told me not to. I've been injecting car. Even that particular one, the spirit was dragging me not to enter. And finally said, I'm not going to my destination. Just between here and there, in just a few minutes, I'll be off. No problem. I just entered. Before you know it, I won't count up to 10. The next thing, two persons in the front, two at the back. And I said, enter, shift, or we are carrying another person. I shifted, was the next thing. They locked the car. See, interlock or whatever they call it. They locked it. The other one from my left hand side just jumped on me, held me on my neck, pulled me down at the back. He sat on me, and the other one was saying, Chibi, we are doing guys, say you go enter. We are doing guys. That's why my spirit was telling me not to enter. But I didn't listen to my spirit. I entered. What came after that was, it was something. They brought something out from under their chair at the back there. Imagine you can see me now. I don't know how to measure height. You can see my size. Squeeze me at the back of the car. Push me down. My leg, as long as I am, they have to squeeze my leg and they start choking me. And if I raise my head up, they will be the one to raise my head up. The next thing, start punching me. And they brought out something under the chair they were sitting. I thought it was gone, but it was iron. They were using that one on my wrist, hitting me. Where did I walk? I called my organization. I had to start putting some small lights. He said, okay, bring your phone. I bought my two phones. And luckily, I was expecting salary. No, God walked in miracles. I was even complaining. I don't have any money again. I was expecting towards the end of the month, for August last year, expecting the salary is not coming. I don't know what God is keeping the money for me. What I have with my account, my phone, 200 naira. Then the other one, 500 naira. They didn't see it when they thought it's like 200,000. I said, I just resume work. I'm just a youth staff where I'm working. They said, yes. I have another account. I said, I'm just a civil servant. I can't have this. My two accounts just for me to manage. It's not that there's money inside it. I don't have. I showed them. Not even you bring out your PIN. Everything just disappeared. So the last day I should call people. I just called the last two or three people that's on my phone. Start demanding for money. So that if not, if I didn't bring money, they would sell my kidney. Move my kidney and sell. I said, God, I've been hearing this thing on so many live programs, television. So this thing is happening to me.
0: But the ordeal did not end there. After robbing her of her valuables, the incident took an even more disturbing turn.
1: They just cleared my pockets. That's only my transport. They collected my two phones. And for them, they moved my jewels. The annoying part is when they said I should get ready. They are throwing me out. In my mind, I said, wherever I see myself, so be it. Because I do not know whether it's inside the lagoon. Inside the hospital, you know, it's already dark. They have already wounded. You can't even see clearly again. My eyes were swollen. My body, but that moment, I don't care where they want to throw me at. I just want to go out of that car. When you see four empty men, two at the back, and they are punching you, they don't care your age, they don't care. Even my friends were calling, please, this woman, underlying element, she has BP, please, she's an offer, she doesn't have parents again. Okay, just push me. There was a time I was having muscle. Because they squeezed my leg, they managed to straighten my leg, they still fold me back. I was ready to fall off, and they pushed me out. It was at the edge of flyover. That there is still hold there. You know, under it, there is still that. Anything could have happened, could have fallen from there. And if I fall from there, I don't think I'll be alive today again. Because the car could have climbed in. I was just there, shouting, please help me. Looking very close. And you know the situation in the country. Dark and people passing, you don't know, you can't just stop because I heard that they use it as sample to to even want us to get some people. Somebody will just pretend that, help me, help me, help me. And the next thing, some people will come up for me. So almost three or four people in a person said, God, I don't even know where I am. Let me start even checking. No more. But luckily, a taxi driver paid them. He didn't come directly to me, just stop a little bit. I was staggering to stand up. All my body was moving to my bag and start moving. And the man now saw that nobody's following this on my standpoint. It was carrying. I asked myself, where am I? They said, no. Say, madam, where are you? Did you have your husband number? Oh, they didn't use them. I missed everything. I couldn't call anybody. My mind was, I started looking for, I don't know who to call. They just said, they paid me. Luckily, they gave me, they told me someone. They said, I should stand here, that I will see my destination here. The passenger there gave me money. I entered, not carrying me to the hospital.
0: The survivor's testimony is a stark reminder of the devastating physical, emotional, and psychological impact of one-chance attacks. It also reinforces the need for commuters to remain vigilant, exercise caution when boarding vehicles, and report suspicious activities to the appropriate authorities. You are listening to The Advocate on the network service of Radio Nigeria. Let's take a short break now. Please stay with us.
2: Finally.
3: Ah, thank God. Yes, finally. Please bring out my wheelchair and help me get on it, please.
2: Okay, sir.
3: Ah, thank you. Please adjust this leg a little. My right leg. Help me now, raise it.
2: Okay, sir.
3: Oh, yes, good. Let's go. It's almost time for my appointment. Good morning, sir. We are here to see your DG.
4: You get the appointment with him?
3: Oh, yes. He's expecting me at 10 o'clock, and by my watch, it's like 2 minutes to 10.
4: Okay. You can go in this way. And then you go to the first floor and take the second turn on your left, which will take to the next turn on the right on the left.
3: Ah, okay. I'm so grateful. Thank you very much. But is there another way in? I mean, a way with a ramp where I can easily get through because of my wheelchair?
4: Okay. I don't understand you. Now, the entrance with this now.
3: Oh, yes, I understand you. I mean, is there a ramp anywhere I can access in this building where people like me who are on a wheelchair can pass into the building?
4: What do you call ramp? Ramp. Okay. Okay. The one for wheelchair.
3: Yes.
4: Oh, God. We don't get time for this office.
3: What? You mean a big building like this doesn't have a single ramp? This is so unfair. How then do I get him to keep my appointment with the DJ?
4: Now, carry we go join and carry you with that. I will join your boy. Let me put her. Carry you. Carry your chair. Carry both of you. Even if we carry you for here now, plenty of things they go that place where they go. Every night of day.
3: Oh, God. I can't believe this. You mean there's no consideration for persons with physical disabilities around here?
4: No vex.
3: Too bad. This is too bad.
4: But not true. All these public buildings, even private ones, say, they know they make things easy for persons with disabilities. So person we know if we can now, no go fit enter all these places over this modern time. We don't suppose pass that stage for Naija. Hey, yeah. Too bad, really, at that
3: one. Lucky. Let's go. I won't see the DJ again.
4: Let's go.
3: It's okay. It's okay. Lucky, let's go. Let's go.
4: Joy, so they make it easy for people now.
0: Welcome back. You've been listening to The Advocate on the network service of Radio Nigeria. Having heard the survivor's account, now turn to another perspective. Recently, the FCT Police Command paraded individuals alleged to be One Chance operators. During the parade, they spoke about the methods they use to target unsuspecting commuters. The excerpts you're about to hear are aired solely in the public interest to help listeners better understand the tactics employed by these criminal gangs and to encourage greater vigilance.
5: So when we see the lady standing at the road, that person will come down to go and stand with the lady. Yes, yes. So once you say Jabi and you say okay, and Joseph will pass, you enter, the lady will also enter. Then we'll go. So Joseph will watch his back on his AC and they wind up his glass. They are tinted glass and they're on child lock. So once they enter, the other person is already at the back, me at the front. We'll go to the lady, knife will be at the front seat with me, and I'll bring out the knife and tell the person to either cooperate. That's money that we need. So we use this cord to tie the person's hand, we use the scarf to tie the person's eye. Then we collect the bag, give to Joseph at the front seat, everything we see inside. So we'll check their phones, the money they have. If they don't have money, they'll call their friends or their family. They'll send money to the accounts. Then we'll drop them and go and withdraw.
6: I used to repair phones. That's my occupation. So before someone invited me to come so that I will do picky pocket. When we carry passengers, so he will remove something from the person's pocket and give me a sign to drop the person. It's about 4 to 3 months back. If he carry it, he will tell me that I should stop. When I stop, he will open the door for the person as if he wants to throw up, and there the person will come down.
7: And so you don't build upstairs the money will give me?
6: No, sir. I was with my uncle when he married, before I went and met a friend of mine. So that is where I'm living with my friend. I really regret, yes, sir.
8: Why?
6: Because it's a friend that called me to it, and I regret. I don't know that it will be up to this.
9: We have our Oga.
10: My name is Frayo from Akodi. Based in Masaka side, Ado. So anytime he come, he will call us, then we'll come out. He's the one that will take us to Zubaru Express Road. That's where he operates, Zubaru Express Road. So whenever he close from work, then he'll give us our own part of share. In the morning, from 6 to 8 o'clock, sometime in the afternoon. Now I'm 3 months now.
11: Everything carry me join, say, I'm not where I get. Now he carry me fall inside this. They say they call to collect my money. Don't you give first motor to the color account? Yes, sir. Now we team carry me fall inside. So my account where they give me now 5,000. Actually, my rework, a mechanic.
12: For the official, waiting you.
11: Not to complete seat. The lead and another day. See the arrangement. I don't hear them again.
13: One chance that we are doing, but our own that we are doing, but we don't need to do something that maybe we'll hold somebody and maybe do one or two. No, we only use our own brain that to collect your something. We'll see that if you understand, we will give you back. But we see that you didn't understand, that is when we'll go.
0: One Chance remains one of the most disturbing forms of organized crime confronting commuters in the Federal Capital Territory and beyond. Every day, unsuspecting passengers risk boarding vehicles operated by criminal gangs who rob, assault, and in some cases, kill their victims. In the last edition of The Advocate, we brought you the first part of the testimony of a survivor who chose to remain anonymous. She recounted how a routine journey turned into a terrifying ordeal after she unknowingly boarded a One Chance vehicle. Today, we bring you the concluding part of her story as she continues her conversation with Abi Inalewu.
1: How do you think that security operatives could have intervened while this was going on?
14: They were tracking. I do not know if they have the correct gadgets to track somebody. Because if they can track a car, that moment you are tracking a car, you will have tracked maybe people in Jabi. If they are in Jabi going around, you alerted the police officer there. There's One Chance people, women about, because they didn't go anywhere. They were just rounding Abuja.
1: I want to believe that the tracking device was actually your mobile phone, not necessarily the car.
14: Actually, yes.
1: Yeah.
14: Yes, it's my phone, yes.
1: That was being used to track your location. And yes, you are saying that there is a possibility of having a car tracked. Is that what your
14: yes,
1: thoughts are?
14: I know if they can track my phone when I was still. They threw me out. The phone is still with them. Why can't they still be tracking my phone? Because I wasn't with my phone anymore. When they threw me out, they left with my phone. Two phones.
1: This looks like a helpless situation at this point, meaning that if
0: what police could do was to track your phone, that's using your SIM card, and even that was not fruitful. Did they explain to you why that tracking did not yield any positive result?
14: I didn't even go further anymore. I'm alive. That was my priority. They didn't cut any of my body. I was in pain. After the police came to the hospital and took some statements, the one that I can remember, I can say, from that onwards, I didn't hear anything from the police anymore. And I didn't bother because I'm alive. I have 2 children. I have husband. I have friends and relatives that is worried about me. Other ones, phones and state. It wasn't up to one week. My husband got me in the phones.
0: How long were you in the hospital for?
14: Just 2 days.
0: Because the hospital is not a good place to be.
14: Yes,
0: nobody wants
14: but
0: to
14: I
0: be
14: was
0: in the
14: now
0: hospital.
14: Coming and going for dressing, the wound on my leg and everywhere, the pains. So I was just going for checkup. And later I had to go for history to see whether I have any broken wounds.
0: Now, what lessons have you learned from this experience, considering that you still bought these vehicles?
14: One can't be too careful enough, I won't lie to you. So far, you have bought with a commercial car. You are not driving your own car. Even your own car, one is not safe. Because I know when I was retrieving my SIM, some people even came that they were inside their own car and they robbed them. They were on the traffic like this and they robbed them on a Sunday. Not that traffic. They were like 2 friends and they stole the phone, stole everything. So, but people like us boarding commercials, one thing I have learned is that I do not board a car if it's not in the bus stop. Bus stop. We do like, I want to watch show on time. I want to come to work on time. Any car you see, flag them down. Please, I'm going to the so-so-so area. I'm going to so-so-so area. That's why sometimes I leave house on time. Let me stay in the park. Wait. It takes time, actually. You can stay there 30 minutes, 45 minutes before the car will cool down. I think it's better than waiting along the road at what do they call it, along, to enter along. And that's what happened to me that day.
0: So if you were transiting from one point A to B, and point B is the park, and it's quite a distance, would you rather walk to the park?
14: Ah, my dear, if something has not happened to somebody, right, today, that's what I did. I trained. Even if it's under the rain, I trained. People might be different. I do not have money. Yes, I do not have money to enter Uber. If I start answering Uber to go to work as a civil servant for 30 days, how much will my salary? Will I So I make do of what I want to see. And my route, I don't see this. Is it this 05 bus?
0: It's coastal buses.
14: Coastal buses or CNG bus.
0: Yes.
14: You can see it in my area. And the kind of work I work, I can't wait. And sometimes I do night duty. So you don't see coastal at night. So I live on time.
0: That's very insightful. What will be your message for the government with respect to rising petrol costs and then the lack of availability of public transport?
14: That is the main issue because you have said it.
0: When I say public transport, I mean government-assisted public transport because you said commuting from your home to the park, the vehicle park, is quite a distance and you had to trek even under the sun because under the rain, because life is better than being beaten by the rain, being alive. But have you imagined an instance where we had, you know, government-assisted mass transit schemes in place? What would be your message for the government?
14: My message for the government is that right now we are talking, you are still on duty. Some people are going, starting their own duty in the evening. Some people are closing. So if I say that they should get that CNG bus every location, it might not be possible. But I noticed that a long thing. Even if somebody is entering along, let it be painted. Some staffs now, some personal people are using their cars for this. Because that's why I entered, thinking it's probably somebody that is using our own car. But I don't know their own.
0: But this vehicle was not painted.
14: It was not painted. So if government can help us to every area that we are civil servant, closing time, coming to us, telling
0: us. She make it alive.
14: She make it alive, but the millions they collected for March. She worked in the private sector. When I went to visit her, I know what she went through because what I went through. Because the psychological effect, my dear sister, you will be in a car like this, even with your sibling, your friends, your mind will become
0: experience trauma. So how are you coming out of that?
14: I thank God. Because there was a time, that period, for 1 month like this, I couldn't sleep. I would just wake up, remembering that they were choking me. I woke up, I was choking through to my daughter had to go and get me water. If I go anywhere, if I see the color of the bus, my mind, I don't wish it for my head.
0: We're truly sorry that you had to experience this. and we're grateful that you're here to share your story. We hope that you've learned something from my guest's story. First of all, be careful, don't board the vehicle just off the streets. Make sure there is a designated park where you can recognize that this is a properly organized transport system.
8: Just heard the concluding part of the survivor's story. Do you agree with her? Have you or someone you know had a similar one-chance experience? We would like to 0749. Again, the number is 0706-797-0049. The conversation continues after this music break.

0: thank you for staying with us on The Advocate on the Network Service of Radio Nigeria. Retired Deputy Inspector. Former Force Public Relations Officer Frank Mba now shares prior to one chance attacks.
1: As much as a commuter in the bridge using untainted taxis as much as you can. Secondly, wherever possible and whenever possible, avoid taking vehicles from unauthorized parks. If you are about to enter a vehicle from an unauthorized park, allow your instincts to rule you. If you peep into the vehicle and you see 2-3 young men and you are not comfortable, step back. There is no law that compels you to enter. Care to know the direction you are going and does not care to know whether you have

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afternoon. I can go down at 3 o'clock. Nation Kenya News. 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We're a new sports talk radio station. My name now Ejiro. Okay. Now our first story, they come from the West African Examination Council. We know as for heck. They don't bring out the 2026 computer-based West African Senior Secondary Certificate examination results. Some people they call them WACS. And the way the thing they come to the show now, the thing come to the show say the ladies have been at the girls. The notebook pass the boy you. Especially for the main subjects like English language and mathematics. Oga head of WAEC Nigeria National Office, Mr. Amos Dangut. Now I talk this one as him bring the result come out for news briefing when they do with Waka Waka to the people inside this our Lagos. He still can talk. Say 60% of the people in sit for the exam, they can't get credit for at least 5 subjects when we say English and maths they inside. Oga Dangut still can't put mouth to say 1.2 million people when sit down for the exam, they reach what they're supposed to get for admission to enter higher school. Out of the 2 million people when sit down, when we say they won't get the WAEC, he still can't talk. Say the council hold 167,486 results, when we say now about 8.5% of all the people when sit down for the exam. And the reason is because of Magomago Chukuchuku Wuruwuru, when Oyibo they call examination malpractice. Now, the National Agency for Food and Drug Administration and Control, when we know as NAFDAC, they don't tell you and me, Nigeria people. Some people they read label before they buy food for inside shop. Say, as you do so, it will help you to know what is there inside, check the expiry date, and to make better results, to make better decision when consign your strong body. NAFDAC told this one for the first one when they do, when they call them NAFDAC Explains Series, when they say the computer for inside social media, one on X, Twitter, I've been on Facebook. Talking for inside the video, when they say that for food safety, one food safety expert, when they work for NAFDAC, Mr. Abubakar Umar, still can put mouth for the matter, say the food label, they provide correct information, when me and you will not fit, do like say we no see. Come tell us, say, you go first check the date when they make them, to come know whether the product good for you to use, so I be don't come out on to food poison, that's why we say, you don't expire. People when they stay for Ladipo for Osho, the solo local government area for this our Lagos, they don't beg the Oga Gadem of Ikeja Electric Company and other people when concerned with to give light. Say I beg go, may they help repair their electric pole when don't bend. Now 6 electric poles don't bend for Ajisegiri Junction off Agege Motor Road. When they for when not too far from Osho. The people they come they talk who say the pole the shape no good at all for plenty months. And a danger to people when they live around there, even for those when they walk up past, they still can't talk. Say now when rain come they fall well. Say the thing get as a bill, say some of themselves. Come they fear, say make person things not gonna happen. Or make the pole no cuckoo fall, come put person house on top fire. Waka to the person self when go there, go look things by himself. Still can't talk. Say Kenya Electric Company, say they don't tell them, say make them come, come help remove the pole, put new one. So that everybody go there peaceful and happy. And our last story for this Shankara News for this Monday afternoon concern the armed forces, they were guarded when they carry gun. It's a salary increase on day for people when they work for the Nigerian armed forces. When we say the spirit and the way they go to work of the 250 armed personnel we get for this country go up based on what it don't happen. Now the former chief of army staff, retired Lieutenant General Tukur Buratai, now I talk this one for paper when he write come out for statement. When you take the salute President Bola Tinubu, when he say as he increase salary so, send a correct thing, he do him at the right time. Say welfare and morale, he go dey high and catch out. The former army chief still can talk. Say the way they take do him, 30% for senior officers, 50% for the middle officers them, and 80% for the junior ranks, like private them. Say they very good. He call him strategic thinking. According by the Oyibo when he speak, he say as they say the troop where they carry gun, they fight for the front, that then get the high increase of 80%. Still can talk who say no country, I be a nation for the world, feed they great when we say security they lack for that area. Still can talk. Say this President Tinubu administration don't show well. Say they understand very, very important parole when the military they play. When we say the military then I be the pride of the nation. And with that correct story, money they make iron flute, so their salary don't go up. Now turn by turn with the matter. Now that the match break end them this Monday afternoon for Shankara News, Radio 1, 103.5 FM, with a new sports talk radio station.
I salute my Tori people there when sit down for newsroom. My good sister, Martina Ogbonna. Okay, today na Wednesday. Thank you, Joe Shego. Martina Ogbonna, Dalono, I salute you. I should write the news with Oyibo English, give me. My name na Ejiro. Okay, good afternoon.

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people are saluting at this Radio 103.5 FM. Your personal person shine. I'm either here with my people. I say my people because people plenty for inside studio today. In a special day, we day like this. Anyway, I welcome you. Don't join us. It's 2 o'clock. We're there for the pigeon belt. Go there. Go jam. 6 o'clock. Small time. We will bring you Tori for town. Me and Ejiro. And one special session day for the Tori for town. We will not go there first. 4 o'clock. We will bring you the network news at 4. From that network news at 4, other programs, where will they come? Will they come from the network? So, till go jam 6 o'clock. Now, so the worker will be. I tell you, it's a special segment day here today, so no need to waste time. They say no too much talk for evening service. We'll just take small break. We'll come bring you Tiffity Tori for town. When I stay with us, welcome. Don't forget, so today now, Wednesday. Number 5 day for inside this month of August 2026.

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0: Tifiti Tori for Town, Top Radio 103.5 FM. Now there we don't land put. My name na Shine.
1: Yes.
0: Yes. I'm here with
1: Jiro Okidike. 10 minutes from 3 o'clock. Shine says she don't land. Where your Land Rover?
0: No, I don't land with Land Rover. I land like Land Rover.
1: Okay. No be land, no be Lander brothers.
0: No, only be brother, me I be sister.
1: Okay.
0: So I land.
1: Come, like this brother, sister. Oh, you both say Battle of the Sexes. And I don't come again. No.
0: I don't understand.
1: Okay.
0: I don't understand. Did you?
1: Saying so, gender equality, I mean gender equity. Akuko.
0: I don't know.
1: Okay.
0: Don't find my mouth.
1: Anumabia.
0: Don't be from my mouth. You go ahead say for that way to us.
1: Anumbia.
0: Make we leave that matter for
1: okay.
0: Matter.
1: Yes. Father, they wear that long
0: gown. Not be from my mind to go here. So we don't learn today. And this first segment, we get some young bobo of youth.
1: Yes.
0: Plus young to see them when they're here with us to talk about something where they very, very important. But every year, preventable pregnancy-related complications continue to claim the lives of many women in Nigeria. One of the major concerns raised by health experts is unsafe abortion, which they say contributes significantly to maternal deaths. In 2022, the Lagos State Government introduced the Guidelines on Safe Termination of Pregnancy for Legal Indications to provide guidance for healthcare professionals in situations already recognized under existing laws, such as when a pregnancy threatens a woman's life or physical health or results from rape or incest. However, the guidelines were suspended shortly after they were unveiled to allow for wider stakeholder consultations and have not been officially reinstated. While some health professionals and civil society organizations believe the guidelines could help reduce preventable maternal deaths and injuries, others argue that such a policy requires broader public engagement because of its legal, ethical, religious, and cultural implications. So this afternoon, our guest from our IRISE, which is Initiative to Resist Institutional Slavery and Exploitation, will help us better understand the issues surrounding the policy, the reasons behind the call for its reinstatement, and what it could mean for maternal health care in Lagos State. So we have with us today Chidera Enemchukwu, Adewumi Ezekiel, and Deborah Ezem. They are the ones that will be talking with us
1: Chidera.
0: Today.
1: No, get one.
0: This is Chidera.
1: Chidera.
0: Chidera.
1: Okay.
0: So
1: Chidera and I need you locks. Get long. You go.
2: Ezekiel.
1: Ezekiel. Don't be like one pastor. Ezekiel.
0: You see how you change where you yourself. Deborah. Now cross. You see the pastor.
2: Deborah.
1: Okay. Equals to Debbie.
0: Yes, Deborah isn't. So three of us are with us in the city today. Na pigeon belt we did. So we're
1: gonna fast in our bellies.
0: We're gonna do them both pigeon, we'll go just mix them. So now your initiative to resist institutional slavery and exploitation. We want to know about it. What exactly do you do? Okay, let me hear from Deborah. Deborah, you start.
2: Let me give Chidera the opportunity to answer that question. One. I think she would do a better job.
3: Focus on women's rights, you know, their public rights, you know, their right to speak out, you know. We focus on everything based on the women, you know, gender based, you know, domestic violence, the right that we women have to, you know, face our trauma, our past, you know, face like things that we are not even acknowledged with as younger generations.
0: Okay, so do you have anything to add to it?
2: Yes, so aside from working with women, we do work with young people quite a bit. Our aim at IRISE, I believe, is to push for equity in all phases, whether that's economic equity, sexual and reproductive equity. So that's where our work is.
1: All right, now, Chief, from what's in the way they work now, now, true say that they push for abortion to become legal.
4: We are not pushing for, yes, we are pushing for abortion to become legal, right? We are not saying that everybody can just walk into a facility to commit abortion, to end the pregnancy. we are pushing for abortion to become legal for vulnerable people. Now, what do I mean? Nigeria, we tend to moralize abortion. But the thing is that we should think of people that were raped. People that they did not have control on how they got pregnant, right? Or people that they are not mentally stable. You understand? That have gone through this thing. And pregnancy is not something that is easy. Even if we tend to paint it that it's something that is easy and should quickly recover from. So we are pushing for abortion under the legal framework. Now, what do I mean? The Section 201 of Lagos Criminal Act, right, 2011, states that a pregnancy can be ended when it is at the detriment of the woman's health,
1: the woman's
4: life. Yes, when it's at the danger of the woman's life and her physical health.
1: That law still there because we read and say they suspend her.
4: The law still there.
2: Okay, so my pigeon knows to speak like that, but
1: I'm going
2: to
1: manage.
2: So, waiting my colleague, they try to talk now, say, there is a law, there is a law, but that law needs to, you need to expand a bit, because you need to cover things like, okay, if, God forbid, man of say God forbid, as Ochaya die, we all of us carry placards, say, oh, we no go agree, small pikin don't die, they rape small pikin. What if instead of dying, that pikin get belly?
5: Okay.
2: Does the law cover that? Those are the questions that we're trying to ask with the stop guidelines, or they were trying to ask in 2022 with the stop guidelines. Does it cover if, okay, now abusive marriage, the woman did now, she don't finally gather her loot, say, ah, they come out this marriage. Maybe two children, they grand, but she don't finally save enough money to come out, but let her enter. We don't want to give that woman a chance. Say, okay. Instead of me, she there, thought another picking means another reason to stay, right? Instead of me, she there trapped inside that situation, me, she get choices. This is not about choices. See, I know to say again, anybody for this life, me, you just, you want to carry belly, they come out. The process is very painful, but they go tell you, right? But they go tell you. So nobody is pushing for free for all. Let's look at what happened for America, where they get Roe v. Wade before. Where Roe v. Wade tell them, say, ah, if you need abortion or safe termination, go hospital, doctor will do it for you. Doctor no go losing license.
1: Roe v. Wade.
2: Yes.
1: Free for all.
2: Yes, they had that for since the 60s, I mean the 70s, that they got that law. It don't take. Everything was going smoothly. Women know to they die like that for their country, say, hey, woman, get belay. Whether she won't come out or she keep her. Women know to they die. But see, since 2022, where they come out that law. I've been at 2023, where Trump come back, come out that law.
1: Okay.
2: Women just, they die anyhow like chicken for America. So it's not like what I say everybody go do. But we see from our data and our statistics that when you remove this thing, say, oh, nobody figure them. Women, they die. Women are actually dying. Nigeria has the second highest maternal mortality rate in the world.
1: No, that you don't bring the next matter.
0: Okay, what was the next matter?
1: The next matter now, this maternal mortality, second highest when we get. So make I ask you that question. What are they do now to reduce this second highest mortality?
3: We go, what do we do now? We say we educate people, we educate public, we educate community leaders, those kinds of things. And we go, they tell them, say, ah, our women, they die, or people, they die. And some of them, they go through some kind, you know, some kind of trauma, abuse. Sometimes they go, even they wonder where their papa and mama are. You know, because, like, for recently, now, so we see one girl, we get really. This girl, you know, now it's more picky, but they wonder, ah. People go just to look at her, you understand? They don't go even visit her matter. But when she the voice out, they go want to close her mouth, they go want to shut her out. That kind of thing, if she give birth, waiting will be the fate of the pikin. You understand? So people go just to die. And God may know they look that side, the problem with that. So now why we, they try to voice out, make at least they help with that one thing.
2: And for some people, we feel like, say, oh, abortion are bad thing, you know, suppose get any situation where person go feed do abortion. At the light side of this girl, who I've been knowing like this more. The girl was 15. Her parents know to get money like that. Actually, her parents no get money at all. But they live for face my face. You get 130-year-old man, we live for that same compound. From, let me come and charge my family phone. Now, so that man take advantage of this 15-year-old girl. The first time we keep that belly, that girl stopped school for like 2 years. By the time when she they come back school, we be our classmates. We don't graduate secondary school. We did university already. See, that guy no later go any secondary school. That kid she did the loop. I'm picking up somebody we take advantage over. Is this the kind of situation we want the women and girls of Lagos State to live in?
0: Okay, yeah. Okay. Sorry to cut you short. You mentioned something about the stop guideline. I want you to expatiate on that stop guideline, and then tell us why your organization supports the reinstatement of the guideline.
1: That's Lagos State law when the March break.
2: Yes,
1: 2011.
2: That stop safe now abbreviation.
0: Okay.
2: STOPIB is safe termination of pregnancy. So that law, not be say it was say, oh, everybody go collect abortion. Wasn't that law actually been the talk now? See, oh, if woman nowhere, maybe she been they get high blood pressure or hypertension before she can carry belly, may that woman see chance come out that belly. If okay, now small pikin where they rape, or now adults where they rape, may she see chance come out that belly. Right? If her life they in danger, if her mental health, because passing away, if they rape you, to keep that pikin, they damage your mental health. So even they look picking way come up for that situation, it's very hard for some. Now very few people feel.
1: Now wait, you they say if they rape a woman and the police establish say they say rape, the law not allow abortion as we speak. Police don't establish say they rape them.
2: Okay, so what is the stop guideline? There is a law called the VAP Act where you technically say for cases of extreme violence. But then what do we need to factor in as say prosecuting rape cases is very very hard in Lagos, in Nigeria as a whole. Right, so for the law that we have now, you have to first prove the rape before you can offer the
1: service. That's for courts.
2: Yes, it has to be established before you can offer the service. Now, before the government prove it, it will take like 6 weeks if you are lucky, 2 months, 3 months. But let on the mature.
1: Don't they dangerous?
2: You don't they reach the danger period where we know if you do anything again.
0: Okay, so check your time, 22 minutes, don't dodge at 3 o'clock. If you call us on top, 0704-700-3341. If you want, put man for the matter. Okay, we have one man here. Make a call like that. In the midst of the two women.
1: Okay, bless Adam.
0: I go want Ezekiel, right? Yes. The musical. Make him put man for this one. Because Nigeria, as we did like this for Nigeria, will be people be say, would they respect culture and would they very religious? And you know, most of these religious people or churches or mosques, they know they support abortion. And some people have died because they refuse to heed to their doctor's

0: we know they tell our children sex education when they're this small, and that's an issue.
1: They will say if man touch you, go get belly.
0: Yes, you go get belly. If you can tell your child that this is your eye, this is your nose, why can't you not tell your child that this is your vagina, this is your penis? What is the difference between your eye and your nose and your vagina and your penis? Now, the last caller said something. She said, instead of legalizing abortion, right, that why don't we just push
2: prevent.
0: For people that they should prevent it? Now, take into consideration that assault cases here, these people, they did not decide to carry this pregnancy.
2: That's rape.
0: Yes, they are rape cases. Yesterday, as my colleague said, we saw a girl on our way back. We saw a girl. This girl should be less than 12. She was on the road and she was pregnant. I had to tell my colleague that I need to go back to give this girl money because I felt the heat. Even as a man, I felt it, that a child is not supposed to go through this type of thing. Right? Apart from that, I have seen countless mad people on that bridge that they are carrying pregnancy. There's a case that is trending online now that the lady unalived her baby.
2: She kept the baby.
0: She kept the baby inside drum and she covered the baby there. And when they took this woman, all she was saying is that she did not want to have this child in the first place. If the law has provision for this type of people,
2: And
3: not to forget the poverty angle. We they pretend as if not everybody can afford to buy condom every time they knock. Like, the economy is bad though. People are actually poor. Because how much is condom now? It's like 500. How many people can be? How many? And I'm not just talking about single young people. That's not the people I care about. It's even the married people. I've seen couples that cannot afford to be doling that 500 to 5,000 a week to use to do protected sex or to pay for family planning. So families like that that cannot even afford to maintain themselves as is, that might not be able to take care of an additional child. Do you want them to bring a child that they will just, it will become street picking, all of us go raise that for them?
2: All right, now if you call us 0704-700-3341, some people say abstain, some say be faithful or you use condom. You get one question, male question. You don't try to react to Tinu Ade, same could prevent. And he don't say for cases like rape.
1: I was talking about the culture and the religion.
0: Yes. So the thing is that we should not try to moralize abortion. As my colleague used to say, I'm a Christian, in the Christian dom, if God actually wanted abortion, if God wanted abortion in the Bible, he should have written it there somewhere that do not commit abortion. Right? If God was really intentional about this thing. So, one thing is, our religious leaders that are moralizing it should not forget that there can be rape cases. So, you understand? These people did not have, I'll keep on saying, they did not have the autonomy to decide. They don't get the mindset to decide whether or not the thing will enter their body go lead to pregnancy or not. They did not consent to the stuff that leads to the pregnancy. Right?
1: Okay, so basically, people are advocating for that group of people.
0: Yes,
2: stop.
1: Like people
2: stop
1: that don't have their right mental health, or people that were raped.
0: Yes. And
2: call them disadvantaged people.
0: And let me also add that part of our SRHR, that sexual and reproductive health and rights, that is one thing that we push for in our NGO. I feel that our religious institution, we have Sunday schools, we get Sunday schools now. They should be able to introduce curriculum that teach children about sexual and reproductive health and rights in church on Sundays. Because even if parents don't want to talk for house, they should be able to speak to it in church.
2: For church, most of what they will tell you in abstinence.
0: Yes.
2: If you marry, be faithful.
0: You can't control everything that the child does.
3: I'm a very realistic person about this thing. If you decide, say, okay, because you don't want a certain group of people to be able to access something like abortion, you have to take it away from everybody. It's like saying, oh, because I don't want people that I don't like to be able to leave their house and wear whatever colors they want to wear. It means everybody should not. Maybe I don't like red. Everybody should not wear red, whether people that like it or people that don't like it. Right? So we cannot generalize. We need to be able to create the

0: is access. Make everybody feel access the reproductive service.
1: All right, make everybody feel access. Now, abortion a highly controversial matter since 1979-23, Shagari time. Now we're on top of that matter, and we still there on top. We don't get to the closing part, but on a talk of slavery exploitation, this is a real problem of people when this, you know, what do you call it now? They will send you from here, go one country, they go, they use you, people they pay, they're very common. So waiting, we get one government agency when they call NAPTIP, trafficking in person and all that. So waiting on I don't do, waiting be an achievement for this slavery exploitation, especially tilted towards this sex trade thing.
0: Okay, make I answer that question. Now, part of the people where we also did look at now, sex workers. And when people talk about sex workers, they try, a lot of Nigerians go walk out there and say, ah, how person would they do a shower work? But then you they forget say get a lot of people where they enter not by their own will. When they are forced to enter it, I was talking to somebody that was working a case one time where the girl, 13-year-old girl, they bring her from Guinea Corn, Lagos.
1: Wow.
0: Tell her, say, na house girl working the country.
2: Yes, now.
0: Nah, I see rich Lagos. Now, Madam Loka, I say, I was bring like 5 boys. Because that's the style they use. They have to break you in. That's what they call it.
1: Wow.
0: And from the process of that, the girl gave it. Like, from the breaking in, not even the main work. So, a girl like that, won't tell her, I guess, she keep the baby. This is literally the worst thing that has happened in her life. That's why what we are doing is very relevant in like the exploitation and slavery part, because there's sexual slavery, you know, be only.
2: I want you there to ask something to that. So, apart from the slavery, the
1: what should they do to fight them?
2: Yeah, they do a lot of things. They try to talk, they push motion, they talk to communities, they push everywhere. Because one thing people don't understand, see, most of these people are small people. If you say everybody, once you just come this world, like, you just get sales. Most of them don't know, say, all these kind of things. I don't know how to explain, but get as it be, you just be hard for people, you understand. But even men say, some of them will be carried. Sometimes some of them don't even know, say, they be raped, you understand. You just be saying, nah, so you'll be okay. Man, say, they be being girl from the as my colleague say. That kind of girl, she don't know anything. She never go to school. She knows how to be English. She don't even, sometimes some of them don't even get papa, they don't get mama. They don't know anything they have about school. They want us to just come. Some even get like some people get baby factory where they could just come, they carry small children, they could just they give people when you get, and you could imagine saying that's so their life will be. Some of them will stay there, like they will commit suicide based on that's what this thing will happen. So we now we try to fight for those kind of things, we try to make people understand and say, ah, this is not how this country is supposed to be. Okay, Michael wants to ask something.
3: Let me also say sexual and reproductive health and rights. No be only woman thing. As far as you have a sexual organ,
2: okay,
3: you are entitled to your sexual and reproductive health and right. And another thing I would like to add is that pertaining human trafficking, statistics don't show, say, most of human trafficking rings now men they head up. So that is why at Arise, we don't just look at educating women alone. We look at educating both men and women. We go gather men and women together and educate them about this situation. So that if man sees something, there's something we call bystander intervention. So that if man see this something where person they touch man anyhow, where he did, if he step in, if he speak for the woman, you understand? So, and if woman see him too, she feels speak for a fellow woman, because our society is a very misogynistic one. She can speak up.
1: Talk him again.
3: Misogynistic.
1: That na man schooly, misogynist.
3: Na hate for women. Misogynist. And hate for women.
0: My
3: Yoruba people talk, say, call it that. Yes, a woman too can be a misogynist. A woman can hate.
1: What of a woman? Are you Obinilawa? Have you had that before?
2: So we are about rounding off because of our time. But Deborah, I wanted to just take this final one. What message would you like policymakers and the public to take away from this whole discussion that we've had here now? What message? There should be, because we're talking about policy formulation.
1: Take home.
0: To take the rights of one is to take the rights of all. If you are, I know that a lot of policymakers are human beings with their own biases, moral upbringings. But at the end of the day, you have to look at the fact that if we do not make a standard, women are dying in numbers. So please, if there is a way you can help, whether it's in advocacy, educating people, approving policies when it comes to your table, whatever way you can, please help us push this policy and help us protect the lives and rights of women and girls in Lagos State.
4: All right, I think that's the final word we'll have for me today. Thank you so much. Thank you, Chidera, Nemchuku, and Deborah Adewumi Izike. We have cameraman here.
1: Unfortunately, I baba my hair today. Because I get more patience, keep my hair. Maybe I go risky the twist.
4: Kola Wala Michael, thank you so much. And to those of us that are listening to us, thank you very
1: much.
4: Yes,
1: yeah, but I got to
4: the producer of the program.
1: She did part of the production. Yes. And Bodery. Yes, thank you so much. Even though I want to be
4: Why are you spoiling the name? You made me to. Call the name properly now.
1: Yinka Abodere. This is an Ogenewaire Belu. Full blooded Nigeria.
4: All right, thank you so much. So we'll continue with Tori for town.
1: Now stay with us.

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0: guys, welcome back on Top Air TVT for Radio 103.5 FM. Not day, now we day. Okay, that one, double car pants. People will come talk to us. We will still continue their flow there. So read them where day for today. You get somebody will be say, I talk, say, I see. I don't see them for finally now. I don't see them for Facebook.
1: Okay.
0: And they go out on Saturday morning.
1: From your area.
0: I see one girl.
1: Yes.
0: The girl don't they do anyhow for road. Be like say one knot don't come off her head.
1: Problem don't they?
0: You don't go out, somebody carry and can't drop for Jodi Bega.
1: Again.
0: No receipt pass, no carry bag, you no hold anything. Don't they talk there?
1: Around what
0: they
1: time?
0: Talk early morning, like before 7 a.m.
1: Hi.
0: Don't they? I just see people gather and another direction and they go so. I can't say I'm waiting to happen. Nobody know. If they ask them, I know one pain. I don't want pain. I don't want pain. That's the only thing she was saying. If she see motor where they come, she go airport.
1: Don't enter.
0: Airport. So I don't see her for a Facebook man. They try to trace.
1: Okay, the very same.
0: The very same girl with the pic. That cloth where you wear. They snap picture. So they say somebody from the right of say somebody don't identify him.
1: See,
0: they even put another picture of her where she even wear wig because this one now only low cut. They say she follow somebody, come out. You understand? She follow one man, come out. So they try to trace. May they know who she follow, come out, and what thing that happened to them. We always tell people say.
1: So I beg this thing don't take style. They come on online.
0: As I see with my eye, I see the girl koro. But funny thing, she not fit talk. Say now here they come from. Now here they go. Now this one happened to me.
1: She know they
0: she
1: okay again.
0: She know they go okay again. Exactly. So.
1: I beg, Moku, they careful. Parents, Moku, they look at our children. Brother, look your sister. If you come out for house, I beg, talk where you go. That one a basic security language so that we will know where we go find you. Now, one very good story concerned Nigerian Armed Forces.
0: Oh, did I say, you know, they're my man.
1: We get about 250,000 forces men when they help secure our country and government don't announce a salary increase from 30%. All the way to 80% for some group. So congratulations.
0: Depending on the rank. The rank where you get.
1: Oga them 30%. The junior ones might be like private down, I'd be
0: 80%. Yes. Those ones, their salary no plenty before. And they do many work too. Yeah.
1: They say they're front lines. So small time, you can come be the turn of other people too.
0: Like me.
1: Yeah, oh.
0: Because me too, I expect to. All of us be children of a federal government.
1: I listen to one guy. He say he don't tell when we talk of media salary. Now so the guy put on this morning.
0: We say we there here. Okay.
1: So we will not carry gun, but we carry microphone. And our microphone they shoot like 5 million at once.
0: All right, so WAEC.
1: We salute
0: you know, say so we just stay here now say WAEC don't release.
1: That's the West African Exhibition Council.
0: Result of the last the result they come quick now.
1: Yeah, and a computer-based
0: computer
1: everything. But one thing will surprise me for that.
0: The wire ride not be really computer-based.
1: Yeah, so maybe some parts.
0: Maybe some.
1: But they quick come now.
0: Don't they quick? Now computer they help make it quick come. When we write wire that 19 that time, maybe so you go really tell. Okay, so they say.
1: Bella said that's first time.
0: Why come on? Don't they call?
1: So make with the hammer the spot.
0: People take them go. You caught story from my mouth. Hey,
1: did you eat them
0: food? I salute.
2: If they talk about
0: you never hear GC.
1: GC, don't turn to SSC private. SSC. Standard 6.
0: Yes,
2: and they make you look for one sport too, so that you
0: can
2: travel out of this country.
0: And they do my own for here.
1: She
0: they do for my house safe. I get sports.
2: Sports day here. American flag football. I don't know whether or not I'm going to be
1: for. So, rugby?
2: Observe, you say, because since they start the preparation for Nicholas. American flag. English ships, as they make income on the radio, get one segment where you educate people, especially the young school girls and boys, about American flag football, how it is flagged. He said no money. But I understand, say, the body where they control that game for the world, did they collect money from demo and if they collect equipment? So why do they collect money for publicity so that Nigerian youth can take use and learn these sports? Money go there inside. Maybe kind of girls who are seeing here, I bet you if all of them come back, now by the grace of God, here we can have good for Commonwealth, we Ghana girls.
1: Now, fine boy, this away from that Commonwealth and this your Germany where they talk. Super Falcons of Nigeria, we don't play our first match. And if I say the thing, they hook us.
2: Today, yeah, no worry. Today, 9 p.m., you will see. We will play Egypt now. The team where it was from the dash point. So here we beat Egypt like 10 goals or 7 goals. We are sure. And enter the quarterfinal. So make una no shaking, because Alisha Doswala, when many people tell say, you don't own, you know, say na Nigeria people, now then they condemn our players. Just that the 1 year ago, now scored the goal against, the only goal against Zambia, where they don't say, Zambia will kill us. So right now, our player, not evil player, we will beat it. And Malawi, they could beat Zambia. That is busy. And when that thing happened, that means a Nigeria backup will qualify. AGM, that's NFF Annual General Meeting, they go on now for Ibadan. And one of the things where they go talk, they say, all these delays that they say, you are not telling, you say, Nigeria coaches, that tactics they teach their players. They will say, goalkeeper, if their team don't do it all, if anything fall, he will fall. The next thing we do, he will come out hand club, he will come out put. Now, they say make a put law. Any player will fail, maybe fall, he no stand up, or they won't change him, begin the worker, will get it. Or the people will, America, when they say make a go check on a player, you see, America, they will do this worker, very, very, very, beating down. They say all those years, you know, go there again, and league will start on the 28th of this month. And tomorrow, for this only season, Shooting Stars, they will come play Obonge friendly match with the Koro City. They know themselves. And after that, when they go up again, Kwara United, they play a Shooting Stars, they lost. And now they call me, say that they go Kaduna, then they go play Rash Piece of Kaduna. And that Rash Piece, now our footballer where they play for Spain, Sadiq Umar, now he get that team. That means professional football for Nigeria, I mean the private clubs, they got reach like 6 or 7.
1: All right. All right. All right. Make government carry hand come out for football so that private people go feed run them. Now some go to match break. Now some go to match break. They end them for this Tori for Town Sports Wednesday. Thank you, fine boy Mike Umar. Will they go break? Will they come back now?
0: Welcome back, TFT Tori for Town. Today we day. I be carry one Tori for mouth before my Kumar call. They tell us that sport concern WAEC. People will write WAEC.
1: Yes.
0: They said the WAEC don't hold back. Then we told 167,486 results.
1: And examination
0: malpractice.
1: Maybe the stretch neck. You write on
0: Mokreke. No, they said some of them. They use a phone, enter hall,
1: mm-hmm.
0: and they said they don't arrest some people too. Yeah. Some people they don't arrest them. Where join hand, they help the students.
1: Aided and abetting. Mm-hmm. So they call them for police.
0: So cheating for some school, now make and they can't give us breakdown of the performance, which you don't talk before, sir.
1: They say the girls perform better than the boys.
0: Out of 1.9 million something, we arrived from 24,207 schools for examination for Lagos, Benin Republic, Cote d'Ivoire, plus Equatorial Guinea.
1: So he should say the focus when they
0: some
1: say...
0: Some register, they know right to.
1: Everybody knows if he come out of 1-2 million people. Now, the focus, girl child, they be like say, you know, they yield results. Because now, the girls perform better than the boys. Now, away from that YX story, you don't tell when the world, they celebrate breastfeeding week. And at the week, we do so.
0: Every August, 1st to 7th.
1: Early August. So we don't enter
0: first
1: the middle.
0: The week.
1: Now, the breast milk get what they call colostrum. That is, as they born pikin, the first
0: breast milk will come out.
1: Colostrum, very, very powerful. The work when they do.
0: In fact, the
1: milk, feel counter.
0: Nutrient-dense milk.
1: Plus, it prevents sickness. That kind of milk will enter, they say, the immune system. It even help the brain to form well. They say that kind of picking, they call it exclusive
0: breastfeeding.
1: That is for 6 months or more than that. Even water, if you feel like the picking, no go drink.
0: If they do exclusive, yes. Now,
1: you no go drink water.
0: Now, what in UNICEF, WHO?
1: Now, serious matter.
0: WHO, who? Now that's one they talk about. And it see, as I did now, I don't experience them. I know, say, it did very, very important.
1: Okay, you don't do them.
0: I don't do them now. Make picking. I do them for all my children.
1: You see that?
0: So, make picking tranga. Where they say, nine they ask, they make everybody support.
1: Parents, but people, so, they always they campaign, my breasts go fall.
0: Which one before? You go stand before. When are you breastfeed picking? No breastfeed picking. When the time reach, you go put head for
1: so
0: man.
1: So make they understand. Not be because of saying you
0: even
1: breastfeed.
0: Even whenever I marry self.
1: When time reach.
0: When time reach, the thing go where it's supposed
1: one
0: to
1: one man say that the law of gravity.
0: Yes.
1: Say the law of gravity.
0: So if you then there, maybe you be younger, 16, 18, say, I don't want to make my breast fall. You go fall.
1: Now time.
0: Now time.
1: Okay, Mute. The time of something, they reach.
0: If you reach, you go fall. So yeah, leave that fall. One. Breastfeed picking. So today they call that colostrum. Liquid gold.
1: Hey, Akukwa.
0: It's important. And that's why they talk, say, make health workers too, they help mama we just born pikin. So that they go quickly start to breastfeed their pikin. Make them no waste time to start so that the pikin go get that colostrum.
1: Some people, they claim, say, even breastfeeding, they help to check things like cancer and all that.
0: Breastfeeding, they help to... The body and the soldier, where they fight sickness for body, they make them tranga well.
1: There are some people, they even claim, say, sometimes breastfeeding... Now, what kind of native contraception? Because if the body knows say they breastfeed...
0: It depends on the individual, not be everybody. That one, now some
1: of course,
0: people,
1: they vary from person to person. For example, body. Appendix, not be the same place everybody appendix do. So I don't see doctor when I say they find the appendix. They didn't know they the place where supposed they.
0: Okay, so we'll go much more break. We'll go bring you free with that
1: F-R-A.
0: Association.
1: F-R-A.
0: We'll come back. Other touristy day.

0: Very good afternoon to Lagosians and Nigerians. My name is Anthony Adewale Anes, Omolaje Tonsoibo. And I'm there for FRA stand for Ikorodu, where people they read paper. And this afternoon, plenty to read for paper headlines. For table here, we got The Punch, The Guardian, Daily Times, Tribune, Vanguard, Complete Sports, Daily Post, Leadership, The Sun. And other papers that will make up paper headlines, they're there for table here. But Shapali Goodly, I go meet our able men then, where they here, where they read paper. Bros, good afternoon.
1: Good afternoon.
0: Bros, what's your name?
1: My name is Marcus.
0: Which paper they read so?
1: Many papers they have at the glance.
0: What you come to do with?
1: Our president, we don't come out. Don't say he don't increase armed forces salary up to 30% to 80%. So it's a very good thing. And so it will also motivate our armed forces to, you know, do more job.
2: Not true.
1: Do more job. So, but it's good to increase their salary, but after increasing, our armed forces go work. You understand? So, as the federal government don't increase their money, so we will beg on them, make them to self work and, you know, provide security for us. Make them provide security for us so that all of us here go there in peaceful country. Because nowadays, killing, they happen up and down. Kidnapping, no peace of mind again.
2: Yes.
1: Everybody. Like, Nigeria is being scattered now. So, kudos for president being, increase their salary. They don't do well. So make our armed forces, make soldiers, police, all of them, make them do their work
2: make
1: and do
2: my
1: very properly. Yes. Thank you.
0: Yeah. Thank you, bros. Bros, good afternoon.
3: Yeah, good afternoon.
0: Bros, what's your name?
3: My name is Naemia.
0: Which paper they read?
3: Vanguard.
0: What do you call the Toruwe read?
3: The Toruwe read, we say all those bandits enter the Sokoto, can't kill people, kill 22 people, carry 47 people, they can't burn house, they scatter the community. We'll be saying, look on the road. From 9 p.m. in the night to 3 a.m. in the midnight, then now they can't come out. So the thing go far, make our president put, make he employ these all those
2: forces.
3: Yes, very bad news. People die for that community well, though. So the thing go far, banish every day. So everybody just run up and down. So me, they help us, so I beg.
0: Thank you very much. Well, you don't hear them. For FRA stand, for Ikorodu, where people they read paper. Make you not forget my saying when they talk, say, the thing where first one man, now back another person. Until another time again, make a carry waka, go back to our live studio for number one at the Kulefa GUA Keja GRUA Lagos. Until then, my name is Anthony Adewale Anes. I did report for Radio Nigeria, Radio 1, 103.5 FM.

0: 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Yes. We don't push it for a clock. It's happening. Five time done.
1: Okay, dokey. If you want, tell us your mind. 0704-700-3341.
0: Robbers, they say they shoot one lasso graduate. They go attack.
1: No, thief. I'm robbers.
0: I'm robbers. So they carry two Okada.
1: Hey.
0: Come one company. Now, pure S person that they find. They reach the person shop. The person they live near where in shop. They reach the shop.
1: They no see him.
0: They no see him. Now they come in house.
1: Desperate arm robbers.
0: Yeah. Four, they carry two Okada waka come. They reach. They no see him. So, they no fit enter the house. They send a bungalow. Now I'm
1: somehow in the well secure.
0: Uh-huh. So, as they reach there, when they don't fit enter, they don't lock the entrance. And they begin to shoot anyhow.
1: Hey.
0: And they go shoot the guy.
1: That's sporadic shooting.
0: Not be small thing. They don't really they monitor the guy. The POS person no say at that place in they live.
1: Security matter. Now from security we go to energy. For the Federal Capital Territory ready for Abuja, you get one time government say we could convert to CNG, that's a compressed natural gas, we could use for motor. The story when they come off Abuja now, they say the CNG done the scarce and the queues done the many well.
0: A lot of people don't convert their motor.
1: For Lagos here, Agege na center for CNG, compressed natural gas. Then toll gates for Ota. If they reach toll gate Gongon, you go see the filling station where they do the C. You go enter by CNG, compressed natural gas.
0: And some people they use the two.
1: And most motor, so your motor they use petrol before, you go to switch.
0: Convert them, so
1: I beg, I made a put eye for the CNG, compressed natural gas, so that it could be available for people to use because it's a cheaper alternative.
0: May they also put eye for cooking gas too, if it's available.
1: Cooking gas, 1,003 or something.
0: The price, they high.
1: 1,314. Mm-hmm. And they feel a hosting in that 12.5, that time, you know, it's 5,000 now.
0: It'll be 5,000. 2,800, 2,500.
1: So, and the gas, would they burn them away for Niger Delta? So when they find something due to the matter, now court of appeal, now beg with the beg.
0: As CB, we don't know if we take more story again. Even though we get plenty to read, because time not there.
1: Time don't go. Lagos does been make them find solution. Then I say the rain match break these few days.
0: But again, what thing happened for Bruno? I won't just shepherd the top. You know, say me health matter they concern me.
1: Baba Gana Zulu, maybe
0: some people. They say they arrest police. Arrest five suspects. Hmm. They go. They sell meat from dead camp.
1: No health problem.
0: Now make a say me I be like the health matter. They go, they say, they no say meat, cow don't die, I be cattle don't die. They go, now the meat, now they take sell to people where they sell meat.
1: Hope we know they do Oju Kokoro. Now greediness be that. What thing they do be say, animal when they show sign, they quick kill her before it die.
0: But even if we quick kill her, make it die, you know what thing make them show the
1: but
0: sign?
1: Once it don't die, even in case their religion, you know, approve.
0: No.
1: Animal don't die. No, because you get what they do.
0: Haram.
1: You get what they do before they kill the. They go make certain things before they go kill the animal. Now the animal don't die. What do you do?
0: Get us.
1: So maybe we treat ourselves like brother and sister. Now you go make world this sweet. And that brother and sister do unto others as you want others to do unto you. But as I say, with the match break with Caliper, that's with the match have end. On top, 24 Town 103.5 FM Radio 1. Salute all those who are part of the production. Engineer Kaokolo Self, she follow the Organa Y Rebello and Co. Now salute at the salute on her. Hey, okay. Now my name be that.
0: All right, my own name now. Shine, I salute Madam Tinu Ade. Now you call us for the program, thank the first segment. You do well. And everybody, what they hear there, I salute now. I am Salamaris Moody, salute also there for you. We don't pack a lot, come out, maybe they go for network news at 4. And I do well.

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0: Senate tasks Nigeria Customs on revenue generation. Zamfara State Government begins implementation of civil registration system. 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Now the news in detail. The results of the 2026 computer-based West Africa Senior School Certificate examination for schools candidates has been released. The head national office of the West Africa Examinations Council, WAEC, Dr. Amos Dangote, made this known at a news briefing in Lagos. He said out of the 1,950,726 candidates that sat the examination, 1,200,514 candidates representing 61.44% obtained credits and above in a minimum of 5 subjects, including English language and mathematics. Dr. Dangote explained that there is 1.42% increase in the performance of candidates in this year's examination compared to that of last year. He, however, announced that the results of 167,486 candidates were withheld for being involved in examination malpractice. The Minister of Education, Dr. Tunji Alausa, says 6 autism centers will be established in each of the 6 geopolitical zones of the country. He said the centers will provide comprehensive diagnostic and therapeutic services, promote research, and serve as regional centers for excellence, targeted investments in tertiary institutions, and the establishment of autism centers across the country's 6 geopolitical zones. The minister said the initiative represents a significant step towards addressing the nation's shortage of highly skilled professionals in audiology, speech and language therapy, and occupational therapy. Dr. Lausa reaffirmed the Federal Ministry of Education's commitment working with universities, regulatory agencies, and professional bodies to expand specialist training, strengthen institutional capacity, and advance research and innovation in autism care, in line with the President Bola Tinubu's renewed health agenda to ensure that every Nigerian child with autism and other developmental conditions has access to quality diagnosis, therapy, inclusive education, and the opportunity to realize their full potential. The Director General of the Tinubu Support Organization, Alhaji Aminu Suleiman, has expressed commitment aimed at mobilizing, engaging, and empowering young Nigerians in support of the renewed health agenda of the present. This came to the fore when the Tinubu Support Organization and Renewed Hope Digital Natives Project entered into a strategic partnership targeting empowerment of 5 million digital natives in tertiary institutions and the creative industries. The agreement was reached in Abuja during a meeting between the National Coordinator of the project, Mr. Tewasekbande Hembao, the National Secretary, Alhaji Ali Salifu, and the Director General of the Tinubu Support Organization, Alhaji Aminu Suleiman. On the initiative, Mr. Benahabao said the partnership would focus on developing a comprehensive national framework to mobilize digital natives across the 774 local government areas of the country. According to Mr. Benahabao, the framework will connect young people to opportunities in digital skills, innovation, entrepreneurship, startup development, and the creative economy, as well as sustainable employment pathways. The Nigeria Immigration Service has dismantled a transnational organized criminal syndicate linked to the QNET Ignite network operating in Lagos and Ogun states. A statement by the Service Public Relations Officer, Deputy Controller of Immigration, Akinshola Akinlabi, says an intelligence-led operation resulted in the arrest of the alleged syndicate leader of the criminal network Ouattara Adama, a Burkinabe international, alongside 11 other suspected facilitators. According to the statement, the suspects, comprising 8 Liberians and 3 Cameroonians, were arrested at different locations in Lagos, while 2 Liberians identified as victims of the syndicate's illegal activities were rescued. The statement maintains that all 12 suspects, as well as the 2 rescued victims, have been transferred to the service headquarters in Abuja for further investigation and appropriate legal action. The statement advised members of the public to exercise caution by verifying employment, education, business, and other immigration-related offers through appropriate authorities before making financial commitments or embarking on international travel.
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5: Glad to know you're still with us. Nigeria has unveiled a national cloud investment strategy and signed new regulatory instruments to strengthen data sovereignty, improve digital resilience, and expand local cloud infrastructure. National Cloud Investment Strategy was inaugurated in Abuja by the National Information Technology Development Agency, NIFDA, with participation from government agencies and private sector stakeholders. Abdullahi Lamine reports.
6: Millions of Nigerians now rely on digital services for banking, business and government transactions, generating vast amounts of data stored and processed through cloud infrastructure. Like many countries, Nigeria still relies heavily on infrastructure hosted outside borders, rising concerns about data security, regulatory oversight and digital resilience. As the country's digital economy expands, greater control and critical digital infrastructure has become a national priority. The Director General of NIFDA, Mr. Kashifo Abdullahi, said Nigeria must develop its own digital infrastructure to protect critical data and support its ambition of becoming a trillion-dollar economy. He said the strategy was designed to encourage investment in local cloud infrastructure while allowing international technology companies to collaborate with Nigeria in developing the sector.
7: And today, anything you do, you create data and you generate more data. And everything has been digitalized. So if we don't control our life, how are we going to live? Because we cannot leave the control of our life at the hands of someone we don't know.
6: Chairman of the Technical Working Group, Mr. Ike Nnamani, stated that the initiative goes beyond data security and cloud, also strengthening the economy by reducing dependence on foreign hosted services. He said encouraging more organizations to keep their data within Nigeria to reduce capital flight, attract investment in local data centers, and create jobs.
8: The second one, which is how to lower capital flight. Most of our data has been hosted outside the country. And we pay in forex to access our own data, putting a lot of pressure on our national currency. That has to be reversed.
6: Representing the Governor of Central Bank of Nigeria, Mr. Olayemi Koduso, the Director of Payment System Policy at the CBN, Rekia Yusuf, said reliable digital infrastructure had become essential to the stability of Nigeria's financial system.
9: Financial stability now depends equally on digital security. Every mobile payment, point of sale transaction, the ATM automated teller machine withdrawal, electronic transfer, and fintech service facility depend on the reliability of the digital.
6: Stakeholders see the National Sovereignty Cloud Initiative is expected to support data localization, strengthen digital infrastructure, and encourage greater private sector investment as Nigeria expands its digital economy. In Abuja, Abdullahi Lamine, Radio Nigeria.
5: Nigeria is stepping up efforts to become a leading force in cyber and digital diplomacy as the federal government strengthens cybersecurity, artificial intelligence, governance, and digital statecraft to address emerging global threats. The Minister of Communication, Innovation and Digital Economy, Dr. Boso Tijani, announced this at a seminar on anticipatory cyber and digital diplomacy in Abuja, organized by the Ministry of Foreign Affairs with support from the British High Commission. Dr. Tunji said digital capabilities were now a major determinant of global influence. He announced the establishment of the Ministerial Advisory Council on Cybersecurity to strengthen intelligence sharing and protect critical national infrastructure.
10: The country is now setting up a ministerial advisory council for cybersecurity that will bring the private sector together with government and facilitate the process through where we can share intelligence. So the essence of sharing intelligence in cybersecurity is that when companies see trends, they can share that trend, trusting that government can take that information and do what is appropriate with it. So this is the first time it's being set up.
5: The Minister of State for Foreign Affairs, Ambassador Shola Enikunola, said the future of diplomacy will increasingly be shaped by artificial intelligence, cybersecurity, and digital technologies. Chairman of the Africa Union Cybersecurity Experts Group, Abdul Hakim Salaudi, said cyber diplomacy has become a critical component of international relations as cyber attacks and online disinformation increasingly affected national security and global stability.
11: Before you see, for example, a physical war take place, invariably there has been already a cyber war. Sometimes countries use social media to pump up maybe aggression against, for example, fellow Africans. So we also have to manage relationships in cyberspace between nations, and that is the cyber diplomacy part.
5: Participants at the seminar called for greater investment in cybersecurity institutions, digital infrastructure, and forward-looking policies to strengthen Nigeria's competitiveness and leadership in global digital governance. The Secretary to the Government of the Federation, Senator George Akpan, has called on the Federal Rail Safety Corps, FISC, to develop practical strategies that will improve operational effectiveness to meet current traffic challenges in the country. Addressing the second Corps Marshal strategic session with the zonal and sector commanding officers across the 36 states and the FCT in Abuja, Senator Akumi told the Corps to invest more in the capacity building of personnel and deploy technology in traffic enforcement and emergency response. Senator Akumi, represented by Permanent Secretary General Services Office, Dr. Ibrahim Kana, reiterated the federal government's continuous efforts to enhance FISC operations in tackling road accidents on the nation's highways.
12: Especially for making themselves available in Nigeria and Nigerians, particularly at this period where we're having challenges with internal security. As you know, the Federal Road Safety is not only responsible for maintaining safety on the roads, but they are also key players in the maintenance of internal security in Nigeria. Therefore, I commend the leadership and the members of the Federal Road Safety Corps.
5: The Corps Marshal of the Federal Rail Safety Corps, Malam Shivu Muhammad, said the strategic session provided another opportunity for management staff and commanding officers to review its operations and chart a course in achieving the Corps' goal of 2026.
13: Such a session is no longer viewed as routine, but rather as an extraordinary session where we review, reassess, redefine and modify our strategies to be able to execute our mandate of providing a safe and secure motoring environment and also reduce the road traffic crashes, death and injuries on Nigeria road.
5: Malam Mohammed gave an assurance that the Corps will continue to strengthen its collaboration with relevant stakeholders for effective traffic administration.

0: parade has been dismissed, but sweat and blood has been shed. Browbeaten by the sun, facing dangers on the land, sea, and air. Some died, some lost limbs to enemy foes. How can we take care of those alive and families of those gone? The Pensioner comes up every Wednesday on Radio Niger Network at 7 p.m. The Pensioner, powered by the Military Pensions Board.
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2: The Nigerian Customs Service has called for more legislative frameworks towards repositioning the service through modernization that will foster transparency, efficiency, and accountability. The Controller General of Customs, Mr. Bashir Adeniyi, made the call in Abuja at the opening of a two-day retreat for Senate Committee on Customs and Excise. Mr. Adeniyi, who explained that the training would provide opportunities for members of the committee to familiarize themselves with custom trade modernization, urged them to address the acts that hinder effective service delivery of the customs service.
3: Efforts protect the boundary that makes modernization credible. A risk engine that can be overridden by influence is not a risk engine. It is a formality with a computer just attached to it. The service will keep that boundary, and your public support for it will strengthen every officer who has to hold the line at a port, at an airport, or at any border station.
2: The Controller General reiterated the commitment of the service to sustain mutual relationship with the Senate Committee on Customs and Excise, especially during its legislative oversight. Chairman, Senate Committee on Customs and Excise, Senator Jibril Issa, described the over 7 trillion naira revenue custom realized last year above the target of 6.5 trillion naira as impressive and gave the committee's assurance to enhance custom services to generate more revenue in year 2026 and beyond.
4: The approved budget was about 6.5 trillion naira budget. The actual received was about 7.3 trillion. Going forward in 2026, we believe that you can do a lot better. What you need to do is to identify your challenges, try to address them as much as possible, so that you can have a much more robust performance in 2026 and beyond. Where you require legislative backings, please do not hesitate to call on us.
2: Deputy Controller General of Customs, Human Resources Development, Mr. Tijani Abe, explained that the retreat will further promote transparent reforms in the Nigeria Customs Service and ensure sustainable policies as well as engagement with relevant stakeholders towards strengthening custom administration in Nigeria. The National Population Commission has commenced the implementation of the electronic civil registration and vital statistics systems in Zamfara State to promote the registration of births and deaths, as well as to strengthen the country's population database. The Federal Commissioner representing Zamfara State in the Commission, Nasiru Magaria, announced this at a press briefing in Gusau, the state capital. Aminu Dalhatu has the details.
5: Addressing newsmen, the Federal Commissioner, National Population Commission in Zamfara State, Nasiru Maazu Magaria, revealed that the digital registration system, which became operational nationwide on 1st July this year, was being domesticated across Zamfara State to ensure that every birth and death is accurately and securely captured. According to him, the initiative marks a significant milestone in the Commission's effort to modernize Nigerians' civil registration system through technology and improve access to registration services.
6: On behalf of the National Population Commission, to formally announce the full commencement of the digital registration of birth and death on the Vital Rec platform under electronic civil registration and vital statistics in Zamfara State.
5: Nasiru Magaria noted that Nigeria has usually recorded an estimated 5 million births annually, but millions of births and deaths remain outside the formal registration system, stressing that birth registration coverage currently standing at about 57% nationwide, while death registration remained below 20%. He said the gap denied many Nigerians legal identity and limited the availability of reliable data required for effective national planning.
6: To address this challenge, the NPC has established 4,011 pensioner resolution centers across 774 local government areas, and is working to expand this network to about 8,000. The Commission is also strengthening collaboration with the key stakeholders to enhance the capacity of restoration, personnel, and guarantee that all vital events are promptly and accurately recorded through the vital rec platform.
5: Nasiru Magaria further revealed that the NPC had entered into partnerships with the Association of Local Government of Nigeria, ALGON, National Identity Management Commission, UNICEF, and other stakeholders to decentralize and localize civil registration services at the grassroots. The federal commissioner called on relevant stakeholders, traditional institutions, health workers, local government authorities, and members of the public to support the initiative by ensuring that births and dates are promptly registered. In Gusau, Amin Dalhatu, Radio Nigeria.
7: The commentary is on how agricultural programs can help improve food security in Nigeria. It is written by Levinus Nibadu, Federal College of Education Technical, UNSE, Anambra State.
8: Nigeria stands at a critical point in its agricultural development. Despite vast arable land, favorable climatic conditions, and a large farming population, the country continues to battle food insecurity, rising food prices, and heavy dependence on food imports. Agriculture remains a major pillar of the Nigerian economy, contributing about 22 to 25% of the gross domestic product and providing livelihoods for millions of citizens. Yet, the country still struggles to feed its population of over 230 million people. According to international development agencies, more than 30 million Nigerians face varying degrees of food insecurity, while child malnutrition remains a serious concern. These realities demand renewed commitments to agriculture as a foundation of national development. Encouragingly, a quiet revolution is already unfolding. Retired military officers, civil servants, professionals, politicians, and entrepreneurs are increasingly investing in commercial agriculture in search of the nation's green gold. This growing interest should be supported by deliberate government policies that encourage investment while empowering the millions of smallholder farmers who produce most of Nigeria's food. Nigeria has implemented several agricultural programs since independence. In the former Eastern region, the Farm Settlement Scheme established all palm plantations that generated significant foreign exchange in the 1960s when Nigeria ranked among the world's leading palm oil producers. Unfortunately, while Nigeria neglected the industry, Malaysia invested in improved planting materials, mechanization and processing, transforming itself into one of the world's largest palm oil exporters. Other landmark initiatives include Operation Feed the Nation, the Green Revolution Program, River Basin Development Authorities, the Directorate of Food, Roads and Rural Infrastructure, the National Agricultural Land Development Authority, the FADEMA Development Program, and the National Program for Food Security. Although many of these initiatives recorded varying degrees of success, weak implementation and policy inconsistency limited their long-term impact. One notable success story is cassava production. Through the collaborative efforts of research institutions, extension services, government agencies and farmers, Nigeria has become the world's largest producer of cassava, harvesting over 60 million metric tons annually. This demonstrates the remarkable progress that is possible where research, effective extension services, and government support are properly coordinated. Despite these achievements, agricultural production still depends largely on manual labor

0: facilities, inadequate transportation, and weak value chains. These losses reduce farmers' incomes, discourage investment, and worsen food shortages. Improving food security, therefore, requires more than introducing new agricultural programs. Governments must ensure effective implementation, transparency, and continuity of policies irrespective of changes in administration. Priority should be given to agricultural mechanization, irrigation development, strengthened research and extension services. Agricultural transformation must begin at the grassroots by empowering rural farmers with modern technologies and quality inputs. Food security is not merely about producing more food. It means ensuring that every Nigerian has reliable access to sufficient, safe, nutritious, and affordable food at all times. Nigeria possesses abundant fertile land, favorable ecological conditions, and enormous agricultural potential. Harnessing these resources can generate millions of jobs, reduce food imports, diversify the economy, improve foreign exchange earnings, and stimulate rural industrialization. Farming remains a dignified and profitable enterprise that rewards patience, innovation, and sustained investment. If government, private investors, researchers, extension workers, and farmers work together, Nigeria can once again emerge as Africa's agricultural powerhouse. A genuine agricultural revolution will not only guarantee national food security, but also reduce poverty, strengthen economic growth, and improve the quality of life for the present and future generations.
1: That commentary on how agricultural programs can help improve food security in Nigeria was written by Livingstone Olodum and read by Mariam Kesunjo. Weather update: Abuja and Akure are cloudy with temperatures ranging from 29 to 30 degrees Celsius. Kaduna and Damaturu are sunny with temperatures ranging from 27 to 30 degrees Celsius, while Uyo and Abakaliki are rainy with temperatures of less than 29 degrees Celsius. And now to end the news, here is a recap of the major stories. The Minister of Education, Dr. Tunji Alausa, said 6 autism centers will be established in each of the 6 geopolitical zones of the country. Nigeria has unveiled a national cloud investment strategy and signed new regulatory instruments to strengthen data sovereignty, improve digital resilience, and expand local cloud infrastructure. The Chairman of the Senate Committee on Customs and Excise, Senator Jibril Issa, described the over 7 trillion revenue customs realized last year above the target of 6.5 trillion as impressive, and has given the committee's assurance to enhance customs services to guarantee more revenue in the year 2026 and beyond. We also told you that the National Population Commission has commenced implementation of the electronic civil registration and vital statistics system in Zamfara State to improve the registration of births and deaths, as well as to strengthen the country's population database. And that's the news as edited by Ipoma Eke and the production team. I am Jeremiah Michele. Thank you for listening. Up next on the network service of Radio Nigeria is Wata and Life. 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

My people, una welcome again to Water na Life. Now the program where they talk about how water, sanitation and hygiene, wash services, fit work well for community when governance, planning and data and informate dey. For our past episode, we'll be talk about fetching, transportation, storage and preservation of water. Today, we will focus on why it is important for governments, NGOs and communities to collect information about the community, to plan and to manage their WASH projects properly. How the community will benefit from better governance. My name now Okemute Eguriase, and I would like make you join me, make we hear from the experts on top this particular matter.

0: 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I be one borrow bucket make I take bath.
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0: Mama Ngozi,
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4: Welcome back, John Chukwurah dey studio with our guest for today, Mr. Kenneth Ogbonna, we be wash monitoring and planning experts. Oga John, carry go.
5: My country people, I nakuna salute. How una dey today? And again, we don't come again. Una know as we do. Una know say what's in our life. And of course, we don't enter that segment where we say we go do what they call interview. Today, we want to touch one correct topic where we watch governance, data collection, plus community benefit. Now, we want to talk today. And to follow me, young, this correct one, we get one who won't get Oga for here. Oga, I thank you, salute.
6: I throw a salute to.
5: Make you tell Nigerians who you be.
6: My name is Kenneth Emeka Ogbonna. I'm the National Program Coordinator, National Wash Action Plan for the Revitalization of Wash Sector in Nigeria from Federal Ministry of Water Resources.
5: Okay, but then make I ask you, Oga, what thing be the key wash policy where they currently guide water plus sanitation service for Nigeria and how the fit affects with rural communities them?
6: Wash policy na document where government gets, where they tell us where we they go and what is the vision. That is how we want to get to where we want to go. So for Nigeria, we have many policies. First, we have the National Water Supply and Sanitation Policy 2000. We have the National Sanitation Policy 2004. We have the National Environmental Sanitation Policy that was developed in 2015, and then so on and so forth. The good news is that policy of 2000 that we are following, because all other policies, none was approved by Federal Executive Council. Now, see that 2000 will they follow. But the good news, we say, we don't already say, make we revise, make we change them, bring them to speed, so as to help many Nigerians understand exactly where the country is going when it comes to how to administer washes. First, the policy will help you know what you're supposed to as an individual. If you are living in any community, it will tell you your responsibility, how you would they do to make sure, say, water, they flow everywhere. So now that policy go clearly tell everybody what it be their work.
5: Okay, make you tell us what in national policy like National Action Plan for WASH, the how they take the support in the community them to improve water plus sanitation access.
6: National Action Plan, na strategy. When you get policy first, then you go now know how the motorway go carry you enter that promised land. So now be that National Action Plan. So the National Action Plan will help communities, number one, to help donors and development partners where they help government, where they support government for anything where concern wash matter. It will help the communities get money to do all the water, sanitation, and hygiene activities within the local level. Number two, the National Action Plan will make them first have sense of ownership. Then when we don't agree, government will now implement the policy, and by so doing, the community will now own and manage that wash facility so that it will not have a problem in future.
5: Okay, so how important for community to understand the policy where they grab borehole ownership and the sanitation facility, like water safety?
6: The thing we did there, we say, the starting point of every journey is what? Your policy. People must know which direction you they go. So the community need to understand which direction where government they go. The community need to know what thing they go they do, what thing be their responsibility. So the policy will help communities to know where to report matter. In terms of water safety, the policy go help them know how to make sure that that water when they fetch, how they go protect them. Make sure say yama yama no enter.
5: How these community members their participate fit shape quite improve wash policy them
6: by the policy. You get what they call washcom. That washcom now water sanitation and hygiene committee. First, before government go start project, they will form that washcom. Now the community people will be members. If problem they that then go report first to either local government or state or to federal, as the case may be, then it will now help government make sure that water will they go round and round the clock.
5: All right, waiting be that thing when they call wash data and how it take day important for we communities them.
6: Now informate, like the data, you get the kind of information where you will need. Where could they help us to know whether that water or sanitation facility or hygiene, they work well. For community, we don't need plenty grammar. First, we want to know whether that water is working or not. So we say, is it functional, partially functional, or not functional? Now it be the first data. Because if water no they run, nothing we fit do. The next is to repair it. So we want to know whether water is running or not. There are a lot of other small information where communities suppose they gather. You understand? Like how many time does it take one to queue before you can get water? Now we the kind of information where they need, where they help us. How long will it take for somebody to trek from a house reach where the water is? We want to know. Is there any disease when people drink the water? They are below the thunder. You understand? Then if they look at the water, they feel see some kind yama yama. When they come out, they call it water quality data. Now, be what you mean by wash data.
5: Okay, but this accurate data, how do they improve access for clean water plus sanitation?
6: Now, be number one now. If data no day, how you want take know what you want do? The starting point be say you get data. If, for instance, this wall borehole need they work, the next is for you to repair. If you repair them, then people will begin get water. The next thing, if the water they cause disease, if there is no data, the cholera and dysentery and the diarrhea where people they get that through water. So data is number one. It will help make correct decision, both by the community, the state, and the federal.
5: Okay. So which kind of information community fee collect about the water point plus toilet?
6: Okay. For water points, like as I talked earlier, first, we want to know whether the water they work or you know they work. Number two, whether the water it get place where they leak. Number three, it get nyama nyama when it inside the water where you they see. Number four, the color where you they see, it they clear, abi you know they clear. Number five, people where they drink the water, it get any sickness when they drink the water. This one are simple information we will need for water point.
5: Okay.
6: For that of toilets, if you enter toilet, the cover, is it well covered? Because if you don't cover them, now so those fly will go inside, will collect the Wanyama disease, one drop them for your foot. The slab, that when they take build, is it collapsing? Because if you think they collapse, you land and go enter inside the... Is there hand washing facility? When you go toilet, you don't poop finish. Is there soap and water? When you then wash your hand. So now all those things we won't know with our communities they practice.
5: Okay. How often, Abby, how many times you feel say community feed they check and plus record how them borehole they work?
6: They check them from time to time, but not all the time. Because you get as they go, they check them. People get work where they do, but they go to check them from time to time. Then you get the one where they say monthly, at least every month you must bring out time to check well, know whether any problem there for the poor. Then if major problem occur, like flood, or maybe you get the kind this rain way for, we carry house, do this, damage a lot of things. You suppose go check, know whether this thing affect your bulb. Like say a solar panel, they put with a carrier. So if all those kinds of occur, suppose go check.
5: Okay, then if this watch comes, which role did they play during the data collection?
6: Now then be the heartbeat concom for inside community, anything we concern water sanitation and hygiene. Anybody where they enter the community, now through the washcom. As you enter, the first thing you ask now, washcom, you day here or no day? If you no day, it means that water where they go get problem. But now then go manage the water first. They go they report to the chief or whoever or emir or whoever is in charge of the community. Water sanitation and hygiene committee. Now them they get the responsibility. Number one, they go they collect data. How the borehole they work. Number two, they suppose they collect small money. Not be plenty money. Where we say they go they keep. They suppose keep it for bank. Maybe say if anything will happen to the water, they will use and carry out repair so that they don't need to wait for government or any other person to help them before they can drink water. That wash come too. They help teach people small thing. We go help the water itself. People go carry clothes, go wash where people they drink. Then the wash will organize and say, see the safe distance where you go deal so that people will not go they drink soap and water together. So wash come get a lot of role. What did they do for Ross for community?
7: Okay, then how this data would they talk about now? How they take the detect problem early, like this, the leak of water, like low yield, like all these thief, where they thief all these, where we put the call vandalism. How you take check them?
6: If I go back to the first question, you know, I tell you, say, policy, I mean, number one, that policy go tell you, say, watch come, when anything happen, now like this, you go follow do up. If tiff happen, go report to local government wash department or wash unit. If there is low yield, now this person might be responsible. Go report. So that early detection, they help government. If borehole is not functioning, if they help government know that this borehole within this village, you know they report. If wash for a reporter. By so doing, government will now know, say, this one know they work, well, next time we go put money to make them better. The most important thing is that technology, they don't help us. You get what they call washing. With a small text message, if we send down, the whole people way be for state, for federal, everybody go know. So now that one would they do now to make sure that we have washings. That's water, sanitation, and hygiene information management system in place all throughout Nigeria. So that anywhere where you did, you see, say, this borehole no work. Each borehole gets its own number. Just test the number and this non-functional and everybody go know. And they go now help government.
7: Okay, so this same data where they talk now, how it is they reduce open defecation for we communities them?
6: If community they practice open defecation, you go now say if there is data on that community, it go help government. Number one, you go check where that shit they usually come from. So you gonna know who they possibly go down. You get some kind of place for community where people they like go down. With data, government will know say, this area. Now then they do that open defecation. Now then they go poop outside. So government go now take time, go educate, go teach them the danger of doing such thing.
7: This data where they talk now, how we communities and fit share data with government so that it will help for faster response.
6: You know, say, I tell you, say, get something the government they do now with the water, sanitation, and hygiene information management system. If that thing come into place, communities can easily share information across Nigeria. And by so doing, before the end of the month, government already know all the water points where they work and the one where they work. If now state government now go suppose go do them, they see them, they go repair and communities go they get more water.
7: Okay, thank you very much. But before you go, Oga, I'd like make you give us your last plus general advice for how community go they maintain wash facilities them.
6: See, Nigeria don't grow. They bump pick every day. Go they need water. Go they manage that water. They say water na life. Government go they do their own. Community go they do their own. Carry that water on and put for your domot as your own water and treat it the same way they treat your own property.
7: All right, thank you so much, Oga. Sweet, my belle, say you talk this one, and of course, what you know, you put the call educated now, you do so. Oga, welcome.
6: Thank you.
7: 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Next time we go come again. My name is John Chukuraka. We no get in. I got the driving fly. I no go dive for my time. Goodbye.
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1: 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Make we hear waiting people even know safe about waiting government they do to gather informate for their community to improve wash facilities for them.
2: Anybody for your house don't fall sick because of dirty water before?
3: Yes, person don't fall sick because of dirty water.
4: Water will not clean because typhoid, another kind of infection or bacteria or something. Me, I don't experience typhoid a number of times. Only one person, they take bath, they do other things. They cause skin irritations, they cause skin rash or different kind of things.
2: Wetin you think say you fit to do to make sure say the water they safe for everybody to drink?
4: Well, since no be me in control of all the water we do the community, the one way I get access to, I dey purify the way I fit. Some general public bottles, the way people they fetch, use bath, wash clothes. Some fit they even use and cook the water clean well well.
5: Let me say I know say I fit do. You see, I fit make sure say all our water they kept properly for clean container. Make sure we even get from a very good source and cover our well well so that dirty and flies no go fetch inside the water.
2: When borehole or public toilet spoil, who na dey report am to?
3: When water or public toilet spoil, they report am give the chairman for the street. Not only him, we know, we don't really know any other person.
5: Well, our community leader, our chairman for the community, now they take care of anything, water and public toilets.
2: Sure, you don't ever see people who come this area go ask question about water or public toilets.
3: I don't see, but I'm not sure say they do anything about them. But I don't see some personnel, some officials. You just can't look around to know if what you really talk not true. But I don't see any other person can do anything about them.
5: I never see anybody go ask questions about them.
2: What be the things where you want make government change about water and toilets for this area?
3: The thing where I want make the government change, I say. May they bring person who go the monitor the toilet. Because people feel do anything where they like. They know say nothing really they happen. Then make them to continue with this kind of thing. But if person did that to stand by the look on, they go catch them.
5: Yeah, I want me government dig more borehole for us, make we feel see better water. Because where will they go fish water for this time now? You far away.
1: Yes, so my people, time don't reach for that part where they sweet my belly, the drama segment, the part where they show how government they collect data and how will they take they benefit the community. Today drama title now, Planned Water, Healthy Community.
6: Honorable, I thank you very much. The way when you and chairman take with automatic alacrity send Obunge nurse them, plus even doctor to come help anti-nurse to tackle this sickness we enter Jambo on a trial.
7: But that is not all. As we speak, a team from the State Ministry of Health are on their...

0: times are really hard. The rising cost of living is affecting everyone, and it feels like nothing is going right.
1: I understand, but the government hasn't turned a blind eye. Did you hear about the recent measures they are introducing and implementing?
0: What are the new measures? Please tell me.
1: Well, for starters, the removal of petroleum subsidies was tough but necessary to stabilize our economy and promote long-term growth. Also, the compressed natural gas that will cost transportation costs by 50%. The presidential grant and loan scheme for our students and for small businesses as loans and grants. I almost forgot. The minimum wage, which is double of what it was before now.
0: Wow, this will make a big difference.
1: So now you can even hold your leaders accountable because of the local government autonomy, which will ensure rapid grassroots development.
0: That's what we've been waiting for.
1: That is why we need to support the government, and together we can overcome these challenges and build a brighter future for Nigeria.
2: This message is brought to you from the Federal Ministry of Information and National Orientation.
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0: And of course, Nigeria is going to be the third largest country in the world with a population of 400 million. So that collaboration is something that is going to be quite essential. And you see, with the Belt and Road Initiative, we have already a foundation for collaboration because we think the same way. It's China that created the Silk Road, you've got the spice trade. Nigeria has been engaged, or the people that became Nigeria when it was created have been engaged in the trans-Saharan trade, have been engaged in the kola nut trade, trade routes into other parts of Africa, have been engaged in coastal trade along the West African coast, the Gulf of Guinea, and then also along the two great African rivers, the Niger and the Benue. Everywhere you go in Nigeria, every day is a market day, either in a city, in a town, in a village. It's a huge market. We're used to trading and interacting with each other. So the Belt and Road is the same thing. You know, it's a modern day Trans-Saharan trade route. It's a modern day Silk Road. You know, we have fully adopted. While that the fact that China is a developing country, so it shares some of our concerns. It shares some of the urgency to create jobs, to take people out of poverty. And China has done it recently. Other countries perhaps did it a very long time ago. So we have that in common. And again, China has demonstrated its willingness to transfer technology as well. There is a transport university that was built along the margins of a rail project in Nigeria. So that transport university obviously is going to train Nigerians locally to be able to build their own railroads in the future and to also manage the ones that have been built. A lot of the times we hear about risk, political risk, financial risk. The partnership between China and Africa is showing that there's a way around risk, and these things are doable.
1: Great. Let's digest that with this piece done by Jay Cho titled Blue and White Porcelain. Enjoy it, please.

0: That was pretty soothing. Last week on our language lesson, we did a review of some past lessons we had. Niyo Chenja Ma, do you have a visa?
1: Yo.
0: Yes, I do.
1: Neyo means no, I don't.
0: We also learned how to apply for a visa. Ban Chenjong. To apply for a visa.
1: To apply for a tourist visa, you say Chenjong.
0: The simpler ones are Hujiao, meaning passport, and also Shuguan, which means embassy, Shuguan. And how about the pattern? The pattern, you say Yoma. And of course, many others. In today's edition, we shall learn how to translate some everyday sentences in Mandarin.
1: 我每天6点起床,
0: meaning I get up at 6 every day. And for some words that we have 六点, meaning 6 o'clock. To get up means 起床, get up. How about if you want to say every day, you say 每天, and if you want to say every month, you say 每月, and if you want to say every year, you say 每年, that means every year. How about race against time?
1: 春风斗秒,
0: race against time. And if you go to buy groceries, you say 买菜, to buy groceries. How about to cook meals, you say 做饭, and to drink tea, you say 喝茶, that means to drink tea. And to jog or to run, you say 跑步, 踢足球 means to play football or to play soccer. Who amongst you out there loves to play soccer? So if you want to play football, you say 踢足球. And to take a shower, you say 洗澡, to take a shower. And to sleep or go to bed, you say 睡觉, to sleep or go to bed. Well, here comes our teacher, Ya Ping Lo Xu. 不客气.
2: Dear listeners in Nigeria, 亲爱的尼日利亚听众朋友们, welcome to today's Chinese classroom. 欢迎来到今天的汉语课堂. 我是亚平. Today we have a special co-teacher, Progress, from Nigeria.
3: 大家好, 我是 Progress, 很开心能和你们一起学中文. Hello everyone, I'm Progress. I'm very happy to study Chinese with you guys. 那今天我们学什么? So what are we learning today?
2: Okay, so today we'll learn a super practical sentence. 我每天6点起床, I get up at 6 every day. Learn this and you can tell others about your daily routine. Let's start with a few most basic words. Progress. Ready?
3: 准备好了吗?
2: Yes, 准备好了. Okay, so let's begin. So, 朋友们, please repeat each word of me and Progress will read along too. Pay attention to pronunciation, especially the tones. The first one. 六点.
3: 6 o'clock.
2: Yeah, 六点.
3: 6 o'clock.
2: Okay, so you know, 六 is the number 6, okay? And the 点 is a clock. So together it means 6 o'clock. We say 六点.
3: 6 o'clock.
2: Okay, so do you remember about the 点? Is the third tone, 点.
3: 点.
2: 点.
3: 点.
2: Yes, you know, so from 1 o'clock to 12 o'clock, that's 一点. 二点，三点，四点，五点，六点，七点，八点，九点，十点，十一点，十二点，十三点。Do we have 十三点?
3: Oh, 没有.
2: 没有, right? We don't have 13点, okay? Okay, so we have another one. Do you remember half an hour? We say 半.
3: Half.
2: Yeah, 半, okay? So if we want to show 12:30 or now maybe it's 5:30, we say
3: 五点半.
2: Yes, 五点半, okay? 五点半. So that's about the first one is 六点. 点. Okay, so next one is get up. In Chinese, we say
3: 起床.
2: Yes, 起床. So 起 means just stand up and rise, okay? So 床 means bed. Getting up from bed is 起床. So progress. 你每天几点起床? What time do you get up every day?
3: 我六点起床. I get up at 6.
2: Yes, great. 我六点起床. So that's 起床.
3: Get up.
2: And next one is every day. 每天.
3: Every day. 每天 means every day. We can also say 天天, same meaning. But 每天 is a bit formal. Let's put the word into sentences.
2: Yes. So 我每天跑步. I run every day.
3: 我每天跑步. I run every day.
2: Yes. So that's every day, 每天. You also can say 天天. Okay, so next one is buy vegetables or groceries, okay? So we're here, mean 买菜.
3: To buy groceries.
2: 买菜, yes, 买菜. So next one. You know, 在中国, so many people go to the market at 6 o'clock, okay? 六点, because the produce is fresh. So how about Nigeria?
3: In Nigeria, we also go to the market in the morning,
2: mm-hmm.
3: maybe at 7 or 8.
2: Okay, so habits vary. Okay, so next one, we talk about cook meals.
3: 做饭.
2: Yeah, 做饭. Okay, 做 is to do, to cook here. And 饭 means?
3: Food.
2: Yeah, means food. And if you really want to show the rice, we should say 米饭.
3: 米饭.
2: Yes, 米饭. Okay, so progress. Could you make a sentence for us?
3: 我妈妈每天做饭. My mom cooks every day.
2: Yeah, 我妈妈每天做饭. My mom cooks every day. Okay, that's 做饭. Do you like 做饭?
3: 我喜欢做饭.
2: 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Okay, so next one is drink tea. Wow, drink tea. Say 喝茶. So 喝 means drink, 茶 means tea. So put it together.
3: 喝茶.
2: Yeah, 喝茶. Progress. So do you know Chinese people really love drinking tea in the morning, afternoon, and when friends visit, right?
3: 中国人特别喜欢喝茶.
2: Yes.
3: 早上喝, 下午喝, 朋友来了也喝茶. 我喜欢喝茶. I like drinking tea.
2: Yes. So how about the Chinese tea?
3: 我喜欢喝中国茶. I like drinking Chinese tea. It's very fragrant.
2: Yeah, 很香.
3: 很香.
2: Yes, 很香. Okay, so next one we talk about run, run, run, run. In Chinese,
3: 跑步.
2: Yes, 跑步. Okay, 跑 means run, 步 just means you sleep. But put together, we just say 跑步. Do you run every day?
3: 我每天跑步,
2: mm-hmm.
3: 然后洗澡.
2: Oh.
3: I run every day, then take a rest and shower.
2: Yes, okay, great. Yeah, 洗澡, take a shower, yes. Okay, so that's about 跑步. 跑步 is good for build your body, right? Yeah, so next one is play football.
3: 踢足球.
2: 踢足球.
3: 踢足球.
2: Yeah, so that's Q. In Chinese, we say 七.
3: 七.
2: Yeah, and plus the final U.
3: U.
2: Yeah, so 七U. 七U.
3: 七U. 七U.
2: And the rising tone?
3: 球.
2: Great, huh? 球. So 踢足球.
3: 踢足球。
2: Yeah, 踢足球。Okay, 踢足球。球 is ball, and 足 here just like your foot. So football together, 足球。
3: 足球。
2: Yes, 足球。Okay, so you know, many of us like playing football. So how do we translate this sentence?
3: 我们很多人都喜欢踢足球。
2: Yes.
3: Many of us like playing football.
2: Yes, 我们很多人都喜欢踢足球。Okay, and the next word I think you have heard before, that's take a shower. 洗澡。
3: 洗澡。
2: Yeah, 洗澡。Okay, 洗澡。So after exercise, it's comfortable to take a shower. 洗澡
3: 很舒
2: 服。Yeah, 洗澡很舒服。很舒服。 Okay, we have another more comfortable thing to do. That's sleep.
3: 睡觉。
2: Yeah, 睡觉。Okay, 睡觉。Okay, so progress. 你晚上几点睡觉？
3: 我晚上十一点睡觉。I go to bed at 11 in the evening.
2: Really? Maybe we'll check your phone till maybe 1 o'clock like this.Okay, so here, Chinese word order is very simple. Do you remember? We always put the time before the action. So like, 我晚上十一点睡觉。So the somebody and the time and do something, right?
3: Yes.
2: So 我晚上十一点睡觉 or I run every day. But in Chinese, we say 我每天跑步。我每天跑步。So 我somebody here and 每天 the time and do something 我每天跑步
3: 我每天六点起床
2: Yeah
3: I get up at 6 every day
2: Yes so that's the same structure 我每天六点 show the time and do something 起床 Okay so time is placed before the action that's the future of Chinese so in EnglishTime comes at the end, but Chinese put it before the action. So let's learn the 每天 again, because we have 每天 means every day, but we can expand time. Learn every month. Every month means
3: 每月
2: Great. And every year?
3: 每年
2: Yes.So, and plus a very interesting idiom, race against time. So, maybe we say, 争分夺秒。
3: 争分夺秒。
2: 夺。
3: 夺秒。
2: Yes, okay. 争分夺秒。
3: 争分夺秒。
2: Yes, okay. So, 争 here means strive for.And 分 means minutes. 夺 means seize, to grab something, okay? And 秒 means second. So this is the four character idiom. 争分夺秒。
3: 争分夺秒。
2: Mm-hmm.
3: Together, it means even 1 minute or 1 second must be fought for. It describes valuing time greatly.And not wasting any.
2: Yes, for example, before exams, right? Students race against time to review, right? 学生们争分夺秒 review. Okay, during rush hour, people race against time to catch the subway, catch the public bus, right? Okay, 争分夺秒。
3: 我们学习中文也要争分夺秒。每天学一点进步就会很快。
2: Mm-hmm.
3: We should also race against time when learning Chinese. Study a little every day and progress will be fast. 不要浪费时间。Don't waste time.
2: So progress is making progress every day. Okay, so everybody...Time is the most precious, okay? Whether in China or Nigeria, those who cherish time will succeed, right? Okay, so let's move to our dialogue because we need to practice what we learned. So this time, I think you can get and grab some words we've learned in this dialogue. Okay, please listen carefully and read along. Progress, are you ready?
3: I'm ready.
2: Yes, 准备好了, let's go. Okay, progress. 你每天几点起床? What time do you get up every day?
3: 我每天六点起床。 I get up at 6 every day.
2: 你起床以后做什么? What do you do after you get up?
3: 我跑步,然后洗澡。 I run, then take a shower.
2: 你喝茶吗? Do you drink tea?
3: 不,我喝水。我喜欢踢足球。 No, I drink water. I like playing football.
2: 我每天买菜做饭。你做饭吗? I buy groceries and cook every day. Do you cook?
3: 我每月做饭,不是每天。 I cook every month, not every day.
2: 那你每年回家吗? So do you go home every year?
3: 我每年回一次家。 I go home once every year.
2: Great, 很好。我们要争分夺秒学习中文。 We must race against time to learn Chinese.
3: 好。我每天学一点点。 Okay, learn a little bit every day.
2: Yes. So everybody, have you got

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0: 好，每天学一点点。
1: 啊，great.
0: Simple, right?
1: Mm-hmm.
0: Everyone can practice a few more times after class.
1: Yes. So that's all for today. Thanks to Progress for cooperating, and thanks to all Nigerian friends for listening.
0: You're welcome. We had a great time learning together. See you next time. 下次见。
1: Yeah, 下次见，拜拜。
0: Bye.
2: Thank you, Yaping Lao Shu, for another educative session. 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My producer remain Juanita Ehimiae. 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

is up past 5. 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

I am yours, earnestly, Sports Emma Ignis, the torchbearer. In the headlines, action continues in the 2026 WAFCON as Super Falcons take on FIBA Pharaohs of Egypt in a must-win encounter. National Sports Commission on the drive for improved nationwide sports infrastructure overhaul. Team Nigeria tops Africa's medal count at the Two World Games in Scotland. Northeast Nigeria trains fresh referees as Adamawa reigns supreme in 4x4 handball championship in Bauchi. We'll bring you details of these and more

then the Super Falcons of Nigeria will square off against the female pharaohs of Egypt in the final Group C fixture of the 2026 Women's Africa Cup of Nations, WAFCON, this evening at later tonight at the Olympic Stadium in Rabat, Morocco. This is after bouncing back from their opening defeat of 2-3 loss to Malawi. Justin Madugu's side triumphed with a hard-fought 1-0 victory over Zambia, despite playing more than half the match with 10 players. Egypt, meanwhile, have already been eliminated after defeat to Zambia, and they have a place in the quarterfinals without relying on results, the outcome elsewhere. The Super Falcons were beaten by tournament debutants Malawi in their opening game before responding with a disciplined display to defeat Zambia, luckily with an early goal by Azizat Oshoala. With Malawi already through as group winners, the battle for the second qualification spot remains open between Nigeria and Zambia, making today's encounter very vital. Mohamed Kamal's side were trashed 6-0 by Zambia before defaulting 3-1 to Malawi, leaving them rooted on the bottom of Group C with no points. Despite the elimination, North Africans will look to frustrate Nigeria, and the North Americans, Africans, a better part, will look to frustrate Nigeria and salvage pride in their outing. The Super Falcons were on an impressive run. They remain time WAFCON champions without two important players due to suspension. Defender Oluwatosin.

Musa, Deborah, Abiodun, Arimi are in to come into the starting 11. Aziza Oshoala is expected to retain her place after scoring the winner against Zambia, while captain Rashida Tajibade is favorite to lead the squad on to the pitch. Egypt has no fresh suspension concerns and are expected to stick largely with the side that lost to Malawi. Nigeria's quality, experience and attacking depth should be enough to topple an Egyptian side that has struggled defensively throughout the tournament. With so much at stake, a win for Nigeria in the match secures a place in the quarterfinals of the competition. However, qualifications will only be possible for if debutants Malawi avoids a defeat against Zambia tonight. Also, South Africa and Cote d'Ivoire recorded wins in their final group games to secure places in the quarterfinals of the competition. Barbara Banda of Zambia tops the goal scoring chart with 4 goals, while closely followed by Tewa Tewinga of Malawi, Mari Shisele, Divine Nga Manga of Cameroon, and Ines Conan of Ivory Coast with all 3 points each. Elsewhere, the National Sports Commission says it's driving a major nationwide sports infrastructure overhaul. The federal government has approved the complete rehabilitation of the Moshood Abiodun National Stadium in Abuja, trucks, floats, media facilities, a new high-performance center, anti-doping lab, VAR installation, and converting of the 200-room athletes' hostel to a hotel. The plan also covers many sports centers across all 6 geopolitical zones, support for states hosting future national sports festivals, and new facilities in tertiary institutions to boost grassroots sports. National Chairman Shehu Diko says President Tinubu has approved few funding rules from 2026 to ensure sports projects were released immediately after passage for no more delays. The commission also budgeted 4 billion naira in the 2026 budget for active and retired athletes, 2 billion naira each for retired athletes, coaches, and for presidential rewards for successful teams. The DG National Sports Commission, Bukola Lopade, has also vowed to improve welfare for Team Nigeria ahead of the 2026 Commonwealth Games, which we all witness. The National Sports Commission just inaugurated a few new boards for Nigeria's para federations, para swimming, para athletics, para powerlifting, and others, charging them to align with the Renewed Hope Initiative for Nigeria's sports economy rings. On football, Diko has set a 2030 World Cup target after renewing Eric Shell's contract to handle both Super Eagles, Olympic Eagles. The commission also announced a record of 1 billion naira prize money for the 2026 NPFL season. All right, let's move away from the National Sports Commission. Let's talk about the lower tier league, the Nigerian National League, NNL, as it is called. It has announced Owerri, the capital of Imo State, as the host city for the 2026-2027 annual general meeting, AGM. The NNL Chief Operating Officer, COO, Danlami Alanana, said His Excellency the Executive Governor of Imo State, Distinguished Senator Hopu Zadima, has given the nod of the 17th annual general meeting to be hosted in the Eastern Heartland. Quoting Danlami, we are delighted that the sports-loving governor of Imo State, Distinguished Senator Hopu Zadima, has magnanimously approved NNL's request to host our AGM in Owerri. This is one of the most important events in our calendar, Danlami disclosed. The AGM is a precursor to the 2026-2027 NNL football season and is scheduled to hold on Friday, 21st August 2026, with top officials of the nation's soccer governing body, led by the President of the Nigeria Football Federation, Laj Ibrahim Gusau, and the General Secretary, Dr. Muhammad Gusau, Dr. Muhammad Sanusi, in attendance. According to the schedule released by the NNL Secretariat, the 34 teams, NNL clubs, specifically speaking, will converge on Owerri on Thursday, 20th August, and depart on Saturday, 22nd August, 2026. Although the venue of the AGM in Owerri is yet to be announced, it will be communicated to clubs in due course. And close up.

0: advised to take note of the date and host. Far-reaching issues such as roadmap for the 2026-2027 season, club licensing regulations, and possible review and amendments of the NNL rules and regulations and will headline the annual general meeting. Let's shift gears from the NNL. Let's go to the impressive performance of Team Nigeria in Glasgow, Scotland. Team Nigeria, you recall, wrapped up an impressive campaign at the 2026 Commonwealth Games in Glasgow, Scotland, finishing seventh overall on the final medals table and cementing its position as the highest-ranked African nation. Global standing at seventh place out of participating Commonwealth countries, finishing right behind New Zealand and just ahead of Jamaica. Nigeria's contingents at the tournament plays a total of 24 medals overall, with a breakdown of 10 gold medals, 7 silver medals, and 7 bronze. Despite a scaled-down schedule and fewer overall events compared to previous editions due to the nature of Glasgow's short notice hosting, Nigerian athletes delivered high in impact performance across athletes across 10 sports in para sports, weightlifting, judo, and so on. The contagious performance drew national praise, with the nation's president, His Excellency Ahmed Bola Tinubu, commending the athletes for displaying exceptional resilience, discipline, and sportsmanship on the international stage. Estimated Sports and Network Service of Radio Nigeria, with me, Anna Ignis. Let's inform you that the full-day capacity building and training of referees in training, called RITs, which will run concurrently 4x4 handball championship, has ended in Bauchi State Capital. The seminar and championship began on Saturday, July 31, was sponsored by Alhaji Hosseini Abu Kadir and Zonal representative of the zone on the board of the Nigerian Handball Federation.
1: We're not using 40x20 for 4x4, okay? One big difference is that we're not using 40x20. We are using 20x20. That is a half court of the same measurement of handball conventional.
0: The championship ended on Monday with Adamawa State crowned the winners, having won all their matches played in a round-robin format. First position went to Adamawa State with Bonu in second position. Third position went to Bauchi and Yobe placed 12th. There were all 12 young referees that attended the basic courses for referees, passed their exams successfully, and are now certified arbiters by the Handball Federation of Nigeria, HFN. The highlight of the event was the award of a scholarship to one of the young referees to further his education. The scholarship was awarded by the Northeast Zonal representative on the board of the Handball Federation of Nigeria, Alhaji Hussein Mohammed. Two states, Taraba and Gombe State, were absent. All right, on that note, we'll take a break on Middle Sports on the network service of Radio Nigeria. Please don't go.
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0: Welcome back. You're still locked onto the network service of Radio Nigeria, Africa's largest radio network. It's in your program, Midweek Sports, with me, Ama Ignis. We told you that tonight, Nigeria will engage with Egypt, the last Group C matches of the ongoing WAFCON 2026 in a win or bust encounter. We also told you that National Sports Commission is on the drive for improved nationwide sports infrastructure overhaul. And that we also took an x-ray on the performance of Team Nigeria in Scotland. And more, let's begin this one with the, on the home front, talking about the domestic league. The leadership of the Nigerian Premier Football League, NPFL, has reiterated their readiness indeed to stick with their projection of kick-starting the 2026-2027 season on August 28th this month. The chairman of the league board, Honorable Benge Elegbele, said maybe a session-wide charting exclusively with the head of sports, Chinedu Mohanusi, with the induction of promoted clubs done, and with all 20 clubs in the top tier given to tourists on the FIFA, CAF, and NFF club licensing regulations, how to boost their league's visibility by making improvements in their respective media arms. Honorable Legbele said the remaining details are being put together as well for a very smooth takeoff of the season. An alleged threat of referees undermining the restart due to outstanding match bonuses allegedly owed the referees and officials, the NPFL chairman assured that the indemnities that accrued since February have been verified and will be fully settled before the kickoff on August 28th. Radio Nigeria can also confirm that the league body and hierarchy of the umbrella body in charge of referees in the country had the discussions on the issues, and the referees were assured of a better welfare dispensation this season, especially with the title sponsor in the horizon. The outstanding referees' match fees owed the referees are also said to be to backdate to the round of 32 of the 2025 Presidential Federation Cup, which does not fall under the jurisdiction of the NPFL. All right, we're expecting in the wings the head of competition of the Nigeria Premier Football League, Shive Sunday Basuki, to join us online and to keep us up to speed with preparations ahead of the commencement of the Nigeria Premier Football League. As soon as we have Dr. Sunday, we will be talking more about the Nigeria Premier League. But then let me just leave this and let's go to the International Table Tennis Federation. That is the 2026 ITTF Africa Youth Championships, which was a continental table tennis tournament for young players held last month from the 20th to the 27th at the Botiman Sports Complex in Accra. Yes, over 20 African nations with 260 players, total over 94 players, boys and girls, and 69 girls. It was the biggest tournament in the competition's history, ranging from categories of under 15 cadet and under 19 junior in singles, doubles, and team events. Winners of each team event and finalists in individual events qualified directly for the World Youth Table Tennis Championships in Turkey come November. Egypt dominated by winning three of 14 titles, under 15 boys, under 15 girls, and under 19 girls. Ghana's Table Tennis Association praised Botiman as one of the best facilities. All right, it appears we have Dr. Obaseki on the line. Hello, good evening, Dr. Obaseki. Dr. Obaseki, good evening. All right, we're yet to Hello, good evening, Dr. Basaki.
1: Thank you.
0: Dr. Basaki, you're welcome to Medix Sports on the network service of Radio Nigeria. Let me just go straight to the point and ask you about the pre-season activity that held in Enugu last week. I want to be quick to ask you, how did it go, especially with the media teams and of the 20 clubs?
1: Yes, thank you very much, Mr. Magnus. It is a wake-up workshop that will ensure that the NPFA has the required personnel in line with club regulation, their marketing manager or consultant and media directors of the NPFA. To ensure necessary tools are put in place to have a functional website, social media platform activated, and the right personnel are placed accordingly. The NPFL operation is in line with global standard practice to ensure that they are data-driven with professional personnel to activate, to mechanize every activity of the NPFL clubs. That on the aggregate, position the Nigerian Premier Football League to the global community. We have the potentials, we have the personnel, and we have the population. It's a wake-up call.
0: Indeed.
1: And a reawakening for the NPFA teams.
0: All right. How was the attendance? Were you impressed with the attendance?
1: Wow, it was excellent. It was a workshop organized in partnership with AfriInvest. It's a workshop that money meets football. And to reposition football from the arithmetic way of operation to digital.
0: All right, Dr. Obaseki. Before then, talking about intensive orientation and welcome bash given to the newly promoted teams like Sporting Lagos, Inter Lagos, Domo United, and Ranchers Bees of Kaduna. How did induction go? Because I know that it's good letting them know how what NPFL is, especially when we recall that the Ranchers Bees have fallen back a long way out of the top flight and other teams.
1: Thank you very much. The orientation is to inform them of the significant cardinal points of club licensing administration of FIFA, CAF, and Nigerian Football Federation. It's a wake-up call for them. So the MP, this is the apex league in Nigeria. Now we are professional in our operations. We have the sporting criteria where all the clubs need to have teams that service their team, also the by extension the national teams. The infrastructural criteria. If you don't meet up the standards, you will be relocated to nearby approved MPFA match venue. Now that we informed Doma United, Ranchers Bees, Sporting Lagos and Inter Lagos, it's paramount that they embrace the club licensing regulation 100%. The need for players, club officials to be insured. They travel on air, they travel on land. Insurance is guaranteed. The NPFA does not joke with insurance. The personnel criteria in club administration. You must have the appropriate personnel that will man various offices, that will give the value required to compete with any other clubs in Africa and beyond. It's a wake-up call for us to do that orientation for them, to know what expectations they should be expecting, and to up their games, to put messing machineries in place, to be able to meet the standard and be able to play in the NPFL.
0: All right, I understand that the 28th of this month is sacrosanct for the kickoff of the Nigeria Top Flight League. We're looking at reaching out more to Nigerians, lovers of football, were looking at live coverage. I know that Radio Nigeria had partnership with MPFL. I'm looking at other news via TV and a bit of questionable refereeing decisions as well. We noticed last season, I'm putting a lot of questions together in one. Many believe if we can get these things right, of the league, talking about the league, a better rating will come for Africa globally. And I don't know what your take is on this, as we are sacrosanct of the 28th date of kickoff.
1: Yes, thank you very much. As you are aware, the Nigerian Premier Football League, I must give kudos to the board of the MPFL, led by Honorable Benga Elegbeleye. We have aligned our calendar with other high-profile leagues globally. But you are aware of this. When we say it's sacrosanct, we will commence by August and end by May 24th, 327. You are aware, am I this? There's no going back. We are having a board, the driver, the digital administrator, Honorable Benga Elegbeleye, and the entire board of directors. And even the chief operating officer as well. We are digital administrators who have aligned whatever we are doing. It aligns with the EPA, the high profile leaks all over the world. For the TVs, yes, you are aware last season, Open Sport was on board, Afro Soccer, Murphy Ben International, the Federal Radio Corporation of Nigeria. Football is a media event. It's a media event. You can't play football without media. It goes pari passu. The NPFA has come to stay, aligning our operations.
0: Let me see if I can squeeze in this one. Still without the headline sponsor, talking about the MPFA. So I wish that we get such huge sponsorship and attraction. Talk straight into the microphone from where you are, into your phone, and tell stakeholders and football-loving Nigerians your expectations and those in diaspora that the league boldly will be ready to roll again. MPFL is working assiduously start off.
1: Definitely, Mr. Amman. We have the capacity, the board, leaders of the board, they have the capacity and potentials to reposition the league to greater height. This is just the beginning. In a couple of days, it will be unveiled. You'll be aware of this development. You'll be aware. Nigerians will be aware. Titles, they are there. We have potential competing.
0: All right, Dr. Sunday.
1: Ugly for it.
0: All right. You just shipped in one word? All right, well,
1: Ugly for it. Okay. To write, yes.
0: Yeah, we wish the MPFL and its entire management the best, especially in terms of sponsorship acquisition, so that it will keep shoring up the level and standard of Nigerian Premier League. You heard him there, the head of competition, Nigeria Premier Football League, Dr. Sunday Obaseki. Thank you so much, Dr. Obaseki. Thank you for sharing your time with us. And that appears to be much we can have on the show today, Midweek Sports, on the network service of Radio Nigeria. Don't forget, we brought you news that tonight, the Super Falcons of Nigeria are in a make-or-break encounter with the Egyptian women national team. And I want to say a big thank you indeed to my producer, Sam Asemohai, assisted by Philip Aremu. Not forgetting contributions from Agonsi, Ngozi, Chelsea, Okonkwo Kamps, Colin.
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7: 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Here is the major news at 6. First, the headlines. FRCN to support National Open University Nigeria on Clean Lagos project. Stakeholders call for repositioning of inclusive education curricula as WAEC releases 2026 WASC results. Governor Adeleke heads to court as EFCC freezes Osun bank accounts. Left-wing political outsider wins Democratic Senate primary in Michigan. Now the news in full. I am Delightsome Alfred. The students' executive of the National Open University of Nigeria, NAUN, has announced plans to unveil a Clean Lagos project aimed at promoting proper waste disposal and environmental sanitation across communities in Lagos, beginning later this month at Obalende. The students' body made this public when its president, Mr. David Alade, led a delegation on a courtesy visit to the director, Lagos Operations of the Federal Radio Corporation of Nigeria, FRCN, Princess Adenike Adegoke, at the Broadcasting House, Ikoyi. Mr. Alade requested for internship opportunities for students of his institutions and a 30-minute weekly student program on FRCN stations in Lagos. Responding, Princess Adegoke praised the students' initiatives and promised FRCN's coverage for the sanitation campaign. Correspondent John Obot reports that Princess Adegoke, however, referred the students' body to the National Broadcasting Academy for professional training while advising them to seek sponsorship and submit a pilot program proposal for consideration by the managers of the three FM stations of FRCN in Lagos. The National Association of Nigerian Students, NANS, wants the state governments and security agencies to act fast as students across tertiary institutions in the state now live in fear due to the spate of kidnappings, armed robbery, cult violence, rape, and other criminal activities. Briefing newsmen at the Nigerian Union of Journalists NUJ Secretariat in Abeokuta, the Secretary General of NANS, Mr. Ladimeji Uthman, popularly known as Danfodio, issued a 3-day ultimatum for the concerned authorities to rescue the 5 abducted students of Gateway ICT Polytechnic, Sapada. Mr. Uthman also called for the arrest of those responsible for the killing of a student of DS Adegbero ICT Polytechnic, Ituri, Sekinat Ahmed. The student's body warned that it would embark on sustained peaceful protests across Ogun State if its demands were not met within the stipulated period. Stakeholders, including professionals in the special education sector, have advocated for the full implementation of inclusive education program in all schools in the country. The stakeholders made the call at the annual conference of the National Association of Exceptional Children, NAEC, held at the University of Lagos, Akoka. Speaking at the opening of the 3-day program, the president of NAEC, Professor Julius Ademokoya, said there is an urgent need for government at all levels to increase funding for inclusive education and also restructure teacher training institutions to integrate mandatory inclusive education courses. He maintained that most countries of the world have reduced stigmatization of their citizens living with disability and provided the right environment for both children and adults with special needs to contribute positively to the growth of their society. Professor Ademokoya stressed that Nigeria cannot afford to be left behind in ensuring a conducive environment for learners with specialized needs. The West African Examinations Council, WAEC, has released the 2026 computer-based WACS results, with the data confirming a growing trend of girls outperforming boys in core subjects. Head of WAEC's Nigeria National Office, Mr. Amos Dangote, announced the release of the results at a news briefing in Lagos. It disclosed that over 60% of candidates that sat for the examination obtained credits in at least five subjects, including English language and mathematics. Mr. Dangote noted that over 1.2 million candidates met the benchmark for admission to higher institution out of the about 2 million candidates that sat for the examination. He added that the council withheld 167,486 results, representing 8.59% of all candidates over alleged examination malpractices. A representative of the initiative to resist institutional slavery and exploitation, IRISE, Miss Deborah Ism, has called on the Lagos State Government to reinstate the safe termination of pregnancy guidelines, describing the policy as an important step towards protecting women's health and reducing preventable maternal deaths. Ms. Ism made the appeal while featuring on Tori for Town on Radio 1. She said the absence of the guidelines has created uncertainty for healthcare workers and limited access to essential reproductive health care for many women and girls. According to Ms. Ism, unsafe termination of pregnancy remains a significant public health concern, contributing to maternal illness and deaths that could be prevented through evidence-based policies and improved access to quality health care services. She stressed that reinstating the guidelines would strengthen the state's commitment to safeguarding the health and rights of women.
8: By taking it away from everybody, you are taking it away from the people who also need it. Abortion is a very painful process, both physically and mentally, and nobody just does it for fun. While trying to make sure that the people who need this service actually get it.
7: Ms. Ism also called for increased public awareness on reproductive health, family planning, and access to comprehensive sexual and reproductive health information. She maintained that education and timely health care interventions are essential for reducing unintended pregnancies and improving maternal health outcomes across the state. You're listening to the major news at 6 on the Stable of Radio Nigeria, the best radio station of the year. A reminder of our headlines. FRCN to support National Open University of Nigeria on Clean Lagos project. Stakeholders call for repositioning of inclusive education curricula as WACS results 2026 are released. Still to come, Governor Adeleke heads to court as EFCC freezes Osun Bank's accounts. Left-wing political outsider wins Democratic Senate primary in Michigan. Plus sports. Stay tuned.
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7: Welcome back. Residents of Abiola Street in the Alakwere Ketu area of Lagos have received a free borehole to provide access to clean and safe drinking water. The project was donated by Pioneers Club International in partnership with Abiodun Fatogun and family as part of efforts to improve the welfare of the community. Speaking during the inauguration, the president of Pioneers Club International, Mr. Akinyemi Bagudu, said the initiative reflects the organization's commitment to humanitarian service and improving the quality of life of the people. Mr. Bagudu explained that beyond supporting government's efforts in the provision of basic amenities, the club also undertakes empowerment and skill acquisition programs for the less privileged. He appealed to residents to take ownership of the borehole by protecting it from vandalism and ensuring its proper maintenance. Dignitaries at the event included the chairman of Agboiketu LCDA, Honorable Aguni Abubakar, represented by her special advisor, Mrs. Tony Odegbeson, political stakeholders, community leaders, and residents. Osun State Government has commenced legal action against the Economic and Financial Crimes Commission, EFCC, following the freezing of the state's bank accounts. The state's Attorney General and Commissioner for Justice, Mr. Oluwole Jimmy Bada, who made this known in a statement, said that Governor Ademola Adeleke had directed him to institute proceedings before the Federal High Court to challenge the anti-graft agency's action. Mr. Jimmy Bada, who maintains that the EFCC possesses the authority to investigate financial transactions, noted that the agency lacks the power to freeze a state government's accounts without a court order. According to the Attorney General, the restriction on the accounts could significantly affect the day-to-day administration of government and the delivery of public services across the state. Away from Nigeria, left-wing political outsider Ms. Abdul El Sayed is projected to win the Democratic Senate primary in Michigan, which exposed bitter divisions over the party's direction. The former public health official is on course to beat moderate four-term Democratic Congresswoman Ms. Haley Stevens. Mr. El Sayed voiced support for progressive causes like universal health care and abolition of U.S. immigration and customs enforcement. If officially confirmed as the primary's winner, he will face Republican and President Donald Trump's ally, Mr. Mike Rogers, in November's midterm elections. The son of Egyptian immigrants will be the first Muslim U.S. senator if he wins in November. And now to sports. Women football, the final Group C fixtures of the 2026 Women's Africa Cup of Nations WAFCON comes up tonight in Morocco. Defending champions Nigeria take on pointless Egypt, while group leaders Malawi will play Zambia. If Zambia defeats Malawi and Nigeria beats Egypt, then three teams will be on 6 points after three games. CAF will then examine the matches between the Copa Queens, Super Falcons, and Scorchers to determine who had the best head-to-head record. The top two teams from each group will advance to the quarterfinals. Nigeria's game against Egypt will kick off at 9 p.m. West African time at the State Olympic de Rabat. Nigeria's Junior the Tigress tipped off their campaign at the FIBA Under 18 Women's AfroBasket on a winning note after beating Tunisia 54-50 today in Côte d'Ivoire. Favour Joy Amari, stared for the Nigerian ladies with a commanding game high of 9 rebounds and team leading 14 points. Nigeria will play Cameroon on Friday at 5 p.m. in another group game. Peace and security are inevitable to national development. Play your role in ensuring unity and peaceful coexistence in the country. To end the major news at 6, here again are the main items. Radio Nigeria Lagos operations to support the students, executive of the National Open University of Nigeria now, as it embarks on a Clean Lagos project aimed at promoting proper waste disposal and environmental sanitation across communities in Lagos beginning later this month. Stakeholders, including professionals in the special education sector, have advocated for the full implementation of inclusive education program in all schools in the country. Governor Adeleke heads to court as EFCC freezes Osun bank accounts. And on the foreign scene, you also hear that a left-wing political outsider, Mr. Abdul El Sayed, is projected to win the Democratic Senate primary in Michigan, which exposed bitter divisions over the party's direction. That ends Radio 1, 103.5 FM, Major News at 6, your favorite news, talk, and sports station on the stable of Radio Nigeria, the best radio station of the year. 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It was edited by Akinboye Akintola. I am the Lightsome Alfred. Good evening.
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13: 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Lectures hold Monday to Friday from 9 a.m. for 6 weeks. Prospective candidate must be degree or HND holder. School set holder with credits in 5 subjects, including English language, may be considered. Admission form can be obtained at the National Broadcast Academy, 1A Adekunle Faji Uwe Ikeja, GRA Lagos. 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
14: 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Verify the licensing status of such schemes on this website. www.cbn.gov.ng, www.nicom.gov.ng, www.pencom.gov.ng, www.sec.gov.ng. 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
1: We are fully presentable to the royal house of the Lord.
2: Everybody listen to my voice this moment in the name of God. This is the voice of Lady Evangelist Funmilayo Adebayo from the Rapture Proclaimer Evangelical Church, sponsored by the Warning Bell Concert. I pray for you, the Lord God Almighty will save you and get you out of the bondage of your enemy in the name of Jesus. In every area that the kingdom of darkness have been succeeded and prospering in your life, the Lord will give them automatic failure. Everything fighting the hand of God in your life shall paralyze. Everything disturbing the favor and the blessing of God for you shall be taken away. Everything convincing you and disturbing you shall remain silent. Everything that is standing before you that not allow you to please your God shall be destroyed. And I pray, everything man has done to you that never allow your life to move the way it's supposed to move, the Lord God Almighty will crush those things in the name of Jesus. Everyone that say it will never allow the work of God in you prosper, that is fighting God in your life, the Lord will take care of them the way he deal with Nebuchadnezzar. The Lord will deal with them like the day he deal with Pharaoh. The Lord God Almighty will never overlook your enemy, but he will judge them. The Lord God Almighty will remember you in his favor and cause you to laugh. So shall he be, in the name of Jesus Christ. On this program today, I thank God for this opportunity given to me to preach the word of God. As you are listening this moment, the Lord will bless you. The message say, world in the church, mix up in the church. Worldliness has taken over in the church to extend God is crying for church. My people, what do you call church? What do we call church? Church is a gathering of people that really want to serve God. They gather together in a place to know what God wants, to know the way to heaven. It is Jesus Christ of Nazareth that came to this world and tell us about this personality called God. And he claimed him to be his father. And the Bible proved it to us also. And the only thing that can make us to go to get to God is to know what this God wants. This God is not more than ordinary deities, ordinary idols. This God is more than a person that we can just follow the way we like. He has standard and level of his own. And this God is expecting everybody to come to his standard. The Bible says we must be holy as our God is holy. Even though some people say it's not possible to be holy, my dear, it's possible. God knows those who honor him and fear him and respect him. No one will be holy if you love God and you don't fear God. You can never ever be holy if you love God and you don't respect God. That man called Joseph escaped the trap of sin only for one condition. He feared God and he respected God. He did not just love God because God is God. God provide. God bless. God heal me. Some people deceive themselves. They love God just because God is good to them. The very day God refuses to be good to them, God will become bad God. God will be rejected. Back to the story of Joseph. Throughout all this day, since the time he left his father, nothing is good again. He's been sold from dry well to the people that, to the slave trader, from one place to another. He never remained the same Joseph with colorful clothes. He's now a servant. Even though the head servant is servant, still, he never say God is no more good. He fear God, he reverend God, he love God, and he obeys him. The fear of God helped him that day to overcome the temptation that many mighty fall for today. Many faithful children of God fall because their pastor made them to love God, but he never teach them how to fear God. They will tell them every day how God is good, how he healed the sick, how he do miracle. They never tell them how God destroys sinner. They never tell them the danger ahead of sinner. They never tell them it's possible to forsake sin totally. They never tell them the same God that saved Israelites, that same God sent snake to bite them in the wilderness. The same God that saved the Israelites from the Egyptians. The same God, he killed many of them, grand swallow when they mold idol. and replace God with it. The same God that feeds them, that blessed them, send Babylon to fight them and take them away in exile. The anger of God is terrible. Pastor doesn't teach them. Pastor always tell them the Lord is good all the time. That same good God that send rain, that water our plant, is the same God that is watching when sickness is killing somebody that hit very well. The same God that provide clothes allows somebody that have clothes to die. The same God that blessed barren woman with baby, same God was there when we killing the same baby. He doesn't fight. He doesn't talk. He's not blind and he's not sleeping. His anger brings his silence. The same God that heal you when you are sick was there when you die without sickness. Yes, the same God. When he's happy with you, he's a good God. But the moment he's annoying, my dear, you cannot stand it. What in the church today, my dear, people doesn't know the difference between church and the world anymore. The church has entered into the world and the world and the church today. Imagine, we in the church today, they don't know what we should celebrate and what we should not celebrate. In the church today, we have Ankara night, Suya night. Church do carnival today. Church celebrate things we cannot even to mention. They encourage their people to do it, believing they are winning their souls to God. And that is what they like in the world. When they sit in the church, they will come to Christ. How come they enter church? Our work as a pastor is to make them to hate those worldly things they liked before. How come we entice them with those worldly things, thinking we are winning their soul to church, to God? No, we are only winning them to church, not to God. If those souls is the one to God, you will not impress them with worldly things. Imagine, in the church today, entertainment. Come and see jokes, cracking jokes. A pastor will leave his pulpit for somebody that come and crack joke. You see people cracking joke in the name of Jesus. The hymns in the church. Things, the service of the Lord. Word of God, Bible. They will stand on the pulpit, cracking joke with it. Irritation, forbidden. Why? They want their people to be happy. Churches, pulpit has turned to entertainment stage world in the church today. Church doesn't know sin anymore. Church doesn't know what God likes and what God does not like anymore. You can see the people of God. When you see them doing service, you think somebody is doing burial party. Burial party. The way they do things, imagine. In church today, before member will dance, there must be a worldly beat. They must dance to worldly sound. You will see Christian dancing as some tour in the church. Different type of dancing in the church. Why? They just want them to be happy. What about joy of salvation? No Holy Spirit to give them joy again. Pastor must use brain for member to be happy. Pastor must bring in things in the world. Pastor, we take member to all those resources for members to be happy. Come and see Valentine's Day. Come and see how they do it. This Sunday, in the church, this Sunday, we are asked, Jesus is a global uniform of Antichrist. You may not believe me. The time is coming, you will believe me. When I told people 15 years ago that something we call MasterCard, is to prepare us for the kingdom of Antichrist, though it's not demonic now. It's only preparation. They want to see how we have interest. We started falling into it until cashless policy will come. Cashless policy has come. You may not understand, I know what I'm saying, because I'm once an agent of darkness working for devil direct in the kingdom of darkness for many years ago. I know what I'm talking about. I also told them, a time is coming, ATM machine will be canceled and people will go into thumbprinting. From thumbprinting, that thing, Revelation 13, say about mark of 16 will come up. It's coming up gradually. Many people say I'm a liar. They later come back and say, woman of God, we discover what you are saying is true. Listen very well. I'm also telling you, you may not believe me. I don't care why many people did not believe me. I'm sent only to the few. The few that believe me is whom that God sent me to. Imagine, church do they celebrate, or maybe, I don't know what they call it, this Sunday. What does that mean? Where is this Sunday in the Bible? Where is Ankara night in the Bible? Where is Carnival in the Bible? What God said we should celebrate is different to what we are celebrating. Heaven is crying. Man is jubilating. We are shouting hallelujah. Christ continues shedding tears. My dear, you are working for a strange master, but under the canopy of Jesus. Do you know what? Many things Bible talks about. Church are doing it, which is wrong. For example, did you know Christian today? Church today does not know that tattoo mark is forbidden. The book of Leviticus 19:28. If you read your NIV, yes, NIV say you must not put tattoo mark in your body. King James say you must not put marks in your body. But pastor put tattoo mark on the pulpit. Do you know the meaning of tattoo mark? I'm once a marine member. Tattoo mark is a tribal mark in the marine kingdom. As our native village, we use mark, especially the Yoruba people. It is by mark we know the families, where somebody come from. The same mark we use in the marine kingdom before I left there. And this tattoo mark, you can say, don't mind now, it's been long. Our fathers, our mothers have been doing that, using that mark before. It's a fashion. Those your father and mother you are talking about, are they born again? Did you know Christ? Did they know Bible? If they are blindfolded, are you also blindfolded? And then is it an error or mistake for Bible to say you must not put mark on your body?
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1: Be your fruit be presentable to the royal house of the Lord.
2: Pastor also prove it that is, there's nothing bad in it. My dear, mind what you say to your people. Mind the answer you give to the question of your member. How come a whole pastor will say tattoo is not a sin? If Bible say it's a sin, then cancel it from your Bible and from the whole Bible of the world. The Bible say, if heaven and earth pass away, the list of my word will never go unfulfilled. Not only that, Deuteronomy 22 verse 5 says, a man shall not put on a uniform, a cloth of a woman, and a woman shall not put on a cloth of a man. God say, it's not good, it's irritating to him. Do you know what? I heard of a pastor that made jest of me on internet and television. Said, don't mind them. They are fool. They are ignorant. Lady trouser is different to men trouser. Listen, either you believe me or not. This person talking to you on the head now. I'm once a member of the people in the 99 realm that sit together. When we read this quotation, it's Deuteronomy 22 verse 5. Let's create a trouser for women, for them to be under the anger of God. Either you believe it or not, it doesn't concern me, but just listen, so that when God will judge you, he will be right. I don't care either your daddy Gio tell you it's not a sin. A little familiar is telling you it's a sin. If you don't believe, God brought me out of darkness for you to know what you need to know. I never call you to come and be our member. I never call you to come and worship in our church. This one you are hearing may be the last time you will hear the truth, because truth is very scarce. Any pastor that wants people to join his church will not say truth on the air. I'm not here on the air for me to snatch you from your church. But I'm here to tell you the truth that many of your pastors cover it because of the income, because of the money, because of the tithe, because they don't want to lose your money, not your soul. Even if they are protecting your souls, they will tell you the pure truth of the Bible. They kept the truth away from you. You are dancing, you are jubilating, you are donating, and you are laughing. I'm telling you the truth word of God. You may not like it. So please, I don't know what you are saying as you are hearing me, but I'm telling you what God sent me to you. We produce Lady Trouser, a pastor, was making jest of me. He said, tell her to go to Scotland and tell men there not to wear trouser. People, that culture of trouser, not to wear wrapper, not to wear skirt, say men are putting on skirt in Scotland. That culture, is it from God? That style, is it from God? Our God, our Bible say woman must not put on things that belong to man. Man must not put on things that belong to woman. And you're telling me Scotland. Is Scotland the people that wrote Bible? Are you throwing away Bible and take the culture of Scotland? Somebody told me it is the white people. They used to put on trousers because of cold. It's a lie. Go and watch. Queen Elizabeth, she's a woman leader there. Under cold, have you ever come across her putting on trousers before? So don't lie, it is because of cold. We see how many Christians over there that never put on trousers as a woman. It is not my doctrine. I'm not preaching my doctrine now. I'm preaching Bible. The same Bible in the hand of your pastor that tell you it's not a sin. It's the same Bible I quoted, Deuteronomy 22 verse 5. You know what? No man can force you to change. It's only God that can help you. If I want to get something from you, I won't say this thing on the radio. I will keep it only in our church. But you know what? You must hear so that when the judgment will start, anywhere you are, you will remember one woman said it on radio one day. If you want to ask this question, go back to your pastor. Your pastor, that is wife putting on trouser. If you ask him, pastor, is trouser a sin for woman, he will tell you doesn't mean, because he will not like to condemn his wife publicly. This same Bible in the book of Romans, that's chapter 12, verse 1, said, therefore I urge you, brethren, in view of God's mercy, to offer your body as a living sacrifice. It doesn't say your heart, your spirit, but it's talking about your body. Whenever we read this, some pastor will tell you Bible is talking about our heart. Body is body. It's not afraid to say so. Don't let anybody, in fact, nobody is deceiving you. You are deceiving yourself because you can read and write. You are the one. You listen to those things you like to listen to because you want them. And the ritual is there. You overlook it. You don't want it. This one is not a parable. It's a clear message. Therefore, I urge you, brother, in view of God's mercy, to offer your body as a living sacrifice, only pleasing to God. This is your spiritual act of worship. This is why I jealous the Muslims. When you see them, they are women putting on hijab. A woman that put on hijab, how can you see her breast? A woman that put on hijab, you won't know either you have attachment or earring or shame. They sacrifice all their beauty for their God. What is our problem, Christian? What type of beauty you have that is too much to sacrifice for God? Even though so far God wants it, why can't you give it to him?
3: No. I can't cover my beauty with you.
2: But some human being covered it to make their God happy. You see? A Christian claiming born again, bring out half of their breast. There's a woman doing wedding one day with a body, she had two boys, waiting that they call her. He wants to go and sign certificate. As he bent down, the old two orange fall out and they started packing it in. One demonic pastor to that marriage. My dear, in our church, before you do marriage, we check your gown. If he not get handy, no marriage in that church. You will accept any marriage in your church. You know why? Because you need money. That ceremony, money will come to church. The reason why you can't tell them the truth is that they have what you need and you are giving them what they want. The truth remains truth. If you like, turn it, twist it, Bible never change. God of Bible will never change. His standard remains. He will never come to your level. Members, nobody deceive you. You deceive yourself. You want, you like what they told you and they fool you. But you know what? The judgment of God will never pity your foolishness. Verse 2. Do not conform any longer to the pattern of this world. Pattern of this world. What is the pattern of this world? Imagine, worldly musician will be invited to revival in the church just to get people. Is that a trap? You call it wisdom. My dear, it's not wisdom. Devil is using you. No. The Bible says we must be different. What is for Caesar? Leave it for Caesar. What is for God? Leave it. Take it for God. No. Is it possible for idol worshiper to call a pastor to come and pray at shrine so that Christian can worship idol with them? Any pastor that joined them in their festival, they will never allow him to pray, especially in the name of Jesus Christ. Either what if I refuse to accept other thing, but we, there's nothing we cannot accept. My dear, I don't blame people killing Christians because we are a disgrace to our God. God was watching when Boko Haram started killing us one by one. Do you know why? Our God is annoyed. He refused. He folded his hand. If God wants to fight for us just once, my dear, everybody will remain silent. But the silence of God is our destruction. Why? That God we are talking about is not happy. God is not happy. That is why he allowed the king of Babylon to terrorize us. God is not happy. Church in the world in the church. That is the topic. The world has entered into the church. In the church today, come and see how sisters dress in the church. When somebody is going to church, you think he's coming from clubhouse. In the olden days, when somebody is going to church, the dressing will make you to know that, no, you are going to church. But these days, you will think he's coming from clubhouse or he's going to clubhouse. So people will dress as if they are doing burial ceremony. No. They must be different. Delilah and Deborah are friends in the church today. I'm not saying you should not greet them, but your appearance, everything must be different. Yeah. He said, do not conform any longer to the pattern of this world, but be transformed by the renewal of your mind. Everything you like must be different. The way you talk must be different. Your dressing must be different. Even though you tie skirt and put on beret and long skirt like my own, if still you don't have a good heart, you will not make heaven. Let me tell you something. The standard of heaven is 100%, not 99.9. Understand? Because somebody will say, don't mind them. Even those people, they tie scarf self, they are bad. Yes, many are bad. Why can't you be the only one that is good? Why can't you try to be good? Must you join those people that are bad? If the whole world are going to hellfire, must you join them? Is it too much for you to be different? Bible continues saying it. Don't be a yoke together with unbeliever. It doesn't say you should not greet them. It doesn't say you should not pray for them. It doesn't say you should not help them. But it says you should not behave like them. You should not dress like them. Remember what the Bible says? Even heaven and earth pass away, the least of my word will never go unfulfilled. If you like, just take the little you want and reject others. All that you reject will be waiting for you at the throne of judgment. My people, as you are listening to me, if what you need is to make heaven, change your way. Not my pastor say, my Bible say, will be your judgment. Whatever your pastor say, will stop the moment you die. What Bible say will remain for you after death. Don't place your standard on your pastor. Place your standard on the Bible. Research on it. Pray for God to give you understanding, the hope in your brain. Don't follow people that are losing the way. If it is only you that know the way, within a year, 2-3 people will join you. If you are able to save 2-3 people, these 3 people will save another 3. They will become 6. That 6 will save another 6. They will become 12. That is how you increase the kingdom of God. This is how everybody serves God. If that is the way, if the way we are serving God is okay, will God continue calling more people to come and work for him? Because God is not pleased, that's why he continue calling more pastors. And more shops are open in the name of church. My dear, either you like my message or you don't like my message, that's not my problem. I'm delivering the message from God. Your creator sent me to you. He doesn't want you in hell. Many are in hell, crying, regretting, begging God for another chance. Just a day, just 2 days, they want to change. No more chance for them. Those people you call your pastor has led many to hellfire, and you are still going to join them unless you change. My dear, change. God doesn't want you to perish. Change. Your dressing matter most. Your utterances matter most. Your thinking matter most. You must be different. You must not be in the pattern of this world. Everything must change. Do not allow your church to be worldly. Maintain standard of holiness. And mind you, if you pretend to be holy, remember, people will think you are holy. God knows whom you are. Stop pretending. We are talking about your life, your eternity. No pastor can dupe you. You are the only one that can dupe yourself. Be careful. World in the church, church in the world, separate. Get out of among them. The Lord will help you. The Lord will bless you. you will never be condemned. This message is not judging you, it's only warning you. And this warning will lead you to your salvation. Your soul will never be lost. God will help you. If you lost your love for God, the Lord will give it to you back. So shall it be, in Jesus' name.
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0: day and welcome to the program, The Pensioner, a program prepared to enlighten the military pensioner, next of kin of deceased personnel and the public on how to go about their pension matters at the Military Pensions Board. Well, we have talked so much about matters that concern next of kin in the course of this program. But as you know, this is an issue that cannot be overlooked or taken lightly. So, today we will be looking at issues of next of kin from another angle. There will be a drama presentation, very important health tips, question for the week, and many more activities on the program today. I am Florence Alunge, your regular host. 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
2: Well, I'd like to let you know that the issue of next of kin is a very big one, as it could cause the suffering of innocent children, wives, family members who do not deserve it. It is very dangerous and uncalled for to neglect the issue of next of kin. Right from inception to date, issues of next of kin have still not been addressed properly by retirees or pensioners, or by even the persons who assume the status as a next of kin. Some retirees or pensioners believe that making someone their next of kin means, ha, this person is going to inherit all I have. And so, because a husband and a wife seems not to be good enough or matured enough or eligible in your eyes or in your mind, must be punished by that. Remember that, brother, uncle, aunt, cousin, niece that you love so much and that you trust so much and made your next of kin will be at the mercy of your immediate family when the time comes. Over time, there have been cases at the Military Pensions Board where a next of kin comes to claim all benefits of a deceased pensioner and cuts away with everything without administering the deceased estate as appropriate. In some cases, the next of kin does not even know his job and does not care because he or she has little or no connection with the family. Most next of kin, on the other hand, are not aware of the responsibility bestowed on them as next of kin. In this case, the next of kin has a mindset that his or her status as a next of kin demands that he or she automatically inherit the deceased person. He or she sees it as kin. In this case, the next of kin has a mindset that his or her status as a next of kin demands that he or she automatically inherit the deceased person. He or she sees it as his jackpot and entitlement. Hence, they feel even giving something to the deceased person's family is an act of generosity. Whereas, as a next of kin, his or her job is just to see to it that the dead man's estate is being apportioned properly and his family being catered for. It is high time that we learn that a person's next of kin is the closest living blood relative or relatives, and that's all it is to it. It does not confer any title or inheritance right on the person. He is just the first person to be informed or contacted in case of any eventuality. Being a next of kin does not mean that the person mentioned automatically steps into the shoes of the deceased. At best,

0: can only be contacted to be notified by the Military Pensions Board of any happening or be asked to give some information about the deceased. 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Please take the issue of carefully choosing your next of kin as if your life depends on it, because it actually does.
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6: Yeah, you get Roma, listen to me. Don't go put your hand for wuru-wuru thing for pension matter. You didn't hear me? Because anybody where dry out, the hammer of the law will knock a towa for head. I know see that one mean your life not gonna remain the same. Oh, I say if you come on have a party.
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0: While you're still listening to the pensioner, a program packaged to enlighten the military pensioner, next of kin of deceased personnel, and the public on how to go about their pension matters at the Military Pensions Board, it's time to bring health tips from Dr. Paul Ochai of the Military Pensions Board's Medical Reception Station.
10: Good day, my name is Dr. Paul Ochai, Medical Officer, Military Pensions Board, and today we are going to be talking about ways to prevent hearing loss, that is deafness. Many elderly people above the age of 65 of age will develop some form of hearing loss as they grow older, that is difficulty in appreciating sound. They will notice that they have to start turning the volume up on their radio or TV sets, or they start telling a lot of people around them to speak much louder. Naturally, as humans grow older, we begin to lose the ability to pick up sound vibration, and as well as we used to as we were younger. Also, the exposure to loud noise over time can damage the hair cells inside our ears, and then this can lead to hearing loss. Certain occupations are at risk of developing hearing loss. They include those who work in the airports and flight crews and attendants, pilots and all of that. Farmers who work with heavy machineries are at risk of hearing loss. Physical education instructors and those who lead parade, because of their constant shouting, this can expose them to hearing loss as they grow older. Also, those who drive ambulance and those who lead escorts, because of their exposure to siren noise over time, can lead to hearing loss. Construction workers and factory workers are at risk of developing hearing loss in their old age. DJs and those who work in the radio stations or clubs are at risk of developing hearing loss because of their constant exposure to loud music and speakers, especially the speakers in our churches and our mosques. Those who are constantly exposed to this loud noise. noise all the time at risk of developing hearing loss. Motorcycle riders ride very fast at risk of developing hearing loss. Soldiers who are constantly exposed to loud explosives in the battleground at risk of developing hearing loss. Swimmers and those who dive too deep underwater at risk of developing hearing loss because water can go into the ear canal and, you know, damage the ear structures. Basically, any job that exposes you to loud music or loud noise for more than 15 minutes per day can expose you to developing hearing loss in your old age. Also, trauma to the ears from accidents, road traffic accidents, and fall from heights can leave you with damage to the ear drum and ear structures. Also, those who are involved in combat sports, like boxers and wrestlers, are at risk of developing hearing loss because of the constant trauma to the ear. Certain infections like meningitis, measles, mumps, and even COVID-19, they have been proven to leave complications such as hearing loss. Certain medications like antibiotics such as tetracycline, gentamicin, have damage to the eardrum or the ear structures as their side effects. Anti-malaria such as chloroquine has damage to the eardrum as one of the side effects. The use of pain relievers such as aspirin, diclofenac, ibuprofen, these medications consumed in high doses can damage the ear structures. You should always check with your health providers, especially your pharmacies, concerning any medications you are taking to know the side effects before taking them. Ways to avoid hearing loss include avoiding exposure to loud noise or loud music. How loud is too loud? Is if you have to shout over the noise around you, then it is too loud and it can damage your hearing. Sounds from motorcycles, you know, concerts or event speakers in churches and mosques and cinemas, certain construction sites and battleground, you should try as much as possible to avoid being constantly exposed to the loud noise. You can use earplugs or earmuffs when you are traveling by air or by train to help reduce the exposure to loud noise. You can also reduce the volume of the audio from your TV or radio sets to the level that you can clearly appreciate, and avoid listening to music with headphones for more than 1 hour at a stretch. Basically, if anybody can hear the music coming from your earphones, then the music is too loud and you should reduce it to less than 60% of the volume capacity. Also, avoid using cutting boards. This is very important, as many doctors will say. Cutting board is one of the commonest ways by which we can damage our eardrums when we constantly use this object to clean our ears. The ear canal laterally cleans itself, so please, you should avoid putting any hard objects into the ear canal to clean it or to scratch it. You can simply use your finger to bring out any excess earwax, or just simply insert olive oil into your ear. But be careful not to insert too much of it, as this can also damage your eardrum. Avoid smoking tobacco, or if you already smoke, please endeavor to quit, as smoking has been linked to so many medical conditions, including hearing loss or deafness. If you don't smoke, then you should avoid secondhand smoke, that is, being around people who smoke. And finally, you should go for regular medical checkup to test your hearing ability, especially as you are aging, or if you notice any ringing or tingling sensations, which we call tinnitus, in your ear, then you should always go for medical checkup. There are varieties of medical and surgical treatments available to improve your hearing as you age. This includes the use of hearing aids. Be sure to see your doctors or your medical providers for further explanation. Thank you.
0: Let's now listen to the experiences of retirees and next of kin who visited the Military Pensions Board to process their benefits.
3: Adewi, Tosi, I know how tedious it was then when the retirees are suffering on the rural bus. But as of now, with this new dispensation I'm seeing, I believe there are a lot of improvements. After clearance from the families and normal documentation, they can assess their gratuity or within shortest possible time, unlike how it was very difficult for people to assess before.
4: My name is Jesus Haruna. The Military Pension Board is quite working. We appreciate the way they perform their duties. We are very, very happy for what they have been doing to us. God bless them.
5: My name is Mrs. Naomi Bulos. I came from Abeokuta to this place, to Pension Board, but the place is okay. We don't have much problem.
11: My name is Abdurrahman Saad. I come along with my brother, Yazid. We come from Taraba State. We are here on behalf of our brother, late brother, Habibu Bala, and the way they treat us here is normal, no any challenge.
12: My name is Mrs. Ruth Nelson from Taraba State. I'm here to collect letter of authority to assess my dad's account. The people here are nice, they treat us well, and they are very accommodative.
13: My name is Honorable Elder Joy Ejikwa JP. I lost my son. The problem I have now is that the transport will be coming away from the state. If you can help me with that, this type of a thing, to be moving to the state headquarters for the disease, and then invite the parents to come there, it will assist. Not everybody can be able to afford transport in another state to be here.
0: Our drama presentation today is titled The Retirement Life.
14: My darling wife.
15: Yes, my darling wife.
14: Don't tell me that. Don't tell me.
15: Tell you what.
14: How can you tell me that you are thinking of retirement? At what point of your life did you even think of retirement?
15: Long ago.
14: Ah, because I know you are not even up to 8 years in this military job. Retirement doesn't just happen, my husband. You need to plan.
15: Woman, don't tell me what to do. I will retire, whether you or the devil want it or not. I will retire, and there's nothing you do about it.
14: Okom, I'm not saying you will not retire. You will retire, but my husband. I'm just saying now is not the time. We are still not ready. We haven't even bought a land, and you want to retire. Our children are in school. You need to plan properly before retiring, no? Ah. Hey,
15: hey. Oh, yeah, come and wear the uniform and complete it for me now. No,
16: yes, come in.
14: Good morning, sir.
16: Ah, morning, madam. How is my friend?
14: Your friend is very fine, sir. I am sorry, sir, for coming this early to disturb you.
16: Okay.
14: I'm really, really sorry.
16: Okay, sir.
14: But it's important and it bothers my heart. My husband, your friend, wants to retire. And I've been trying to tell him that retirement comes with good and proper planning. Oh, God, please help me. Gather all the people you can. To come talk to him before he makes a decision and he makes a mistake that will put us in trouble.
16: Ah, Fusho. Fusho is about to make a wrong decision for sure. Madam, wipe your tears, my dear. We will come and speak to him.
14: Thank you, sir.
16: You are truly a good wife.
14: Thank you, sir.
16: God bless you.
14: God bless you.
16: Wipe your tears. I will come and see him myself. Don't worry, madam.
14: Thank you, sir. Thank you very much, sir. I should be on my way now, sir. God bless you, sir.
16: Okay, bye-bye.
14: I'm coming! Ah, welcome, sir. Please have a seat. And thanks for coming. Ah, welcome. I'll go and call him.
16: Okay, madam. Sorry for the crowd I brought to your house. I want to be sure that 10 of us, when we speak to him, we must listen.
17: Yes, yes. We
16: must listen now.
14: Thank you very much, sir. Thank you, all of you. Thank you who have come to convince my husband. Now is the time not to retire. Thank you. I was just saying, let me talk to him. Nani, thank you very much. Please, sir.
15: So he went to gather an army to come and convince me.
14: It's not like that.
3: Hey, you people are wasting your time. Retirement life is sweet, though. It awaits me, and I will soon grab it, though.
14: Mm-hmm.
3: I advise you people to join me, oh.
16: Fusha, sit down and let's talk first.
3: Okay.
16: Fusha?
3: Yes?
16: Is there any problem that we don't know about that has made you sink out retirement?
3: Not at all. No, there's no problem. I heard retirement life is sweet, and I just want to go and join them.
6: It's sweet for those who plan, those who have planned to move into another stage of life.
3: And who told you I have not planned? I have planned. Oh, I have long been planning
6: keep
3: for this.
6: Quiet.
16: Keep quiet. You have planned. How many children do you have?
3: I have 7 children.
14: Seven.
16: Seven children? I'm sure at least 2 of them have graduated from the university.
14: Nibo, graduated from what?
6: What did you say?
14: University. My people, the first one has not even entered secondary school. Yeah. University, Nibo.
3: My dear, must you open our secret to them?
6: And you want to retire?
16: Okay. Do you have a business that you can venture into after retirement?
3: No, I don't.
14: That's not all. That's not all. I didn't suffer. He even collected loan from his bank. And he has not finished paying.
3: Woman.
14: And he wants to retire.
3: Woman, shut up. I say shut up. Must he tell them everything?
16: You even collect loan. Don't let us speak. You collected loan. You want to use your pension to pay loan. You have no business at hand. And your children are still at the foundation of education. My brother, think and well.
6: Funsho, how many years have you even spent in this service?
3: Why are you asking me how many years I've spent in the service?
6: You want to retire by this thing?
3: Well, if you care to know, I've used 7 years, 3 months, and 28 days.
16: You are not even pensionable. And you said you have planned for after retirement. But that plan did not include finding out if you are even pensionable.
6: This is how you would have ruined your life as a result of lack of proper planning before retirement. This retirement life is not something you jump into.
16: Yeah.
6: Retirement comes with preparing for lifestyle change, saving to meet up with your family needs. After retirement, plan your financial future. Estimating how much retirement income you will have and make necessary adjustments. And we just found out that you are not even qualified for pension. Why do you want to rush in without planning?
14: I also suggest to pay off all debt before thinking of retirement. Abikul Animowi?
3: Yes.
6: All right.
3: Thank you all for opening my eyes to see this. My darling wife, I thank you, and you know I always love you. Thank you all, and I've learned a lot.
17: This drama, Retirement Life, seeks to educate the public that the retirement life is a phase that needs proper planning in order to live a decent retirement life. Remember to plan and ask questions before embarking on this journey. The drama was written by Judith Osai and produced by Florence Alunge. The role of Yemisi was played by Esther Annie. Funsho was taken by Taufik Babatunde. And the role of Samuel was taken by Ilesomi Oluwaseun. And Man was taken by Sunday Adeshina. This drama is brought to you by the Military Pensions Board's Complaint Office. Question for the week.
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17: A military pensioner can use any of the following official numbers of the board to transact official business anytime between 9 a.m. and 4 p.m. on weekdays. The official numbers are 0908-744-7782 or 0908-799-4602. 94. Question for the week was brought to you by the Military Pensions Board's Complaint Office. Well, that's all we have for you today on the program, The Pensioner. Special thanks to the Chairman, Military Pensions Board, Air Vice Marshal Mukail Abdul Rahim, and the Public Relations Officer, Squadron Leader Aliu Mohammed. Our sound manager today has been Philip Onongu, and I am Florence Alunge. See you next week. Thank you for listening to Military Pensioner. Still coming up.

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0: We have an interview with a robber victim who explains the intimidation tactics used by the robbers and ways you can protect your loved ones and even yourself in such situations. But before that, let's listen to the voice of a robber who was arrested in the course of his operation.
2: 1360.
3: My name is Adeshina Adeyemi.
2: Okay, what? How old are you?
3: I'm 23 years.
2: What do you do?
3: I live in Antonio. I live in Antonio, Ajawa Estate.
2: Okay.
3: No, I'm a fashion designer.
2: What? What? What? what

0: is my friend that introduced me into this, and into this Unverbal. So
1: how did this start?
0: He normally comes to my house, come and tell me that he needs money. So now I tell him that what should we do now? He say, yeah, it's in my hand. So I'm the one that's going to bring the idea for us to go to so place to go and collect money.
1: So how many places have you been? Where is it? So place? How many places?
0: I've been to two places.
1: Oh yeah, tell us.
0: The first place is in my house, yeah. Back of my house. Yeah, exactly. In Antony.
1: What's the name of the street?
0: Adenio Ajawe Street. The second place in.
1: And how much did you make from there?
0: I didn't make any money.
1: What did you see there?
0: They saw iPod and we saw iPod inside the parlor. We took the iPod. So
2: how did you normally operate?
0: It's just the fence that across our house. Just the fence. Okay. So it's not too hard to enter from our house to the next house.
1: So I'm gonna give you information.
0: It's my friend that normally bring my
2: He
0: normally comes to my house.
2: Where does he live?
0: He's living inside the estate too.
1: Which kind of weapons will they take there?
0: I don't have any.
1: Which kind of weapons will they take there?
0: I don't have any weapon.
1: This one where you carry come?
0: This one is, there is some madam in our house. They are using it to use.
1: Using what?
0: To use it to cut stick. Okay. So I took it. So we just use it to just scare anybody in the house. If you see anybody, we just use it to scare anybody.
2: How were you arrested?
0: When the day this thing happened, it was 11:30 in the night.
2: Yes.
0: On Tuesday.
2: Tuesday what? Last month.
0: This month. So when we saw the house girl, and she shouted. When the house girl shouted, so we now ran out of the house and I ran into my own house. I joined the fence into my house back. So the madam that owns this dagger, they wanted to pray. So they saw me jump the fence from that house to my house. They now shouted that, ole, and I said, no, I'm the one. So they now say, how can I do that kind of stuff? That they yell, the house girl shouting. And I say, I'm the one that went into. So they have called police. So police now came inside the estate. The madam now took me to the police, and she took me away.
1: Okay, this where are your parents? Where are your parents?
3: They say it's for madam. This one that you are wearing now. What owns it?
0: This one is for my friend. It's my friend that owns it. So he gave me to wear it. So my mom is late. My grandma, I'm living with my grandma.
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7: You got to let me know that he graduated, he was living with the father abroad initially before he had issue with the father, came back to Nigeria, and that he was into real estate and into truck business. He showed me the registered company and I believed him. Afterwards, he started coming to my house and I took him as a son. Their relationship was growing. And they never had issue until one time he traveled out on vacation. And before he went for the out, I asked him, how did you make money for you to take my daughter to Shishis? And he showed me an evidence of the sport betting that he played and he won money.
6: Previously on Watch 360.
7: He created a little problem online and came to tell me that he used a fake account to talk to Augusta, to come see him in Lagos, and Augusta pledged. Mommy, since I started dating her, she has never cheated on me, but she's planning to cheat on me. I said, she's planning, but she has not cheated. Thank God it happened. I know she might be joking, but however, let me get across to her. I talked to them that night, the 11th.
6: Previously.
7: Unfortunately, on the 12th of July, July. He invited us to come to his house, go to his house, not knowing he had bought night done. After 12 midnight, he killed my daughter.
4: Whether it's at home or on the road, at the office or in public places, the truth be say, nobody did completely safe from these criminals. From armed robbery to pickpockets, car snatchers, the constant fear of being robbed has become a thorn in the flesh of numerous Nigerians. Now, how well do you know your house helps, even your dogs, even your neighbors? How well do you know them? If anything happens, can you trace them to their home or relatives? Well, Mr. Andy tells his ordeal with the robbers, and this will open your eyes wider with my colleague, Bill Hart Adamu. Over to you, Bill.
8: They are put in Kuba, do say. Well, like a dream, when they came in, it was 1 a.m. at midnight they came in. I was living at the upstairs in the duplex. I was up, somebody was down.
7: Okay.
8: So they came directly to my apartment, not the down. That to me was arranged because they came with a bus.
7: Oh, they came with a bus?
8: Yeah, they came with a bus and there were 30 of them.
7: 30 people?
8: Yes, it's no more than 30. So we have 2 security men. They slaughtered 2 security men in the house. They survived, but they cannot do any other thing again. We cannot even use their hands to walk again. Cut off 1 ear that was operated at the National Hospital in Abuja. So from there, they just stepped into my apartment upstairs. While my son, my wife, and one of my visitors was in the parlor, they break in the door. I was sleeping at them.
7: What time?
8: 1 a.m. at midnight. So me, I was asleep there. So when I heard the sound of the door, I just stood up to rush out. I just saw matches on my body. They rushed all of them, about 10 of them entered my apartment. Others were outside. So the other guy that was in my house, Chinedu, is on Kaduna 2, they matched him behind his head. It was on the floor. So they hold my wife and my son ran inside too. Somebody took my daughters and ran to the toilet where he hit my 2 girls. Then I closed the other door. Anytime I want to step out from the door, they will send me machetes. My family were shouting, screaming. So I have to step out with boldness because I don't know what was going on there. When I came out, I saw about 6 men with machetes waiting for me. I came out from the room, I just saw all of them. So I just tell them to calm down. What did they want? I asked them questions. So then I understand most of them were from the northern parts. So I changed my English back to Hausa.
7: Okay.
8: Yes, I started talking to them calmly. I was calm. I was not nervous. Looking at individual one's eyes, talking to them calmly. Then the other boy was down. My wife was screaming. I don't know what was happening because she was inside the room. Some of them were in the room with her. I don't know what was going on. So when I asked them, what are they doing to my wife? I thought it was raping. But I don't know what was going on then. So I've not seen my daughters too. So I was a bit confused that time. But I don't know what was going on. The next time my son heard my voice, he too came out from his bedroom. Then both of us stood. One of them wanted to machete him. She now dragged the knife with that one and collected the knife from that one. So all of them want to rush. I just said them to calm down. And I say, what do they want now? They say, where is the money? I say, okay, I have money. I said, okay, let me go into my bedroom. That's why I entered the bedroom, saw some of them inside the bedroom with my wife on the floor. And I said, what did she do again? She was shouting, they broke my leg, they broke my leg, they broke my leg. I saw my wife's leg was twisted already. They said they put knife on her neck. I said, okay, if they didn't bring out the goat, they will not kill her here right now. That's why my son asked to the walk to where the goats are. We'll now pack and give them the goat. And I said, no, there is more goat in this house. They know that I have a lot of goats. So me, I was surprised because we do secret business with my wife. In terms of goods, we buy goods to resell. So I was so shocked, how did they know that I have goods in the house? That's how they pack goods, worth almost 15 million. Then I'll use the Fold 4, this Samsung Fold 4. They collected it. My son used iPhone 13 Pro Max with Samsung, my wife iPhone 14. They pack all the phones that in my house, both the taps. The phones alone worth more than 6 million naira. Then, and I gave them cash of over 300,000 that was in my house. So then I said, all of us should go down. I said, they've injured my wife. What did they want again? They should allow us because they've taken everything. Said, the next time I saw, they started scattering the house, hitting the telly, breaking the bar. I said, this one is no more robbery again. There's something else attached to this thing. They start hitting the house, pushing the fridge, break down the bar, pack all the wines, scatter the chairs. I said, I'm giving you all this, and you are still doing this to my house. So one of them I said, well, who know on the Sunday house? Said, because they leave me. Said, because they leave me. Now make me a get mad. So they talk to them. Said, because they know match at me. I can't say no, be so. So but they don't collect everything they won't collect. Still, yeah, they scatter this thing in the house again. Why did they treat me like that? So one just time was just watching at me, looking at me. One of them inside there was just looking at me. That one look at me. Now, you don't walk up to me. You say, Oga, you get good mind. I hate to save you. That's why he treat me. Say, you get good mind. Because he didn't touch it. That one did not say anything to anybody. He was just come watching. He didn't come close to me. And I say, if not so, we'll finish you here. So I was surprised. Why is only my apartment? In my downstairs, they have 2 apartments there. Why is only my apartment this week.
9: Straight to your apartment?
8: Straight to my apartment. When I saw the way they were doing, I said we should lie down. I said I will not lie down. Then I've heard where my daughters is, their voices. I just calmed down because I've heard their voices, so I know where they hide. And I kept quiet. I said, okay, I will not lie down. They said my son should lie down. My son said we will not lie down. Then I said, we don't want to lie down. I said, we will not lie down. They've collected all you want to collect, so even we should just leave us alone. Then my wife was still shouting on the floor. So I can't touch her because I wanted them to leave.
9: Yes.
8: So along the line, then I step out and I say, let me check if they went to other neighbors' apartments. And I find out they were only in my apartment, they didn't break any apartment. My neighbor, they just stepped, they just see as if do a common flag because they didn't break the door. They just went it, open the neighbor, just open it, they just pick the phone there, step out, went downstairs, collect their phone, they didn't even enter the apartment, they didn't even break anything, they didn't even do anything. So when I look out from the window, when I saw they packed the bus, some of them were downstairs, the other 15 men were down, they couldn't even get up because they were all covered with pool of blood. That's how I came out.
9: Are you suspecting anybody?
8: Yes, I suspect a lot of people because then I don't know because I suspect a lot of people there because there are people come to my place because in that area it was like I'm open because I'm into sports. A lot of people come to my house because of football.
9: Okay.
8: And some of the agents come to my house because of a lot of things I do.
9: Okay.
8: I suspect a lot of people there.
9: Now, you made mention of secret business that you and your wife used to do, like you are into gold business and it's a secret business. How come they knew you had gold?
8: I know there are some people I deal on gold with.
9: Okay.
8: Yes, and that time I just came from Kano because I went to get some goods.
9: Okay.
8: Not up to 10 days I came from Kano, that incident happened. And I suspected my housemate. She knew where the goods are. And when they came, they asked where the goods are. They tell us where the good is. So I suspected her and some other business people. I suspected her fully because when my wife employed her, I don't know her house.
9: Okay, you don't know anything about your house.
8: I don't know anything about her. I know I came from John. I said, why do you employ such a woman? Yeah. They said, no, she needs help. She needs help. She needs help. Where she live? She says she did Koba. She's in school. Why not say school close to the house, close to that area?
9: Yeah.
8: I said, me, I don't know all these people. So because of my instability in the house, I couldn't find a way to find where she lives. She said her mom has come there. So a lot of different stories. So when that incident happened, she was not at home.
9: Okay.
8: She never came to the house. The next day she never came to the house trying to get information from us. Because I've met a lot of crowds. So when you're trying to know things for me, I know.
9: Okay.
8: Because of the nature of my work, I deal with crowds. So I keep telling my wife by that time, let me arrest this girl because I suspected her. She said, no, not the girl. The girl is not. I said, okay. But apart from the girl.
9: The next day she came to work. Like, what kind of information? How did you know she was trying to get information? What
8: she was asking me, whose station do I go? Who is the teller of the case? What is not of her business? She wants to follow me to the station. She has to go to the station. She wants to see what is happening.
9: And
8: I said, you're supposed to stay back, not following us anywhere. I have to tell her to herself, why are you following us? He said, no, she wants to know what is for what? Is it your business? You should stay with your madam that I employed you because she's in pain because she was in National Hospital. So you stay with her, but she will enter the vehicle, want to go to the station. She will follow us. So then I understand that in this case, inquisitive to follow us like this, something is fishy because she's supposed to stay with my wife. When I came about that, I will arrest everybody. I don't care whoever is looking for me, I will arrest everybody. We'll stop seeing her from that day till today.
9: She stopped coming?
8: Yes, till today.
9: And you don't know where she lives?
8: I don't know. She changed her number. We can't even reach her. And I told my wife, that thing happened. I did not only her, I saw a lot of people. Even people I deal on good with, I suspected them. My neighbor, that somebody that came to get good for me, that I told I was doing good business. I suspected, I never trusted anybody. So that was what really happened.
9: Okay, did you report to the police?
8: Yes, I reported to the police. I wrote a statement. They said I should even pay for tracking of the phones, which I did. Today, they didn't even give me any situation report.
9: So you reported to the police and nothing has been done about
8: it? Nothing. They only advised me for me to not be security conscious. That is all what they just advised me for. I've gone to the station for more than 5 times. I don't find out that nothing is coming out.
9: Okay, you said you paid money for them to track your phone.
8: Yes, yes. They asked me to pay. They have to pay.
9: Okay, but did they track the phones?
8: No way. I did not see any phone. They did not track anything till today.
9: So sorry about your experience, Mr. Andishu. One last thing I would like to ask you, what are the security measures you have learned from what has happened to you?
8: A lot. One thing I discovered now, no matter what you're doing, don't bring people to your house anymore because nobody is worth to be trusted. Anybody should bring to your house, you need to know a key person, maybe your brother, your sister, or somebody you knew deep beyond imagination before she come to your house. If you are having any occasion, apart from maybe marriage, maybe birthday or any other thing, should be done outside your house, in the park, cook and take it there. Because that was one of those things that affected me. That's why I could not place my finger at the actual people.
9: Okay.
8: Yeah, because then I was doing birthday, my daughter was doing birthday. I'll do my other daughters, my son, my wife, me, or do credit. I'll celebrate a lot of things. People will gather in my house. So that meeting will not place my hand on the actual people that I should be able to suspect.
9: Considering what happened to you, the confusion and everything, and you're able to control yourself, even though your wife was badly hurt, what advice do you have for people in that kind of situation? Like when you find yourself in that kind of situation of confusion, you make mention of one of them looked into your eyes and said, you are a very nice person. Definitely there is a way you conducted yourself that made him say that. And I want to believe that as a result of your behavior, that is the reason why they had to leave and they didn't hurt your children like furthermore. So what advice do you have for people when they find themselves in this kind of confusing situation with dangerous people like that? How do you react?
8: One thing you must do, not run. Just be calm. Just try to be much as you can. If they are hurting anybody, don't go there. Just be talking to them calmly, not harshly. And that calmly is begging. Don't hurt them. Keep asking them what they want. Even if you don't have what they want, keep asking them. When you keep asking them those questions, they will stop whatever they are doing and they want to listen to you. They'll ask you, what do you have?
9: No.
8: You say you have money. Even if money is not up to that amount of money, just have money. When they see money in your hand, no matter how little the money is, they'll start within themselves. I notice they'll start, this one to hold the money, this one to hold the money.
9: Mm.
8: Then I noticed they didn't trust themselves.
9: Oh.
8: So I was calm. I did not give one person the money. Oh. I give another person the money. So I noticed they were cautioned about the money. That's why I now became more bold. So that's why I was bold. I was still calm. Still talking, I was still calm. But I become more audible to them. So they now find, that's why that one was asking, why am I talking like this? Because they left me alone. So I became so confident talking to them boldly. So when I was talking to them boldly, they started looking at me. So I was moving here, telling them this, no, this one, they should forgive me. If I offend anybody, they should forgive me. So that calmness now calmed all of them down. So at the end of the day, I don't believe that it was God that was speaking through me. Because me, myself, before, I want to react. Then I don't know when you want to react, you just kill the whole of your family. Because you don't react to such people. You only calm because you don't know whether some of them had God, they just kept it to one side. So I just calm, and the only thing they should do, you should just be calm, talking to them, begging them, telling them you believe in whatever they want. That's how you just be telling them, well, get calm.
9: Okay.
8: Yes.
9: Thank you so much, Mr. Andishu, for your time. We appreciate what you have shared with us right now. And we hope this won't happen again to you or to the out there.
8: Thank you very much.
4: What a hilarious experience. To ponder more on essential tips of handling such situations, we take you to our Prying Eyes with Celestina Ihuoma.
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11: 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Provide them with detailed information about the incident, including descriptions of the suspect and any other relevant details. If confronted by a car snatcher, let go of the vehicle and prioritize your safety over the car. Confronting the thief can escalate the situation and lead to unnecessary violence. While compliance is often the safest approach, having basic self-defense skills can enhance your confidence and preparedness. Consider taking self-defense classes that focuses on real-life scenarios. 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By remaining calm and prioritizing safety, you can effectively handle threatening situations, including armed robbers, car snatchers, or pickpockets. Following these tips will help you react appropriately and protect yourself, ensuring that you stay safe while managing your responsibilities. Always remember, your well-being is paramount. This is Brian Eyes. I am Celestina Ihoma.
10: Watch. 360. Your well-being is paramount, and so is your safety. It's clearly important that staying informed and being prepared keeps you and your loved ones protected. I hope we have learned a thing or two from the tips. When Fela Kuti did this song where he spoke about robbery, thief, robber, I don't think he knew it was going to come to this. His version where there'll be some argument. But today, there's no longer argument. When the robber comes, he does what he wants to do, because he doesn't come alone and he doesn't come empty-handed.

After listening to the experience of that individual in the hands of armed robbers, we encourage you to stay alert and make better decisions in any situation. The interview has established that you stay calm, cooperate where necessary, but remember to always prioritize your life over material things. And on behalf of my producer, Celestina Iwoma, I am NWC Ibaga, saying stay safe and remember that prevention is always, always better than cure. Eternal vigilance is the price of liberty.

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2: 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My eyes. 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Our father.
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I want to move back, call you, go on the phone.

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1: Amen. Let's rise up upon our feet and appreciate God going into detail with us on how we can see Him amidst trials, temptations, attacks, resistance, and all Satan is putting forth against our pilgrim journey. Now, we are taking the message, nearness of the rapture and multiplied wickedness and wicked men in the church. Nearness of the rapture and multiplied wickedness and wicked men in the church. Let's go before the Lord in prayer. Commit yourself unto the Lord. Worship Him and thank Him that you have opportunity to be before Him.

Almighty Father, this is the prayer of your children. We want to know your word. Teach us your word. We want to know your way. Teach us your way. We want to know your will. Teach us your will. God, we are here today

0: Do transformation today. Take away darkness from the minds of your people. Let your light, the light of your world, shine in the hearts of your people. Father, give us understanding that we might do your word perfectly. We might obey you perfectly. Deliver us from evil, that we may live and serve you forever. In Jesus' name we pray. Amen. Amen. Yes, you know we are talking about the rapture, the coming of the Lord. And we showed us so clearly yesterday and even this morning how soon it is going to happen. The taking away of the saints from the world to heaven. It has been reduced, has been zoomed as though it was going to happen this evening. Yes, and we have seen, we will hear more. We will hear more. How the world is preparing. In fact, the sinners themselves are praying. The wicked men upon the earth are praying. The satanists, agents of the devil, are praying. They are saying, God, what are you waiting for? Get your people out because we want to exercise ourselves. The evil in us is quaking us. We want to fly in iniquity. But your people are the one blocking. Get them out. Let us have our field day. So they are also praying. The wicked ones. Not praying for repentance. No. Praying that the door should open well. Because it's God that is blocking them. Why is God blocking them? Because he has not taken away his saints from the earth. That's why. The Antichrist is waiting. It's like water is flowing down. And you use a very heavy log of wood. And block the water. The water is hitting the wood. Leave this place. Leave this place. We want to flow. So that's what iniquity is doing on earth. Let righteousness get out. You're blocking us. So, we're taking the message, nearness of the rapture and multiplied wickedness and wicked men in the church. Nearness of the rapture and multiplication of iniquity. Multiplication of wicked doers. Yes. It's like somebody said, I'm seeing the Fulani people, so many in a particular town. It seems there's going to be war in this town. It seems there is an evil plan that is going on. That's why these Fulani people are multiplying themselves here. Sinners have multiplied in the church. Wickedness is multiplied in the church. The reason is because they have heard. It has been heard. It has been announced in the headquarters of sin that the Lord is coming in to carry his people out of the world. And the devil has said, we must do all to ensure he doesn't get the people. We must do all to ensure he doesn't get the people. As for the world, Satan has put them under control and does not want them to know Jesus. He blocks them from coming to Christ. For the sinners in the world, that is what the devil has done. He has blocked them from coming to Christ, from knowing him. In 2 Corinthians chapter 4, I read verse 3 and 4. 2 Corinthians chapter 4. The devil doesn't want the people to know Jesus. The Bible says, but if our gospel be hid, it is hid to them that are lost, in whom the God of this world hath blinded the minds of them which believe not, lest the light of the glorious gospel of Christ, who is the image of God, should shine unto them. The devil has blocked the sinners, but blinding their eyes, blinding their minds from what is going on, from the message of Jesus, from the message of righteousness and eternal life. They are blocked from it. They are blocked from it. So that whatever you are saying, they are not hearing. They are not understanding. So that they should perish forever. That's what the devil has done. The devil has entered into the government and planted various wicked people, wicked activities, promulgated wicked laws and decrees that will not allow righteousness. No. Yes, The devil has raised up some wicked presidents in nations to bring every kind of iniquity, as he did to America when he brought up Obama, to plan every wickedness, promulgated every kind of wickedness in America, to ensure righteousness is not done anywhere. He went from nation to nation, making agreement with presidents of nation, promising them money and American wealth if they would accept homosexuality, lesbianism. They should accept all those dirty laws, all those stubborn and rebellious teachings of the devil, doctrines of Satan. He, in fact, thank God, God arrested that evil government in America. The whole world would have run into the steep of doom. He is raising up such people. That's what the devil is doing. And he's doing in other nations of the world. He's raising up kings over society, wicked kings that will not allow righteousness. In fact, even governors, some governors will bring out activities that will gather demons. Some will even say, I give my state to demons. They are doing that all to ensure people don't serve Jesus. Even those who want to serve him should not have chance. The devil went to secondary schools. The examination, the YA, the NICO, the whatever they write it there, he polluted everything. He made the children rejoice by saying, you will pass examination without tears. In fact, they call some examination centers miracle centers. Even if you didn't go to school, go there and register, you will pass. Miracle. Why? They will write the answers for them. They will write the answers on the board. They will dictate the answers for them. And the children rejoice. They run to these places. Their parents register them, pay extra money, not knowing that it is for their eternal doom. That any child that writes a thing that is not coming from himself, but is coming from any man or woman that is dropping it for him in the examination hall, that child has lost eternal life forever. That child is as if he has received 666 on earth, doomed for eternal destruction. What is the success of this life going to do to that child? What is it? What can a man give in exchange for his soul? Why? So you find the children passing exams, getting certificates, going to school, and saying they're succeeding at the expense of their eternal future. Except they do restitution. Except they tear those certificates. Except they renounce all those evil success. No heaven for them forever. Devil has gone far. Multiplied wickedness. Making money easy for some people. Cheap way of making money. Not knowing the dead go that way. The dead. The things are many. Am I going to talk about occultism that has multiplied? Am I going to talk about the Illuminati that you can go and register in Illuminati through the internet? Am I going to talk? These things are made simple, made available. And people run. They will make my name great. They will make me like, it is for your soul. For your soul. For your soul. So, this is what is going on. Yes. When the devil saw that the Messiah and Savior of the world was born, Satan did all he could to kill him so that the world should not be saved. The same thing is happening now, that Jesus is returning for his people. Having known the shortness of time, Satan is very angry and wants to attack the church, attack the believers, to turn them away from faith in Christ. He would want to do every wickedness in the world and in the church to hinder many from preparing to meet the rapture. Remember, nearness of the rapture. And multiplied wickedness and wicked men in the church. It was not easy. When Jesus was to be born, look at it in the book of Matthew chapter 2. I read from verse 1 to verse 8. Matthew chapter 2. The Bible says, now, when Jesus was born in Bethlehem of Judea, in the days of Herod the king, behold, there came wise men from the east to Jerusalem, saying, where is he that is born, king of the Jews? For we have seen his star in the east, and are come to worship him. When Herod the king had heard these things, he was troubled, and all Jerusalem with him. And when he had gathered all the chief priests and scribes of the people together, he demanded of them where Christ should be born. And they said unto him, in Bethlehem of Judea. For thus it is written by the prophet, and thou, Bethlehem, in the land of Judah, art not the least among the princes of Judah, For out of thee shall come a governor that shall rule my people Israel. Then Herod, when he had privily called the wise men, inquired of them diligently what time the star appeared, and he sent them to Bethlehem and said, go and search diligently for the young child, and when ye have found him, bring me word again, that I may come and worship him also. What a lie. Wickedness, evil had come up in his mind. When they had heard the king, they departed, and lo, the star which they saw in the east went before them, till it came and stood over where the young child was. When they saw the star, they rejoiced with exceeding great joy. And when they were come into the house, they saw the young child with Mary, his mother, and fell down and worshipped him. And when they had opened their treasures, they presented unto him gifts, gold and frankincense and myrrh. Now, see two things here. These wise men came from a far country in the east. What brought them to Jerusalem? It was that a king, the promised king of the Jews, had been born. The promised king of the Jews had been born. And this king was not a human being, as they had been told. For unto us a child is born, unto us a son is given, and the government shall be upon his shoulder. He shall be the ruler. He shall be the king of kings, ruling all mankind. And his name shall be called Wonderful, Counselor, the Mighty God, the Everlasting Father, the Prince of Peace. That tells us the eternal God would become man upon the earth at a time for a mission. She shall bring forth a son, and thou shalt call his name Jesus, for he shall save his people from their sin. This shall come to pass according to the prophets of Isaiah, saying, a woman shall bring forth a son, and they shall call his name Emmanuel. The meaning of Emmanuel is God. The very God is with us in human flesh. That is Jesus. And some wise men came from the east and announced in the headquarters of the Jews that this God had been born as a man upon the earth. And they discovered from scripture that God had become a man in Bethlehem. It never shook the Jews. It never touched them. They were rather in the sight of Pharaoh. Nobody, no groups of people followed the wise men to go and see Jesus. None of them. That is how human beings are treating God. That is how human beings are treating God. That is how human beings are treating Creator. Nobody bothers about him. Nobody bothers about our God. Nobody bothers about the Creator. You are living your life. You are not bothering about the Creator. You are living your life. You don't move. We talk about him. You don't move. Nothing touches you. This God, he has promised that he will handle you. The Creator that brought you to life, that brought breath upon your nostril. He said, since you don't bother about him, he shall not bother about you forever. And he has made hell. He has made hell to handle you. Now look at Herod. Herod, hey, do you know the person they said was born? You are used to the Jewish custom. You are used to the Jewish writing. You know the prophecies of the Jews. That's why you even call those people who have knowledge of the prophecy to come and tell you. And they told you, God, the created man, was born in Jerusalem. You say you will kill him. Man, you will kill God so that you will live. Who is that king? You will kill God. That is what you're doing. By joining secret society, by practicing witchcraft, by practicing idolatry, by going to Illuminati, by doing everything and creating weapons, spiritual weapons, physical weapons, that you will kill God. Hey, you will kill God. You see, man, which group have you belonged? Which group have you belonged to? The group that will kill God. The group that will kill the church. Destroy the church. That's why you're here. With all powers of witchcraft. With all powers of occultism. I say you're coming to quench fire. They will laugh at you. But judgment will overtake you. I say judgment will overtake you. The God that created you knows the cells that he put in your body. Those cells will suffer. They will suffer eternally. That's what we're saying. See man. See reaction of man. To the visit of God upon the earth. See the reaction of man. Up to today. They don't have God in their place. They are not interested in God in their mind. Go and watch where he is. I will come and kill him so that I will remain king forever. Herod, will you really remain king? So you see reaction to the coming of Jesus for human salvation. See the reaction. Now, come. What about now that Jesus is coming to carry his church home? How? The devil is angry to the last degree. Do you know the implication? If the rapture takes place within these 4 years, that we are hearing, if the saints live for heaven, let's give it Now, let's look at it. This year is 2025. Let us even say in 2030, the church will vanish from the earth. It will mean Satan has additional 7 years to leave this world. Which means if the church lives in 2030, Satan will be bound in 2037. And his demons, and they will vacate this world and go to a bottomless pit for 1,000 years. Just in 2037, Satan shall be no more on earth. Now, if that is it, and this is a being that has been there from the beginning of the creation of man, which now makes about 6,025 years since man was created upon the earth, and he has been there with man all this while, and that in the next 12 years that he shall be no more on earth, see the type of battle he will fight. That the woe unto the inhabitants of the earth, for the devil is come unto you, having a great wrath that he had but a few years, a few days. Look at what the Revelation is saying. Woe to the inhabitants of the earth, because the devil has come to you with great anger. Wow, he has but a few days. In Revelation chapter 12, the Bible is telling us to beware of this. Take note of this. Watch out. The battle is fiercest. Watch out. The battle is great. Let's read verse 12. Therefore, rejoice, ye heavens, and ye that dwell in them. Woe to the inhabitants of the earth and of the sea. For the devil is come down unto you, having great wrath, because he knoweth that he had but a short time. Ha! In the next 12 years, Satan is no more upon the earth. Satan will be rolling down. They say bottomless. So as he rolls down, he will be doing like this. He will be doing like this for 1,000 years. And he wants to do everything to stop the coming of Jesus. He wants to do everything to revenge before he goes for his own, to ensure Jesus doesn't get anybody. So the plan Satan has set for you, the plan Satan has set for your life, if you don't fight, if you don't rise, you will not make it. You will not. The plan the devil has done, he has already pushed many to the church. Push many, so that when preaching is going on, you find yourself sleeping. They are walking. They do spiritual work on you. The message is going on. You're sleeping. You're not hearing it. There are people walking. There are people walking on your mind to cause problems between you and somebody else, so that you don't, you abuse your being here and promise never to come here again. The devil is walking. They put various sicknesses into people so that you can't sit peaceful. Yo, my stomach. You should get out because your stomach. The devil is walking. Various things are going on. Plan has been said that after this conference, how to bring you back to square one. In fact, square zero. Square zero. The devil has set up that plan. How to make you the same as you came. Plan is settled. It's ready. Because in 12 years, I'm no more on earth. After having lived with man for about 6,000 years, I'm living. Me will fall. So that's what is happening. It's a battle. Because of the coming of Christ, things are getting worse and worse. Worse and worse. Because the Lord is coming to take his church home. Yes, he will want to do every wicked thing possible. I tell you, satanic strategy. The strategies of Satan, can we exhaust them? Look at it in the book of 2 Corinthians. The strategies of Satan, can we exhaust them? There are too many. 2 Corinthians chapter 2 verse 11. The strategy of Satan. Lest Satan should gain an advantage of us, for we are not ignorant of his devices. Let not Satan deceive you, destroy you. Let me reveal his strategies, so that when he is using them on you, you should know. We are not ignorant of his devices. In the book of Ephesians, chapter 6. Ephesians, chapter 6, verse 10. Yes. The Bible tells us here, from verse 10 to verse 14. Finally, my brethren, be strong in the Lord and in the power of his might. Put on the whole armor of God, that ye may be able to stand against the wiles of the devil. For we wrestle not against flesh and blood, but against principalities, against powers, against the rulers of the darkness of this world, against spiritual wickedness in high places. Wherefore, take unto you the whole armor of God, that ye may be able to withstand in the evil day, having done all to stand. Listen, the people that we are fighting with, if you know, if your eyes can open to see those beings, seeing their huge nature, you will collapse. That's where God doesn't want your eyes to see. If you see the multiplied colors of wickedness that they put on in their body as weapons to fight, seeing them, you will collapse. That's where God didn't want you to see them. If you see their teeth, how the teeth will be moving like this, like a blade, like a blade, like a blade, like a blade, you will collapse. That's what God doesn't want you to see. So that you can fight by faith. For we walk by faith and not by sight. Heavy beings. Heavy beings. The children of Israel saw these beings, principalities and powers, in the physical. And they said, hey, we were before them like grasshoppers. When Joshua and Caleb said, no, God is with us. We will be able to win over them. He said, stop. We cannot. Nobody can win over those people. They were giants. And we were before them like grass, not human beings. In fact, we were not like dogs. We were like grasshoppers. But God didn't make you see them. I'm talking about the forces that are fighting to ensure you don't go to heaven. They're great. They're mighty. They're fearful. They're demonic forces. Some of them, the way they tail move, turn and turn and turn, is mysterious. You cannot stand. But God is telling you, the just shall live by faith. Believers should fight by faith. All those beings, as you see them, just come before them and say, Jesus! You will see them first jump up and fell down, bah, and tumble. He said, hey, me, I can put people to tumble. You can. Behold, I give unto you power. I said, behold, I give unto your power. I give unto you power to tread upon serpents and scorpions and over all the power of the enemy. Nothing shall be by enemies hurt you. Behold, I beheld Satan as you people were going about preaching the gospel. I beheld Satan fell from heaven like a lightning. And therefore, there is mighty power in your life to handle these principalities and powers. I'm telling you, all agents of the devil that you have brought to this church, you are here in holiness movement, because the devil has told you this is where the battle is hottest. It's really hottest because we're going to handle you. We will handle you with anger that you rebel against the Creator. We will call upon the Creator and the angels. They will root you up, clear you out, clear you out. They will deal with you forever. And you will die and never see God forever. I'm telling you, we're here. The power of God is with us. I say the power of God is with us. We will make it to the rapture. We will make it to the rapture. Get out of our way. We are moving. Yes, God is our captain. Jesus is our captain, moving us to eternal life with all power, with all signs, with all demonstration of authority. We are making it to heaven. But the battle is fierce. The battle is fierce. We are aware. We are aware. He keeps the world in more blindness, lest they should hear about the message of the rapture and repent to seek the Lord.
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0: It's 10 o'clock. This is the network service of Radio Nigeria. Good evening and welcome to the news. First, the headlines. Were kidnapped victims in Kwara State regain freedom? Federal government directs hourly updates on earth tremor threats around Abuja. Senate tasks Nigeria Customs on revenue generation. National Population Commission begins implementation of electronic registration in Zamfara State. The commentary is on how agricultural programs can help improve food security in Nigeria. You can follow us on Instagram at X at Radio Nigeria HQ and on Facebook at facebook.com/Radio Nigeria Network. Now, the news in detail. Victims of the Woro community abduction in Kayama local government area of Kwara State have regained their freedom after weeks in captivity. Former Chief Press Secretary to the Kwara State Governor, Dr. Rafiu Ajakaye, announced this in Ilorin, Kwara State. Meanwhile, the development has been welcomed with gratitude by residents and stakeholders who commended the efforts of President Bola Ahmed Tinubu, security agencies, and all those involved in securing the victims' release. Although details of the rescue operation are yet to be made public, the news has sparked celebrations among families and members of the affected community. The Woro abduction has drawn widespread concern with repeated calls for intensified efforts to ensure the safe return of the victims. Meanwhile, President Bola Tinubu has welcomed the successful rescue of 308 Nigerian citizens who were abducted in different attacks in Niger and Kwara states. 163 of those rescued were abducted from Woro community in Kayama local government area of Kwara state and 145 from Niger state. The victims were rescued from the Kainji Lake National Park Forest in New Busa local government area of Niger state following a coordinated intelligence-led operation by the National Counterterrorism Center. The counterterrorism involved personnel from the Armed Forces of Nigeria, the Department of State Services, and the Nigeria Police Force. This is the largest rescue operation ever carried out on the same day by the Joint Security Team. President Tinubu expresses deep appreciation to the leadership and personnel of the security agencies for their bravery, seamless interagency collaboration, and dedication, which made the recovery of the victims possible. The rescued victims are receiving first aid and essential medical care at the medical facility at Wawa Cantonment. Upon completion of their medical evaluations, they will formally be handed over to their state governments for comprehensive care and reunification with their families. The federal government has assured public servants that the outstanding wage award will be paid before the middle of this month, while promotion arrears are being processed as part of ongoing efforts to fulfill its commitment to workers. The assurance was given by the Minister of Finance and Coordinating Minister of the Economy, Mr. Taiwo Oyedele, during a meeting with the leadership of the Joint Public Service Negotiating Council Treatside, led by its national president, Comrade Kabiru Minjibir. The minister said government had already commenced work on many of the issues presented by the council even before receiving its formal communication, stressing that the administration remains committed to solving legitimate labor concerns through constructive engagement. He explained that necessary release for payment of the outstanding wage award was being concluded and expressed confidence that eligible public servants would begin receiving the payment before the middle of this month. The minister also assured the delegation that promotion arrears were receiving the required attention, with the outstanding batches being processed in line with established procedures. Earlier, the national president of the Joint Public Service Negotiating Council Treatside, Comrade Kabiru Minjibir, commended the minister for receiving the delegation and appealed for the speedy resolution on pending labor issues, including the outstanding wage award, promotion arrears, salary relativity concerns affecting health workers and other matters affecting public servants. The Ministry of Women Affairs and Social Development has signed a Memorandum of Understanding, MOU, with the Bank of Agriculture to improve women farmers' access to affordable finance, modern farming equipment, and markets under the Renewed Hope Women Agro Value Expansion RH Wave program. at the signing in Abuja, the Minister of Women Affairs and Social Development, Hajia Iman Suleiman Ibrahim, described the partnership as a major step towards addressing the long-standing exclusion of women from formal agricultural financing. She said the initiative aligns with President Bola Tinubu's Renewed Hope agenda, which seeks to promote inclusive economic growth and improve opportunities for women at the grassroots. Managing Director and Chief Executive Officer of the Bank of Agriculture, Mr. Ayodele Shotirin, said the partnership was in line with the bank's mandate to expand agricultural financing and strengthen women's participation across the agricultural value chain. He announced that the bank would initially support 200,000 women farmers with plans to scale up through the collaboration.
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2: The National Broadcast Academy, Ikeja, Lagos, announces another set of basic courses in broadcast presentation, broadcast production, broadcast journalism, broadcast engineering, digital marketing, digital studio management, information and communication technology from August 10 to September 18, 2026. Lectures hold Monday to Friday from 9 a.m. for 6 weeks. Prospective candidate must be degree or HND holder, school set holder with credit in 5 subjects, including English language, may be considered. Admission form can be obtained at the National Broadcast Academy, 1A Adekunle Fajiyiwe Ikeja, GRA Lagos. For further information, call 0805-307-8029 or 0803-394-1805. 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
0: Thanks for staying tuned. The Minister of Solid Minerals Development, Dele Alake, has directed the Nigerian Geological Survey Agency to provide hourly updates of the seismic developments around Abuja, the Federal Capital Territory, for regular review and possible escalation to other relevant agencies. In a statement by the Special Assistant on Media to the Minister, Lara Uweyewise, urged residents of the Federal Capital to go about their normal routine without anxiety. Alake, who is currently engaging American investors on joint venture proposals in the solid mineral sector in Washington, D.C., United States, said other proactive measures have been deployed to ensure the safety of residents and properties. The minister was responding to an alert by the Nigerian Geological Survey Agency that tremors shook several buildings in Abuja on Tuesday this week. The Nigerian Geological Survey Agency seismic monitoring station at Otaku recorded the earth tremor at exactly 11:23 a.m., noting that it originated from a 1 kilometer depth that spread across a distance of 4 kilometers in 5 seconds. The experts, however, interpreted the tremor as a light event of 1 to 2 magnitude on the Mercalli scale. A characteristic feature of the surface earth tremor that poses no threat to lives and properties, except for the discomfort of the shake and the fear of possible destruction. The Nigeria Customs Service has called for more legislative frameworks towards repositioning the service through modernization that would foster transparency, efficiency, and accountability. The Comptroller General of Customs, Mr. Bashir Adeniyi, made the call in Abuja at the opening of a 2-day retreat for Senate Committee on Customs and Excise. Mr. Adeniyi, who explained that the training would provide opportunities for members of the committee to familiarize themselves with custom trade modernization, urged them to address other acts that hinder effective service delivery of the Customs Service.
3: Help us protect the boundary that makes modernization credible. A risk engine that can be overridden by influence is not a risk engine. It is a formality with a computer just attached to it. The service will keep that boundary, and your public support for it will strengthen every officer who has to hold the line at a port, at an airport, or at any other station.
0: The Comptroller General reiterated the commitment of the service to sustain mutual relationship with the Senate Committee on Customs and Excise, especially during its legislative oversight. The Chairman Senate Committee on Customs and Excise, Senator Jibril Issa, described the over 7 trillion naira revenue customs realized last year above the target of 6.5 trillion naira as impressive, and gave the committee's assurance to enhance customs services to generate more revenue in the year 2026 and beyond.
3: The approved budget was about 6.5 trillion naira, but the actual received was about 7.3 trillion. Going forward in 2026, we believe that you can do a lot better. What you need to do is to identify your challenges, try to address them as much as possible, so that you can have a much more robust performance in 2026 and beyond. Where you require legislative backings, please do not hesitate to call on us.
0: The Deputy Comptroller General of Customs Human Resources Development, Mr. Tijani Abi, explained that the retreats would further promote transparent reforms in the Nigeria Customs Service and ensure sustainable policies as well as engagement with relevant stakeholders towards strengthening customs administration in Nigeria. The results of the 2026 computer-based West African Senior School Certificate Examination for school candidates has been released. The head national officer of the West African Examinations Council, WAEC, Dr. Amos Dangote, made this known at a news briefing in Lagos. He said out of the 1,950,726 candidates that sat the examination, 1,200,514 candidates, representing 61.54%, obtained credits and above in a minimum of 5 subjects, including English language and mathematics. Dr. Dangote explained that there is 1.42% decrease in the performance of candidates in this year's examination compared to that of last year. He, however, announced that the results of 167,486 candidates were withheld for being involved in examination malpractice. The Minister of Education, Dr. Tunji Alausa, says 6 autism centers will be established in each of the 6 geopolitical zones of the country. He said the centers would provide comprehensive diagnostic and therapeutic services, promote research, and serve as regional centers of excellence supporting families, healthcare professionals, and educational institutions. Dr. Alausa, during the stakeholders' engagement in Abuja, said it was a major federal government initiative to transform autism care in Nigeria through expanded specialist training, targeted investment in tertiary institutions, and the establishment of autism centers across the country's 6 geopolitical zones. Dr. Alausa reaffirmed the Federal Ministry of Education's commitment to working with universities, regulatory agencies, and professional bodies to expand specialist training, strengthen institutional capacity, and advance research and innovation in autism care, in line with President Bola Tinubu's Renewed Hope agenda, to ensure that every Nigerian child with autism and other developmental conditions has access to quality diagnosis, therapy, inclusive education, and the opportunity to realize their full potential. President Bola Tinubu has inaugurated the 122-kilometer Kaduna-Birnin-Gwari road project. On the occasion, the president said the project was in fulfillment of his campaign promise over 3 years ago. Usman Sani completes the report.
4: President Bola Tinubu explained that the project was aimed at improving connectivity, enhancing security, and boosting economic activities along the corridor. Represented by Kaduna State Governor Senator Ubasani, the president described the project as a major intervention to address the long-standing neglect of the road, which has remained in poor condition for over 2 decades.
5: This road is very critical because it connects the whole northwest to the southwest, cutting across 5 states up to Lagos.
4: According to President Bola Tinubu, the reconstruction would reconnect communities, facilitate trade, improve access to markets, health care, and other essential services, as well as strengthen security along the Kaduna-Birnin-Gwari axis. He noted that the project would also unlock the vast agricultural potential of Birnin-Gwari and reinforce Kaduna State's position as a major commercial Eastern Gateway in northern Nigeria, Minister of Works, Senator David Umahi, explained that the Kaduna-Binugwari Road was among several strategic projects being executed under the Renewed Hope agenda to stimulate economic growth, improve livelihoods, and promote national integration.
5: When a road is built, it is a catalyst. That is the GDP that grows other sectors.
4: The Emir of Binugwari, Malam Zubairu Jibril Migwari, commended President Bola Tinubu for fulfilling his promise, as well as Governor Obasani for his sustained advocacy, which had contributed significantly to the actualization of the project. He noted that the improved security situation in Binugwari has restored hope to residents and encouraged the return of economic activities.
6: It has strengthened the confidence of a people who have endured many years of hardship with patience, resilience, and strength.
4: Malam Zubairu Jibril assured President Tinubu of the continued support of the people of Binugwari while expressing optimism that the road project would accelerate development and improve the socio-economic well-being of the communities along the corridor. In Kaduna, Usman Sani, Radio Nigeria.
0: The Ebonyi State Governor Francis Umifuru has charged contractors handling the Trans-Sahara routes to comply strictly with engineering standards and specifications. Governor Umifuru gave the charge while inspecting the section of the Trans-Saharan Highway comprising the 118-kilometer road traversing Ndibe Bridge in Afipu, Onueke, Ukwachi, Mbeke, Sheke in Ebonyi local government area to its terminal point in Boku, Benue State. At the proposed flyover site in Ukwachi, which is designed to decongest gridlock and ensure seamless movements of commuters and road users, Governor Umifuru commended President Bola Tinubu for approving what he described as the rewriting of the Southeast infrastructural history, evidencing the massive infrastructures currently ongoing across the region. He stressed the need for strict compliance to designs and professionalism while assuring the contractors of the state's readiness to tighten loose ends to ensure timely completion of the project.
1: Radio Nigeria, uplifting the people and uniting the nation.
0: The National Population Commission has commenced the implementation of the Electronic Civil Registration and Vital Statistics System in Zamfara State to improve the registration of births and deaths, as well as to strengthen the country's population database. The Federal Commissioner representing Zamfara State in the Commission, Nasiru Magaria, announced this at an event in Gusau. Aminu Dalhatu has the details.
7: Addressing newsmen, the Federal Commissioner, National Population Commission in Zamfara State, Nasiru Maazu Magaria, revealed that the digital registration system, which became operational nationwide on 1st July this year, was being domesticated across Zamfara State to ensure that every birth and death is accurately and securely captured. According to him, the initiative marks a significant milestone in the Commission's effort to modernize Nigerians' civil registration system through technology and improve access to registration services.
8: On behalf of the National Population Commission, to formally announce the full commencement of the digital registration of birth and death on the Vital Rec platform under Electronic Civil Registration and Vital Statistics in Zamfara State.
7: Nasiru Magaria noted that Nigeria has usually recorded an estimated 5 million births annually, but millions of births and deaths remain outside the formal registration system, stressing that birth registration coverage currently standing at about 57% nationwide, while death registration remained below 20%. He said the gap denied many Nigerians legal identity and limited the availability of reliable data required for effective national planning.
8: To address this challenge, the NPC has established 4,011 functional resolution centers across 774 local government areas and is working to expand this network to about 8,000. The Commission is also strengthening collaboration with the key stakeholders to enhance the capacity of restoration, personnel, and guarantee that all vital events are promptly and accurately recorded through the Vital Rec platform.
7: Nasiru Magaria further revealed that the NPC had entered into partnerships with the Association of Local Governments of Nigeria, ALGON, National Identity Management Commission, UNICEF, and other stakeholders to decentralize and localize civil registration services at the grassroots. The Federal Commissioner called on relevant stakeholders, traditional institutions, health workers, local government authorities, and members of the public to support the initiative by ensuring that births and deaths are promptly registered. In Gusau, Amin Dalhatu, Radio Nigeria.
0: The Nigeria Democratic Congress, NDC, has constituted a 7-member National Reconciliation Committee to engage aspirants across the country and resolve issues arising from the party's recent primaries. A statement by the National Chairman, Senator Cleopas Moses, and the National Secretary, Mr. Ikenna Morgan Enekwezu. The committee is chaired by renowned political economists Professor Pat Utomi, with Alhaji Buba Galadima serving as co-chairman. Other members are Mohammed Takori Babatunde Ali, Mrs. Dudu Manuga, Salvador Moshood, and Alhaji Haruna Pai. The party also established 3 subcommittees for the North, South-South, and Southeast geopolitical zones. Now to sports. The Super Falcons of Nigeria currently lead their counterparts from Egypt 2-1 in an ongoing Group C fixture of the 2026 Women's AFCON, now at halftime in Morocco. Asisat Oshoala gave the Falcons the lead from the penalty spot, but got subbed off for an undisclosed injury. Her replacement, Gift Monday, got the second from close range before the Egyptians halved the deficit with a penalty of their own on the stroke of halftime. Meanwhile, Zambia are 2 goals up against Malawi in the other Group C fixture being played simultaneously, meaning Nigeria, Malawi and Zambia are all tied on 6 points, but the Falcons are presently 3rd in the lock. Already through to the quarterfinals are the pair Cote d'Ivoire and South Africa's Bayana from Group B, and the North African duo of Morocco, that's the tournament host, and Algeria from Group A. The quarterfinal pairings will be complete tomorrow when final group matches are decided in Pool D, where already qualified Cameroon are up against eliminated Cape Verde, while Ghana will be needing a draw against Mali to be able to reach the last 8. Now to the commentary. It is on how agricultural programs can help improve food security in Nigeria. It is written by Levinus Nimbedu, Federal College of Education, Technical, Umunze, Anambra State.
9: Nigeria stands at a critical point in its agricultural development. Despite vast arable land, favorable climatic conditions, and a large farming population, the country continues to battle food insecurity, rising food prices, and heavy dependence on food imports. Agriculture remains a major pillar of the Nigerian economy, contributing about 22 to 25% of the gross domestic products and providing livelihoods for millions of citizens. Yet, the country still struggles to feed its population of over 230 million people. According to international development agencies, more than 30 million Nigerians face varying degrees of food insecurity, while child malnutrition remains a serious concern. These realities demand renewed commitment to agriculture as a foundation of national development. Encouragingly, a quiet revolution is already unfolding. Retired military officers, civil servants, professionals, politicians and entrepreneurs are increasingly investing in commercial agriculture in search of the nation's green gold. This growing interest should be supported by deliberate government policies that encourage investment while empowering the millions of smallholder farmers who produce most of Nigeria's food. Nigeria has implemented several agricultural programs since independence. In the former Eastern region, the Farm Settlement Scheme established all palm plantations that generated significant foreign exchange in the 1960s when Nigeria ranked among the world's leading palm oil producers. Unfortunately, while Nigeria neglected the industry, Malaysia invested in improved planting materials, mechanization and processing, transforming itself into one of the world's largest palm oil exporters. Other landmark initiatives include Operation Feed the Nation, the Green Revolution Program, River Basin Development Authorities, the Directorate of Food, Roads and Rural Infrastructure, the National Agricultural Land Development Authority, the Fadama Development Program, and the National Program for Food Security. Although many of these initiatives recorded varying degrees of success, weak implementation and policy inconsistency limited their long-term impact. One notable success story is cassava production. Through the collaborative efforts of research institutions, extension services, government agencies and farmers, Nigeria has become the world's largest producer of cassava, harvesting over 60 million metric tons annually. This demonstrates the remarkable progress that is possible where research, effective extension services, and government support are properly coordinated. Despite these achievements, agricultural production still depends largely on manual labor, while mechanization remains inadequate. Smallholder farmers, who account for nearly 80% of domestic food production, often lack access to improved seeds, fertilizers, irrigation, affordable credits, insurance, and modern equipment. Climate change has further intensified production challenges through irregular rainfall, flooding, drought, desertification, and increased incidence of pests and diseases. Equally troubling are post-harvest losses. It is estimated that between 30 and 40% of agricultural produce is lost annually because of poor storage facilities, inadequate transportation, and weak value chains. These losses reduce farmers' incomes, discourage investment, and worsen food shortages. Improving food security, therefore, requires more than introducing new agricultural programs. Governments must ensure effective implementation, transparency, and continuity of policies irrespective of changes in administration. Priority should be given to agricultural mechanization, irrigation development, strengthened research, and extension services. Agricultural transformation must begin at the grassroots by empowering rural farmers with modern technologies and quality inputs. Food security is not merely about producing more food. It means ensuring that every Nigerian has reliable access to sufficient, safe, nutritious, and affordable food at all times. Nigeria possesses abundant fertile land, favorable ecological conditions, and enormous agricultural potential. Harnessing these resources can generate millions of jobs, reduce food imports, diversify the economy, improve foreign exchange earnings, and stimulate rural industrialization. Farming remains a dignified and profitable enterprise that rewards patience, innovation, and sustained investment. If government, private investors, researchers, extension workers, and farmers work together, Nigeria can once again emerge as Africa's agricultural powerhouse. A genuine agricultural revolution will not only guarantee national food security, but also reduce poverty, strengthen economic growth, and improve the quality of life for the present and future generations.
10: That commentary on how agricultural programs can help improve food security in Nigeria was written by Livinus Nnebedum and read by Mariam Okesanjo. To end the news, here's a recap of the major stories. War kidnapped victims in Kwara State have regained their freedom. The federal government has directed hourly updates on earth tremor threats around Abuja. The Senate tasked Nigerian Customs on revenue generation. And we also told you that the National Population Commission has commenced the implementation of electronic registration in Zamfara State. And that's the news, edited by Ibrahim Shaibu and the production team. I'm Okemute Egwuresi. Good night.

Hello, good morning, my dear beloved people. Welcome to Jesus World Daily Meditation Prayer, whatever time you're hearing me. God bless you all. My name is Peaceful Peace of Padiron from One Spirit One Church of All Nations in Surulere, Lagos. We are still in Excellent is your name, O Lord. How excellent is your name. How excellent is your name. How excellent is your name, O Lord. Amen. This shall be your testimony in this month. You will sing. All of you are calling, complaining, murmuring, quarreling, fighting unnecessarily. You shall sing. Yes, because you have turned to prayer. You now understand that it's not about man. It is God. Yes. Jesus was teaching for this beautiful day is 2 Timothy chapter 2, verse 8. Listen very well. Remember Jesus Christ, raised from the dead, descended from David. This is my gospel, for which I am suffering even to the point of being chained like a criminal. But God's word is not chained. This is Apostle Paul. He's encouraging you that believe in this word for your personal meditation. He said, remember that Jesus Christ was from David, a descendant of David, that he is suffering because of Jesus. He was on the chain preaching the gospel, and up to tomorrow, the churches he opened are forever, which means the word of God cannot be chained. The word of God cannot be chained. As you read this word this month, today, you read this word 50 times, 30 times, that's just 15 minutes. As you meditate on this word, everything that chained a life of excellence in your life shall be broken, shall be terminated in the mighty name of Jesus. They shall fade away in the name that is above every other thing. Name. Everything that is against a life of you singing about the excellency of God. How beautiful God is. Excellence simply means beautiful, pure, holy. God is holy. God doing what eyes has never seen before. Yes, God excelling you beyond your imagination. Any chain around you, any limitation, any barriers, any hindrances that will stop excellent art of God to manifest in your life, by this word, they shall be chained down in the name of Jesus. They shall be chained down. Yes, the Bible says the angels in Jude who left their home, those angels who left their home and followed Satan the devil, they have been chained down for everlasting destruction. Yes. Whatever God did not plant in your life that want to chain a life of excellence, as I decree through the Spirit of the Lord, they shall be chained down by the Spirit of God in the world, in the name of Jesus. Today, you shall excel. This week, you shall excel. This month, excellent things shall rot out of your hand in the name of Jesus. My name is Peaceful Peace of Padiron. Our phone line is 0810-841-8286. The Lord has prepared us for this generation. He has word that can never be changed. Jesus said, what my Father has not planted shall be uprooted by the word. There is word for all issues. I encourage you to be a part of us. With just 100 naira or 200.

naira or more, 0050064732 Ecobank. The Lord will do excellent things in your life. You shall excel beyond your imagination. An unexpected, excellent testimony shall fall upon you, on your head to the sole of your feet. You shall excel in the name of Jesus. Excellent art will not cease in your house, in your hand, in your children, in your mouth, in your eyes. You will see excellence. You will sing. In Jesus' name we pray. I pray for you. May the God of peace be with you. In Jesus' name. Bye.